I was able to do, you would do even one. Is somebody hearing me? It means that it is every. And the Lord spoke to me and said,

0: business in prayer has made kings become beggars, and beggars are riding on horses. According to scripture, 1 Peter chapter 4 verse 7 says, the end of the world is coming soon. Therefore, be earnest and disciplined in prayer. For this reason, Freedom Time Praying Partner, FTPP, is inviting all to join this power-packed prayer program every Sunday, Monday, Tuesday, and Wednesday midnight, 12 p.m. on... This Power Pack program is being led by Reverend Bernard Owusu Ansah.
1: Everything in you that attracts evil people,
2: Jesus,
1: by the blood of Jesus Christ of Nazareth, we kill it by fire.
2: Amen.
0: Don't forget that the fervent prayer of a righteous man availeth much. Therefore, be part of this program. For any information, call 0244 115 618.
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4: the Lord

0: Pastor Bernard Oswanson.
1: Freedom, the Lord has done it. I believe by the grace and the mercies of God, everyone is doing well. By the grace and mercies of God, I am also doing extremely well. By the grace of God. My name is Pastor Bernard Oswanson. This is Freedom Time Praying Partners, FTPP. The Lord has done it. Yeah, yeah. Yeah, yeah. Yeah, yeah. Yeah, yeah. Yeah, yeah. Yeah, yeah. This is your prayer leader, Freedom Time Praying Partners. It is time to go before the King of Grace. Go before the Lord and enter into a serious and a massive prayer section, as we always do every Tuesday, 12 midnight. A true brother, and I just say, yeah, Yana, a empire bonk one. We because a reverend, Naden, Ayana, Yana, Joana, Jo, and I jump by a year, Jumapa. I'm telling you, midnight prayer really works. And I also want you, please, to understand that a real man is the man who truly understands prayer. Bema papa pa. On any bema or timpai basi. Na oyem pai bofo. A real woman is someone who understands prayer and also does not joke with prayer. Bema papa pa. Aye bema or timpai basi. Na onfam pai bundi agro. Oba papa pa. Any oba or timpai basi. Na onfam pai bundi agro. That's what you say. The reason is, se utimpai basi na onfam pai bundi agro. Oba beye. For you become an enemy to the enemy. Do you understand? When you understand prayer and you really do pray a lot, you become an enemy to the enemy. And whenever you become an enemy to the enemy does not really want to have anything associated or affiliated with you. Because one thing that I know and I believe is, you can never be associated with your enemy, because somebody who is an enemy is somebody that you hate to see. Are you hearing me? Obi oyo tamfo, oyo bi a won peso bi hu no, ana won peso ani ni benya nkita hu bia. So whenever you becomes a prayerful man, whenever you become a prayerful man, obeye bema wo yem pai bofo a, ana oba wo yem pai bofo a, obeye tamfo ma tamfo no. You becomes an enemy to the enemy. And the enemy will not want to see you. Oboni for ni peso bi hu. 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It is a adwuma na wo ye no. 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
1: Hallelujah. 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
0: My God. Let me please let you know that we are live on Adom TV. We are also live on Praise TV. And we are also live on Ago TV. And we are also live on GH1 TV. And we are also live on Sony TV. And we are also live on GH1 TV and Light TV as well. And we are also live on Joy Prime TV and Angel TV. 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Ena Unia TV. 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Nti wo free obi na oni TV ya onya radio no. Oni radio so so a ompe TV no. Ebeboa. And we are also live on Facebook. The name on Facebook is Original FTPP. That is the name on Facebook. Original FTPP. The Lord has done it. So just type Original FTPP. The Lord has done it. Original FTPP. The Lord has done it. And yes, Sunny with YouTube. The name on YouTube is FTPP. The Lord has done it. FTPP. The Lord has done it. That is the name on YouTube. The Lord has just type the Lord has done it on YouTube. The Radia Yeria. The Lord has done it on YouTube. If you are on Facebook, please share the page for me. Quick one, I want us to listen to some few testimonies. If you are here, do a solid and not to me a camp. I would janego and run dance and not an ordain pa and answer your PC. Let's listen to some few testimonies.

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1: Freedom. 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
2: The Lord freedom. Has done it.
1: The Lord has done it. Freedom.
2: The Lord has done it.
1: Ampa. Mm-hmm. Pastor Bernard.
2: Amen.
1: Tuesday na ya bom payeno. Uso bi bia o yari bia. 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
2: Enko.
1: Na so ni Tuesday na ya bom payeno. 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
2: Wow.
1: Ajira.
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1: Ama mi huwa tomi.
2: Amen.
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2: Asempa FM. Amen. I love this testimony. Oso ni mfiya ni ya for how many years?
3: 3 years.
2: We will tell anye yukra na kos bito mbeka sebe yu preach ni are. Se won fine bu anase mu ya. Last week in Paya, your boy, you was here. No one on a call. You didn't when you're married.
1: Freedom.
3: The Lord has done it.
1: Papa.
2: I could have been just walking.
1: Patrol believing.
2: You just saw.
1: Patrol, what to say?
2: I don't mean to.
1: I don't mean to.
2: Amen.
1: I'm missing your coupon. I will be a mommy. I'm missing the dear dancing.
2: Catch me.
1: A bra, a bomb pie now. See it. 70 cedis. Miss Sobi, Tina Frail. Send me a bark when I form me with jammy. If you bark one me for you see. When you get a dear beer, a deep income beer, and pull back crack at home. Me no, mammy,
2: sir.
1: It was your phone name, Chimans. To make a child say, me who chill me. You bark when I form me who chill me now. It's our some sort of court into bonfire, mammy. Now bonfire, mammy. Umpa, sometimes no, I'm a back second born. We school, we read secondary school, we read girls. Until me, I do, mammy, to look for form, man. And so I buy, say, court case, he left count, now for this king, you know, mincing. And to make a train, say. Only do man boam, make a teaching, a via manuaya boam. Amea do ma, me do next year, major, and amea do
2: my year.
1: I'm a denaco. See, you can find my pet baby man, me young fan and
2: poop.
1: And see, I
2: said,
1: I'm not quite sorry. Quite sorry now. Only destiny be besides, eh, no, no, so you are school, be not so. When you are living on any UPS, and so you are missing this painting.
2: Oh,
1: next year. What's it, every? That's some radio, won't
2: you?
1: Won't you crowd if you don't find a resource? Admission from and sending. Papa, as I grow, this sending. I need a friend. So, as I saw him born in it, it's just good fees. Make me to me have one. Selfie and I saw the necklace of your square baby. It's in a bonny diddy and I. I'm so may as I grow, Papa. Bay me free be my buyer, I may come my dear by Nancy Man. I saw it for now for me sending a visa and put you the school fees. Hey! I made them, I did change in a little boy. I'm 5,000.
2: Wow.
1: Any bank can put you in a school fees.
2: Wow.
1: Papa, you know me a thank you. Sorry for the most. I can't see him play. Who interview you? I'll go near them. So now me a do meeting. Let you any bank a school fees.
2: Amen.
1: So, did any of them get to our own? Among some day, we say me can't any easy. Now me a do. See any bank a school fees. Papa mi slow. Papa bota mi chi.
2: Mate dodo, mate.
1: Papa bota mi chi. 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Uwe ni wi ya pa.
2: Amen.
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2: Amen.
1: Iti mi deradi ya si.
2: Amen.
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1: Sasa mbani beku skwe disi. Mse nga mpai bo. near for a cry.
2: Amen. That is awesome. Nyamia say, I rather so more banner home by Yamin Sanfan Kunim, dear ma was our court case now work on so. Obesa be Dima dance here. I will use Sudimu. Senna obey Yesuku. I will Legoni UPS ya wenina. Now, Ossi, I can't see a mebba for the 70 city Abbey Booby. Now, Unyankupon Nam Suama, Obana Yam Waku Tiani school fees and study school. No, Yamia will ye we, or court case in a year day man or cry. Obey ye no summon I affect. I will use Sudimu. Amen.
1: Freedom.
3: The Lord has done it.
1: Freedom.
2: The Lord has done it.
1: Freedom.
3: The Lord has done it.
1: Pastor, Pacho, me na mi fro. 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
2: 2018
1: from 2018 and on your juma be pemone. What was any mammy introduce FTPP man? I say, I am Omobi. 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Yamia, no so summon of 5 years when you're juma here. Everybody will be super juma yaman juma. Everybody will be super juma. Yesu demo. Somebody shout hallelujah. Yen ti mi en se bi na fi en fansi.
3: Freedom. The Lord have done it. Me den amia se.
1: Mhm.
3: Se Abraham me join freedom be 2 years ni.
1: Mhm.
3: Ah me boss be introduce me.
1: O boss.
3: Don't introduce you chairman no. Na ma come how bi a chene se.
1: Mhm.
3: We pay a juma with the permanent work ali.
1: Mhm.
3: Na si o. We who program be a TV show.
1: Mhm.
3: Na no crowd was starting. The missing my family who ship.
1: Mhm.
3: Na no say na me adon.
1: Mhm.
3: The embarrassed one. Them the dear choir man.
1: Mhm.
3: Papa me no cussing.
1: Mhm.
3: Company na me ni dash we. My boss freedom empire say na me be ya adon. Say your best friend.
1: Mhm.
3: Come the application I call for almost getting to 2 years.
1: Hey.
3: I do quite a friend. Obia, I met a man. I was your best friend, your friend, your friend. One day, one move him. I mean, I bring me a million made my personal work. I'm more coaba. Your friend, Simon Bryan, tell you. I'm saying, Eradi.
1: We show Brunia, the
3: freedom by boys. We show Mensa, ever be comedy. Tender, the Bryan TV, you know, say, you.
1: Mm-hmm.
3: For the past 6 months, yeah, friend, same member of the appointment.
1: Mm-hmm.
3: I'm in the prayer. Within that 6 months, I bump. I say at least by the end of 2022, dear.
1: Then
3: you're a bump. Within the year 2020, I'm framing 31st revelation. And I'm because oh, I'm here. 2023, dear. I mean, we say.
1: You're a friend.
3: You be friend me. Now I beg you me appointment.
1: Mm-hmm.
3: Papa, me no cassage. January 2023, na you friend me.
1: Wow.
3: I said, beg you me appointment.
1: Wow.
3: Papa.
1: A simple FM.
3: I started Juma Kra, many freedom. Many company no, I started. I Juma. Papa said, me dynamiasi. She ended freedom, so Papa me so, many a permanent worker.
1: Amen.
3: I'm in Saka me, yeah.
1: Amen.
3: Papa, I'm in Shrao.
1: Amen.
3: On your case,
1: amen.
3: The main
1: bomb,
3: amen. Your mamma on the
1: papa,
3: papa, the beer moody in our ammonia bomb, and your shop,
1: papa.
3: The only here beer, papa, my yammy,
1: amen.
3: And come home, no more sunk,
1: amen.
3: That was it,
1: amen. In Strabo, she in Amidius Muja Sunny in Mugumitriso. So petty, I saw for Nene and to four keyboard, yes, I was hanging a bit so much so. So for te or see 2 years in onun so nya adwuma. One company be wa chase company ni san 2 years. I feel na nyame na doma na set me aka wa starting adwuma. Wow. I love this. Na be ma mu. Na be mu emu.
2: So daddy, good morning.
1: Yeah, Joshua.
2: Last week Thursday, no.
1: Mm-hmm.
2: The word is DBT.
1: Mm-hmm.
2: Yamia Yepi.
1: Mm-hmm.
2: Okay, say, you're so seed, Nipa 7 day.
1: Mm-hmm.
2: You're so seed. Kama Kuma. And let me see, I'm a phone swing in I 60 Ghana and I'm send you 50 Ghana and buy it, Papa. Na no, be a shame, boy, so be my miss. Come a friend and proud for me. My first album for you, Papa. May so see no Thursday and then me no the change Friday no. Friday no me wah no ma or no cause I frame me.
1: A for dear boy dear.
2: I frame you.
1: Or no afro.
2: Frame me. I'm a promise now, promise him.
1: Wow.
2: Why German?
1: Wow.
2: That was it.
1: Amen. A simple FM. 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Amen. Amen. Amen. Your last testimony now. You share your pioneer sorry and I say.
4: God has done it. Papa.
1: Amen.
4: And you are doing
1: it. Amen.
4: Madam Sidino.
1: Mm-hmm.
4: And Tiano called Papa. Freedom. And you
1: are doing it.
4: Papa, you can call interview. 2019. Thank God, Baba, come and saw you was. Yeah, pretty so big.
1: A simple FM.
4: Oqua, Omo Fra, baby, Omo can store a for Emma Farebra, Emma Farebra, Emma Farebra, Emma Farebra. You go in Paragosola. And I may be sheer freedom. You be sheer freedom, no. Minimum bonfire cacker. Baby, are the same topic. Okay, kan wa koma so dia empire boko na na
1: de na na bo
4: se ni ko ba be kan insa e wo yo is the last time I know kasa was January 5 your born pioneer no e ka se ye mo in so seed of 30 cities like baby I want no o dis kan e ko o baby I want currency into me wo US into me so $30
1: dollars
4: me na me fell. Before I'm catch your soul, Papa, my soul is sick. And I'll be saying, then I'm a person, I'm in your money. And I'm catch your soul, then a person, I'm in your money, sir.
1: By Easter
4: 2023, let me come and say, can I be, sir, or let me change. Papa, Easter, no, and Drew, you drew Easter month,
1: my God.
4: I'm a pain, or I'm a big confirm, or friend, I'll say. Mean that kind of passport and a visa phone.
1: Wow.
4: Yami can say, Yami Esso, Yami Kissi, Papa, Yami Shrub, some of the night, a bomb pile, a soya, my dog, a soya, my chest, near bomb pile, the mission.

Sympa FM. This is a wonderful testimony. Wow. Also from 2019. 3 years now. And now 4 years in 2019, I said. 4 years. Say what 2023. It's 4 years. Yeah, my calculation. It's 4 years in it. Wa boss in Krumba Mekan and South America. Was it just a one year bomb pire? No, just a Mekas will be Ankana Kuma Sadia. It is a week you be on your bomb pen, Mekas will be Ankana Kuma Sadia, the Mamukuno, Mekamin, sir. Hey, Uncle Da. Of any Uncle Namu, Uncle Da. 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Also, please, would you say who be that? 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Wawale, I would do who be that? Say Yame, Yamu Humobo. Only Apostle Philip, only Pastor Eben. 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

0: 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Yamia, you be the amount. 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Yamibe, Janadio. 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Number yam the amount you call WhatsApp. Let's send you a testimony in the mammy. 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Send the brasses here. 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Will be kuna 4 years. 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

0: 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Somebody shout an amen like your voice is yours. 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
1: my
0: now?
1: God.
0: We're going to begin the prayer section. My name is Pastor Bernard Uswansa. This is Freedom Time. Praying partners. This is how we win. Okay, the time new Janipa. But quick one, we want to open our mouth and thank the Lord. But quick one, I want every one of you, please share the page for me. Share the link. Share it to be a blessing unto everyone wherever they are. Open your mouth and begin to thank the Lord. You are not a devil, yes. Open your mouth and begin to thank the Lord. We want to open our mouth and pray for forgiveness. Whenever I hear people saying, Pastor Ben and Media, me bomb paya nyamin tio. I had the first question when I hear people saying, man of God, it looks like God has not answered into my prayer. What I always ask them is, how do you pray? Luke chapter 11, the Bible says that Jesus called the disciples and sat them down and taught them how to pray. He teach them a treacherous one. Said, yes, bompaye. Because one thing that I know is when you are in sin and you pray, your prayer does not work. Uti boni muna bompaye. One way you are dreaming about some pipe boni yejuma so na enyejuma enyejuma so so. So quick one, I want us to open our mouth and pray. And this is your prayer. Father, forgive me of all my sins. 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Oh, Lord of Israel. 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And save me from sin. 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So your prayer tonight can work on your behalf. Lift up your voice and pray for forgiveness. 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

0: We want to go for the next prayer topic. You are lifting up your voice, and this is your prayer. You are asking the Lord to give you divine power, supernatural strength in your prayer. When the Bible came, but so Obi into me unko omodin fufi e just watch a children once. Chere se Obi on pena wuni mpai buni mwa omodin a e dede na woye Obi on sushi insi e tumpai buni. We say, oh Lord my God, give me divine power, supernatural anointing in my prayer tonight. Ebadi mami sunsu mumpai butu mi ami bi mano Obi on paya Obi ni fonyume ni na besi e wo use demo. 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
1: Strength of God, pray for anointing of God. The anointing of God, the strength of God. Come on now, come on now. Somebody lift your voice, lift your voice, lift your voice, lift your voice. I'm one day, I'm one day, I'm one day, I'm one day, I'm one day, I'm one day, I'm one day, I'm one day, I'm one day, I'm one day, I'm one day, I'm one day, I'm one day, I'm one day, I'm one day, I'm one day, I'm one day, I'm one day, I'm one day, I'm one day, I'm one day, I'm one day, I'm one day, I'm one day, I'm one day, I'm one day, I'm one day, I'm one day, I'm one day, I'm one day, I'm one day, I'm one day, I'm one day, I'm one day, I'm one day, I'm one day, I'm one day, I'm one day, I'm one day, I'm one day, I'm one day, I'm one day, I'm one day, I'm one day, I'm one day, I'm one day, I'm one day, I'm one day, I'm one day, I'm one day, I'm one day, I'm one day, I'm one day, I'm one day, I'm one day, I'm one day, I'm one day, I'm one day, I'm one day, I'm one day, I'm one day, I'm 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

0: Odifo Zakaria. 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
0: Now the Atifi Bobe free at the Abba.
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1: 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What is it? 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What is it? What is it? What is it? What is it?
0: What is it? What is it? What is it? What is it? What is it?
1: What is it? What is it?
0: Obed dan asaseta ewo prophet Bernard Nyanko po anim.
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1: 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This is our first prayer topic. And a bomb, pa you've been in us, you're born 5 minutes non stop. Miss Ceremo, if you are on Facebook, can we please share
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1: And then, you may name a ye in the door, so pa, which is very good. I want every one of you, please share the link. Share the page for me. I beg you, come on now. Somebody needs to pray this prayer. 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

0: 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Oh, Boada. Oh, Paboni. We'll see every witchcraft mountain that is lifted against me. 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Empower your boy and Samabo. We see a bon 5 minutes non stop. We are live on Facebook. The name on Facebook is Original FTPP. Just type Original. Original. Original FTPP. The Lord has done it. Original FTPP. The Lord has done it. We are live on Adom TV as well. And we are also live on Praise TV. We are live on Ago TV. And we are live on Sony TV. And we are live on GH1 TV. You will be 30 minutes into Jerohubu Bipane Bebwa. And we are also live on Light TV. And also Joy Prime TV and Angel TV. Radio Sunso. Yeah, well, a year Vision 1 93.5 and a Plan B 104.5 and a Kasapa 102.5 and a number 1 FM a year 105.3 and a Top FM 103.1 and a Happy FM 98.9 and a Asempa 94.7. On Pai Bunyu will see every witchcraft mountain lifted against me. I bet you be Pobiara, me Bernard. Yame. 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Yachachere dia toso. Only God knows. But this is your prayer. Every witchcraft empire with one on your neighbor. Every witchcraft mountain lifted against me. Break by fire. Break by fire. Break by fire. 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
1: 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If you are on Facebook, please share the link. Share the page for me. Come on now. Come on now. Share it for me right now. Somebody needs to pray. Yes, somebody really needs to pray. Share it for me right now. Share it for me right now. We are almost there. Our next prayer topic. Satanic mountain. 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

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I'm telling you, a solid time crown out of you. 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What drew hospital now with the who won't need Bussassan and the fold away? Now, why you deposit? Sure, and you know. Ambulance awo be frɛ no esi obi kura fi odi kɔ check ne ge tena bi hwan se kromu a nipa ne yare no da taxi mu obi kɛm ne ye ba ben pepem pepem pepem pepem chese yeslemu yeslemu ye ba wo mama ye kɔ this is Africa. You will never see such thing in America or Germany. 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I'm telling you, it is off your pipe, Boni. And I'm winning your dinner declares that you wake as your mammy pa. Every satanic mountain, please on your finances. No, what's your break? 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Soon, sumo, but tell me a dear simisika samso. We see break. 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We born no nipper, the Alien Qua. 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It in net one thing. What now will come? The next day will tea. The next day will nine. The next day will see. You're training him. Why ready? Every satanic mountain. Place on my health. 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Eradi, oboni phone button be odi esima pum denso. We see break by tender. 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I'm telling you. Are you ready? Are you ready? 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I feel the next one. The next one. Wajuma, Yaku Wajuma so. 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A lot of us, we work. You work like a donkey. But your life is just like someone who is not working. You and the person who is not working are equally the same. This is your next prayer. Every satanic mountain, place on my job and my business. Now I fire. 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Are you ready? 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Last one, break by thunder. I feel be one of them. I'm not you, Pablo. Open your mouth and thank the Lord for answering your prayer. Come on now, lift up your voice, lift up your voice.
Yamiasi, come on now. Thank the Lord for answering your prayer. Thank the Lord for answering your prayer. Sunday Mahalia. I pray in the mighty name of Jesus Christ. Put your hands on your head. If you have kids around you, or your wife or your husband around you, you can touch him as well. You can touch them as well. Now, I declare by the fire and the power of Holy Ghost, every satanic mountain placed before you and behind you, stopping you from succeeding as a woman, stopping you from succeeding as a man, I command that mountain to catch fire and break by fire. Succeeding as a woman,

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0: 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Be free and restored by the power of Holy Ghost.
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1: Amen.
0: So as your children.
1: Amen.
0: So as the entire family.
1: Amen.
0: In the name of God the Father.
1: Amen.
0: God the Son.
1: Amen.
0: And God the Holy Spirit.
1: Amen.
0: Shout amen 3 times.
1: Amen. 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

0: Wow, why are there? 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
1: FM.
0: God bless you so much. My name is Pastor Bernardo Swanson. This is Freedom Time Praying Partners. Nyame ya adoma wo chana na jotu of yebesa bebompae. Ena nyame ya adoma. Ya wade Thursday anopa. Yebe ya sole. It is Thursday we are not permissible. Location is simple. Fakabla La Paz. Ubedu La Paz, we si meko risk of parking so. Meko risk of parking so. Ya wo risk of parking so. 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Yeah, we risk of parking so. 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Ye stati a solen so anopa 8:30. Na Thursday we said inyame beye juma nebeche last week. I'm telling you, last week you swear top power on cry ha. 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O say Pastor Bernard, I want to give my life to Christ. Say, dear Lord,
2: yeah, Lord,
0: I know I am a sinner.
2: I know I am a sinner.
0: Forgive me of all my sins.
2: Forgive me of all my sins.
0: Come into my life.
2: Come into my life.
0: Write my name in the book of life.
2: Write my name in the book of life.
0: I accept your son Jesus.
2: Accept your son Jesus
0: as my Lord.
2: As my Lord
0: and my personal Savior.
2: My personal Savior.
0: Lord, I thank you.
2: Lord, I thank you
0: for saving my life.
2: For saving my life.
0: In Jesus' name.
2: In Jesus' name.
0: Amen.
2: Amen.
0: Amen. Amen. Enjoy your evening. Bye bye.
3: Freedom.
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3: Weakness in prayer has made kings become beggars, and beggars are riding on horses. According to scripture, 1 Peter chapter 4 verse 7 says, the end of the world is coming soon. Therefore, be earnest and disciplined in prayer. For this reason, Freedom Time Praying Partner, FTPP, is inviting all to join this power-packed prayer program every Sunday, Monday, Tuesday, and Wednesday midnight, 12 p.m. on... 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
0: Everything in you that attracts evil people,
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When they want to say, Juma, yet there was in my gun a man tamunina. Yet there was a radia that was a Otini in Pai Ba Emo Dain. You know, my be brave. A tear for Radu Doma Tumiain. A teaching the bench, yet I was a radia that was a Timidia Juma Eco. A Juma phone, you know, that was a Juma Ra. 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

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the wicked come against me to eat up my flesh my adversaries and my enemies they stumble and fall they stumble and fall they stumble and fall they stumble and fall. 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Name where yet you know me, Nuna. Job chapter 19, verse 22, I say, Adentina mutimi, sir, on your coupon, mutimi, sir, on your coupon. 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

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Bibi Nina. 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A day at Tumno dia what they say ya. 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A dear what they are some a show on crying. Kenya ujidia peja ujidia do any new bomb pire. And see David is a nipa bonia or shammy so. 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

0: 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Wednesday into Thursday. Thursday into Friday. 2 a.m. to 4 a.m. And I said, Jumedi Ebaso. Hey, Jumedi, I have to do this. Or training in Pai Ba Immortain. Now, so what Jesus say, Ye no ma be brave. 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
0: 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Before Isaiah Muma, Eti Eduana Miensa, with the fridge Chemu Eduma Trinua. Isaiah chapter 43, the free verse 18. A can't send you a ho. T young king kind, Nayan Fen Yam Pibo. Isaiah chapter 43. Verse 18 and 19. Open so soa. Or say, do not remember the former things, nor consider the things of old. Oh, how now? A banner of Tremuno and Kakai. A fear chilling near Bufubio. A fear Ufizia. A Bufubia and Uobio. Until what yes, I'm saying. Do not remember the former things. Disappointment never work for him. No, Bema now disappointed. You no, or by now my broken heart. You know, man, kai kai biyo. Application now the call you turn it down. No, with document now so submit it. You know, visa now on sign canon. Miscarriage now unya. You know, promotion now. Fear tremunu amano. Do not remember the former things, nor consider the things of old. Why? Verse 19. Behold, I will do a new thing. Now it shall spring forth. You shall not know it. I will even make a road in the wilderness and rivers in desert. I say, Moon Kai Akani Sem Namo Mingini Atiti Deho Kani Semino Ramo Debi a Bow Abrabom Obrego be a Baya Adi Papa Bia Osha Sem Ribia want to me and we Abrantia Bia Oba Wakwemo Ababa Webia Oba Wakwemo Nan kaniema nyina dia danse se aya ware awie nan so so wa hu ne ekosi ye se chese dae de da kwaso de dae koso ya ni pitri e wani simen kai kai en kai kai se unyi se ye na esa ye en kai kai

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Empire Bokoso. Also, Uber to me as send a prayer request at the Abba in a form of text message. O send a prayer request in a form of text message. Would you deem a baby kind? Nan your person Uber home piano. I had their toss me, no. Never be our woodsy. I had their toss so, me and son. Prayer request in Uber to me as sending on WhatsApp. Voice note and I say SMS WhatsApp voice note and I say SMS me pacho send you prayer request Fabra in the form of text message now do you deen a baby kind nanny opese and you won't pay your idea toss me you know now baby I would see you know idea toss so yes Udi ya di atosu mienu Ni opese eno ubo wumpaye Eye di Sorry di opese eno ubo wumpaye 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Aye 0244 0244 0533 94 33 128 0543 94 33 128 O send you prayer request Eddie Abba in a form of text message. Faudi di kind near person over home pie no and yet the atosumi no. Fa kwa wa utie ye and yet the atosumi and sa. Ubetumi asene no through SMS, WhatsApp, voice note, Ede Amayen. Asene no through SMS, WhatsApp,

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0: 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chapter 1 verse 12 said as many as believe in him to them gave he power to become the sons of God na dodua waji no no wonga waji ni dindie no won ma won to me se wonye nyankopon ba it is all be back 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They were always making reference to the God of Abraham, the God of Isaac and the God of Jacob. Yeah, Radi Jesus Christo, Samudia Mubampaya, Munka said, straight away address the Father as your Father. Sabrandi Anoya, the God of Abraham, the God of Isaac, the God of Jacob. Now he is being referred to. 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Behold what a manner of love that the Father has given unto us that we that we should be called the children of God. Any time where you meditate on Nyankopon asɛm na yɛhwɛ nsɛm bi te sɛ yi. 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He is our Lord. May the grace. And the peace from God our Father and our Lord Jesus. Your friend Jesus said, Yeh, Ewurade. The one who saved us, the one who died for us, the one who is our Lord, the one who is our master, the one that controls my life. Oh my God.
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0: 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But see, in the Old Testament, they could not refer to him as. Oh, you know what the actual Moses was, many Abraham, ni Isaac, ni Jacob Nyankopon. But who, me ne wo, me nu. The fact is, say, Yaji, yes, we didn't. Yet me kind of straight away say, we are the children of God. We've been drawn closer to the throne of grace through our Lord Jesus Christ, the resurrected Savior. And as I walk with you, we will bring you a major. So, Jesus, and when you pray, say, Father. Oh my God. Look at the relational truth. Relationship and Father. And you feel now, see Abraham, ne Isaac, ne Jacob. So, Father. Father. Upon that, I'm an amitatis as messy frere Israel Yankopon. 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So we are pamphu froba. 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Now born on paye. Software Yan Yankopon, wetty. There be an am no one yet. Bishop, I was saying, Apam Fufro, Apam, your friend Apam Fufro, New Covenant, New Testament. You can approach the throne of grace and call God your Father. Hallelujah. It is biblical, unless you can prove me wrong. Jesus said, when you pray, say, Father. And a romance, a castle, while my acquire home, my debut of you. 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

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Ewa WhatsApp nsuwa ha, meti mi afya uwaso. WhatsApp number is 0205664120. It is very important. I'm communicating with you, okay? Many diwechi, maybe some who send ya who siko, abra bo siko. If you da, who decide is over somewhere ready, and near man's saya, eba wabra boom. We want to share, we want to discuss.

Gina, me say what's up, nobody at 0205664120. What's up, no dear, and share name on Facebook, dear, we'll be to me, I share. And I better stay over to me, so Afre will be a world tete for so. No catch us a minute after we feed you to Asampa 94.7. I have say, you know, a janashi wa wana webo. I tell you, in the name of Jesus, you never tune off to any other station by the grace of God. I thank God for all the great men of God that God is using. I mean, your son line when we did work, yeah, it which is of great importance to this generation. But I want to encourage you to enjoy the program and make somebody a beneficiary of this program. If indeed you've been a blessing, oh, other than any, Uma will be in Sumaye Inshira, Grace the Sikarai, Robert Angra. I'm going to share my Facebook. Jessica Labby said amen and amen. Justin Botti, hey, my sister, how are you doing? Sefan. Te Oyote. Justina from Australia. Sabre, good morning. Good evening. Oh, good afternoon. You, Yate. How do you, good morning? I was chatting with you around 2 something, eh? And Bernard say, good morning, Daddy. God bless you and your team for the good work. Thank you. Akpe, akpe, kaka, kaka, kaka. Prince Achuna is watching live. Just Vince, I'm waiting for you and your team. Inspirational message. Thank you, Auntie Josephine. Emmanuel Deku is watching live. Jessica Labby, say blessed morning, Papa. Grace the Seeker, I say, Papa, good morning. God bless you. I wanted to know, to confirm whether you are sharing the fee. Paul always referred to us as children of God. John Wesley, num nyankopon. We thank God for John Wesley. Charles Wesley, nyankopon. Hey, do baby ani ani abre ani brisa ani abubo. When nyankopon. Mame say, apam fufroimu. We are the children of God, and therefore we can refer directly to God. Say, minyankupon. My God.

And is that as you have one or a court trouble be more? I'm a pass who I'm a bomb pie. And what Acts chapter 4 and from verse 23. Now, would ya woman or by one one fek woman? Now, what can dear as of one penny for an imp and penny for no a catcher warning now? Now, what Tiano, what the Akuma Kuro Emma warned so my when young coupon say, Gurade, a Gurade Lord. Wa wo ye osuruni asase ni epone die wo munyina wo na mo kronkron so di ye ja davidia wo ye wako na no eka se adin ti na wiase amaye jejeje. Here I did not see the reference of Abraham, Isaac and I Jacob. Na mo be wie no se afei awurade hwebo atiatia nama wonkua mfa nam yen kwasam. 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Who tie me say what Jesus we dia, we yankopon ba. You are a child of God. Say what Jesus we dia according to John 1:12. 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He gave them power to become the children of God. Kesa Minta, good morning. You are watching live on Facebook. Juliet Murphy, a chef from United States of America. You say, God bless you, Papa. 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But this one can't want gun of one in Abeda. 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But this one can't want soon soon. What do you want? I did any at the end. And crop for Cassassa and crop for people that are supposed to know the

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Jesus Cornelius can say, hey, and your Peter, he is of relevance. 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You go, yes, Pastor. Yes, Pastor. 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Yes, Pastor. And I win the Ben, a befrio. 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Peter Cornelius, wounded him, Cotuje. 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Sorry, Nami, any party say what? Hey, Peter. Peter, messy myself for more times. Peter, ya chain it to one Yamia Buff will be in. 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Bakur crad ye. Ya who can ye above one of us be you know? Peter them. Omuti answer your crusade, a woman will be. Peter, what them? He was in prison. Omuti answer where your crusade. Hey, what them? Jail of one. Ah, nay, what? Why no? Hey, why? Yes, who your crusade, woman will be. 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Elijah knew any party said, wow. Bro, Funa said he was a man just to a subject to have passion like us. You are no one weakness. 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

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Paul on a one day or call baby. 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

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Called you on the warfare, Siku Fia J. Paul, one day, Grofu be see one more bona for ye. 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Only one man died for us. 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

Osafo e wo din e chen Yeshua wo problem. 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Pastor J, as if we say, Pastor J, no, sir, no, I go heaven. 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Answer me. Sorry, Bako, no, I'm with Bible study. And still, what you know, Ebusa, I sorry, man, I said, Why any ya jinkwa? Yeah, friend of Mr. Sammy. Nami Bako, sorry, was he any way, Mr. Sammy? 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And I'm saying, hey, Mr. Sammy, what problem? Who becomes our problem? Problem. Say after this, all these years, sir, sorry, but sorry, no contribute to Bible study. No see a jinkwa. Any Mr. Samuel or dame? Yeah, good at it. Good at it. Atana you moe. Hey, I'm up, boy. And obey me, person, and they will bump fire. Nasa won't fire Yesu, unim Yesu. Obinim na sori wonim Yesu. 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Because nyami assembly ma ye nyaye ho nhyem di according to Hebrews 10:25. But I'm telling you, the man who is saving us, his name is Jesus. Colossians 1:28. 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Arope, I want to give you the opportunity. If in your life, what na se se siya na unu se a, inti Yesu yi mininu o. Asori ni makwasa. Ni ye sofu, ni ye sofu, ni ye sofu. Hey, ye sofu no. We powerful. We sofu ye powerful. We thank God for powerful pastors. I want to be powerful. And I know pastors that are powerful. But I'm telling you, the man we are talking about is Jesus. If you don't know him, you are doomed. Atemuda, we don't sabe kwa kujina wechi. Hey, mina mimi kwa sayi. Because of where Jesus, mina nami kwa awushino. And then Jesus see obey shankrofo be brayuam. Obaka shankrofo be say, I don't know you. And the book of Revelation says that anyone whose name was not found written in the book of life was thrown into the lake of fire. To accept the Lord Jesus as your personal savior. You want to forsake your sins. Proverbs 28:13. Osinia kanwa jai no be hunu mabo. And found is any one it here. And rather me chrechre was sorry. Isaiah 1:18. 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
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What is the meaning of that? Let's just say, I'm found the. The quantum of the sins that you have committed. If you accept Jesus and you confess to Him, He is ready to forgive you. He is more than willing. Ah, John 1, no sir. Say John 1. 8 and 9 say ye kasi ni boni ani ye dada ye hu na no kure ni ye mu no kure wan ebi ni ye mu na si ye kan ye boni chire na oye anu kwafo ni otini ni ni se wo de ye boni be che ye yet ano enra mi say busa say ye dada ye hu obi dada no oye ne nsa si ya eh no aye ni say hey mi bua eh mi bua eh mi bua. Medicness, maybe them feel with dedication. May I what it? Oh, sister, Kayam Bonichra, Onyankopoya, Onu Kofwani, or Trinini. Sir, Odi and Bonnie Bechaye. Sir, adjective me, Nuna, or the share home. Yasem Ketua. Oh, ye Onu Kofwo, he is faithful too, he is just to forgive us and also cleanse us from all unrighteousness. 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

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Sabina Boateng. Good morning from Finland. Good morning, dear. How are you doing? Gladys Donko is also watching. Bernard Fiasi is watching. Sarah Ochitete. Francis Ousa, good morning, Papa, and God bless you. Makani ayachire wo wonipa. Any near Radi Winyan Coupon show, and ye bribia sad the trine yen ya do yepe near Hobrasia, what in the Winyan Coupon Ebenantia? So, what for Yeshua? Ah, Wokokora, I actually would deem one quang mem. I am telling you by the word of God. Ebe Rampai Bomo Bati, and Sunny Rampai Bomo Mimfa Quanya is so. 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

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When what can Bible be an unyan coupon, sa onza Bible see nyan coupon, sabba Elijah, so na o tu milika ekusa ahabo. 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I just said the strength of God. 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

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My will be with you. My hand will be with you wherever you are, Justina. 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Rich man, wherever you are going this morning, may the hand of the Lord be with you. Jabesh prayed and said, God, let your hand be with me. Dignas, even as you celebrate your 50th anniversary, may the hand of the Lord be with you. Sa busumi we nyina onyankopon sa enimwachi. May the hand of the Lord be with you. 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

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Ya Kenya means I was here, Drew. Today, I pray for somebody as we begin a new week. May the hand of the Lord be with you. This week, Nyankupon sa niwechi. 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Baby, Kurana wo one grow for a suno. 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If the hand of the Lord is with you, Mirawa, Senyanko Ponsa Ediwechira, ah, you will make it big time to his glory. 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That point of prayer that Lord and that your hand will be might be with me. Oh, Segura de Wobema Wobasa Dimechi Wonsa Wonsa Egura de Wonsa Wonsa Dimechi and Sakriba Elijah's walk. Oh, to Mirikaku sign Ahabwa or Tess Smiling Benzimu. And I'll pay a Jua me bomb Paya Mouse. May the hand of the Lord be with you. Israel for no more one chiebi. 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Today I pray in the name of Jesus that may the Lord give you favor, divine hand. 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

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I wa Jesus Christ the demo. In all your endeavor, may the hand of the Lord be with you. In the mighty name of Jesus, may the hand of the Lord, the mighty hand of the Lord be with you in all your endeavor. As you go to your office this morning, Senyamin said you were here, Edronwa yadia kwashe hono, enye juma, as say it is nullified. In the name of Jesus, if the hand of the Lord is upon you, ah, that juju, that juju, that juju, that occultic powers, that occultic signs at the workplace, as the hand of the Lord be with you, we nullify it, we destroy it in the name of Jesus. You shall succeed, you will never fail, as the hand of the Lord be with you in the name of Jesus. You shall be successful in the mighty name of Jesus. Vampire said, would I de ma one sat nimechi? A radi ma one sat nim a radi catcher, a radi catcher, Jacob was to share. Mediwichi. Bibiani Viasia, a desa woba branding yamidiwichi. 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
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If you are traveling on a car, I will take care of you. If you go by air, I will take care of you. If you are riding a bicycle, I will take care of you. If you are going by motorbike, I will take care of you. In the means of transport with which you are traveling, I, the Lord, will take care of you.

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Today wonso manya wo mpae bo. 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I'm saying that today, let it be your prayer. We are software. We are nyaminipa. Ubonpae. Kase radi. Se radi. In my ministry, let your hand be with me. Let your hand be with me. So that when the enemy strike, he will not succeed. He will fall flat. Let your hand be with me so that I will succeed in my ministry. Asumafuonubonpae in the book of Acts chapter 4. Just as I was reading this morning. Ain't it in your ministry? Fashe Radinsa. Fashe Radinsa.

0: I was saying something from Acts chapter 4. Reading from verse 21. And when they had further threatened them, they let them go, finding no way to punish them because of the people, for all were praising God for what had happened. For the man on whom the sign of healing was performed was more than 40 years old. When they were released, they went to their friends and reported what the chief priest and the elders had said to them. And when they heard it, they lifted their voices together to God and said, "The sovereign Lord, who made the heavens and the earth and the sea and everything in them, who through the mouth of the our father David, your servant, said to the Holy Spirit, said by the Holy Spirit, why did the Gentiles rage and the people plot in vain? The kings of the earth set themselves, and the rulers were gathered together against the Lord and against his anointed. For truly in this city they were gathered together against your holy servant Jesus, whom you anointed both Herod and Pontius Pilate, along with the Gentiles and the people of Israel, to do whatever your hand and your plan had predestined to do. And now, Lord, look upon their threat and grant your servant to continue to speak your word with all boldness while you stretch out your hand to heal, and signs and wonders are performed." 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
1: Papa no pedi na mi sira o.
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1: 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Ewo bibi bia me yim.
0: Amen. Amen.
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1: Bye.
0: Bye. Yes, the next caller, you can come. The next caller, you can come. 03022-16545. Hello. 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
2: Hello.
0: Eradini wachi o.
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0: 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No age so say Eradini nyira o.
2: Eradini nyira o, pastor.
0: We ba jo hwan ni.
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0: Same. 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
2: 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Mamma, serve my mother, who said to her.
0: Hm.
2: To be able to ask. So, this is not over much, my yin.
0: Hm.
2: This is not over my yin, my key.
0: Hm.
2: Hm. Hm. Hm. 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Hm.
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2: Hm. 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Hm.
0: Hm.
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2: 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Hm. 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Hm. Hm.
0: Hello.
3: Hello, good morning.
0: Morning. Hey, me can't show I'm ready. Any of them be Baba. And Pacho, when he?
3: Pacho, Richard, me
0: can't show. A Radini,
3: yeah,
0: a
3: Radini, who's with
0: you? Aha, now I can say Radini Shrao.
3: A Radini Shrao.
0: Okay, when
3: he? Richard,
0: who's with you?
3: Asama.
0: Yo, Richard, and Casa.
3: I can't go find him. I can't go find him. I can't go find him. I can't go find him. I can't go find him. I can't go find him. I can't go find him. Mepacho, when they die, I come to your much in the prison world, Bible.
0: Joseph, what?
3: Joseph. Mm. 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
0: 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Hello. 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
4: Hallelujah.
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4: Na me shi.
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4: Papa, tell mama ya, you can say it personally.
0: Yo mama ya, yenkasa.
4: Papa, ana kaidi na me o nhira.
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0: Papa, cho se.
4: Papa, kupiga nom.
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4: Tradition.
0: I am for Biabu. They say, since I am Pamela and Chiano, I will Ruth chapter 2, verse 4. Now, I was free Bethlehem by now. Catch there a trafuano say, a radini muachi. Now, or catch there and say, a radin shirao. Ruth chapter 2, verse 4. The Asam Pamela official response. Ofra, a castle radini muachi. My Jesus said, Radin Shrow. I was here, meeting the pastor Emmanuel AJ. 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Oh, bad, yeah, Adoma. 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I love you so much. My number is 020-566-4120. Mention Boasimo. 020-566-4120. 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
5: Awurade nhira.
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0: 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Na Andrew obi ho. Ma Asampa page na Andrew obi ho. 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Na fi say Radie bu ye be mo. Some 100 first forecast and be said. Enter his gate with thanksgiving and his court with praise. 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Bedin Adi Pastor William Fusese. 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Papa Eradin Shirono onye ukesiema ejuma pa woye pa. 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Wajuma pa pa pa pa pa pa. Join your lives this year and share page number. You are live on TikTok so. William Fusese. William Fusese. All me TikTok page. And on Facebook here. Yeah, Asempa 94.7. Who join your share page number. And pay me Saka. Ohima Christie in the house. A very powerful worshiper. But the name of sorry, Rade. 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
1: 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From January to this August, it's not by might, neither by power. Iradia tuma wuwa oye, wahe Yeshua. He can't do nothing than to praise His name. 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
1: 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Abusunya Haya Sampa 94.7. Baby, I would see me in Kawobiano. On a passory, and I was Gusua Wuti. Na answer, I did you me dinna, baby, and Shannon Sumami said, Yami Papa Kobana Akrofi. The foundation had to think Kobana Akrofi Ministry Foundation. Imparting life through education every year biano asampa no pasori e chade e ya ko prizes a che kuna fuade e chiche ni mabebre every year bia this year no ya che nkola ade e ya imparting life through education e wo achim Jumadi Bekosu Achim Edubiasi LA Primary and GHS. I wanna Jumadi Bekosu on the 18th September 2026. 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

ministry organizer, Assemblies of God Ghana, youth pastor, Miracle Temple Assemblies of God Achimota, and SRC president, Assemblies of God Theological and Mission Seminary, South Campus 2026 Sandwich Stream. Happy glorious birthday to you. May God bless you beyond cares. May all your heart desires come to pass. This year, may you enjoy full glory of God. 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We love you so much. God loves you more. Enjoy this day to the fullest. Another special birthday, Enkoman, one of the finest gospel musicians. I just say, Ponzima Memma Krabebia, Wajibebia, Mimi Kwao, Mimi Kwao, Mimi Kwao, Fanasimanya Mele Hitmaker, Mimi Kwao, happy glorious birthday to you. Radinshira on your Kesiapa, Kukumum Pianina, Amen, Amen, Amen, Radinianina, Kama Kama Kama, Shenidin, Animunyam, happy birthday to you, Mimi Kwao. Another special birthday in Koma Comfort Amasewa Ata Onoda AMS Beauty Saluano Akasua Akwili Government School Opposite One Amasewa Comfort Ata. 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Me associate Pastor Divine Power Assemblies of God. They were Kwame and Washalaja 8:32 11:30 Yapum. It don't suffer us, but Kaya Honey and Mompire. I'm a soft Benny Reverend Eric Kufisaki Papa Michia Ojinemo, Pastor Sami Sujinemo, Reverend Cantoso Ekaya Honey, and I Chimo Mompire, Pastor William for the Semi Jinemobi, Tiano Pima Yenshia Mompire, the Mompire, me free Hakuya, Jacob Mompire. Finally, my prayer group, no sober joining. Ya bompa ya na June 9:30 to 10:15 na frame na chese mfa wonka yempa yenkwa 0546 700 299 0546 700 299 0546 700 299. Up next year, the ultimate sports news, Maya Kradu. Enjoy the rest of the show. God bless you so, so much. Enjoy the rest of the show. 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

0: Asempa 94.7 FM bisa fo ene eye ukwada bra so se ye di Asempa Sports News at 6 e de bro ene uku anope meeting e de set dalti ko mo jamman de se na se ne se abe ne ko mensa ena eye me producer Asempa no eye Eric Ese Dubu edi ensema e ba no na posu ebi enie Ghana Football Association e de eye Black Meteors na se juma no e de ase coach ane team at the Desmond Affair, Emma and A. When in a month, Makumakumakumako at the Asabako at the Abasa, Name Aya Dumnes, I don't do me a yet watching them. Omu air quite cosium, Nafi, almost started up prepared, Nabi pressing no, and he found an omodi echo. Afe ye Ramua, echo and Samufuma, coach and the team at the Masua could not say. Hey, say Ghana for supporters, say the press about Tunusu, and for press M Tunusu, a human idea, we your head coach in Kwandia, and ye, sa, and nebeba, and Tinadia is Lucra and Su a womb. Na newly appointed head coach at the Mark Samates Bobo Kone say, Quen Biasu, Obeboa, and Mark Samates, the Sadio Omoji League. 2 years ago, no, omu etimi asansu ajilegi no, edi esu momu nasu, nana kweku ajima, ninsem enono. Na, president of the Ghana Football Association, nana siyeko pim, ewo midye mwafuwaso ya, Moses Amapa Kanswaka, edi atuwa se, Ghana Premier League, no, omu anajie, afi, ombe sansu, e defendi, na bibiansu etimi akuyi, ewo amanoni, the elephant of La Côte d'Ivoire, mene ukasa edie, Womani coach and the coach. Have a rene asanso awaribium and chimun sanity at ye. When in Sambia Busafone said the idea kahu and the abobwa no anope here the ebremu ewa sempa 94.7 FM su Asempa Sports News at 6.
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0: 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Namia Duman, and say, and na Ewo, a yambo de Campono, Ebomo de Timmy Opina, Bianso, Timmy Akon Kain, na and some and Ejimu Ewanda 24, Womu Asue, Ninian, and say, Namia Duman, September, Ekosi, a year October, Nesembono, Bosmino, and Black Meteors, Ejepine, Etimi Abo qualifies, Nafi. So can be also Ghana and submit me a qualifier quite copium a war a year nes Olympic qualify and be answered to me at ye and T and A H Lemoa Ness and Pono and Ceciano and so as I see an answer which are four and who answer a year baby and so a horn teacher and it's a day Uko copium a manoni and so a war and someone as a five Black Meteors of Ghana Hono Campeno S. Asia a war of my Ghana Hanyamia Duma Ness and Ne S. Asia and so a war. Na 23 foreign based players are omunsu eye under 23 no nyame eye aduma net ne die local no e di kan kwa kopiem e wo camp na 4 pm e na eno e besa asansana omunsu aba abeka hu na Ghana kwa bia so ye se 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Ebeba.
3: That is their opinion. I mean, you see this job, without pressure,
2: football won't be football. Football will not be where it is today. So the pressure is what makes football what it is today. So now you want to talk about pressure. Yes, football must always generate this pressure. Especially today that social media is very, very powerful and so common. Any small thing is out there. So we are used to it. The only thing is that some of you guys take things personal. You go and, you know, talk about, you know, trying to defend, not me alone, but other coaches. That one is not acceptable, but it's part of the job. You know, there's nothing we can do about it. This is a profession we have chosen. And I don't know when it will change, but we have to learn to live with it.
0: Well, and then some coach Maswell Kunadu head coach Edema Blast and Light of Ghana and the 20 no de tuja. Na Ghana Fwakasa Eddie Afa performance a black sunlight eco piemu ewo code divo awafu zumbi no omu edda na DNS teams na koko piemu wenina ye could be Ghana tossumi and sanese 2 points a pair ewa trema disa ye boy no itim enyane Ghana Fwakasa Eddie Afa Sam Maswell Kunadu won ko anase wantina.
3: Yeah, Pamunu, Omasa, Omunu, Mushu, Onu Pesna, was some papa, Master Conadu, Mun Pamunu. What the ways are? Oh, Swami, we are now over Kitana 29 by this time. Who to me winning one match? Just like you.
4: Oh, Mimi did say, or say, on my on Gina, football, no, say, no, me, because since from Kotoko, coaching, the style of coaching, Mimi only says, say, no, I was so called Gina, Omi.
3: Yes, yes, yes, yes. Uncle Gina, who me for free prep.
5: Uncle,
6: maybe I know the airport.
3: Uncle, darling.
7: Me imagine, Uncle, your man at Nasenepa will be from Branch.
8: I am an uncle.
3: But,

0: I'm from on. See, I'm from on. Because three games now in the man. Yeah. So, Buffy.
1: From three. What do you mean, Epia? I didn't know you. Blabby, what do you mean, yeah?
2: Enti Ghana fobinum ena ene wamochirimu a coach maswa kunadu under 20 ni die na ese jabema beye bi wameye ni nyina anti be do under 20 ni die na ese jabema beye bi wameye ni nyina anti be bi adwuno 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Atuja se nyame no kweni a bano self jumano CN develop from the youth grass no from grassroot edeba a yam bonus a top and what you know a planning near accountability ness a proper plan be beer a bet me a quay strong leadership no a bet me jan and now see no one kasa ne person ura kwasi ante si self jumano what me ati wuye pa but an idea katia so kakuda be an idea a quay into one sound soon call back beam non visit or no one kasa ne manifesto no for development a year plan.
3: But I'm saying that if the FA president will listen to me, he should go back to his own manifesto and begin to implement the things that he says. That say, Mutu Abama mi ameye, trust me, so yeah, Ghana football improve. Because so thin in self-free football no one. No, the structures and work here. It is his own benefit. Do you know that today, even those who criticize Kwasi Nyantechi has begin to, because say Kwasi Nyantechi achieve in 5 years, no achieve will be there. So and so you saw that the man was achieving something. I'm saying that Seke decide say no. I had a blueprint. I had a plan. I want the plan to work. Trust me, Ghana football will work. It is only when you decide say no, this is the plan. But I won't go with a plan. Now make go outside the plan. It's what we are seeing. Because they said yeah, Ghana football and the autopal just be in control. They're gonna
2: George Akwasi, former vice president of the Ghana Football Association, Tines and Ghana Football, born here, autopilot is a beer condenser, wa, and a winning summer. George Akwasi, the Atuja Sempa, 94.7 FM, Sempa Sports News at 6, Yung Remu, Ewa Samates, Bubu Konaso, Nana Ajima, Nasempuno, Nana Kwaku Ajima, no, no, Anatis Ukuta, Samates, Bubu Konaso, head coach, Edema, a Premier League side, yeah. 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
4: ashi sama tese has won the league before, so there is anything you do apart from winning the league and qualifying for Africa will not be a success. You cannot boast of top 4, you can't boast of top 6 because they have won it before.

0: I'm sure the supporters, they are hungry for it. So the idea is to go to some artists, build a brand of football that will be exciting to the fans, but win with it and win the Ghana Premier League.
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2: When in summer, Ura, Nasa coach Nana Kwaku Ajiman, and Swadi Tuja, Samatas head coach, no, can we ya, Anna Moses Amapaka say, ah, Nayan wouldn't maybe have a yenema, and a one potem ho, Western region, a bunch of football, yenema, nawaha, Ligni Ajimi Chemo, Yakran, a defending champion, a coach, Ubers, Ubabaji Ligni, did I be, Mediama Tima, Fi Yadisanidia, and Nua and a defending Ligno, in Tiafi Ligni. Medium of for Ebo Model to me defending, and I have a team of Matisano, Omudi Copium, or Africans will be able to say yes, Om H. Namasu Moses Ama, aka Muspaka, or no, and I am Medium President.
3: We will defend with the quality. Who are bet me no? I say, so bet me, I say, yeah. Because me, I went promo compartments through you. And now, players are parody this year. Me start a team, you know. I think this is the team, me need that super. It will come a point, I'm sure Ghana Chan Bomber presenting. Timmy, yeah. What I'm doing now. Tell you quality now, I'm telling you. We in Diagro. We need to go. All out. We was records in there. Masa, Oku in you place wise. Yeah, but from here, step one, step two, another. Let's go. Go. Forever.
2: When in summer, Moses Ama Ura, Moses Park, Eddie Tuja, Efa, Sembono, Mediam of it, me defending Ligna Bianca, it's me a conkain, and Chayana Ghana, Coco PM, a war, a year, Glasgow, a ho, and a common games, and as a Tubiano, Yabomodia, and so could Jinema, Medas, Nimianu, and Nia Baku, and a free a year boxing, Rantemakumaku, do I dum copium, our boxing in a Ghana for nine hands, so you bet me your medals, Nibibre, and Nimrika Tumdi, a cake, and win. Pa Ninano, the Bianca Timia Conca, Ghana, and ya mummy no pe, and a beto just a coach of for yasai, and beto just so, and do baby nan and rantan ocano, about now omu ebono, omun tadena, dene, ro, romana, dene, no monkoye, and media officer, and as a communication, next moon officer, edema, Ghana Olympic Committee, omu eco copium, Tim Ghana, ewo a year Glasgow, no, a rat house of SB, and ram, ewo at Sampa 94.7 FM, the ultimate sports you will never provide to. And what did you just say that be court of for us? I can send 7 days. One no energy, 1 year, send 7 walk and a crano, send a no my fear gua. Nancy, oh, when it's a name, mumno, my name, friend, send a catchless so nurse and a catching enye, a do baby nurse, a jag would do baby a blame no crano, or more the more no coach for us, and Timanim can't send no care Canadian, man, and can cry.
4: To send your coach back, I say, Yaman a kid, Yaman a one, why not? I know you're no anasema, but me patro sa semno, me jina radio so I say, and more be and pay attention to what the patro. I haven't said that. It is the decision of the federation. Me, what I know, you see, and I say, the federation didn't want to travel with the coach. It is a fact. They were done with him. It is a fact. But what I know,
1: and
4: he said, Yaman opportunity, no ako, no ba, na anko ya. We all admit, Charlie, you're not expecting our money, sir. We met now on case, hey, not money, gloves, men are normal, they box. Ah, come on, what am I, gloves now, they box, what was they? I don't want to respond to him. He must admit he failed us. I don't want to respond to him. He must admit he failed us. Money, sir.
2: And to any in someone else, Ura Charles of Sensi, be barrister, that's what they took. And on a coach of for us, and so by also, David Habidan Sima, there's a communication manager, Candy Moy, did I be? And Yano Quasse, no money, and Yano Quasse, na Empono, Omu Epese, Aja, Omujami, coach, Waka Sachi, Winsim.
5: When we started training in the camp, whose equipment are these? They bought all the buses. I used their own gloves, their own everything. Buses no more camp, no. So most time, boy, I'm going to be the buses, no. Okay, were they giving equipment for training at the training camp? Everything they were using was theirs. Even me, me work camp, no class. Me man, that's why me canvas, me shishé, me canvas, me shishé, me ma one. I'm going to prepare. I'm going to train. Be canvas that. I say in the anime, I make kind of ready to bosses, the bosses who I gave out my covers and all, they are all there. In the normal case, now you want to use me as a scapegoat, man. Now, that one, I will never agree. I will come out and think everything clear. So, I'm on point, this is me and my failure. I will not talk about all these things because I know very well, say, I did my best and I even brought a medal for Ghana. And I always do that anytime, anywhere I do. I don't come empty handed.
2: When in summer coach of Faria Science, who ever in a no edify home, na no na Ghana, medals me no and yano, and Tim Ghana, Ness and Bono, Rats House of Sessibia, no, and now da a yamponess, a woman noa, a simple no, a communication manager on the two judge him, so Tim Ghana, ah, ya boy home, my dear pa, because it fell a party that be Ghana and Philo.
4: Average look can you in Aboma a semi-final performance. All our athletes have been to the final. Majority of our athletes were in the final. Okamboma, a big quarter final, or semi-finals, a big final. Average a semi-final. I can't blacks at cap one can't blacks. I am multi-sports. This can't be Aboma a semi-final final. A high jump and my core finals. 100 meters and my core finals. 200 meters, your core final. Weightlifting. Ninina finals near Tosu 7th and in your para power lifting same all the discipline boxing quarterfinals and a semi quarterfinals and a round of 16.
2: And to win in small rat chance of success, baby, two jabs are 4 years. Also, our news are 6 minutes. So, now the Etienne, I have because Bobo Kono me chair, the elephant of La Côte d'Ivoire was Obeka 2015. Coach and a Jedi Harvey Rene, every so more the Omo Koji Afkono, and the Oma Sansu Apawne. 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
1: In the name of Jesus, let us pray. Father, please walk with us through the bad times as well as the good. May we be heard and understood from the suburbs to the hood. May you judge us by our hearts and not by our mistakes. And see that we get a breakthrough, however long that it takes. May you fill that void in our souls that will lay our fears to rest. Because there's no way we can live for Jesus when we're living in the flesh. So I pray that you allow our spirits to be born. Grow strong, move on, know right from wrong. 1 John chapter 2, verse 15. Do not love the world or anything in the world. And we know what that means. But listen, we know the distance we need to be away from fire to keep it missing. That doesn't mean we'll listen. Lord, you take care of fools and babies. You teach women to honor their men and men respect their ladies. But lately, so many of us have gone astray. Doing wrong for so long that we've forgotten the way. Please bring us back home. Instill in us the word, which is our backbone. We're just children that act grown. There was so much that we're entitled to, yet we received so little. Because in this time of spiritual warfare, we're comfortable. So I pray that you open our eyes, give us the anointing to recognize the devil and his lies. If we keep our actions wise and our prayers sincere, our heads to the sky, you will diminish our fears. In Jesus' mighty name we have prayed. Amen and amen.
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3: 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Ako bebe na papa mansu.

0: Seattle as a live was empower 94.7 years in Konyano. No way, I had the midweek edition of the Ultimate Sports Show. Yeah, brand now, so free summary copy. Said non kuno ever about Pemo. A good year, moon, Sam, dear was so tear, the enchemo, which a woman, the tree and soa, Yatitum Kahoman, so now relevant questions, Yabisa, now your pet relevant answers, Eddie Ama, your tear for you live on radio, live on a Sempa 94.7. Live or as it up 105.9 and what takwa de and I feel what takwa live or mediema 92.9 live or takwa and yasim kuma very good morning ya church will be a baby our team in car baby our team in ibia a sit up bian kuma party a day and mamma sir Johnny Beninano mokipere faith and trust in us a ba a good year musema the reference point the headquarters of Ghana Sports and I'm say aha and a Ghana kasa aha 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the ano at the Asia today, Wednesday, the 5th day of August, the year 2026, the year of our Lord. And I don't pay your tenacia. Yadi nem coming in ano so. Eddie A. Shao. 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Sham Hona Vayan Getty Interactive. Hopa. 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Ya bejibre. 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And then so. Ebre bema. Ye be miye hopa. Na ye be line. So no Eddie Atumi nam se. E free drive. And now me problems kakanga kenti and me and yeah a tip phone kasa but then connection for fra by from Miami and ra ye benya kunya na ye ne ye tip phone so et me edin komo and ti prepare me the lines nyina ebetum ne mum wadin chebia eba via WhatsApp and I say a voice nota and then 0243 553536 and one is audio be and I say baby I want on to me and try. We hear the voice note. Come on. Now Udia Bana fe ya boy chili nebibia so to me aku ye edia my pay e will show so and yasim kuma until we are set and ready sano pay besum ewo a good kwanswa and ye asim kuma abra ye and Wednesday's edition of the Ultimate Sports Show. Ano pay ye di Asia o asida be a wetchia be a team of able producers and yeah the accident in ano Eddie mom said Donnie bring it on. 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there was one the kind then so they are two form now so still you wait for cranimo now the English FA to a cranimo and come up a break any later se fast and seven hundred and pay at the half yeah they want some air but with him say in the conference and the Europa qualifiers no I shall see our elbow and I say yeah but it's in day day and games I would do a course you know and pay your budget bread 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technical handlers no eno a na ebe ku team no for the 2027 Air AFCON. Announcer said the amount for air quality for no SM Maxwell Kunan baby Bruno one an assistance in a yen si omu form and I'm said the omad dene dino a dead preference a yen guasier and omade maya in the 2027 AFCON under 20 no ebe boy yebe hosti wa Ghana ha that discussion e gusua ekoso mame enya wadin chre and now say the process of selection or selecting our players no and the yen system ni yen 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also at the ha yebedi and come up where they made the amount saying TT brothers will show you so you need to be and I'm saying what this year can that 20 SM what this year can influences SM what this and come up every now no a idea about radio no so they want also name the what you know open in is a young man the quine and also you know a new come on and by way of information what you say any yeah TT brothers no a didn't come on member no and young one and a pain I will show you so some come on also a idea ever and again the 4th of September yadea the GPL no ebe chance here den den den e wo guard ha na enna ye the 5th of August so it means that about a month pe na league no e chance here sometime last year and say ye be chance here na clubs makuma kudu motwe a e sia kan in the early 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That is a THB etimi every market ma. 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
1: 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Kuwakata mbo so yasha siya wa daily guide kuwakata ni su emu. 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Wase bribery surge at public office. Over 1,000 Ghana Cedi payment hits 9.1% GSS. And all this ankomoyi abas. Our story at the P3 of the Daily Guide. And anopei naoko asewa was four arrested for 94,530 Ghana Cedi gold robbery. Na enko anyway chese ni pabon for mienua wama ko wye goldwa. Esum 94,530 Ghana cedis, no. 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
0: Okay.
1: 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Say na Honsam City was a Black Queens turn focus to Mali clash after resuming training. And Black Queens, yeah boy, a large group game against Mali. Now, okay, the last WAFCON, and you know, boy, at the time, 1-1. And your boy, a feed you used to send a basic boy, and Mano, Emmy, and Samians at 3 point, 3 point. In the same, and your performance, you know, Yamia Dumwa, a Dawachina, ever caught against, and they, Amba, Omeani D, and the Mali, Ewasa, and Shane, and so Emu. Na, what do you know, Eton Chaya? And Koba, Asen Abba, and it's a UFC report $30 million dollar loss on White House event despite revenue growth. Papa Obekaya, yebo World Cup no.
0: Yeah.
1: Na yera Donald Trump edina woda. And I just minimum shisha on your mukwaye ya. UFC fui, Miss Masha Art fui. Omu tam omu jume deni na kopie mu White House say Papa ni ye, you know, a strong fan of Miss Masha Art.
0: Mm-hmm.
1: Inti say any bad day dia. Tisanke bukum. Nebia ya wo boxing night be a beba so on. Nebia His Excellency John Dramani Mahama ope boxing ni. Oh. Na beka so di ni birthday wo ebia
0: efficacy
1: him. Na oma tamsa event ni na kopie mu efficacy mu no. Eno na UFC for chess I don't know me the coin no as a decision amwa.
0: Oh.
1: Omu ko ma boka sa say omu say ka bechiri.
0: Oh sa.
1: Oh, na omu say ka bechiri. Eno omu ke $30 million. Say ka bechiri. Eno ni nkoma eno so aba. Na ke vet coach Bubista resigns to join Moroccan club. And also, aye, enkomaba, chese, openini dineni chemu, ewo R.S. 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
0: okay.
1: Ene che se nei wo mu eho akoka adwe mu a eno ababe to dwe ose police investigate death of two Beninese national found at Tamale Hotel. Okay, inti enonso ye story a nese enonso etimi abanti papa and some ne dear dog so pa but we and safata sa wotie or say Ghana National Fire Service rescues four men after Hyundai minibus crash near GRA office at Circle. Oh hey man then say me kabe no no more.
0: Hi, Junior.
1: And a break in Cocab.
0: Hi,
1: when your story, Mina, Papa Hawking, kind of at domonline.com. In some
0: of the accidents, not those of our
1: minimum,
0: and not about fear me, who is so empty. Car no, I see I'm a woman in I too, Bassa. But you know, Nipa will just a hair too bad. Adient, yeah. Also, we may have a
1: question. You can STC, none of the issue by
0: robbery.
1: No, and also can you accident to all. Brimso,
0: Hiena, a soldier phone woman,
1: and Ukraine almost so. I don't capture our story that the house can send out a tear pa. Papa, you
0: accident,
1: no, you are just accident, and some man whom you
0: see. MTT, education, no,
1: because that's a dangerous accident to be a Kumasi, a crack
0: highway now. So, too much.
1: I do a in a fast way.
0: Jabayan can yet another
1: cocoa, we and Namsuas and in the moa, if you could do way in an aqua.
0: I catch you. I catch your shrunk for me, dear power over bear 22,000 kilometers in that dozen can you
1: show again? Yes, four lanes, oh, six lanes.
0: Yeah, dear 100 pony, 80 crying to me. 50 cry, yeah, I just said no. Yeah, my and yeah, Tim Mamuana, see a tear, but me and watch, you've been buoyant foot through, sir. Mancrophobia and I draw all that and I can hear 6 years. 22,000 kilometers. Yet quite them, yeah, come over Yakwa. Missy 8,000 kk. 8,000 to me.
1: Sikaninye ready aye da na wo de nsa kwaka.
0: Oh, 8000 keke yen tumi ye
1: bi na edie si obetie so contract ne buofu.
0: O ti asese yesi sikama.
1: Ah. This can you aye da na ye.
0: Ele Accra Kumasi, in fact, Accra Kumasi Express Road. Na no ye here the media review budget. The finance minister kan. O say 1.7 billion ye discuss makoto Bank of Ghana e dey train the express road ni ashase aye. Meanwhile, this one ye you see and that to you.
1: A tutu.
0: In the next 3 years, you are the uncle for me, you are the areas. And you are the ketua.
1: A hard journey.
0: Not the beer, nipa, one, you. Penny for so far, almost some movie.
1: Kumasi crowd and say, flight here, you mean? Be renowned soon for form.
0: Be renowned for form.
1: Obey for him. Ah, now no, I could see. Na ya mu ya
0: ya ya mompa na nyame hwe
1: ah no mo die
0: why
1: na
0: me hwe ba
1: na
0: bo apa FM 94.7 da hotin kunyaso we eye the midweek edition of the ultimate sports show and our sugusu a wuti every the headquarters of Ghana Sports asempa 94.7 South in here live wo aseda 105.9 e wo takra de and afi wo takwa live wo media ma 92 point nine. Meaning the my show, the super my show, and I'm a teacher. Ma, you didn't come about. Yeah, my main coach here, a year, coach of Foria Sari, and come out or DN a D, and I say, and Saka regarding Kitsa, Nemba. Don't forget, Omo Air Corner, ne the Hope brand, and the Air Kitty Team Ghana. What you say? Na allegations of say Kate Mai, allegations of say woman tad ye ne ya kesia kesie, allegations of say ye ko ye bauta gloves a ye besha ye debe kwa chedye no. Na Team Ghana hunu huano ajiso ko sresre and ne preparation omko ye ye ninyi na sani omana mano. Coach eye furias eye asare edin chemu edi mai. Enti yenu kaka mimra.
2: Truno. Because me and Casano, my anchor, me, Momina, me, Pesemeco, and I'm over, Kaya, Sesemeco, because of my experience. But the point in me say, but you know, make us say, but they're poor camp, they are boxes. If I would go investigation, Mr. Bosses say, when we started training in the camp, whose equipment are these? They bought all the bosses, are using their own gloves, their own everything. Bosses, no more camp, no? So, most tell me, boy, oh, Mungo Bisa Bosses, no? I say, were they giving equipment for training at the training camp? Everything they were using.
3: because yes, even me work camp in the grass. Me man kasa me canvas and me shishé. Me canvas be me shishé be the big me ma won. I'm di prepare. I'm di training. Be obi wa the canvas I say ni adi me. I make can ready the boxes. The boxes who I gave out my canvas and all they are there. The normal almost kasa be biaba. Now you want to use me as a scapegoat now? Now that one I will never agree. I will come out and then speak everything clear. So I'm on point. This is me and my failure. I will not talk about all these things because I know very well. Say I did my best and I even brought a medal for Ghana, Mother Ghana. And I always do that. Anytime, anywhere I go tournament, I don't come empty-handed.
0: Okay, and we are coach of Ofori Asare and a day and another same kakra at the abba. So I say, me, Yenyan Kahun, same me because. As an organization, no, I'm saying nanke yake chikaka. Even though Enra yinya the barrister, Emmanuel Tonbo, I say, walking through our preparation, is he a year? Kokume de Bemang, but William Sanda 23 squad biaba. Na, just one squad na abano. Mamim put clarity on it, say, one said the next Olympic Games will be in 2028. That will be in Los Angeles. This is the qualification for the last about 5-6 editions. You know, qualification there. Now, in the squad, I'm making it clearly say where your home base. Where your home base players are, omo a group me omo chance and omo a training later on in the qualifiers, no, the professionals, no, and so be joining because they do this time. I will G play a BF free outside. I am now, omo shed that ember, but major. Yeah, part of the team, no. Team now. Omukobo Ghana against Mexico before. Yeah, call a year World Cup, no. Don't wanna be free that squad, mo. And about we'll come back and look at that. And also, Danchenya, sir, under 23 squad, yeah. Kaninja, me no will come once a man pay. Some of the boys are under 23 squad. Are only 17 years. No more qualified to play even in under 20. About you go through all the ages in your but about five I might go through the crowd. Most of them, who's 17 year boy from Vision FC, but who Yakub Said of Mediama, so 19 years, and other ones are more ages in the world for my no mean crowd qualify for the under 20 in power, and you know, I'm who am for manco, but and never be PMO under 23. Nina, your issues, Nibia, Kwaku, and the Hanama, you be anti young chance here now, me mao and father, you know,
1: Papa, I would like to take this opportunity to wish young Kasaya sister Yadina Dr. Mrs. Evelyn Insiansare belated happy birthday. Enwa na ye ni birthday me nyo opportunity an wish no. 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Efe sombe to me, a produce players again to the national team. Noma contribute to building a strong national team.
0: Very well.
1: Na Dr. Evelyn Insiansare, eno ye the chief executive officer. Edma Hazakes ladies. Eno no kreyansu, eno ye the special aid to the board chair of Kumasi Asante Kotoko. What is it? Inti mamema doc happy belated birthday enra nod na woda yankopon ton super engu na braboso
0: very well
1: na papa nimdie ne nyansa nya media manu no emwa what you say na enko nenim eye pa mami me boni dia me a lot of respect eman ye pa so me kai say 2007 when FIFA a movie a call Ne new
0: any nyina mpenfo anhu am for manko but ene wa be pimo under 23 nyina ye issues ni bia kwaku eda hanama ye bi enti yen chance na me mawo emfa dadwene no
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1: 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team no ma contribute to building a strong national team.
0: Very well.
1: Na Dr. Evelyn Insiasare eno ye the chief executive officer Edma Hazard Case Ladies eno no kreyanso eno ye the special aide to the board chair of Kumasi Asante Kotoko what I say inti mamema doc happy belated birthday enra eno di na woda yankopon ton super engu na braboso.
0: Very well.
1: Na papa nimdie ne nyansa nya media manu no emwa what I say na enko nenim eye pa mami me boni dia me were a lot of respect eman ye pa so me kai say 2007 when FIFA a movie call ne new headquarters e was Zurich no papa wonim so mo to nsa fra Ghana say you know under 14 ema football what I say as at 9 years ago what I say 9 years ago to 10 years ago ema football ya to nsa de fra say Ghana yemna na ye mebo an invitational tournament no almost the same my 14 years ago papa you call you winning what you say you call winning as at 9-10 years ago in the ma football there Evelyn says I remove contribution there won't to me and can you day and from to be man a belated happy birthday.
0: Okay
1: now papa issue about coach Asare unim anytime be a discussion ebeba now be who say coach no one side na administrators and as leaders no so ankasa no omo so e wo one side bia no then you need to understand the reason why into me nyehwe
0: na say there is confusion.
1: Yes, there is confusion. Thank you, that is the word I na me hwehwe. There is confusion because papa mentia say say coach edit team akko competition but what I say
0: me too pa
1: no akko competition na ankoye na coach no a ya task ni se onfa mrente ni nko coach no a wo course as stage no onim the coaches a onu omko gina sa platform ni so any nkura onu omko compete your den nkura nso firi Ghana koye any papa wo hwe nkura onu omko compete ye omo akade ni afade a omo de baaye ah emma wonmo etumi di kan ahead of Ghana. Coach ni buy na or be for future say yeah yeah this kind of occurrences he be never to be at to no ma na administrator so namfa a bit say papa mpacho let me ask you this question
0: me too pa
1: you real walk up so who message the Carlos Cruz the babo ntemeboa
0: yeah
1: have you seen any management member react to that
0: Debbie
1: but what is it publicly omo condemn coach no
0: Debbie.
1: But what is a publicly? I'm attacking coaching.
0: Debbie.
1: But what is a publicly? I'm so many coaching in Yadri.
0: Debbie.
1: Yeti, the sports minister. I'm diki kriki kriki kriki because Nigeria boxer be wo chrome home quotisimu boxing. Ekoji, as we speak now, papa, Ghana boxing is still under normalization. Mebwa.
0: Okay.
1: Even on Monday to cry, your mom must say, I'm here to June 4th. The IMC, led by Orani Dinis America captain. Omo e hand over. Na omo recommendations ne papa yenyina so na yenye elections kura no. They couldn't even meet their timeline. Omo ntumi I am sin kwa ntumi meeti. Ame no ka say the boxing family no ese obo twi I am sin say yame aduma agese ya yewre mi. 11th August no. Omo pese chinchire twan say omo ntumi hand over. I mean, yeah, yeah, election, yeah, yeah, you know, a sole leader of the leading Ghana boxing idea. They don't feel, say, IMC, no, a incompetent, and they want to fall on the minister, say, well, one or two IMC, no, on Sunday IMC for to see to a proper transition, because for how long can the boxing association, no, or the boxing federation be under IMC? In the papa, IMC, now running a year called major competitioner. Some of these things ever

0: happen. Mm. And nobody say, ever happen. Nes a coach in a babontino abecaso. Say ni say ni see ya. Me to me. And what they honestly speaking. Let me ni senior nya dwene wodi nyoma. Ni sam bebre o kan. Even if coach no kwe gufu, we goofy, what you say? No about public no din sama babe to dwene wa keka san sam we kra. I don't think it is right for Yero Sesibe in his capacity as somebody your name say administrative wise, no, omo no mo boga no Olympic Committee ni ntutu ye no. Obeka se coach no wakona wako failure onye ntum se wako ako failure.
1: But
0: for all you know,
1: the barrister is the communication sort of director for the and definitely oba in terms of the course you know one also di hun komo.
0: Me nka say e boni. But the barrister na e course wo ho no from where he sits. I don't want to buy the idea say onu no benim better than coach no gina e funny say tana onim coach no what ring him thank you coach no what ring him I don't think the barrister will know more than the coach what ring him say ne coach ni ka because coach no won attack obi a o utie coach ni nkoma the coach didn't personally attack anybody the coach was sharing enormous contributing money in kra na nyen entire the moment you oversize the boxing gloves of you said that the no you su ye na no mo send the international stage glass queen su ye kweye ma mu sika
1: na mo eye key sponsor
0: na glass queen mo san wo kiss na glass queen na mo koye at say world cup ye ma ma appearance fee say mo nyiske we prepare Musen solicit for fans. Inti coach na ko with all this or your public knowledge no knowledge no na coach na ko na se wako na nyoma nkoyie na waba na e behwe na e betoto I don't want to personalize issues when people try to cite problems ever within your sports family no na pese e fix problems na papa a man for be make references ni on person personalize issues no e ya me pese anwoma no. Because a bonus sir, papa will not get to the bottom of the problem. And I'm a boy.
1: Okay.
0: And I team patch every course on name or new coach.
1: Oh my naming.
0: And I every course I am naming. One for new coach. Every course I say, what name have a renard. Yeah, that's what the Tiama Carlos Kuras are some to treble. Your name Kosi and Kosi Koda and Koda. Whether we are going forward, whether we are coming backwards, and no me another publication from Yen Nuance and Tony Bia or Nusodia Kotua say, Carlos Kures demands Senator say, or send a technical team near Yetu Omuka, me knew how many technical men are, or no person or deba, and a chessaque, but every Kosi free, mun papa, every Kosi, you know, when a bebo qualify me. I'm where you're qualifying group in
1: group.
0: I'm because for bias. In temper. Almost uncle for having a neighbor. So, the person may can say, you're so banning now, you're impending for no. I come here and say, I'm only planning biao. I'm decisions in a reaction. Asemsia, no mabe reacti. Asemsia, no mabe reacti. Na problems in a wohono. Yayan is a ball a suja. And for me, many problems. I don't want to go into the personal issues, whether OSSB has personal issues with the coach or whether the coach see it otherwise or whatsoever. Neme can say, in general, Ghana boss in India, the minister should come out clear. The reason why we are still under normalization, because I know me opportunity, any bosses, any bossing management, any promotion for any papa, me no mu kasaye. Omu problem, ne say, omu ntia say the reason why they are still under normalization, because omu feel say, check.
1: Okay.
0: And how can IMC just the mandate to come on to me meeting the timeline?
1: But yeah, who missed our boxing? No, yeah, but because
0: five Olympic medals, Ayaji, boxing, Kwame, a four.
1: Yeah.
0: And then a boxing, so football,
1: no matter, no,
0: then a boxing,
1: and also change the name because I'm a call, sir. Committee ne nimini all matters by a kikan sem bibri nkofo bibri amuko ka adrema e was a report ne ba ne ye hwe ne ye home so na ye beto aso because me hu say THB so e wo another angle of the story e che say omuma federations no ya we say federation bia ne na alita okono obeto the number of alita okono you sort of buy the kit and all that and that say say nchiche mu na bibri ye nim weda the GOC e petisi ni omani nyina na de ma the various federation and as a federation bia na na responsible for
0: kitchen
1: ni alit
0: boxing for so boxing kwoto da
1: you get the point you get the point and all this e ye ni omani bia I think say we send penny for two mbasi na omuchichi mu na fit team ehwe kwaku ye next issue ni ye league ni be start barely next month exactly 1 month pepe na yebe shee league na se. But so far, menya sure se clubs no ambi yehunu, womo, home kit, away kit, and all that. Because last year before the commencement of the league season, you know, a dear back where year center stage mine, you know, a lot of attraction about our league, pano. Hey, the type of branding, the type of jersey, sir. Na clubs no Eddie Eba, we should be home jersey, we share ne away dear, we share lifestyle jerseys, we share pabo mo deba. It's the type of preparation clubs in Ibia. Just barely about a month, and now me nuka say club license if washe omo inspection. I say as me men say you tumu so niye bekasa ami yehu diye baye yafrena afi onfa. Just a month to go. Still, I know the way forward as far as branding. Oh, the team is supposed to showcase this season to Arsenal. What is happening? They say, and then by close of NLC, FIFA letter for House of Folk say, I left you my band, and yes, sir, 18 days to go. Now, just say, no, my ekum, Eddie, I'm a year, Accra House of Folk, and all these matters, no, yeah, they're hanging. Coco.
0: League, now, some day, eh, who can we join who cry, won't you say? And Papa, own him, yeah? He do this time. Unto me for pressure, bebrebe, and fanko to sebi sebi mpreduyesa. Se, Ghana clubs in so. Ye bo league, league a ye bo ukrumha, ye ni headline sponsors. Ye bo league ye. GFA do kurani unto me organize awards night to award on one members in wa. Ama bo league ye, o se ya award yo munu kwa. Unto me organize
1: awards. Wakusum mami na me huya se, Echo Asma. Yeah, we say Echo Asma. Echo line as well. Hello, senior morning. Hello.
2: The ultimate sports show.
1: Good morning.
0: Atiko, beba.
1: Connection, and as a phone in there.
0: Also.
1: Hello, Echo.
3: Yeah,
1: good morning.
3: Until
1: we be able to call you.
3: By the grace of Jesus, me who ye pa pa pa pa pa pa.
2: The ultimate sports show.
1: Ye pa.
3: Okay.
1: Boxing issues. He me sure say ye when him say what to be ya kwaba. The coach or the ringside no ka a different story. Enra, the communication director for Team Ghana, and so as you say, the coach has failed. Also, admit it's a failure. Anya fail no buy a portion blame bia. Coach, you know, there's a factor. Say a man fail no buy, you know, gloves in the hole, kits in the hole, and all that. Be sure so follow some issues, you know. And today na work camp, ewo aye issues here.
3: Yo, me that's me. Chia, me ni anuwa mo studio onya. Ani, we're here for all over the world. Number one, I will never say that the coach has failed. I will never say that. But one, coach, Dr. Foyasari, another the coach, or coaching Ghana, MAG, your first bronze Olympic medal since 1972. On the handle, some with the Chimanako J, Nayaji Bida. In Ghana, Obiani, our coach, or Ghana, the Tiffany, Dr. Foyasari, another the only 3-star IBA trained coach our Ghana. I was training so many coaches around the world. Next person to Dr. Foyasari, a 1-star. And the whole Ghana in the Sunipa. And that chain. Now, I also want to handle kitchen near the Almanya. I am coaching the Jumana. The guy said, 2019, in your LED, DK Poison, Azuma Nelson, I caught it. Joseph Agbeko, Eduko Hunanado, and Umuna, DK Poison Dinya, and Isika, $45,000, you know, Kokun Tokwaman in Sakai. Yeah, Kona DK Poison, I caught it, and I'm managing in the past, or catch himself from a chow. Then Kancha and Nanado say, Black Bombers, you know, Oman and Nikohu, then your Black Bombers, and Kono, I caught it with Mamba, was champion. Meaning, all their issues, I've spent a lot of time with Azuma Nelson, he's still in this country, or her. It's not some mobile guidance from him, no BF, you know.
2: A simple FE.
3: Professor Obama, Obabaji, and Yumyambi, and Omar Shati Azuma Nelson on the side.
2: A simple FE.
3: I got you on the side. Omar Majibi, the Omar Mafati Black Bombers, you know. Yeah, Kampo more. Winiba, a sports college.
1: Okay.
3: For 6 months. 6 months. Now, Omuko regional tour of Ghana, the whole region. Omuko from this region to that region to that region. You know, now we're picking other boxes. Omuko regional tour, West Africa regional tour. And so Omuko Cuba and other international competition in preparation for Commonwealth and the Olympic Games. No, that was what they how they did it. Amaka Yamat, if you, His Excellency, or the Ongo Krumha, used to manage the Black Bombers. Oh, Omuko now on India more. How to break the jinx of winning gold at the Commonwealth Games. I want to say something. Hey, Chairman. Now, you got to feel Eddie Adams. You say only boxing. Only mo. And you have no, no, we get be apart from Black Stars. And you know, I'm only there. No, I'm after you. I'm managing Black Bombers for several years to Olympics, Commonwealth, and all that. Azuma Nelson, the biggest example of excellence in boxing all over the world, Africa. Otikroma, that's what Punji direction. So that the state would have come, just as I told Nanado, and Siama, Adikatiama Sutiobi. In couple boxers, you know, Winiba, 6 months, Yamamunko tour around the regions in Ghana and the regions in West Africa, Yamkoku competitions internationally. And suddenly, I call this major. Tournament. For what? How many equipment to fight? Investment then are state now in boxing. You say boxing when it comes to Olympic Games and Commonwealth. Boxing pen a tigan in him. That why investing in Yakako Luzwa must be emblem coaching. I'm also blame no. GOC, and also G blame, you know, because and yet just boxing. All the other federations, you know, only now say GOC, I say, when it comes to this competition, Commonwealth Games, I say. But when it comes to boxing, the best coach we have had the past decade is Dr. Oforiatari. There's a deliberate campaign to kick him out. Then the contract with NSA are ending. But some people like, more than 60, 70, even in Abuchikra. They are hired on contract.
1: Yeah.
3: Because of Omu Nimdi, you know, Omu term as well, Omu record retirement. And so Nimdi, Omu Wanuti, you know, they're hired Omu on contract. Maybe at 16 months, and at 24 months, and at 18 months. Omu Yuya. Yes, and so even ex-president, yeah, they cry, no, Omu Nimdi, you cry. Because Amma Man, you do Omu Nimdi, and so I know it's neither here nor there. Nipa no, I've been seeing Obia or Ghana High in coaching to this date. There's no better certified person than Dr. Oforiatari. Investment also on mining, you know. Yeah, yeah. More geos if was more awesome consult to near my camera. Or I'll tell you on Amateur Boxing, you know. Azuma Nelson, I'll chrome her.
4: A Semper F.
1: Okay,
3: I'm fast with Mamma Kojin. No, you know, I'm one consult to Omo. And I found full respect. And I'm with the one minister. It starts. Yeah, it's because. It's up here. I'm mining the man. All the disciplines I'm going to come out again. 11 million Ghana cedis. Disciplines in now, all together, Team Ghana, 11 million Ghana cedis. Black Stars in Kwampo, I'm going to 8 million for tournament. Apart from that, it's actually raising 146 million cedis. Because we're fundraising, almost $4 million and 14 million cedis for the tournament. You know. Omain Ukrano has no respect for boxing at DBT because in parliament, you know, Omo respect boxing because even Uni Pad Doctor to force it.
4: A simple FM.
3: The budget, you know. He never mentioned the Commonwealth Games. Tournament. Into Omain invest, period. Open dividends, you have to invest. If you don't invest, you get nothing.
1: I come here, Nancy.
3: Yeah, the Imposter Omakoji 2 medals. Into Charles Assess, we don't join your account, Honor. The best coach in Ghana for the past decade, even now, you need any coach or Beno in terms of certification. He trained some of their coaches. He's been training some of their coaches. The state has refused to invest because time you pay to Iba, that Iba former almost point guy, you know, actually training coaches. He's even qualified to coach your coaches are more hanging on, but the state has refused to pay.
1: Okay, you're not at the right time, I bet to us. Mate, but I say, we echo asthma, and then love for boxing there, no doubt about it. And I'll tell you, can say, well, go bra, na yenna, yen wrap up. And now, phone number is saying, Fatuaya, na you man, kofa first.
0: We are
1: saying, I
0: but, Papa, Tisena, I mean, exactly my point. Yeah, you can't go to major competition na uko go ni mwa se na oba na coach no pe se ye bo na sese ne mo mwa be wo be attack coach na na se wo be ye no se as if se coach ni nim hwe but se na opinion no so we streamline ni ma no wo leave it like that na ye nkwe ni na ye hwe the you know future we ye paper and so ni ade now the Ghana Premier League
1: yeah the media must say we defend you many a bro mo defend it
0: well I'm not meant to me defend it but papa won issues say what Ghana Premier League game. It goes beyond even now Obubobosi. Do you know why? Number one, I feel you have a ball league any headline sponsors are now. You have a ball league are any headline sponsors are now. Number two, I feel you have a ball league. I'm a referee. I'm a dying car radio show. Referees, you know, I'm intermediaries. Woman and Melanie Crow, I'm a dentem one. Woman, Gina Tims, me and Untem. A decided resource to enforce the rules. Any other referees in one woman did Ghana game, and as somebody a board. Tis one mobile radio, so about Badaika and Omesika came and Abosomiansa and Omedi 4 games in TI, Omedi 5 games in TI. Interfuse here, the ball league again.
1: And what about referee and Samson? None referees need to complain. They said last year, November, I was saying a rag a year. Electoral Congress near to abani new leaders for a year rag no women Referee Association of Ghana a year George Seja Edano there's a time aso I was omo to aba but George Seja anhwa ma election na ama so ama as of now we still are omo to aba no and the referees say omo complains but because omo nya new direction ti omo complain as aye same old story and to be great decided say nya dia Umbetuya dia anua bosume and I said dia manly deuce no yanoa manly deuce no ebiso mumpese omobeye no metimi etia
0: ragano are they still relevant?
1: They should be relevant because that is the mother body of the association.
0: But GF and AG to me no.
1: No, the to me no the referees association to me in there were FIHO. What you say? They say referees manager, the referees appointment, those who are saying now. But I had to say you were swag. You can be a journalist or multimedia and now join a SWAG or a SASBOG, Central Association of Broadcasters, now join. That is our mother body. Whether you are a journalist or not, you belong to SWAG one way or the other. Sure. And to rag a welfare body of the referees. What do you say? So that the management of refereeing will be the duty of the FA. What do you say? But when you new leaders, they will get new force to fight a certain course this time around. But Yan Tuaba, no woman the reason why Yan Tuaba. As of now, still about 20 mile and all that. In Tamam issues, no, Urezia and Kudu baby Edru. What do you say? Now, Mammy and more remember about Kunkumubia or DJ Nano and Chelsea Siana Fubia. Oh, I call him El Honum.
5: Oh, boss. Miraho. Boss. Ah, to Usha boss, Miss Usha Mijini. Ah, be there. Ah, boss, Nadia White with the yummy.
2: The ultimate sports show.
5: Number one power, yummy, pa, boss. Naming young could be boy in book. Number one power, yummy, pa, boss. Ah, Ade. I said, I was in a bois. Ah, come in, one boss. Boss, me engineer, boss. The way I'm a party, boss. That was Isaka. I have my party. And so, boss.
2: The ultimate boss.
5: So, boss, over here, maybe you can catch him with someone can change players and no more warming. So, in the first half, you see, I'm going to say, I'm going to say, I'm going to say, I'm going to say, I'm going to say, I'm going to say, I'm going to say, I'm going to say, I'm going to say, I'm going to say, I'm going to say, I'm going to say, I'm going to say, I'm going to say, I'm going to say, I'm going to say, I'm going to say, I'm going to say, I'm going to say, I'm going to say, I'm going to say, I'm going to say, I'm going to say, I'm going to say, I'm going to say, I'm going to say, I'm going to say, I'm going to say, I'm going to say, I'm going to say, I'm going to say, I'm going to say, I'm going to say, I'm going to say, I'm going to say, I'm going to say, I'm going to say, I'm going to say, I'm going to say, I'm going to say, I'm going to say, I'm going to say, I'm going to say, I'm going to say, I'm going to say, I'm going to say, I'm going to say, I'm going to say, I'm going to say, I'm going to say, I'm going to say, I'm going to say, I'm going to say, I'm going to Finchin ma se den hun hun but second half no dear dey imagine say second half no na me just say me try as e me boa so unto hwa ya sa na eye so hwa ya sa na eye first half no na
2: ultimate sports show
5: dey hun say yes ye dey meeting dia then so ya boys no tres no munt ni ngurem so but emra almost share has food share 2-0 fat in the mechanical number baby book because let me hook my for 7 but the mirror there's not tip back when I must say no and the idea be a the tip be a major penalty the tip penalty at the abua but the mirror may take penalty in a pair but course a buy no about 4-4 finish. And yes, I'm going to if you throw up on a bio, you win a point of said in painful most throw. Say, I'll meet the football. Chinchina, Yama has a foot in winning born. Of course, if you throw by the boss, and yeah, they get to a buy for free.
4: As simple as
5: me, yeah, so say,
2: the ultimate sports
5: panetino. So, I'm in the ocean, yeah, because, of course. Yeah, I have a course I buy in it here. Say, or say, can be as hard as winning ball. Boss, I'm a gym who baby engine. So, I'm a gym baby engine. So, see, boss, master, I said, Munyamu homework here. Boss, Munyamu homework here, and I say, send him a can once I'm sure I'm refusing. And one more thing.
2: The ultimate
5: sports show. 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
0: I quite remember 20th December and ye wura joseja er idrusu and alexenin your friend said general secretary
1: yeah
0: muina na muko hu gfa pending for led by Edwin Ketu Simeon Okreku to talk about referees warfare and security ewo match venue but 5 years ago amuko di san common asasa
1: derby
0: referees are still in the media calling for a proper warfare meboa
1: enokre
0: say nko ye na referees danka baba na twa ne chamin suru mo pa ni se ne am no kase wafcon e koso how many female referees need to be produce 7 years under this administration how many referees and ye ye ni se ye project ya 7 years down the lane under this administration and my wafcon e koso yi hwe country se e produce referees
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0: 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Yeti kwamba. 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Ghanaian referees. Yentumi nye 2-3 Ghanaian referees. E mamu ko officiate AFCON. Ena mika se ema football na e kosui. WAFCON. Fye countries are producing referees. not even assistant referees from Ghana. And no more DB. Na papa, ye be sabe shall league gase.
1: Yeah.
0: Ne di de tiaba. Na na no. My crown and no bo yes if you be about to say the fishes are babo.
1: I need that.
0: Ye ni bra bru kumano. Fishes are babo and tin ye bekamas. Papa, and yang komopia. Ye near pray. We are talking about headlines for because she has to focus and code. Papa Bruno ordina be omejiska.
1: Obejiska pa.
0: Place yen to omaka. Player recruitment ye do hunk on papa. Pacho. Players he and yes can be recruit omu.
1: Bibri cash bibri.
0: No finam yen ninsua de ye denwa. Nasabi sabi mpredi ya sa. Ye be bo league. Common awards night keke u. Papa say ya bo league ya riempo. Ye nye awards night. Ni enke so best player. Ibe ya papa King Faisa. Ni ya bo udi. To feel se wanke sansono. You've been rewarded by your hard work. Awiye wa Ghana Premier League.
1: But I know the question is that. When you scan fans for the league. When you scan ya ya.
0: Ni ya nuwa na meki king. Se kisa. This is some of the things. I'm going to play. Enwa me chance on a story. Yes, Suraj say in no bo
1: Sedu.
0: Suraj said
1: has a folk am.
0: Oni ata Samuel Atadeng. You know bo me Bibiani Ghost Stars.
1: Kumi.
0: Ata Kumi. Oma kopie mu him so om we Iraq. Samuel ata Kumi ni Suraj Sedu. Oma kopie mu Iraq. And now your place echo Ethiopia. Your place echo Tanzania. How many Ghanaian clubs anybody to attract players from Tanzania? But Tanzanian clubs to attract players from the Ghana Premier League. All because of what? All because of say Sika Semni BBI Basa organization, BBI Basa, the structure of your league, you know. And Papa, this is what we need to campaign, say. League need the FA funding to be managing league though.
1: But
0: see, the Ghana Football Association can't or say an independent body.
1: But kwaku that discussion eh, they have umakwa could do baby. And mami walk you through kaka. Time when we hear that autonomy league system no. They formed a committee. Now committee no na owura nimonyam for yewura to go afede the 14th. Yaba pay in the dano. And nim penim for munim de ewo game ni mwa chese. Oma ye very fantastic document. China, aya mekaya me the document no portions am one me the beba na ba be kan o ma she she no money ye pa kama kama na ba be edu ni say club bia into a seed money of 100,000 Ghana cedis so that they can start the autonomous league no as of now am no ka say no Ghanaian Premier League club
0: okay
1: and etua that seed money because if e be tin ho free e no and that body ya e be money autonomous league no. Okay. They will need money to start putting in administrative measures and that and also be entire seed money. As of now, Minoka said the document is ready, but the seed money is not ready for the autonomous. Okay.
0: Now, my mimbi so as same way say, Papa. Ampenyam pa se FN willingly or person tinin suffering league in the Sene be a league in the independent. Ne young crofwa on be running league in wa. So seed money number last year nya binding a maiska.
1: Yeah, binding
0: me. Naden is asking and kabinding my young fanko 2 foot 1.
1: Oh, but say Abayi Sikande was a farmer clubs, no, preparing for the league. Oh, league. When you mean that Sika is a farmer team in Vancouver League, no, what they call to
0: now, seed money, na,
1: seed money, no, but it's a proposed
0: okay, meba,
1: amount of committee now.
0: But the seed money now, as one first one say, the seed money is to run the clubs,
1: to run
0: the league,
1: to run the administration of the autonomous league.
0: Now, administration here, why more? Administration, and say, if you emphasize say you are an independent body, I'm running league now. The independent body will decide. Sika beko clubs na namibwa. If they have money, I'm gonna make this basis kano. Sebiya yama koto kose yama has is namibwa.
1: Exactly.
0: So that is the use of the seed money. Into first kani tum ni yeye independent body. No more unkosho, no more first kani ma clubs no. No more supervising a league ni unkosho. Who pescas a clubs in India? Clubs in this omu nis come nibetu because one gets ano. One kasano, wouldn't him say, Unye was said, ye momunya sika, omuniska.
1: No, but that is what I'm saying, sir. Adena clubs no ye willing because omu embrace it.
0: Sika omu kofoy.
1: No, but you are embracing it.
0: But clubs are one body man also muniska.
1: One, the autonomous league will detach its running from the FA.
0: Absolutely.
1: And so you need an office. No boy, you need an office. You need an administrator. You need secretarial staff. And all these things, before a sponsorship, beba, umbe decided to see and change, you need to set up an independent officer, and here the autonomy office of the Ghana Premier League. That is what Oma proposed, he said, clubs should cough certain amount of money so that they can start the process.
0: Me know you are doing. And I make sure I say, now the clubs, no, I'm on stand, no, I am clear, say.
1: You're
0: Niska, and you're in Tria. But you see the way the entry. Clubs in Niska, because FN are running league, no, league in Shana Senuko. All my clubs in this house can to demand that money from the clubs. In the clubs in Swamu Niska. And the same thing that FN in Swa. Onusu mother body ninsu chese onusu niska. But here is the case. The government in one case out of nowhere. Government in Abemwa sikekro mwa expect in sika na idei. Abba. And what I'm saying is, if indeed we want the league to be independent, niyanya an independent body nan come around the league. Ada nisa sika niyam fan kwa tosa futu.
1: Niyam say, abayin sika unti mfa abayin sika niyam pro. Abayin sika zefa bo league as mende kwa tu independent association
0: competition. Na, omo mo independent body no, ada no mbe organize. Is it not the same league?
1: The league. They are going to be dependent and, I mean, organize the league. And tomu hiya, oma office, an independent association. And yasi yekwaji abayin sika na abirum. Woman, pass a raise sika. Say no contribution, no job. Yen yen tutu e musika na fi yen pe yen office into. Yen yen sponsorship, and then who decide
0: so,
1: how to share?
0: So now,
1: and that sika no. Now no club
0: again. Until the clubs, you know.
1: Not coffee because don't forget say a proposal.
0: Okay.
1: The committee I issue musa now propose say clubs, you know.
0: Interest sika.
1: Then you seed money to start the independent body and as the top. But so
0: but Papa, you and I know say. Until the league becomes independent today. Sanyo mo we ebe cost us because referee say be
1: problem.
0: Sanyo league matches ebe ko and now me no kase ya ba be do level and the league winners na kura no. There is this notion perception about bontin say papa. See say no kura na ba be to bontin say every four no kura decide who will win the league. Ana me bua. San command so Adam Street in so and Adam Street in so me hun kura ba. But if indeed your person san no more in ano. Oh, yes, scrabble, yes, squash it, ne ye free system name. Na system ne din ho so that we can properly assess na yen she baby a problems in wa. I think say papa. Senyo autonomous ekwani e benye semi autonomous league.
1: Anke
0: beboa every phone benye omo contribution on benye omo part on me play. Then you know the independent body no omo so benye omo part on me play to see to the smooth running of the league. Because okay. Papa sabi been prayed yourself. Et me master ebu abamu. Ebu abem passer for now we are club administrator in this country. Ebu abamu.
1: Mate.
0: What is them crunchy?
1: Bibiye ni mkra.
0: Benefit bene wu.
1: Bibiye ni mkra. Kwa kumami nasi na ye mvesi ya joa ye ready na ye wini mami nafi ya ye humeso. Na ye mra na we ye Seth and Tobam at Malam. Say good morning my show. I'm waiting. And our debay. Say and Tobam Malam aka breastfeeding. Watching you live and great sports show this morning. Greetings to Emmanuel the Tinker. Tea Market na. Message bien watch your turn. Okay, Nidiana no Prince J said problem in the league isn't about Jesse's and Brandon. Have referees been cleared outstanding allowances? Who is the headline sponsor? How much is it the winner of the league receiving for pitches and all that? Okay. I don't know anyway by yeah. You guys always blame the referees, but I don't think if they pay them well, they will be doing all this. You know, they buy. Okay. Well, see, Maestro, you have periodically been playing the corrupt referee state, but you have not been able to officially send it to the GFA or RAC for investigation. In other nations, you would be charged for an abatement. Now, omo GFA for omo say to China, omo nim eye multimedia has omo baba je. Omo omo dia kro in here omo class omo better baba je. Now, what track can dey okay, can nim dey okay. Elder Obin say greetings to you. Okay, name for one player to score 6 goals in a single match, he deserves to play in Iraq. Elder Obin Oyarifa, dia odi by way I'm very disappointed. Ne dia no inviting the corruption. Okay, pray for life, dear. And also, Eddie Eba, yeah. And Joe, I know where you have here. Hank Quayenim, Ewa, a year, sure, no sooner fee, your team, every day, dear can. Oh, do you know my barba? If I'm not interested in fighting the corruption, what do you know my torturing? And by way of playing it, Name Kaya Manfo say, these things are still hanging. In fact, the Ghana Football Association, Womu Krano, Random Association, Womu ni interest in this audio. How many interest in this audio? Because they see it as normal. Normal day, masum, maji, masum, masum. And they are the right people. So they don't care. And to me, they come and say, any other time, I will make kai kai omo, and I'll tell them what is happening in our league. So much trouble, yeah, I'll give it to them. Oh, man, try. Now they don't care. I don't have any power to fight it again. What do you say? Because me, I'm going to ask and for my referee. They are taking it. And my referee, they are all taking it. What do you say? And to say, oh, man, and show interest, yeah. I don't think so. You want me to come and go and fight them. Go and arrest them. It's not my business. Maybe the answer, I'll let them know. Said there's that corrupt practices in our refereeing. And so, more ever find it serious that they should take it serious. Jowa, you know, Honorable Joseph Asante. Nano, maybe catch you, say, Oko, a year, Bosomche constituency. Naya, dear Honorable Joseph Asante, I do an afreno, Sika Obush na o contest se yentone abamanon se o meye Bosomche constituency chairman nyame ayadom abato ne ba na wiye no honorable Joseph Asante aka 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service what you say so eye Thanksgiving service with honorable Joseph Asante aka Sika Obush over here, Bosomche NPP constituency chairman, and the date is the 9th of August 2026. 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And the first service no ewo Abono Roman Catholic Church 7 a.m. and the second service no ewo the Church of Pentecost Central Atibiase and I say Atibiasa 10 a.m. and a Jumedi Ebaso and it's in Russian. So all party faithfuls and loved ones are cordially invited. Na honorable say we'll be in this will be a maternity. Honorable Joseph Asante, aka Sika Obush, and the one chairman ma Bosomche constituency of the NPP, and Komo Kakra, and also Abetrem. Okay, Kwaku Yankomra. Yankomra, name it was so. Well, still, I'd like some intimidate me tear for no. I had any. You need to voice note on. But I told you, voice note on 0243 55 35 36. Technicians, no good, so I'm more yeah, you know, what you might ding. I don't pay my BMI, but who connect here still? I know I'm saying Cassano form and Tom Gusso or more air. And you will be become what made the voice note on Eddie Afaso de Abba, but what do you want to need? Nafi yet to me, Abo Eddie Ama a tier four. Etimi ati. Kwa kumami enami humra. Mba nafi etimi atuasu. 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I don't pay. I'm so can't honey. I didn't come here ever. 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
1: Sama Woodwa is singing. A Mwakasia was out to Biara. A Sampayetia. And now Betano. A Sampayetia. A Yakasiawa. Yet the bro. Ewa a Sampai FM. And Menunsia Empire. 6:30 sharp. And Sama Woodwa is see. 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Yet the bro. 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A year straight to the point. A Sansa. A Sampayetia. Electrical appliances, baby, bako pe. 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

0: 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Still! Phone, papa, papa. Is he here?
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1: Any tea, Tia Bruchenko, Aqua Manqua, Akuntejo, Eddie Bro was Sempa, 94.7 FM. So,
3: 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You almost see a cra, you almost will hunu, yes, yatia, in it, Nasia, Yakabum.
4: Memory Debia, a bonusia, a pemusia, a question of what a change lay your home, our approach, said the Yakum, any diabet drufi, the hum, near her, the ye, near the abba, the enyano, and you can say, ye,
3: Zenaja. 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
1: Any tea, Tia Bruchenko, Aqua Manqua, Akuntejo, Eddie Bro was Semper, 94.7 FM. So,
3: you dream in that I see you and Mumma on it. 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You need Nasia. Yakabum.
4: Memory Debia, a bonusia, a Pemusia. A question of what you change your home, our Abruchi, said the Yakum, any diabet drufi, the Yahu, near her, the Ye, near the Abba, the Anyano, and you can say,
3: Ye, say. Abrochin come on a dim tintim pa.
1: Yabere no ma hudua. 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Na habot a sign. 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
1: Shannon, say a minute of beer. 6 p.m. Bogan near Abrochin Company.

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1: Wa AC nyina emu akasia ewosa wuti biara asempa yetia ena obetino asempa yetia eye kasie bo a ye de brew ewo asempa fm enwe no nsia empire mu 6:30 sharp ensema hudwa AC ye hu hia ni nyina ye de brew asempa yetia eye straight to the point essence asempa yetia.
2: Very well, Abusia Fasem Perfem, Sinye 94. 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Me but over to me, Afre, 0245 001749 0245 001749. 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Hello, good morning. 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Okay. Mamma San Fan number 0245 001749. 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Hello, good morning.
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2: 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Hello, good morning.
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1: Matias. 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
0: Mati. 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Na waye part of the Franco Speed Shopping odiaba. Just blink and you miss it. Ententempa ye Franco Trading Enterprise. 0302225651. And a WhatsApp 0503607980. Na Franco etiming. Ajaza. Hello, good morning. Hello. And so you're ready. Young could be enough here for fro. Hello, good morning. 0245001749. Ubit me so I join in. Now yes, so you're to me and wakasa. Hello, good morning.
2: Hello.
0: Good morning. Na Pacho. Yes, I'm Pacho Hweni. Hello. Sure. Good morning.
2: Papa Maestro.
0: Yes, I'm Pacho Hweni. Yeah, Venzio. Nafi, yeah, for voice notes, no. 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I'm saying, Monfanche, Anna, and Neno, a way cheaper. Okay, if you say Galam, see you, Dino, a room kakra. Hello, good morning. Maxwell, I'll get you 205, Maxwell.
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0: Major, so Maxwell, be able to call you.
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0: Yeah.
3: Do your investigation. 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Your club site. 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
0: Ah.
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0: Okay.
3: Omujeja sanya mana ye nation.
0: Maxwell, maminasi. 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

0: Fonso and send back me in Libya. 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Hello, good morning.
1: Yeah.
0: About your whiny.
1: The pack one eat you.
0: Didn't you? Hello.
1: Hello.
0: Yes, it's you.
1: Hello.
0: It's you. Chale, yemfensiwa na search yemfensiwa na fiye ntie eye omomo di omu voice.
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4: That's the beauty of God.
3: Wow.
4: And that's why you need a prophet in your life.
2: The Ghana football, yeah. Papa Maestro, the
4: okay.
2: Politics, yeah, free. Yeah, especially yeah, NDC and MP. These two parties will say, they are called tournament.
5: I'm the best in the world. I'm a power. I got experience. I got to do everything too much. And the old man who want to challenge me, hey, I'm okay here. This is my national flag. I'm proud of it. And I'm proud of Africa. Oh, you know what I mean? I'm too bad, baby.

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Now famous birthdays, no? Ewusua Eba. Happy special 6th birthday to Michelle Frimpong. And the message is sweet and beautiful. Grow in the wisdom and knowledge of God to become a great person in future. In Jesus' name, amen. From your siblings, Nadia, Emmanuel, Christabel Frimpong, all in Italy. So to you, Michelle Frimpong. Michelle Frimpong, happy, happy, happy special birthday going out to you in a very grand style with the General Mosquito. Nadaruma, and if you are the Fui, SCN Yamau, Nyaminka Oba. 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More grease to your elbows, not onto your white shirt. Nyaminka Oba.

0: Pugana for so kind one of pay, and I didn't know my pain, Edia Bejayano pay, ye bumo Edia Mawo, as a intentempa, when you come Pugana and Shimum, Nafi Bibia, so intimate and Kuye, Ewa Horum, and to Timinka, and your compugana, and your compugana, and a crowd more, but a good rush is in Abba, where the ultimate football experience, and a compugana I share with you, Labibia, I come up. 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The Choto, I am Mula Sports. Mula Sports. Oma be ye papa, papa, papa, papa, papa. So it's a game, Nasia. 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It's a Mula Sports for no. 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What do you say? Was it bet, bold, win big, instant wins, and instant cash out? And a Mula Sports said, my world. Young Connie, you could discuss. Bibrina, oh. Eric, I see you do a D. Mr. Machin.
1: I'll be at it.
0: Now, a quay.
1: Take a mother about dream. 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
0: Fantastic.
1: Initially can say better about the nasi. 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Ya de ebre o live on the ultimate sports show.
0: Yeah.
1: Inti ya tia si kwenye mni ekwa ni ya de ya de ya. 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
1: 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O expect say e benya a better team e wa Afcon. And also we ko yi, e bi mu kra foreign for yi be frafra mu yen. You know e pass e hwe the local phone be tumi aye. Local phone
0: so atire say. You go explain tire. You go explain tire.
1: Mashtu.
0: Akwa akwa gie.
1: Where food zombie? Get me fa in local guys here were here and the phone to be more there.
0: Enye nwanwa.
1: Ni hia sa manoni phone na emebo man. Ah, man.
0: Na me black stars na manoni phone kwa na ebo.
1: Ah, na another 20 level. We hia manoni phone na ebo bound ya. Ah, my twenty a tinta real phone num chrome ha. Ye kasi ye proper scouting pa pe boys ni bob bati. Ye nya boys ni 20 woni bobo chrome ha. I guess ye mama manoni phone ba be san be shana 20 ni zumu.
0: Ah, my problem. Me chain in castle as to and then your phone be wa mo go to the stand of defaming you and all that. I don't want to support Obi or defame you. But we want to say to woman kasa woman a power players yes selection and say and your man is also buying us. Omunyai, Okwanda 20 siya, Obi wa horom ya sisa ni pasa, wanu kwa ya sisa ni da, wati wo.
1: Really?
0: One the bookmaker, wati wo.
1: Ya sisa ni pa fane hosa.
0: Oma kwa basa, wanu, the main man. Go and check. The person is still there. And business, only did the charges for business. Oh, and we are, Obi di bengu nungu, enti nengu na me kachi wa se. Me, this time around, me mo biya mfengu nungu na me.
1: Dabi.
0: Me mo biya mfengu nungu na me. Because they minim no, they know se minim. And to Oma, woman, ya could do bab on treat me because oh, wait your nyashi, wait your nyashi, wait your sammy tis and define. When you be da, wait me as I was it. But Oma, my jibida, woman, and penny show machi, a gas light, cocasse, corredio, so you could. They know, once you had the woman dinner, they know.
1: What's your name, your bro?
0: And for the selection, your young crop for woman wore high integrity to do the selection for us. Near you say, ya.
1: I'm sure because if you're interested in free players as interior for meet me, I see a kind of idea man who have a nation attached. And sometimes we will not born a truck, you know, man. I don't know what that's my child. I'm
0: not paying. Now, me, yeah, you can national under 20 squad, but 23.
1: Interesting.
0: Ah, Desmond, started preparation.
1: Preparation, yeah.
0: Desmond has stated categorically, say, we should look at. Base for now. A due time who be here so the foreign baba.
1: And then
0: or the baba. Yatin was it. under 23 squad yabe. Yenya players omo ye 16 years, 17 years are omo under 23.
1: Omo make it 23.
0: Omo make
1: omo make under 20 no. They are good enough to make the under 23,
0: but not enough to make the under 20. So what does this tell you? Because numbers are many see I'm a year compared maybe tonight. Nipa bear 5, players bear 5. Our woman age is 16, 17, 18, 19. Woman to me and make it the national under 23 squad. Woman to me and make it the national under 20 squad. What type of in the year? And the other no coaches in the year, man. And come your national under 20 coach. Now my liaison with national under 17 coach.
1: That should be coordination.
0: Now, 20 coach and so I liaison with the 20
1: coordination.
0: Coach.
1: Yeah, yeah,
0: so that
1: yeah.
0: Yakoba 24 be a 4 for 23 no e be a 17 made 4
1: recommend
0: near near graduate boys but you set up the camp for under 17 that same place and you set up the camp for under 20 and to 17 no near am fa okra na business woman e timi pre woman 20 now for them
1: go hana ya ma
0: hana ya ma
1: no that
0: you say near pam pam course but in the time of CA progress you development wise no, we don't do that and nobody is interested in defaming anybody for any other reason
1: because
0: they are brothers they are
1: say progressive players I come him has proven sir a bwagana. Now there's everything to back it. Say some boy junior side don't have kakra ye pion ko ni pion ko ni mo abua and where on dream group no e di hu chae pa e di hu chae
0: fantastic
1: papa esian mo de no di hu chae it if in recent times they are the ones you beat me and say so I then you stick it to that
0: and of course it's your national team no are exposing
1: over big time
0: because and now me no say Ghana football good Ghana football atiti nyina is because the Blasters is not performing well among for judgment and analysis of Ghana football gunina no eh the performance of the Black Stars
1: it's true
0: what you say ti e call ni e call World Cup na e could do final menya she so beka say Ghana football gun
1: dabi and final
0: I am very evident there why are we not building from the basis under 20 players are saying team nyefi under 20 kwa call World Cup yenya ba kokure free under 20 and call World Cup
1: they are serious
0: and it means that the business here nyina wo Black Stars nyina a match ado about nothing. Because and me no ka say yes in lacking ko e say come din ko ye bo players no nyina bi say be and me and demonstrate and for na dey mu be shape we don't have any strong under 20 we me formidable we my foundation
1: just
0: yes I just say
1: yanmu fu ya
0: ni akwase say mu fu ya amano ni aba and na na na me ka just say players no mu bo now no Ghana against Mexico me here under 23 no. But that Desmond e do am come boy. Desmond is looking very smart. So I put up that squad. Lot of them know me a foreign base. So the more ever fra certain way near the next generation of the Black Stars. And no person here. Desmond me name so on team in your business so. And then Desmond on your business. Now that coach is on your business.
1: Charlie.
0: Timmy catch your business. Yeah. You don't drink what.
1: You don't drink. Hey, what's that man at you? Dabby. Hey, serious.
0: Nobody is interested in
1: you. If we don't, you're such a young kind of friend.
0: No, cry, remember?
1: Yeah, bebre.
0: I only a tear for the business. I say, it's not just like that. It's not just like that. But they know. They know who get there.
1: Hey,
0: we'll get there.
1: Because now Kubasi no salt. If we can be bold, but I could even bold.
0: Yeah. Kubasi never meet you, baby.
1: Charlie.
0: Okay, yeah. And TB of Chrome Hanke or Kubasi, yo, a certain Kubasi in the system. But because of because you do any catch or say, you don't drink or hat. You intend your
1: hat.
0: You ain't ready your hat. Near Jao Kaya. Your Kubasi, a becadem.
1: Matunim bosses. Papa. Hey! Manjo!
0: Yes, sir.
1: My uncle anymore, and I am questioning and seven associates here. I am on any money at the and then there's going to be a special meeting, Manjo. The Akaka Kwan say Gianni Infantino, and then the Domanja and Yambitia, Manjo, associate senior leaders of football in FIFA Asia. Because crisis in India, I can't confirm on any impeach, no MC for me to step down here than Eyadosun. It's now there has to be proper meeting. Number 24, when I'm on your BB, it is an emergency meeting. Gianni Infantino and the crew, they have to meet and see how I'm meeting at Sanyama.
0: Okay.
1: To go ahead and Ibrayaba.
0: And Ibrayaba?
1: Yes, I'm a yes. Donald Trump, when you ask 10 check, I can say, Brand is in Adam for Ujaf. It's all better than I see DMO Jaf as soon as she's had the image on now. Obey you, bet me, be ya. I'm a. chairman sanity. Enti patro de ebanwa, ere won sabso e pro na no pay. She no safa me. Ya ka ne say we no, na the national teams the one mabo wura dia, me mbo wura mo say Africa so for. Afedi o ma confirm me. E say from now till.
0: Yeah.
1: Until. Ora, ye ni Africa so for be bo no. Na omo coach o te bench e Haviron. After 11 years maestro, he's back.
0: Back.
1: Mm. Now still, you see that top notch.
0: Well, depending on the results, I bet, Beba.
1: The results, naturally. Now, nowhere to Nisha, I'll go for a time now. Play place, oh, on your name, Koya. And I appreciate that team knows why Jago will be that. It's an edge man, a bad thing. It's a young shed now that you need team a man.
0: I'm not
1: necessary. It makes fire caught now about the team, Nidia. She's a mere vessel which may edge man. Because watch it, none will buy, no, I'm going to win the master. I because
0: why?
1: Master Ghana for me feeling the power.
0: The last time I buy, but yes, a physical trainer, sort of.
1: Pedro Brito and any Tianca Sampacho, the Ebony, Bobista, the nickname, 2 year contract with Pacho, Aras Bekani, sir, the Aquano Quacher World Cup, and a Sunday, or a heavy power. And I'm going to want to be making movie, Hupao. Seka has a pecucha, Nakotoko Pecucci, Nakeko World Cup, Ina, the coaches a queen, Binakotoko Sema Cofano. And I have some confounders there. Give very coach in your coach. The Aaron the Kenny said, no. To me, I could fight a whole national. I'm a national team coach and I resign.
0: But they do, baby. I'll be Shannon's annoy mistake.
1: Hey,
0: because the type of players they be out, who can find the other. Yeah, head coach, a different from the type of players I was.
1: Oh, my friend is saying like a coach is in Kobe before. Who say, oh, we a good coach? Oh, ba, now I said they're opening a tournament. So, oh, ba, club like Asante Kodokwa. Oh, ba, this is the type of coach I am. I need a striker. I need a midfield. I'm a red team. No,
0: but how often are you team to Momo? Normally, umbe banana recommendation kwa bibri na ya.
1: Na me unni mo juma dia Daniel Baya. Mama should go a big coach. They say Kevin coach will be stay. What ko white capo? And then fans say kotokore aso mo pel. How about house of food? Oba unni me training ba ku me the boss. Na replace me na unni wo monko. I need a striker. I need a new Moreno by was some bad oh.
0: But you need a striker. No striker you ko fan here na bro.
1: Moreno can so here defender. Ya ko fan defender bro. Also here me for. Ya ko fan me for that bro. Also we in come stand tournament. Me no can say Fiorentina. I fan so mo pel. One call. Wait, Garcia, one call. Where coach now, buddy? The coach, the team are not, you know, used to be M on the previous club. No? Different from Real Madrid.
0: I guess.
1: When you come to Madrid, what's in my back? But, these are the players
0: but
1: I need.
0: The different muscle. Madrid beat my toddy up so to be a player, Papa Bia, and Madrid.
1: Yeah.
0: I don't be young Kusu Tima.
1: Hey, na kotoko si kengi na kolo wanti to play ope.
0: No, but the
1: season. Kenya media me ye.
0: Season. Kenya
1: media ma koko far.
0: Season year ye be share se kwa kwa players dudo se na nusu.
1: Afine na coach aba. Eno so on pe kwa me kwa me nko. Tafine ye be pe players aba be shim. Hasi se say ye nim se se ye tia ya. Afine say the bunny ye ko tia yo. Ene ye timi tika se. Sikera du bank ye.
0: Now me ma up to Thursday. Chinali last day. Our match na di anache se me sambo.
1: Last week ye ma kosi fina. 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Ah, maestro, Tiani and Voyed or Bridget Cacratum Chesa. And I am a man so sicano. Man so sicano is different from
0: Sicano. I know the canna, so no, I do say I'm paying Tiam, no actual letter, comma FIFA.
1: Now, the better house, I may paint my sign players, Rotu, maestro. May paint my sign players. There's no time, I can't have any 18 days. What's up in your card, Marco, when you must have cried by your sea and banning me? And I'm this guy to accounts. How many days must it take you to remind FIFA, say, Massa, go for
0: it? It's up to the house management, I say, MD, to give pressure to.
1: Hey, what do you want to do? Two hidden kitty. Rene, I bet you can't swim at us.
0: That's why we so mafia has kaka. Because
1: you know what me do?
0: Oh, this is because we not channel up and down.
1: Ah, sir.
0: Mafia. At my rent time.
1: Ah, sir. Hey, God, debi. Ah, go in park. Here, guys, the man has money. Oh, I'm chini pasto. It is coming to us. Got it. What's happening? Hey, I'm 18 days natural.
0: I'm back at your same coffee day. Me can go be 1 year. Me chuo
1: choko
0: ma visa me kwa court me kwa hami kwa hansa me chia every month ya me nyabu chia me check is I see ya pepe
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0: yes sir
1: eti pato mekani ni eke very cool chewe anone di abe don sama so eba machos every cool so ewe ni adia dia gana dia ni bada ben
0: yenche di esko. Let's go some better.
1: Yeah, chow, master, na yenche sa.
0: Yeah, chow, but unje ye ba, you know, na ada tournament or under 20 near you want to be a. And anything that my school intimidate share. Now you know, na nasa fukan, I was say president wa we. Anything a meeting master. So now that every tournament ni na abane we, you know, with exception, and some money then. Yeah, yeah,
1: that's true. And I didn't yenche share you. Kwave mountain so bad na pressure wo.
0: But utie enra, na no enkoma. Moses Pakadukuja in the station media man. Utimi ze omo yabo pa ni sa on the coach. Cuz back room dey be bring na be but coach in the name 102 video better.
1: Na coach president make us of resort na dey aika.
0: And then
1: you na mon confirm me.
0: Oh, no no.
1: Dey modernity the contract. President ya dano. Eh, dey omo kaka fa fa hun dem set na. Ama esco members say chale omo hwene. Kini ni di no say okache president na akwere resort na.
0: Dey say omo ya against o esco num no. Coach no ma obi aye the same status. Oh, one more. The man we are least mistake was over issue.
1: Sir,
0: what is your way? Your way. Don't do this. Don't do that. Who committee? It just go for any management members. You know, they were working under the instructions of Carlos Cruesho.
1: Yeah, and yeah, can say that Manchester United and Yambri won't be here. Wouldn't say, what's it? The offer on Fanny, telling my Abba, Andre Santos Abba, but they still need a near deal for me back. Young guy, you have been from my dear.
0: Okay,
1: it's almost to Tom when you go to be any Musa Asna, Master with Skellino. Skellino, almost when you do Bogremo Asna, FS team, no. Almost said, no, they need to be a near day, sir. On Yana better, what's that about Mama Babia? No. They need someone like so. But to United, the Pony Abbey, Master with Skelly, the album, 19 years that wanted you. 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
1: mbaye mbaye su nye bad Buy any bad, yeah. It's a Columbia son of the Eba. Everyone some and so Eba, I'm on a Liverpool fan of Swan Fano, a minute crab and a betcher, and Liverpool said, I know Captain Sambano, no more, co, Nano, yeah, a more bomb, friendly game in Antoqua crab, hey, a real award my own, a wedge my papa, and by every hour, and also one said, Missiaconia, yeah, Master Hono, but Yaka Liverpool, Savano, and an amount make a fast, and Yabaco and fast, and Bacosum way. Pacho, Nano, Michela Teta, the two dry Bobby, Hamoutiano, Master Gusujina by Ujana. No, and not crying me the two judge level. The number of new coaches are ever yes is in more able in the EPL. Michael Ateta Sampa, Aban Foka Sam on Sibia could trim, and so trans if your hand be human different in some dia, a bad pa or person janas what you say. Coaches oh no, they can experience us in playing the league with one team or better no more. Yeah, I power chanania dia. But a Vinicius Junior movement, there's a showdown talk. Of course between Real Madrid and Vinicius Junior.
0: Okay.
1: And this one. Vini no so I Marino and Marino says I need you. There's a difference between I need you and we are ready to pay whatever you want. The coach can say I need you. But club they're ready to be Tracy can be our partner.
0: No, but tell coach in case of Pody, I said club here ready to cough any man.
1: And yes, can I so pizza and also?
0: Oh, but coach in two here.
1: You want to be the highest paid player at Real Madrid. For instance, prayers and the amount of my answer on Mbappe Baji Pay. Rock Nation force our super song player, the most important player at every club. It's in Arsenal, the other team, Mamusa. No,
0: okay. That's now who says Kana.
1: Yes, now, who's it? Adia Bakwa, you move, say, you want him to be the main man. Oh, they are not crying enticing enough.
0: Enough, okay. and they send a commercial a returns gravity automatic.
1: And name on the crowd on the sponsors say Google who are they,
0: but I get it. I get it.
1: It seems they ask them about so my on the obey receipt in the main equipment. Wait, my boy. Where's the no born born in
0: the air? And the show pen show.
1: Wait, my best England. Why? I never bring us to move by England. Why? I know to make your phone book at Rabatai. I know Sabia Befania. It's a shoot. My ticket up, Masantono, who has some sort of choice for China. And then we are in the side, I want some Bessia call. The book or 12 rounded goalkeeper maestro on resume here. Who's asked for goalkeeper? Work out for resume. Chairman, I'm back. It's a professional level.
0: Hey, there is no job for you.
1: I'm not celebrating this. I'm funny. No,
0: Nancy Obai over here. No, call a boy around a year the foreign affairs ministry.
1: Oh, is making use of the
0: boy around IGP. A boy around
1: the IGP. Of course, why you work?
0: Maybe Benjamin Asari Nebano.
1: Hey.
0: Now he is now precious and important even than the high profile politician. I'm telling you.
1: No. He's really on the management I utilize at the end of papa. But I can say your frame him a kwaba beda. Well you know quadrant ni Jesse money brand no or build
0: no.
1: Build the brand now say once he put no uncle beam grammar so fuck the yellow lie baby.
0: No work about because him.
1: Oh, wait till my Kobe.
0: Wait till
1: my goalkeepers, dear. Don't underrate them.
0: Okay.
1: Goalkeepers. My Kobe and Kraft can wear when I know how you are.
0: No, I'm talking about World Cup.
1: Because
0: with this experience, so Konya, another experience, World Cup experience, I think Saint Kebemena being more. Kebemena.
1: Tell me, before what qualifies, you book a club, but you're not able to get them. Them are near Kraft. Kraft can't get them.
0: You're not able to get them. Carlos is the only number one bachelor.
1: Urmosa and the enemy.
0: Carlos say Atizigi number one. Hey, I didn't win him that.
1: Carlos Nakanaza.
0: Ananka, Canada, in Tiena day.
1: No, Tanano, Kase number one. Ah, papa, Pedro.
0: Yes, sir.
1: Ekipa chwaro wa samaro no. Barcelona for catching match to Barca so near Brazil say bio. Obsenya dae mi pa no mu wie. There's an 18 year old your friend is a Bisiwu.
0: Mhm.
1: Bisiwu no. 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No be you sheto. 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
1: 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Oh, bisiwu. Oh, he's a young lad. Out to say yes, ah. Bisiwu basta for and we what the 18 years. Omonasa until 2031. 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Na so mu jiwdi. Ah, we Belgium. Ma sho Belgium for so dia ma sho na bebre na chief Ghana.
0: Belgium, okay. We say Omana tuntun for ndo.
1: Ah, Belgium dia. Yeah. From the yes say Jurgen Bisiwu. Ma sho. Ya nyofa.
0: There be a man more baby over boy. Is it a near brew? Is it a mayor concentration and mefie, fee, and a devia?
1: There be the leadership in your mind, man, but fee. We are starting here, same morning, Quarabala Casano. Naganian Wokasa has a moment in revenue, and Uncle Borway. I feel on Baba more, but we be number 1 to number 11. Are you from? Yeah, well, that's an only idea. It's in Pacho, Chairman, I'm a body team, Adiason, or Boba Stona, and what in the Mobo Club Bruja, Kakrabi, and run off our bar, a club NXT, and a Kambiaso, a big number boy, Manaby Bias, Retmako, small boy, 8 years, Bassa Fosodia, Omaja Banner, I didn't want some answer, but Menoka say, Bassa for Bob Remo, I was St. George's Park, and one or more young training in England, and much more no more boy, Manias, and get to answer flick, and in some of Bassa and Yabre. Well, yet you bet me Bias the next season, Sandy Marina Bar, before JJ Marino, who are remanded the Totono. They can't afford to have a bad preseason and mess that easy. Send an anno, Alonso, take it off 7 points. Now, Bassa, bit my farm, Beggy, you know. Hey, Bernard Moreno, take it off, sir. What me my mark and my magic? Obiwa, must take you off, say, my magic, no. When you're teta, no, take you from my Borna Baji. Timacho, if you are ready on some, and so I'm brown, no, Pedro, and so Shannon, so. Master Bermaniki, Funny, Vincent Company. Now they still trust in Vincent. They feel say he's the man. And now the target next season is not the Bundesliga. The target next season is the Champions League. No bet me. Hey, when I'm with group ni party at 9:00 ni party ten kongo. Company no bet me company there. Boy yo boy ni adi ano. Well, we wait to see near there. Ebe sana no so sam. Ebe si akwae di eba. Na ye ka ni sana no. Clubs are telephone the omo train. Ba ya no mo fo yi e bobo bo. E ye friendly e ye qualifies bi ana se bo third qualifies for the Champions League. E du ko pre no Union Singelo abode di against Bodo Glimt. Spartak Prague abode di against Lyon we ni ye. Olympiacos bo 0-0. Then mo Zagreb bo 5-0. E to mo di no. But the friendly games e ko so na AC Milan Inter Milan e bo.
0: Okay.
1: Na Chelsea ni Juventus abo nya ba.
0: Okay.
1: Na Chelsea Juventus match nya ba. Mallorca ni Paris Saint Germain yobone Arsenal ene Real Betis suso di abwani na yeke ni sanu no but they actually is na kind of Chelsea
0: okay
1: Napoli to town I don't know they want to solve their defensive you know so that they feel but the Chelsea force the place the boom so to be busy and nyadi nyadi ah John person mo sign another one na bi biat me kuyi ho ntano de yebai de won sam so eba mensho meko na se bi obi ho ya ya do ya se ye boss yes Messi sika odi sika tompada jabi sisi was spin homo to mo baby yes odi sika to net butum atamo nyae $92,000
0: onye na mo fa fanya ni ma
1: nyae ma why also I mean you know nya yi omo ye omo nya omo se da so so no no
0: $92,000
1: onye na se na mensho $92,000 yo.
0: Yes, okay, yo, Charlie.
1: I asked for funny easy, and I'm not going to continue. Hey, so, how can you, oh, how can you see that?
0: Master, the Ghanaian player went to me, you.
1: Oh, they do it in your own way.
0: $92,000 from a Ghanaian player. $92,000.
1: Some philanthropic works at a place.
0: The Ghanaian players will be in a body bag of crap.
1: Oh, someone here, yank it, and get it,
0: but I'm saying that at a go, $92,000.
1: Maybe you move.
0: The player no wa bua no kra no wa bua no kra man won wa hu so won wa bua no kra no won on few kra
1: oh we ready
0: on the bush of wa jwa on few kra o ti ase and time will tell
1: match 125 million pounds Savino and Nicholas Jackson Nico ko loan kakra wo ayaya ba him Nico now Tottenham hey Tottenham so almost shit him kakra wo Tottenham say say two players ayaya we have so nya we wie I told them for no. My show, sir, could you serve a camera? The other is a baby, you need a dear. It's very hard, Bissiako. In Savino, a bit to me about Nafishono and Nicola Jackson, so I'm a camera. You're talking to them, Timono. I'm going to share back a crack crew. You're going to send the next season to Bissiako. It was so disa, yeah, and some of the Roberto deserves my strikes. Why are you wide?
0: Why
1: are you wide? The person said, be Kankawana, if you ask him, Kuyi. Tell me someone, no. My swimming, you know, should I mean first year. Now, Elia Castle, for your Kakranya, Teddy Cabo, off on a swam out of that, and I don't mean yet. They are free, but the man, the end, the new womb.
0: Yeah,
1: a man, the end, the new womb, papa, say. Yeah, chama, so we dear, Mali dear. Mali, I say, no musha, you're muhae, but we dear. Ah, Tobet now, Malia Shen.
0: Ever fa.
1: It's Kim last better, Malia Shen, or Sato,
0: Minia shows over town, sir. Franco Trading Enterprise for manager and friends.
1: Me refunding.
0: Oh, yeah, sure.
1: Yeah.
0: Oh, I'm friends. Jacob, I
1: need a bail because this is 2026. Oh, they're only
0: 8-10 years ago.
1: I mean, honey.
0: I need the Omo Dibian.
1: Try a program, first year program called Bassi any other.
0: Oh,
1: on my beam.
0: And I'm out here refinity.
1: Ah, something who named them a kind of
0: thing. Maybe 8 years or 10 years, Ukraine. Your friend is a kind of demon.
1: I'm for many so.
0: Hey, Jacob, and I. Mumai or guy name be.
1: I'm a
0: coco, who's a coco?
1: Oh, I know. What's on my radio station? Be
0: I
1: was out your boss.
0: Hey, sir.
1: I know.
0: What is a Scott no more?
1: Your boss on your
0: dad. Sag. Oh, ni mi refinity come a penny dia can send me a
1: chance. Any man should call Fabi Gum,
0: yeah.
1: I'll call Fabi Gum, yeah, no more. I say, I'm at the phone, Susebra, my best, I'm on my time.
0: You're online shopping.
1: Ah, Franco, I have a gum bruta. Yes, any air conditioner, boy, chef, Rigim.
0: Hey, Timodiana.
1: Call me a man, I'm a man,
0: and yet
1: Timode. Because I say, my show. Now, I'll talk for Papa Okruma. One out to our plans for Papa Okruma. Which you mean your
0: day?
1: And a moment upon Weddy. What your papa your original until the air floor say which one would you recommend? Go on a certain type of phone. Besine.
0: Any M friend Franco na nanka unyine dear because your friend on
1: phone. Oh
0: baby at all.
1: Yeah, friend Boga Frank Bangasan dear
0: baby.
1: Boga Franco, why you busy not the ashell ya for Zano?
0: No,
1: Hunidino.
0: Mean Hunidino still obi ka se Jacob but o mo din bm
1: de fe nickname
0: bi o
1: kakai na bekai
0: oh erade
1: kakai na
0: okay ebeba o de ebeba ono anzu die ya on fani din ni mra
1: oni on famada on famada ono on famada ni aga e te wa sama na se encha yidi beba so asem pastor no
0: asem pastor
1: and this year enye sports pe enti talent ahodo o muti o nya ready is enye sports pe afi news room.
0: Oh, okay.
1: We have a worship, live worship hosting.
0: Okay.
1: BBA already, we have said that you are a drum star. No. Sabe, Pepe. Aha, BBA.
0: You don't make a DJ T-Bread.
1: Hey.
0: Menka DJ T-Bread.
1: Hey, we can answer one gentleman.
0: Say, you were a Cape Coast, no, ATL FM, 100.5. No, you see, yes, sir. Talent Hunt Nabia. And we see, yeah, DJ's competition. Now, that time, your senior presenter, back, your friend Danny Blue. I'm the time in our board drive or ATL FM.
1: Danny Blue.
0: Very fantastic DJ presenter. Pa. Tonona, Obetrem say, Oba, who register pickle for now Tia de Obitia near Moat Natural, near Dundum Machines in Waha. To Oba, Wana, Obeso, Obefese, O PC DJ, NABDU.
1: Ugo ma hoda we na so.
0: Sentina ye say ye. 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Na Central Regional baby dey abrace ya, papa dey anymore. Na ye ardent listener pa, sebe no ti hu che mu. Na wa tuni din DJ T-Bread. 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
1: Ah, top form.
0: Abe top form. 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
1: Tama son.
0: Oni na oh. Yeah, so you did this also DJ T-Bread.
1: Mm-hmm.
0: Naja ye
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0: Ya dundu machine ya ni ya tam DJ T-Bread.
1: T-Bread, somi yanko.
0: Ne si ayo. Afi DJ T-Bread jina ho. Microphone no it's your mouse that chain what did they say come mount no I said microphone so onim baby on be no or the name yeah no kasa wet you for a miti DJT bedo come ni yan come my end and go el
1: is that you for any of us anyway
0: and go and jaffe why any power yes any mic
1: in a man no
0: because baby I ding yes which I be my cause what you for a me DJ TV
1: oh
0: come in me and come my head and hey, and is that it here? Do baby, I wouldn't be quiet.
1: I get it.
0: DJ T-Bread, grab a penny. And you have a funny size
1: and a mobile max on Wodma.
0: Daddy, you're gonna Wodma.
1: Okay.
0: Yeah, Ghana hold man. Me nano will be free. I'm gonna say, me Ghana football and I'm a bill.
1: Oh, that's a good
0: person. I'm a denya near. Because my core acquire physical education. Akwaye coaching, akwaye bibia just because of Jumaya. Oja say, Timmy Bana game negua, minya de meka. And Timmy men, sorry, me wish I say, Ghana football, emuntete. Then I don't have any business.
1: I do any what you
0: might Oja say, because we be anywhere Juma Bank of Ghana, best sorry, say, me best Bank of Ghana,
1: Egu, Debbie.
0: Netete. Now, sorry, I got a Bank of Ghana, GCKD, I got your yenoma. And so I will not do that. But the right things must be done. You get it? The right things must be done.
1: It has to be done. And done well.
0: And done well.
1: Let's hope for the best.
0: Okay, me now see the foreign minister na Martin and Kajua, yeah, this dedication, mommy. Na abega for tenasiano no na vimi wea metumi akumenime. This one is a very, very famous birthday. Very huge. Famous birthday. And anope, yeah, Eddie Amao. You are the CEO of Port City Football Club. Dr. Francis Ofori Mensa, aka Pusha, SKA Pusha, YKA Pusha, and Udi Wawuda, Nyami Wenshaw, Papa, Dr. Francis Ofori Mensa, aka Pusha, SKA Pusha, YKA Pusha, na Nyami Wenshaw, na onyo kasepa, invade ye 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birthday to you more grease to your elbows not onto your white shirt CEO of Port City Football Club from the entire sports crew of the Ultimate Sports Show and pay your show a very special special special happy birthday to you nyame won shira pa na oma onye kese kopem se obeye kese pa oti ase aha minim sa no pay enyo ma be ko fine pa ewo your friend is saying chances aha because ukwa chances 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Internal pay me yes, sure say Dr. Pusha. What the Pusha Abrebites Kakrabe Kwano na nyamin shirano. Aye kesye edi ama. Master Benson Atina se dada. Master Martin.
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0: yeah
2: Jesus kura no o pese o show appreciation na o show gratitude man
0: Okay, Mate Andre and Gojo. Coach Jay is upon aka the king of Abunike. Coach Atrasi, coach, good morning.
3: Kwaku.
0: Coachy.
3: What to say?
0: Coach Mihoya Nazwe.
3: Oh, my madam. Na Kwaku.
0: Coachy.
3: Ebo. So be fi Volta. If I say Voltaire, I'm a boy. Ufi Nota, I say Northna. Ufi Isna, I say Isna, Namwa. Na Ufi Israel, Oti, everything.
0: OT. So OT will be in voter.
3: David, OT original. Voter region. OT origin. And if you voter, OF region, no, I have a voterian. What does it? And if you're here, I'm saying.
0: OF you're here. Oh, if you tell you, because OT is still in the voter, right?
3: OT is a region now. What I say? First name, you know,
0: Yachim.
3: She say OT. Maybe if you're OT region. What I say? Two friends, if you tell your friends, then
2: OT.
0: Okay, mami tiwe, mami go tiwe mrazi ya na vi ya hwese oti fo no so edi beba.
4: Mai ka kire musa bijaida. 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Ewe football game show. Enyesa bibia ye jina ye betia perform sa papa maestro. Ano kure ni nyina na mimi ka kire usi. Politics, especially NDC MP. These two parties will say a court tournament, any power that is in position. The opposition is praying for us to be removed from the tournament. What I say? Omu pai boni nina se yen film ne nina enyepe in the name of politics. 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
5: Hello Papa Maisuru, good morning. Wisa mwini mkase first boy. Nisha Mike Meniti. Via Teta, Chanpa, okay. And then Kumana, Foreign Minister, and my attest, I request for a head coach, MS5. And the paid out, sorry, I'm appointing heavy renard, some of my co. And I'm content on my side, I contact a crime of power. So, a GF now, or maybe we need to free now, say, Black Sass, take a cut in behind for me. You never go to group mass September, yeah, next month, your wife can qualify. Now, Omo de, Yanko, Omo, Quantra, Naka, two is, Namakas, and Kuchiba. Don't go for Akubi, I say, when you're if you quit the moon down. Aye, Omo to now, may have come, I'm qualified animal.
0: Okay, and your tier for a crown, so dear. When we buy a few of your messages, so I can say someone from OT is Otarian, but someone of the OT people speaks Ewe, or some of the OT people speak Ewe language as well. I like the thing. the Ewe people are now. Okay, and Ubi Ede Ebai. Mamin Kwasi Anaminhe. Mike Bonsun so di bi ebai adopay mekan Mike Bonsun di anon edi free horse si ana fimi wia metimi akomenim ewa. I say good morning. Bisiu is of Ghanaian descent, born in Belgium. Please tell Coach up on that. He is Oti Gersis. Hey, Oti Gersis. Yo, yate. And Mike Bonsun edibai. Prince Okumasi say good morning, boss. Someone from Oti region is called Otarian or Otien. And now, and so, and the Abba, our Nadia, don't bet Tiano, I'm beginning. Now, we say he can still go to the next World Cup. Look at Vosinha, he was 40 years in the just ended World Cup. And now, Kwesi, Eddie Abba, I will show, and so, and I see ye Eddie a free hormone. Okay. Okay. Mamma on Facebook, so we say great job for God and country, more fire, and also Abba, Abeka, Yensa, Elha. And this one says, Maestro, thank you for explaining or for explaining it well to me. Have you talked about the House of Folk JC? Not yet, Yenka, who asked him, Papa, good morning. Please help me wish my dad, Bede, Mr. Lord Paul Ahoni, a happy 82nd birthday. Thank God for his life. May he grant him good health and strength in his old age. Thank you. And Lord Kojo Seiram Ahoni Ediway Ede Abba Anope Ewaram Shelter Senior of Vimadikan Akai Wodiano Dada Ewaharama. My memra Asi Haram. This one says, good morning, Macho. Watching you live from Accra Airport Residential Area. Eric Esiedubwedi, Foreign Minister, Mofaya, Nidiano, na Anansi K5, si Otina, or si Otina, Ibrahim Suleiman, S.A. Otinian, and also Eddie Ebay, someone from Oti region should be called Otien, and also Eddie Abba, Ubisusi Hetien, and Nanina, so Ekahua, Abekayansa, and T. Yagusotia, Eddin Komono, Eba, Masafi, Bran, Nafi, Shasi, Mami, yeah, issues, no.
2: Okay. Just one story. You might be Eric. Eric stories for you and one in over can say Arsenal person to Bruno Guimarães.
0: Okay, maybe. Was it like Portuguese? Okay, Otigis. Otigis.
2: Otibay, you know, like Burkina Bay. Majo, among four questions that the baby sends, other than Newcastle, Tony Place, you know. Questions that be much I didn't think Newcastle is almost capaching almost all the Premier League clubs, but still almost team to play. So it has become a debate. Ekoso and Ansha now we are 9 or 10. Arsenal best signing Bruno Guimarães, the Newcastle captain, for £75 million. Our Brazilian player. Newcastle turn on we are so maton. Sandro Tonelli, Amato Chan for £100 million.
0: Mm-hmm.
2: Omato Bruno Guimarães, Omato Antonio Gordia, Mabasona for £80 million. That's 70 with 10 million add ons. And the last season, Omato almost saved for a Shaq Ma Liverpool for a record breaking fee for English Premier League.
0: Mm-hmm.
2: Newcastle problem, I said, okay, Newcastle club owners now, the PIF owner. My so score when they're combining all the Premier League clubs, only Sikabu Moon to Newcastle, but they can buy.
0: Why can't they buy?
2: There's a new financial rules be about Premier League, new squad cost ratio rules, which means that or turnover, the season never come here, and I fear be about a financial reporting. Sika unya from the club ni generating, we between spending 85% per on footballing cost.
0: Okay.
2: Now Newcastle last financial cost financial report year, that was June 2025. Newcastle in £335 million. So what it means that Newcastle can only spend 85% of that second, which is 284.7 million. Newcastle turnover in 2020, by the last financial report of Newcastle year,
0: okay,
2: only £335 million. The footballing rules are England von the Abbey, the squad cost ratio rules. Newcastle can spend 85% of that amount from turnover on footballing cost. It is different for every workers, but on footballing cost, you can only spend 85% of your turnover. Now, the Newcastle has spent spending 284.75 million.
0: Mm-hmm.
2: Now, only compare clubs now, the big six and the big clubs in England and Newcastle don't compete almost the last financial report on here. Team beats Arsenal, Unia 691 million.
0: Okay,
2: it's a Newcastle sentiment. Half of the Arsenal, yeah, crap. Now, Manchester City, 694, which is even 20 million less than Unia in 2024. So all this club and Yeska, we always say, Tama Chelsea better, Abramovich better Chelsea, Tama, Saudi for the Beijing, Newcastle, Man City, I don't know what you want. At that time, no ruin you.
0: Now, Newcastle. Does it mean so many teams talk around? I say, like, there's a quotation, they can't go beyond it.
2: Yeah.
0: But they can buy.
2: But, they can buy. Yeah. But maybe Newcastle, just a few months ago, Newcastle, UEFA bought 6 million euros.
0: Okay.
2: For financial rules, I'm breaking. Maybe Newcastle spending the cost of the players, be salaries. And this players, be talking to a time, Amanda Shelby, a break you, you know. So I'm breaking my motor. The PIF phone at your Newcastle free my cash list. Newcastle spending a cost to the center. Rest of best spending be man. That's best financial fair play. Betcher. So it is the reason why Newcastle saw a ton of copy for to recruit money. Said about your financial fair play enter. And the kind of players I also turn, I saw top players on music and was through to generate more money, and also players on salary was through to set a better reduce to that or more cost in terms of their player cap. In Newcastle, Obekinato, but on team top range, we said they can. Then again, they have to also, saw me in Jessica, so that next year financial fair play didn't show me. Already, the UEFA did not show me. I found them 6 million.
0: Okay.
2: And that is why, even I go to the standard, Eddie Howe, a Newcastle coach, last year, did the Carabao Cup mom for the first time in 56 years. Then Newcastle get trophy, then resigning. Now, Newcastle appointed Matthias Jassly, who are now a former coach of Al Ahly in the Saudi Arabian League, maybe a Cristiano Ronaldo one. Because Newcastle person almost shifting, almost focusing from buying top players to develop youth academy. No many players are or man tall, but we academy name. So if those players no, ebeji di no mu omu beyo gooda, they can sell some, make more money, and they can also put these players on low budget and a low salary. Now players need gooda, they will punch above their weight. That is, omu be tuna performing beyond omu expectation and beyond players' strength. The Newcastle is a good team. Even though the PIF phone, it was catching combine all Premier League club owners, but the current rules about the UEFA is the reason why Newcastle had torn a big fish now. This week, because you know, Bruno Guimarães of Newcastle, Brazilian midfielder, Newcastle captain, on Sasoko for Newcastle to make more money.
0: Very well. But that's a fantastic. Master Banson and our team, very interesting issue. No, the explanation I was saying, the amount. No, I'm perfect. 94.7 down team kunya so the midweek edition of the Ultimate Sports Show. Midi the my show. Yeah, but not yet the FSM no and I say the discussion segment no at the atwaso. And I'm saying coach Jay is up on what chipen. New my coach tron and yasum call. But before that, no, my mini messages were in free or not here. As for Tete Oku, or say Eddie. Good morning, Baba Maestro. Great show. The correct the money for someone from OT is OTN. Cheers. And I ask for Tetoku Edibai. OTN. Cheers. And I wait good morning, my sister. Sorry, I didn't see the message. Okay. Cause my kind of message, you know, back on the dada. That's a pa OTN. OTN. Someone from OT region should be called OTN, okay? And also, Kwabena Mensa, and so they are already by Aprichum. Kofi say, Osesibe is a sports politician. Nidia, also, Eddie Bay, you know, John Atta. Say, good morning, Maestro. Watching you live from Accra Airport, okay, my kind, also, so. Eddie, a few honoma. Okay, yeah, I'm right. Nafi, your name, Abidja 4, and Twy, and come upon us, so. 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
3: okay
0: tie bia o tie ne kasa ne the way o se ayi ne question na and all describing it so a politician and then se bia no pay o se sibe ai bibia and pay ti penny no bi sai no yeah the man
3: me ba no it is a moka Olympic Games boxing for
0: Commonwealth Games.
3: Commonwealth Games. So now I'm
0: na euphoria, sorry.
3: To be frank, I was B. When I say coach, no, I'm more than said. Even no, I'm here.
0: And now today, now you're young.
3: I'm
0: but they be on the crown, so no kind.
3: What say?
0: They be on the crown, no kind.
3: No, but when I coach, now one, I remember one on one, now when I kasa, man, I can problems actually. What does he say?
0: Okay.
3: Yes, I want to know who. Oh, coach. In MIC, a band is saying, oh, Ebia, Kwaku, say, gloves, I echo high, and then I'm higher. But Uncorn Hong Kotil, and I say, I lose you, yeah, no coaching here. See, this is a problem.
0: There was just no coaching now. Until the course, you know, I'm sure saying, and you're there, Oku Bishan, as Oku coach.
3: Okay, then he's hiding, he's hiding behind facts.
0: Until the course, you know, I'm sure saying, and you're there, Oku Bishan, as

0: sense be by na coach ready can kasa and say woman enya gloves woman enya kit and your ma a delay and pabwa delay nini account ya and I was say by me be san say coach and this is what the coach has said and on so church him say a yen one was a coach in the kasa because kit no muny gloves no so common words in my umubi and to know why the coach will come out and say all these things and he say fail waba he has to admit that he has failed than to apportion baseless reasons why we feel say I don't know that is the point of a debate sir
1: let me say Ghana ha politics baby a sebi koto do kunu kwa politics ho
0: yeah
1: what does say okay bra ai akomba Ghana ha no rolling time no that I think it was 81 you know this yeah 81 82
0: 82 no, yeah
1: na mo school na wo se bi ba so na sene hotel
0: yeah
1: ye ko aya aduane ni ho nti ye ko sa line na banku no a wo mo ka dia ba dokuno ni ate by force en ko bokuno do ye dokuno bi o he banku na na de ko
0: na mate ye kudi ano no
1: ha wo kudi ano na ai ha ba mi e fe ni bokoboko
0: a mi ni bokoboko
1: wo en ko ba no nti tete na de ko ma home science ma no na aga wo mo de se wo home science wo de chemicals de ma be
0: ko fra fra na
1: ha na se ma banku no bi na nti no SMP, Ghana SMP, what does it?
0: Okay, saying.
1: All right, share. Because blaming coaches, no, and you all that, and you're heady. And you're heady. Many come back, satellites for
0: home.
1: My job, do. Maxwell, no, meaning, say, honor, yes, selection, no, honor, picky players, no. And I say, one picky players, no, by a son, I walk 100 team, no. One team, whom players, no, performance. Or do I call a satellite? Because we are coach. Now, sir, one pick a good team. Now, sir, who call a football tournament? Now, failure. They don't blame the players. Who?
0: Yeah.
1: Say, player, no, cancer for me call. Minimbo, I can't say Minimbo, no, my convey. But what do you call the air? It means who trust me.
0: Yeah.
1: That's uncle, yeah. Sometimes, you know, yeah, I'm sure, sir. There are things behind the scene. Yeah, Nimkoku. Well, who is possible? Who is a PT teacher? Unim.
0: Yeah.
1: So, there might be a happen behind that. To the public and they don't know. And now only coaches are omeba out to say it. And you know the sa ya pamono. But as a pamono could try be about and uncle for my day na me say na way cook. And to uka ba uba outa. Then we see the solution.
0: But coach de, coach Edwin Edding.
1: Edding
0: for man.
1: Oh
0: but during our time we even agree crash. Mm. Compare hockey stick at sorry, I'm hockey stick.
1: Ah, kwa kuna, I'm going to be sorry. I'm going to say, kwa kuna, I'm going to say, hockey stick.
0: Oh, yeah, my master, I'm no, but it'll be a honor, man. Oh, yeah, we need to say the makeup of the
1: hockey sticks.
0: Oh, yes, yeah.
1: Types.
0: Types.
1: Yes.
0: And to that, you call even your headmaster, how? It's me call headmaster, so you have a stick, say, yeah, I pay 20, what's that? Now, the hockey stick, you have money, you have money, you
1: have money, so nim.
0: Yeah, so they be saying that, you know, and I said, you have money, you have
1: money.
0: O nim said ye security. You get my point.
1: Yeah,
0: and coach in adwuma no so etie. O ti ona ya obi tie kire bia wo hunu nyoma no said ye esitie. But the back stops at you. That is why you have to do the right selections.
1: Yeah, and me me kwa academy no. Me first master. Me head masters. Late atokai. What am I call first? Because start here. So na free man no mo ba. And I say for age no ba. I didn't have problem with them about say okoto keep and there be say and I didn't have to no no no no no that was why Accra Academy stood up that way what I say okoto say there was a time Accra get Accra school so they use bus
0: yeah
1: use bus come back should be a buy first they say na and to but I said no e boot explain what who
0: my
1: yeah my equipment yeah will be bia what I say they make cross now kwaku Uno se ese kotoko coach no. O se on pump place bi ne bo.
2: Yeah,
1: I just ese wa yi o pump place bi. Won ya me ke. Na bisa ho se. Enta me ka se. Se se Ghana coaches no. Mpenifono have lost verse confidence in the team, in the coach.
0: In the coaches, yeah.
1: Because black coach bi team ko gira kotoko training as my pump way.
0: A bad India man.
1: What? We are fine.
0: Supporters in the club in
1: But
2: Ogun, we the same to go. Pam Bebe over 10 players.
0: No, but the old budget team no for now. Oh, Pam Dia. But since the players, I say, first team
1: they
0: players.
1: They are performing players.
0: I'm on Matina Horn and New Season. But I say, Pam Poku Mempelkono. Black coach, you want to be
1: here? And you can do that.
3: Big player like Pam
0: Poku. Black coach,
1: you can do that.
0: The supporters will be in Ganga.
1: Yeah. But we are white, no, enough for now. They are saying that.

0: okay, wait and see. What does it? Wait and see. And you know, sometimes you know, our local coaches must be bold. Oh, and I've not seen even a coach and both of us my resign that. See, now you may call. What does it? Okay, yeah, there was a time I'm called United. Because I mean, my sake me once I'm a sake me.
1: Yeah,
0: coffee. In those days, you know, I'm a cracker. I'm a sake me home school. I'm a me. But most of them don't have the job.
1: Yeah.
0: And you know, yes, I know. Or drink, they say, ah, there be me judge my ya.
1: That's it.
0: And then I may
1: quack. If you get doom,
0: that's it. But I say, sometimes, you know, tight, pa, quacku. And I attend the telephone.
1: Yeah.
0: Coach, what's your friend's name?
1: Desmond of Fame.
0: So now I stand coach to the Black
1: Stars. Black Stars, yeah. Under 20, on the day ball African Games.
0: And I say, yes, I'm under 23.
1: 23.
0: What about other coaches? I know they're qualified to handle the team.
1: Minim the entire.
0: You see, Kwaku de Asababa.
1: The free infa.
0: What's the free infa? Utifia, because Asababa is free neighbor.
1: Then maybe Sabby be free.
0: Ah, baby Utihano, because Asababa is free neighbor. My catches who are Sababa or how Asampa or Renefi.
1: If you fear,
0: eh? Would that you was it?
1: Martin.
0: Asababa, my brother tries a Kwaku, can I say? Asababa.
1: Can I send me
0: a Debbie, be a researcher, ma out say, Utimukakra, Mamma. What I say? Na Dabe Bumono, and yetum. What I say?
1: Matthias,
0: because blacks are for more upon a assignment.
1: Your no qualifiers ahead, yeah.
0: Ahead. Coaching us or both, so more as in him. So I'm a general. Now, would I miss a semiba? Why?
1: Mate, Coach J.E. Sapon, aka Asembeba Debbie, and our team in Canada. Ebo Akwandofi, Eddie Free, New Jersey, Dubai. I say, good morning, my show. I don't know why we don't pay our youth coaches. Meanwhile, these are the foundation of football where we need to invest in all aspects. Under normal circumstances, we need expatriate coaches at the youth level to develop players. Why are we refusing to give our youth coaches the salary and necessary support they need? We can't get a good house if the foundation is poor. Ebo Akwando, the free New Jersey, and a day we by. Thank you very much, Ebo Akwando, for that wonderful message. Now, this one is also coming from Hello Kwaku in United Kingdom. Senior, good morning. In as much as I want Coach Maxwell Konadu to continue his job, people should stop asking, did Maxwell bring in these players? For God's sake, he has been the coach for the last 1 year. He moved from league center to another to assemble these players. The question is taking away the blame from the coaches and shifting it somewhere. Can't we take blames for once? And hello Kwaku, another powerful, wonderful messenger. Hello Kwaku, so the bye. Alas and Ibrahim Babangida, the bookmaker, or ten Iba PBD, Baba Machin.
2: Yeah, Papa.
1: Bibi Abakori.
2: Alhamdulillah.
1: Oh, yeah. And then you won't say how this could answer.
2: Papa Maestro. Papa Maestro.
1: Yes.
2: Tatalas.
1: When we are back, when we. Boy for the dust in 12 years. Baba, and the issues in the Guhana, you did kind of Bobby Brina, now. So, regarding the Commonwealth Games, and the barrister by Beton Boise. A working and through on preparation, performance, and recommendations of his boy and going forward. And no, Edaha, I missed the shoes of a year coach, you know, coach of Foria Sari, so in some work, and no, see, but here, the way forward near Timid in Como. And then, 4th of September next month, yes, starting legal.
2: Yeah.
1: 1 month to go, you share them who teams, you know, branding materials, JC's home ones, near the last year, as of that, this time, you know, not in a bad down. I mean, the home come up, Kakana Fimax, or could I do Manchester Rising under 23? You know, I can't be any, yes, take it to the issues, you know.
2: Yeah, Papa Antisano. Met me the preliminary matters as Tatia Namimra. Memra wins not the time for the matters. Whoa, Papa Mansu, said that the Miako said 9:30 won't say Dr. Cosby Janana. Just as a war, who was on where now I am a matter.
1: Yeah, would you anintem? I'm my first 10 minutes. Yes, we are my master 10 minutes. No, so I fear by a betcher matters arising.
2: Papa Mansu, Mitier, Mr. Charles or CSB. Ah. me full say, in my candid opinion, on your consistent in sedia. Because it be the integrity and the integrity wise, you know, for me, the inconsistencies are a consistent answer. Because
1: but so when you're consistent, it doesn't has any effect on I don't know the integrity
2: but that is how you see it. But me so I also see
1: maybe according to you.
2: Then I make say in my candid opinion.
1: But don't talk about integrity because for integrity to happen.
2: Integrity na e woman na say wasem should be wasem. Me kai say na na kufuado. Say I believe in Ghana, and for 8 years under his leadership, every Blasters coach was a Ghanaian. Nana ko ye, ena Portuguese bet mamba. Nana nimke njuma. That is consistency, and it all comes to your integrity. Nana can say he believes in Ghana. No we ye ne who say American na okuta the national team. Then where is the belief he had in Ghana? And say Mr. Chaso says he be a decade ago. E propagate tire Ghana fo nyina se se baako fo ye Ghana ni na o surround ne ho with numerous positions like the WAFU president, the CAF vice, FIFA council member, in addition to GFA president. Enye enti enye nura no. What makes it good today that he's the SWAG secretary general, he's the arm wrestling boss in Ghana, he's the arm wrestling boss in Africa, he's the arm wrestling vice president in the whole world, and Ghana Athletics Association executive member Minsan Kwatinkwati a Commonwealth and one of Ghana and so saying the HD and Tibaco for now can say what has changed today. He has to explain it.
1: Yeah, that is where the integrity substantive comes. Issue
2: now substantive issue then I say Enra said ye papa one appreciated the effort of Dr. Asare Kakra said ye Enra Opese Ghana fo nyina hu se Dr. Asare is about 80% of the problem ama boxing entimia excel wo hono enna me tie Mr. Ekwasma. I never knew he was the only 3-star boxing coach we have in this country. Papa Maestro enna na be ma me suma ba beka se
1: but that doesn't make say untimi nye mistake after so
2: that is not what
1: okay ne ne de no kan enya technical ne de ne say Kit and Mantem, in your gloves, so I'm fan call ring more, and I entire nobody in the so THB, all these things. These are not technical issues.
2: Papa, it can help. As a technical man, he knows the consequence, and on him say, can't be an atlas, lent me and perform. Papa, my son, I'll tell you what I hear, switch and what. And think I will be feel comfortable, said
1: the multimedia.
2: Gautiana on Pab Wachua, Nampawa, no Rumawa, and Kauka saying, I don't have a film perform, ever distract to attention. Enti se minsu me media minsu me journalist minsu me sports analyst and na minsu me tra head na aka se of all the sports personalities are transited to sports administration, you know, just to say se be na media sports media ni nya ne
1: so
2: mfaso
1: obi ya so, but you can't say that because as the president of the Ghana and Wrestling Federation, any other tournament to make obi ya, the number of medals or the abano is of very importance to even than the World Cup ya kone AFCON ya kone
2: that medals of kofa ba ye no is nowhere near the federation ultimately $12 million in remittance ba no. At the city and call that federation a failure.
1: No, but the lifespan of Amres no fan team into two boy football, but
2: he does that person. Equalization day in day out. Day in day out. Alatula hosted him here after Blasters exit at the water now and he does that equalization day in day out. See, me say I'm wrestling, no? Any GFA in an bar in the colonial era.
1: I'm wrestling to me in your deba.
2: Now football and far medals a mother.
1: Dodo say ya.
2: Ubu sa dodo say ya. For 4 times football and far AFCON medals a mother. Football and far U20 World Cup medal ma for the first time on the continent of Africa. Papa Maestro, football, and for both gold and silver, Emma from Italy 91 to Japan 93 to Ecuador 95 to Egypt 97. No, but he does that equalization.
1: But maybe if you all compare the CBA administration, I'm wrestling Kate administration of football.
2: That is not the comparison he does.
1: Oh no, yeah, OBMU.
2: OBMU ma ehu say, I say, on my attention, now you warm up football. I hear the passion of the nation. It's unfair. But how do you football into two arm wrestling? And the Papa Maestro, media, me can't buy me, so say.
3: Say you call football, we call World Cup, ba. Ni yesi ye free mu. Na ye nte Carlos Queiroz din na ye keto kraku din yete. Ni ye call U20 ni ye ko feli. Na ye nte Maswa Kunadu din na ye keto kraku din yete. Say U23 anti me qualify for Olympics. Na ye mo coach Ibrahim Tanko din ye bo keto kraku din. Chaso say she be so keep quiet and let Ghanaian stock. Ye ye ko ba ye mo coach din o. Administrators na ko bo bo no. So nte Ghana ha me ka chere no.
1: Okay, home
3: super me. Ye administrator sidin ye bo ye mo coach sidin. Team na ye say asen no what is ye bo coach din? Is get not the coach. So why is he an apocalypse running away from being called coaches?
1: Mama
3: and why are they running away from being called failure? Say ya so sika. Ama mo na mo kro. Na me ya mo kwa ye na no no kwa we want me anye. Football no a Oko World Cup 2014 a onya 1 point yore ye no in 2022 okonya 3 points and a progress in 2026 o qualify from the group stage to the round of 32 but he sits here and make people feel that football for an kwaye hwe na won koba ye mo yense ma o
1: ye mensiwe ye mensiwe
3: unte se media for no be allegations say we train each
1: and no chire mu say we nyane nya we say we ntimi anya time and chomo anti Yanko. Baba Yanko. It's okay. It's okay. Baba, hey, what time now? Me debe mo chena. Dako, you just say me power sumbo bi atundi. Quiet. I'm in kind of message. Barrister the message, Baba. I say I was with the coach throughout. We have not blamed anyone for our below expectation performance. Tell Baba, for the records, I never criticize anybody within the FA as he is suggesting. He should also check the profile of the head of the Commonwealth. He should stop being personal and deal with issues. I insist, Ghana did not fail at the games. Charles SSB, the bad racer, and the way. Achori, na where then? The message, no?
4: Now,
1: what
4: the first one is the last one.
1: Wait, me kind of tearful until when come round. I was with the coach throughout. We have not blamed anyone for our below expectation performance. Tell Baba for the records, I never criticize anybody within the FA as he is suggesting. He should also check the profile of the head of the Commonwealth. He should stop being personal and deal with the issues. I insist, Ghana did not fail at the games. So Ben sent him, he exposed himself. But let me treat this one as an allegation for now. But see, so Ben sent him, question mark. He exposed himself. Well, I don't know why all this is coming from Ben. Shut up. Hey, Miano. Baba. Oh, off air, Miano. Timmy. What did I say? Timmy, I'm coming. Episode 4 Sempe FM, senior 94.7. Do you check your listeners' comment? Okay. This Baba guy is very indisciplined, and it has shown time and time again. He always personalizes issues. And our dear Baba. Okay, anywhere there is confusion in Ghana sports, Charles Osesibe is there. That's what we want to be our Baba. So, anywhere there is confusion in Ghana sports, Charles Osesibe is there. And also, Eddie Abba. Now, we say, can you please respect us and stop bringing. Hey. Daniel, Lamte, please. Buhumpa, respect yourself. Don't write anything. Just like that. The fact that what is will be Kasawa doesn't mean say you can just disrespect the person. Please. Theophilus, say I like this guy. And on also anyway, bye. If I talk more about normal show messages me ye because there should be respect between Ubia and says out now fee where Juma and as way na who did the attempt. Because where Juma what you are now yeah you new opportunity to criticize what Juma and I said to say anything or to write anything and to intimate throw any message to come and insult anybody and go. If you are not interested, don't write anything. Because we are not forcing you to write message or comment, please. Okay. Barrister said, but he mentioned Ben. Okay. That is why. That is fine. Master Banson, bruh.
4: 1 minute, 3 seconds.
1: Casa now, can I? May I ask a
4: question?
1: Me ba. Master Banson, don't respond to him. With the one chain.
5: Below expectation.
2: Yes, I'm failing. Below expectation, we didn't fail. Madam, and Banzin, we overly.
1: Madam, we are time.
2: So I'm not the man who said we need English construction.
5: But media, I don't want to touch on that issue. I mean, can't U20 issue.
1: Okay, my uncle.
5: Only U23 squad abba.
1: Okay, my uncle.
5: Kotokone has his own backup. Yeah. Because U23 squad, yeah, but I'm sure I'm one player.
1: Aye.
5: Well, the GPA, age-wise, in terms of average age, 23 years, under 23 years, Katawe link.
1: Baby, they do so.
5: Kotokone has. We back it up. It means that we team with Nkradi, we only had a nyade. And maybe I'm going to Nkradi. When I look through the squad, I'm going to two players. Even Kotoko player, I think my check terms were few or something. So it tells you that maybe Kotoko player, we're going to have a nyade. Has to focus on placated. The allegations are much this week in our boss's eye. Any news? For the first time. As to say, because you are tarnishing somebody's true image. I think the FA must prove further. If only we are interested. Because there have been allegations of allegations in terms of player call up near the Ghana Kwekatiko African near the Mbappe and he should be recognized by youth football abona Yajin escape and a pump place. Then again, we'll be tested by why is it that the youth coaches in Tio Miko be in Tiana Kano? It is difficult for that person to be fair. No, but I'm going to you see the ethics in the morals now. We say, Nipada said, Nibia, or Yajuma, Sumo, my beat me. Because Nipada in Tuanaka.
6: The ultimate sports.
5: No man can get a view here. And it's easy for, I'm not saying that, men modi the allegation, they are told Musuna Basuni. But I'm just saying that, who give you room for people to try to say, I'm compromise them? Your baby says, Ocho, you don't come out.
1: Ocho, you
2: don't come out.
5: Me, the only thing I don't like in life is me no yet man to betray men for me. Because if say when you're ready to betray you men for car, the men for me. You give them room to do things that aim for the bigger picture. Remember, if a coach is not being paid and a coach is doing a crisis, I know I'm salary income. Oh, we all know this. Sorry, under age coaches, you know. One to younger.
1: FE.
5: Oh, my country is saying. Oh, my contract is saying. Saying you tell to younger. So the FE, you know. Majority of football, they call it, say you need more trophies. You said something. One of the key allegations, aside other stuff, but one of the key reasons that people, the layman or not, judge the progress of your football, and they say, yeah, your national team is not performing, your clubs not qualified to perform. So I'm not performing here. No matter what they be, also you be as every president, be Edumuja. So we are concerned about it. I don't know, can't get the sponsorships that the FN and the multi to be to your coaches, so that you can be straight on them too. I'm getting a proper selection. Coach Biani, player who is a good deal. But if you're an extraordinary player and a player is Bia, Nipa Bef, three, Jan, two, Kaso, Bobo, no more falling under 20, they should fall under 20.
1: I was almost setting up a committee or an investigative body. Now, Omo, a welcome and call for ideas and discussion about Sa Sika Gigiano. What do you say? I am serious to investigate.
5: Exactly, that's the right way.
1: I was almost setting up a committee because some of us have a lot to send to those committees on
5: Besset. But any panel on Bettrans and on Beckers on Besset, are they interested? Well, because it's not the first time. Two, say any panel, there have been allegations about for DBA Bobo. There have been allegations. Who friend you pay now, Bontina, who's like 1-2? They even go to the standby. People. No matter a coach, being a foreign coach or local coach of the Blaster, the FA president manipulate. Into another crown, there can be sad totems in the head. And Pen, the normal was under the year, which after Katun Sunday chess, or I am ready to fight that. I don't know. I think the public will judge. onwangasa pen statement maka press say onya ma coach nkwa enye selection. So those comment if was the echo suni adin there and pe one say one kan chere say opposite otu side na say no chere say you're not willing to do that.
1: Okay,
5: ndi asiantu that and when asiantu it will affect the results, it will affect the future. I've said this over and over again. I never acquire football needed who is the lucky player. Then a lucky club, over PO or club, he wants to be lucky to sell, then the agent be involved in it. That's all. But I die, I do baby, but that's not my wish. I die, I do level. Yes, you're players. On the players, and Chebby, I need to be top player from the league, 2 million. $2 million. You have to play off from the league side. Ben, over $500,000 credit. If you do baby, no. See, I mean, the value of a Ghanaian player, but from my to the level, why would the player say so? So, the
1: okay, Homesumami. Master Banson, and then Felix Odisheba of the crop of Kent defenders are so intolerant. They can't make a submission without attacking critics of this administration. And yeah, Felix Odisheba of Fair. Good morning, Papa Maestro. I'm keenly monitoring the show. I agree with Master Banson. Haas and Kotoko need to back up. One player each call up for the national under 20 team is very, very poor. And Chaka Palmer. So anyway, now calling on the FA to investigate corruption in football at the youth level is like Kweku Anansi setting his own exam. How can he fail? The FA president once said he will never allow any coach to make selection without his input. Let's stop playing the ostrich. The right measures must be put in place to help grow our football. We have to get a new leadership because Kurt has disappointed me big time. Ebo Akwando, New Jersey, and Ebo Akwando doing. Eddie Ebaye, offer Maxwell Asabri and so Eddie Biabasi Kweku. Good morning. The silence of the heroes of our time is defending. Why are we not calling for the heads, president of the Federation of the Other Sports Discipline after Glasgow failure? Football indeed is the king of sports. Whispering from the Cocoa Farm, and I offer Maxwell Asabrin so Eddie Free in the Cocoa Farm and pay Eddie Abraying on the show. Now, yet to me, I can kind Eddie amount. Now, this one says, hey, Echo Asma, and Eddie Minko, but on Faminko, and Faminko, and then Modi, we ever had 90. The strong Faminko, my Minkunya problem. Now, mean to me, and yeah, he's okay, good job, Sambray. Sambray, I'm here for another round in Sambray's here because there were a lot of time. Kakrap. Samuel Amosi said Baba has deliberately remained silent on the allegations of coaches accepting bribes and being influenced in player call-ups. He has been in the studio since Monday and he has spoken less about those happenings, but he has opened fire on OCSCB to the extent of saying his impact has been zero, unavailable. If we are being honest, Arm Wrestling has done better than Keto Kreku's administration in the last 7 years. Amosi, and Eddie Wayne, so Eddie Eba, yeah, King Kainina, Eddie Amount. I say, this is good accountability, is needed, so I support the Uja firing at the Asempa FM today. And I would eat way Eba, Daniel Lamte, you are not a serious person. So if you don't respect my analyst, we will not respect you. Please, so I won't respect you, Umo Motehanma. With your message, we will not respect you. This is the last time I'm mentioning your name. We will not respect you. So respect yourself and respect the message you're sending. Because you know, Tipeinu will be here, and the way to me, will be here, just like that. Daniel, with your speciality, a friendly fire. Coach up, bro. Now, mean to you.
0: Yeah, Gwagu. What if it is what is MP? See, the fact is, you don't see them.
1: Yeah.
0: They're behind the screen.
1: Yeah.
0: Just so I know, I should be another about.
1: Just
0: so,
1: like that.
0: What does
1: it?
0: Just like that. Maybe I'll be a quarter. Oh, what do
1: you say? Oh, that's a dog. No, but you see, it's not fair. We are all doing Obi Echelagini. And Obi Echelagini, you don't write and come and insult the person in person. You expect say, you're kind. Now you are saying, as a young kind, you are respecting more listeners. How can you insult Obi for me to
0: say, man, kind? Yeah, I'm saying, Utuquano, Latula, near Cablaxa, once him. And I'll be afraid. So, akwa na ti ho no o da na tell alatia ah akwa ba ti ha
1: mm
0: unu medin mm bonidi alatia press I was go coast up na say na ka say akwa unu no and our office is small boy and I wo hunu from afar I just say you know part of the job
1: now
0: me be pese me sre coaches I teams na
1: mhm
0: o made foreign coaches about on team no
1: mhm
0: say omo nsohwe se nkora na ekobo ball no o what I say sika no beto ano o ma nko soro
1: chemu ye
0: se wo ye foreign coach na me to bia me fa ne se bia $100,000 player no ball no ba na he o ma 200 Ghana
1: o se omo so pede omo so
0: that's right that's what I'm talking about what I say se na be ya they will put up a very good performance because from my experience you know players discuss coaches.
1: And how would players know your salary?
0: Is that what?
1: How would players know your salary?
5: Does it come down at a point? Blasters coach.
0: I
1: say different. Send your players easy $100,000.
0: Kwaku. Players now you coach.
1: They can't club level.
0: Club level, no.
1: Kotoko player would mean head coach salary.
0: What? Anybody had you, ma? No, anybody had you, ma? Oh, my few, I have a boy, man. They say, oh, sorry, I know Kasabi, I mean, no Kasai. Oh, to office hall. Na paper can stay for him. That's an hour crowd who pay out the boy as I say, who credit Bruno Gis say you, congratulate. Also, sorry if you are, who got you, would you put out the boy say, ah, I go away, Siko Bruyese. And I had the Bubu and Namne ever call round. Nipper could tell ever call round.
1: Okay.
0: He messed it. Say, so Marco Fabruni and Yaskako Fabro for a bar.
1: Yeah, the welfare of players.
0: Players, you know,
1: so much
0: their premium because, Siskano would have banner. So we have to go and no no better no. You know, run away.
1: I get your point.
0: Oh, yeah, the main point I make no. Miss Lompa because the league is quite good. He say, but we say, your friend saying, go for a bemune. We want to recruitment be near you. And the league is saying, I'm planning for before now. I'm not sure yet. This league is going to
1: be fantastic. Mate, Coach J is upon, and so Edian Alassane Ibrahim Babangida the bookmaker Tony Babepedia will Baba Bray. Now so many matches run off yen to me uncoyen him.
2: Oh my sukrum hiding. Baba Maestro.
1: Yes, sir.
2: World Arm Wrestling Championship for the 50 states. Their overall prize money is $500,000. World Arm Wrestling. $9 million if you cut a buy. We are comparing the Abakuruma. Almost say, Master Bass, who person me no debate here.
5: Master,
2: how do you tell me how I should compare?
1: Master,
2: No. What is who definition for how somebody should compare?
5: Master, I'm a big man. How do you expect?
1: Hey, Master. My microphone's not off. Microphone's not off. Master.
2: The outcome. How do you ask me? Are you a moderator? Do you have the power to ask me? Who need power to ask me anything? Who is me as some of my power? Me answer. Who need me to show us today? Who need me to show us today?
5: Why did you get a power?
2: Yes, the show has a moderator.
5: From
2: you're asking from who? So you don't even know the moderator of the show.
5: A co-announcer can ask you a question.
2: You can ask, and I can decide to answer or not. You are not the moderator. You can't interject me. Yes, I won't kasawa.
5: There be a co-announcer.
2: Baba Maestro.
1: Okay, auntie Master Manson, me bacho, me man the time jano man enko, wode me misa na, wo question na. Aya bi sa me. Na me bacho, aya matters arising. We have only 4 minutes to do this. You only 4 minutes to do this. Na mu wi ara fi ma frame na fi ma ba. Na mu last pause so e kan ho, ani e dey nko me ba. Ko tapo on pa wo musu mame. Okay, auntie, eno ye kakra eba. But you wait to mommy. I'm the greatest in the town, and I'm in Franco. Now, sink this tank, and so I can home. I am strong, I am tough, I am durable. And I don't pay me come for Eddie amount. 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And so I can help and it keep you moving, and I'll stay focused. And my BBI, so you come up. And you may be out, you be out. I said, the BBI, send us a sober Storm Energy Drink, maybe. It's me up. 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Kwabuche, our rock, our fortress, our might. Fanti Pim was a gin shekain. We have 2 minutes. Okay, matches are rising. Baba fi mami tio. Baba.
2: Enti.
1: To be in 1 minute.
2: Yeah.
1: Na ku isapu ayen 1 minute. Na master ayen 1 minute.
2: $11 million plus $9 million is $20 million. Keta meyeshe. Emfaso o ma inenya onusun. Papa, on the allegation of the U20 coaches are ebay. Ebi ania all kase menke bi no bi onti gan ha ana otena hanche se nipa ko US onti kroma yete ha yete ha yes ye Dr. Puni ni alaji sedu agongo sika bi o ma wia o ma yimu enye sika ketoa ano ni Accra High 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In the last 10 years you created the office of a special prosecutor to deal with corruption and all corruption related activities akosi say.
1: I'm going to show
2: up. And now, when you're prosecuting the criminal, I say, Papa, where you're chino, corruption, and more beer,
1: I'm going to show prosecutor.
2: And this is a minute, sir, on my way, more. 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
2: Enti media papa, allegations of why no, ni enti a mimpe se me kabini se Ghana ha. 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Asempa FM. Ebebat from 2 to 6:30. 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
1: The fact on nam free doesn't mean se be a matters ni.
2: The business na make us enne ma sem no ba na me na me can be na me careful kakra. Because you know only prosecute when you know who crime ha, ni acquitted and discharged ni bibia. Enti ebe body ya, a good doctor cause bi ni masia. Last minute ebe tano, esi acquitted and discharged.
1: Mama na sine invention. 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
1: e ya no nko a no nko argument na
5: eh se eno so ma program ready
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1: okay
5: me ko
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5: eh me oti. Oh, Tishan.
1: Okay, Baba Yoda say, what's it? As I was here, that's what
2: you're from. I'm a so glad you're not a prosecutor. That's how I'm here. You're from.
1: I'm the greatest.

Last minute, the greatest Nathaniel. Yeah, that's it, pa. What kind of messages by which me fray? Yeah, that's it. I don't see anybody here near Sariso. Prophet Nanaya Osafo, Dr. Cosby, Dr. Pakwesi, and the wonderful team. So, hey, to Cuba. Okay, Jake, me chiao. Who are Franco Trading Enterprise? Jake. Jake, my boy, in his name. And be careful, pa. But that's it. That we see Adam. 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You need on my show.

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0: fda aje jade enkrato ya to
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2: 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So,
4: it remained done as the Indian woman on it. You almost see a cacra, you almost will know. Yes, you are here. In your Asia, you are Kabum.
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2: 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Oh, in fact, why you find that? And Kodea, your man, and Tafui.
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5: Na na money adwuma na mama nke wiase nya gana ponkon ke wiase anka wiase nyina sa bring kadegon e detia to fire the buttons

and we ask for your protection and your guidance. 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

Father, we've come before you and we ask for your protection and your guidance. 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Today is Wednesday and we are live on Asempa 94.7 FM. All talk all day. My name is Prophet Nana Iyawsafo. I'm going to serve you from now till 12 noon. When I'll be saying bye-bye to you and be paving way for the news team to take you through something they've been able to gather from north, east, west, and south. We call it news. Until then, it is our time to serve you. I'm Infa Kwenya Wei Namendami, Executive Producer, Dr. Cosby, Dr. Parkwasi, Champion Joel, and Joseph Minda Wanase. So what should she be bia? Kama, dia bae. 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Sounds so and interest in human stories, so kakra beba. So kakra, just a bibia wumbi. Yasatinam ye kobe bia. Anope on what to say? Yeah, sure say Christo domo hoye pa. But in chiake CF radin yan kupon ho and a bra anope bebia wubia. And aya Wednesday as usual. Osokoto kwa pa wapuma eye ensempa twede edia hye na no waba Oduman Bugi Sansan Bugi 93 years man young man is in the house.

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And then all your political suit to be a cray ashia and yasam ketwa kra. Osofu Wulichi, Ezobe Kayensa, Pastor Andrews.

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And many sofu pomu pom bako amono so abesrame from US of A. And obeli di prayer no ediamai. Apostle Ebenezer Menu. Ono Enada Asafwai Freno House of Prayer Miracle Mission. A branch Bakun Ewo Accra Hamadina New Road. Emmanuel Presby Conference Hall. And now, pay your belly deep prayer. No, Eddie, am I? Ulmai, Akokra Boogie, Sansan Boogie, 16 years man. Nature say, Odia Radiasma, Oshetonomy Refuge.

0: What's it say?
1: Yeah, yeah, but hey, friend, say Maggie.
0: Ah, oh, okay.
1: Maggie frame me beside okay. me said to send them so me when you're in the member studio.
0: Okay.
1: And also in the Missy Tournament Sabeca.
0: Oh, Afra. Afra, why?
1: Okay. So, so, who are you doing?
0: Sir, me dear, just said you're with the other purpose.
1: No, I don't have no problem. I don't have no problem.
0: Media got problem beard hole. If it is the overcanic come on, oh, near Poma, Meridium.
1: Oh, there be Udia. Oh, maybe I cry and just say, William, Papa. I don't know.
0: Coming from Median,
1: my any bibu, some kind of
0: there be a whole major cabac.
1: Okay, so I could go our bronze, our bro. Easy, bibu. Just what's why I had them. Why ye bibu?
0: Yes, I am here.
1: And think I want me by why any bibu, I think I no problem.
0: A problem being okay. What do you have some seed here?
1: Oh.
0: As a next time, be out. Why do you jump on me? Dinner,
1: yeah, every bro.
0: Anyway, Yamiakwana, at the same
2: Yamiado, Yamidi for
0: the Radinian Copase. My young TSA, who free US, they drew gun, I'll call your program B. Elkumasia Cossay.
2: But your program, you call your Pioneer Church of Pentecost, and okay, a boom, yeah. 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
1: Okay. 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Na ye drew a 8 months, na twa to a suka kra kra could drew December. Tim for munia grow kra, bebe nampacho mwachene te say.
2: Eja prophet nyame adom me hoden pa
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2: ya di haka no
1: me atie no kitu abi ne shem
2: ah wo ka small one no
1: ah
2: small one
1: no na de brem yo kese o
2: ye wona kese o kitu one de say ye fa ne say wo kudi na wotwe na
1: wasa na wo na wo na say me mi abi me hwe ade akam say
2: anyway
1: na wo ba message ba ko soso
2: but ya say
1: azana betumi ehu say but ye kama eti wonu mo
2: pa
1: I'm out kasase bema I'm out confidence
2: e kosro
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2: samu
1: say ono so 16 years ya man nkura die ni ai di e do do ono abeka na
2: ono abeka na say
3: do America me yusu awie mom
1: ya unim say footballers bi ho no omuti omunfie so
2: ah eno kwa nka mebeke
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2: but I said, what do you
1: want to say?
3: Oh, yeah, mom. I'm blushing, mom. I'm young, I'm young.
1: Blushing.
3: You're coming with me in a
1: cool. It's what?
3: At a set, you could do idea too.
1: Remember, according to your age, ubom fi a wanya na chese mama ho brush
3: so
1: o dey choose.
3: Okay, we dey do
1: o does all 60 wa
3: o dey me brush o dey biya bade
1: e do me nim ha bebere ni
3: o me dey no crack you know say o e bi bi you know toothpaste near very good papa
1: o dey tie nya bote e bi e no aso na go here and we no who dey ni
3: dey
1: we 16 years
3: who dey ni e dey now here
1: we na dey be ma
3: oh dey be ba kuna e kita ho no e free
1: dem we mpanyin for dey we 16
3: years. Okay na dey am mpanyin for dey
1: what you say
3: eh
1: what you say
3: is it a miko 25? 25 and you say me you sure call that deal.
1: You're 25 also deal.
3: Hey, Zano we yeah man.
1: Oh, remember watch it up. This old man was only 16 years or 25. Brush it.
3: Say one guy say three one.
1: Yeah, you are born.
3: Yeah, you are born.
1: Is your 25 and one ash?
3: Say, say, say.
2: Say, any
3: and
2: nepe
3: or share 25. Mo, why are there?
1: There's
3: and then we share 25.
1: Next week,
3: about. Who's that? Why are there? Next week, my return to 16.
1: And you make you pee. Next week. Oh boy. Anyway, get to us.
2: Yo, that's it. 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A bomb no more. 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There be a witness in a sun and moon cano, and answer a sun air Unya koja case piss nibia. Piss and qualla piss, no? A qualla were 2 years, 8 years, 12 years, only net me you swim ye. Your true brush back on so she move free the mabo frano. 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
1: Mame and now I say papa minim said that sene Christo be adom ama yes so etumi ehia eradin shopa eradin shopa okay asempa 94.7 fm all talk all day quickly mumas of go here amrana onye na yi no ntimi nya ne kwan na me ntimi ko me kause eye ejuma ko bi ada roma eno maso ya sria your day as a trim jumedia, your day ever work comes. Oh, patrons, let me know, Cassana. Okay, power specialist about hospital. And may come for a day amount hepatitis A, B, C, D, and I say E. Power for a bit to me, Abua, Ama, Omo Asawya, real cra, sciatica, de omotinite, arthritis, gonorrhea, syphilis, and a Cassemu how, Cassemu yao. 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Yo, Kwabinya, ACP Quantum Ponaso, Sir Ufri Pokwasin Ebra ACPA, Eba Choya on Sani Faso, Shedenso, Ufri Eya Dome, Kwabinya, Enebera ACP Roda, Yo on Sabin Kumso, catch a trotro driver and say, Onsu, our power bar stop, a ho, and I'll be Hunayan. 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And a 0200-383831. And a WhatsApp number near 0555-797878. 0555-797878. 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Haxa mixture and a Haxa capsules. Also town for no. Baby na numa wouldn't be a wenya also. But your money yomun shishane kra. Ose also a yarebone. Na also about swa unidia now sorry now and I'm wa na utimi kura chashi if you free boni bi ekura to me a free we yem tie some fru yem taki kao yem tie ya we yem echo crew me pacho also time for ewo ho 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And I'll be in Arabia to Kumasi, Oko Aya PFA, and a Colina Cabal Center, Ube to me in your Biato, a also time for a dean at the Haxa mixture and a Haxa capsules. Freya, I was 0240-238310. 0240-238310, and a 0203-822-855. 0203-822-855. Haxa mixture and a Haxa capsules. Also, town for NNO. What you say, Agbeve? Herbal Center. And you saw, I just saw, hey, why are you so free? I are sending you now, Beko. 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Beba chopi, Buadiwa Herbal Center na make come for the amount. I want the ofani kwa. 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Hey, and your Buadiwa Herbal Center. 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And a 0204-616161. 0204-616161. 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Dear Chacho, I get thanks to you, Computer Clinic. Wadaroma, and Yenya baby at Nawa Sempa FM. Ha. Na, Womoso, Edia Befum, Fidia Be, Jama Swa, Sa, Efidia, Echeni Pediano, Scanini Pediano, Na, Etimi Abwa, Amwenya, Accurate Scanning, Ubibiara Best Scanning, Finiti, Ubessin, in Arsenal, Yabeguru, Babia, Yadiano She. Baby, I got the hinta. Yadi got to me unity. The next 5 years, you know, if you able to me, a tray, a high quality diagnostic machines, and the ashkra, a diabe goo, a thanks to you, computer clinic. Now, may the emidan say, Unipa be a when your kidney problem be a Unipa be a when your kidney stones, when your kidney infection, about your kidney one touch a mano, for an each more thanks to you, computer clinic. 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I could see about the man and a school phones when you're lying and your mom penny cry. Bra Facebook, I was Sampa 94.7 FM. And I say, Nana, you're suffer Facebook page in a so now when you've been near air course when you're not. It's you, which your more legacy headmaster, no, or no, I said, I'll be a blue, no, and a more a Jojo in the sun. Oh, I said, more. Headmaster. Oh, these are boys in actually power. Hey, na wanga sa student e jina wanim ebo ha nyedi kan wadwuma betimi afru nsa waware ye betimi afru nsa o health wa pomo den pa e betimi afru nsa usika sembe ya affected yensua bibi wo de asie ni 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sir, mobile call waiting team. I'm in you, the new floor, and I'm to in Twasso. Now, Minya Mokoi. Let us say,
4: Papa,
1: the Radin Yanko Passi. Many antias, you may be a bus or the Ben Chassis.
4: Papa, a Bessia, or the left, a Branda, a baby,
1: a Branda, a baby,
4: and Quada, Yawada.
1: Okay,
4: Fidani, all night.
1: Wednesday, Thursday, Friday.
4: Friday, all night.
1: Friday, all night. But Tuesday, Wednesday, Thursday, no.
4: In
1: Iano, no pa, no pa time, baby.
4: 9 o'clock.
1: 9 o'clock.
4: Yeah, shashi.
1: Okay.
4: Oh, fire camp.
1: Hmm.
4: Yes, I go back to fire camp.
1: Okay.
4: Oh, fire camp. Achimota Forest.
1: Achimota Forest. Omasa Aba Ebiyama.
4: Yes, I go
1: view. Oh, nice. Nice. Tuesday, Wednesday, Thursday. anopa
4: anopa
1: 8
4: anopa 9
1: anopa 9 number shall say number pon say
4: epon be say 1 to 2
1: 1 to 2 okay okay nice nice nice more number be am wet with your to dwa na di enti na obi mra program bi
4: and they tell say obi eba program na bi any say every year bia say yes our program and say genesis and no na piece buy and I'm copy rest no and Sandra. And every rejected stone will become a cornerstone. It is a
1: mechanic.
4: I was saying the rejected stone will become a cornerstone.
1: And I don't know, Chess.
4: Now we need a swasa. What was the baby? I want to wrap him. Our Yamunyama be brave, Bushimu, but so Baholia, Ubunya Copanumunya.
1: And then rejected stone.
4: I said, I reject you. Why would you say you are rejected? But Baholia was super fast for I'm a Christian.
1: I have been watching you. Super bumper, so
4: I'm a Christo. And I'm a Sandra. It is a word. Wow, fair was on Jim.
1: Wow.
4: And I'll be able to send Yami to me, Yajuma.
1: Wow. There are angel pieces, super worry.
4: For sure.
1: There are in Yanko Passapa. Nanti, program here, Eba Suessia, say Tuesday. Now, Yatrasu, Wednesday, Thursday, Friday, all night. Abrofu, tier program. Now, a busy one invite you, Abrofu. And you can be with Abrofu.
4: Okay. This program is coming on by next week. This is Operation Breaking the Otters 2026. We are inviting all the white men and women.
1: Okay. That's not the serious thing. Come here, tell you.
4: We are inviting everybody.
1: Okay.
4: Both everybody.
1: Hey.
4: Both. It's about money.
1: Okay.
4: So we are inviting everybody because it's going
1: what
4: to.
1: What country woman can shall
4: say? Okay, Operation Breaking the Otters 2026.
1: Okay.
4: It's coming on the 11th to on the 13th, and the Friday on the 14th is all night, and it's going to be a mega all night and Fata Bruta all night.
1: Debut. The okay, you know, I'm sure that.
4: Okay.
1: How's it saying?
4: Me say, Operation Breaking the Otters 2026 is coming on the 11th to the 13th. And then Friday being on the 14th is all night.
1: Okay.
4: So we are inviting everybody. Well, it's going to be Fanta Bruta and Hunchos all night.
1: Okay.
4: So everybody have to
1: it's
4: come.
1: It's going to be Fanta Bruta
4: and Hunchos.
1: Hunchos.
4: All night.
1: All night.
4: All night. Yeah.
1: Okay, okay.
4: So when you come there, it is there that you see the glory of the God.
1: Okay.
4: Well, it looks as if the power of God is not working anymore. But when you come there, you experience the power of God.
1: Okay.
4: You'll be delivered by homies. So I'm inviting everybody to come.
1: Can we be in the known as far as the venue of attraction is concerned?
4: Pardon me?
1: I said, can we be in the known as far as the venue of attraction is concerned?
4: Okay, the venue is Fire Camp.
1: Okay.
4: And then also the honor is going to be Kisema Bus Stop.
1: Okay.
4: When we get to the roadside, we are just at the roadside.
1: Okay.
4: That is where the all night is going to take effect.
1: Mm-hmm. Uh-huh. Where can Fire Camp be located?
4: Fire camp can be located where you go to Crystal Village Junction. There's a woman selling bullfruit.
1: Okay.
4: You ask the woman.
1: Assuming she doesn't come that day.
4: If the woman doesn't come that day, there's another woman selling watch it.
1: Okay.
4: Coco.
1: Okay, go ahead.
4: And also, definitely, there will be somebody there that will be directing people. I have to get somebody that I will put up a reflector.
1: Okay.
4: So when you go there, you see about two or three people. When you go to Christian Village,
1: okay.
4: You see about two or three people that put up a reflector.
1: Okay.
4: Definitely, you just go to them, they will direct you there.
1: What is reflector?
4: I turn it up, police station.
1: Anyway, I mean, now I say, for now, money to you, now for me, I'm quiet.
4: Yeah, no, money is 0243 044. 687 0243 044 687.
1: Okay. He's your brother. Can you talk to him?
4: Okay. You are welcome in advance.
1: Huh?
4: Okay. You are welcome.
1: You are welcome
4: in advance.
1: What does that mean?
4: What that means aqua bansa.
1: Aqua bansa. Onuzo from America the bio.
4: Okay.
1: I think Brontichi Bofun Kwanti.
4: Okay. I'm living in Ghana. You have just come to America as I was giving an announcement concerning.
1: Me too.
4: I'm in Ghana here, and you have come down from US.
1: Okay.
4: So, like I was saying, concerning the program that I'm announcing,
1: inviting.
4: I'm inviting him to also come there.
1: Okay. What is that? When is any deal?
4: Before them, my name is Prophet Kwaku Yao Ajinu. And you?
0: My name is Apostle Ebenezer Men.
4: That's very correct.
1: That's very correct. We didn't mean that. Anyway, yeah, to us, so Jimmy, I'm going to meet me up with Radim Famunko. Why? Okay, yes, sorry, Radim Ritia, where be more? Na, yenye Radin Yanko Ponkes here, Pacho Mahonia, Hanebra, and Temoa, na, and for Penny and Infanechi.

0: Enough of the tribulation.
1: Enough of the tribulation.
0: Enough of the bad things I've been going through.
1: Enough of the bad things that I'm going through.
0: Enough is enough.
1: Enough is enough.
0: Enough is enough.
1: Enough is enough.
0: Enough is enough.
1: Enough is enough.
0: Enough is enough.
1: Enough is enough.
0: You know, when you are fed up,
1: say, "Who could do better than say, 'Adi o prayer'?"
0: With being fed up. So when you have had enough of satanic attacks, you know, that display of violent faith, of pain today, yesteryears,

disabled. You know, this morning I listened to an audio sent by one of my sons. And I've been teaching them something they have to do every morning for the Lord. So he went to the work site. He's a fuel attendant. And anybody that comes and he serves, the few words that will come out of his mouth, Jesus loves you. You know, people get furious. Some of them, they get furious, telling them Jesus Christ is alive.

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The works of the devourer. It's not a joke. It is not a fluke. He

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1: Yes, Champagne.

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1: And you are, yeah,
0: beloved.
1: Odofo

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0: 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No. There is a condition. Now, that condition is say, so what can tell on why? So what can tell on why?
1: Tell on why?
0: So what solid now?
1: Oh, sorry, dear.
0: So what solid now?
1: Oh, sorry, dear.
0: And no, me, I know. 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
1: of Jesus.
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1: Jesus.
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0: Medina Emmanuel Presby conference hall. 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Okay.
1: New road.
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0: 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Okay. More number be on with me there to ya.
2: And the actual point, no miss now between
0: 0243-614-1686.
2: 059
0: in case I will call now you're out and the program next year 6 p.m. Copy 9 p.m.
2: Yeah.
0: Number nini
2: 059-67-37-37-308
0: Apostle Ebenezer Menu Ebesi US of A. Radin Yan Coupon Adam Wanna So na Odine Year Jumapa Abedru Ghana House Shasi Okumasi. And they all trust so I won't cry. 3 days. After 3 days, no best signs will go back to you as obey. And then he said, and then you may a brilliant suit, Kwania. But more than so, it's my part of the program. A basso house of prayer miracle mission. Emmanuel Presby Conference Hall, Accra, Medina, New Road. Now, so there will be divine healing, miracle, deliverance, and a lot of others. Soul winning. And so it can be all crusade grounds. No theme, no, Jesus Christ came to set the captives free. And no, any theme, and they in 3 days in you know, at that. So, Apostle Radin Shaw said, Beton Safra, what to me, a buy a brass was said, what say you tear Radin Yan Coupon, say, Mummy, old my Aquinana, Omran Finfia, Nafe, on Tinasi, and Mammy, on find a political suit in Tinasi, Mammy. Olu?
3: Yeah.
0: Mm.
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0: 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Na 1000 years na chino. 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And it's in there, I know pay a menor, cause I may throw. Sending a coin beer as you be fresh as is so a coin. Yeah, what was I see so? Near be fresh as is so a county. 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No, what chirano? 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And maybe I say, found the moon fountain chinny. 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
2: Kusema.
0: Kika chulonu mienko.
2: 1 Corinthians chapter 15 verse number 12 to 18.
0: Ko.
2: Wasi owu. Oh, sorry, I'm waiting here. Now, say what can Christo say? When you're in a prayer for more, I didn't move in a case. I will sorry anyway.
0: Oh, see, oh, sorry, I'm waiting here. And go for bebre. I just say, only parent to me, go on to me, sorry. And untinaya, I dear, dear, dear, what you're waiting here, papa. Papa. Quabble and any papa first or best, sorry. Sorry, papa, who near best, you know, bet me, I'm sorry. Now, on you need to be at this hour, we are going to be beside me, but the beer. Of course, or a jim watching ye. To ask me, uncle,
2: was not so sorry anywhere.
0: So, who's sorry anywhere?
2: Anyway, Yanni Christo,
0: a man for Muntie, so Nipa woo, not say, oh, to me, sorry, dear. Yes, Christo, and then come on Yanino, Shannon Sunetia, the miniature woo. So Nipa woo, not so on to me, and Yan, and to me, sorry, beyond the air.
2: Who's sorry anyone when Yanni
0: and Yanaka Yakuto, so who's sorry anywhere, dear. Yanga Jim Kwa, we are singing Ajan Kwano, and Kano to Guanyade, and Kawanyanino,
2: that's when Yanni Christo in Sua.
0: So when Yanni Christo, you put it into the other day, and
2: your
0: Nanka, somewhere Kenya, Ayakwa,
2: and then Mujidian is Hunu,
0: and then Mujidiano, Mujidian Yunu.
2: And we believe you say,
0: Nabohrian say,
2: Nakupon, what does
0: the Yankupoya, Yakasani, Yadino, Quara dance, Yachrewi, Yaya Trufo, Yaya Trufo, Yankano Quare.
2: What's your phrase?
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2: Yedu nyankopa dance say.
0: Yedu nyankopa dance say dia bai.
2: Onyani Kristo say wufo
0: onya onyani Kristo say dia bai.
2: Say wufo nyane anka.
0: Say wufo nyane a.
2: Enka wanyane no.
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0: 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Hallelujah.
2: Amen.
0: King Philippians 3:20-21 mama.
2: Philippians chapter 3 verse number 20-21.
0: Yes.
2: Was na yen die.
0: Me no ka se ye Christ for die.
2: Yen man ya yebuo.
0: Was ye man ya yebuo no.
2: E wo soro.
0: E wo soro.
2: Ifiri ho no mu.
0: Yen die ye man ya yebuo no e da ban. E wo soro.
2: Because if you want,
0: every one of us,
2: and I have returned your gym,
0: and you have
2: returned your
0: gym, you already exist. Ah,
2: or best such a
0: best such a
2: Brazilian,
0: I want the agent.
2: I want you to
0: be a brilliant
2: man.
0: You bet my German in
2: Arsenal.
0: I shall not see him.
2: Amen.
0: Oh, I saw. Tina Hongrono, a country, young point it out. Never fast a miniature over it. Send our bet chamber ready. Down come back on your gusson. So I'm sorry, dear, you saw Christo. Unyangu ponchira. Amen.
2: Amen.
0: Amen. Babo Sakwano did got him now. No permaka conquanjim. The Ayania Katui. And a pair to my Yesu. Can some me dimachi? Cause I'm Jimmy Desire.
2: Jimmy Desire.
0: Yes, Christo.
2: Yes, Christo.
0: Where Yango Pomba. Me bonin tea.
2: Me bonin tea.
0: No bewi. Maybe important on Yanino.
2: Another day.
0: If I yes, Christo.
2: I yes, Christo.
0: Same brother. And I'm a crying in quad. Men and a benanti. To the Rade Buam. 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
2: Amen.
0: Unyango Ponchidao. We are ready at Chiquan. 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
1: 055-88-655-78 055-88-655-78 Nyamin Shirao Eradisha on Sopa Papa Na Monday no Monday ne ba no ye share story bi ase Mo be kaya baba wa onyinsa bosu emiensa me mienu ena be ma oni ni nyinsa no Eja ne hwe ena kaya baba wa onyinsa bosu emiensa me

0: Openy and Rasika about Mumu Nisukano, Mr. 400 Ghana cities.
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0: 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On Triascanina.
1: Nisika never say.
0: 16,500.
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0: On Triascanina. 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
0: 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My first car in Shannon, sir. You catch any plane? 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
1: No
0: one for pa. 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But make me a foot to a day, man. On Jan Abra was ye.
1: Sanity.
0: Ebi and the one your birth removed. 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
0: 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Ah, acrobats my bear mampany, acrobats my bear minister, acrobats my bear lawyer, acrobats my bear penny, case be or my moa, an American doctor beer. 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
0: 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Say yes to Christo Ankasa Bassa, and talko day so. 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

0: 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Boy, I won't buy a free entry in Aho. And with Jesus Christ, demo. 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Okay. 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
1: Yeah, Prophet, indeed. Yeah, yeah, and he said, Nipano, I want any year contract. I've invited him, so you know, bro.
0: Atun Safran.
1: I'm in a cocky. 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
0: want to see your cocky.
1: Now, Senko Bane, but I'll say a jumenti, Yambo Chinano Banti. So, about on for contracting them,
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0: 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Stay on.

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I have Franco Trading Enterprise and one summer maker. 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Press what I need from Wabu Wano Pay, Abraham tonight. Thank you. Computer Clinic, if you get a tarre, Womako Fabuse, Chapo, Okaya, and Babia Hinta Babio Suma, Babia Kola Tabiano, Abachin is a qua, Nafe Yamu Dro, the Eka part is a Fiadam Pibon near the Akanechi, 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Matanias warrant in the one year house to say, we can't go to twist, or see our castle somewhat. One more to a wound, a young branch of Yanian in Wosku and Mosford. Will be a castle on Quan, I just want a castle, be a better home. Now, as I said to no sentinel, you may be a patch or the ever boy, a Celtic cool, ever mouse, and so I say, fit a Franco Trading Enterprise. Ya can't want some that a stomach bank him. Stomach bank if one could tell more, Womu could tell much, I say. One more woman be beer to me, Aqua Yet, to Bomadia, so I don't hope a woman. Say, Bobby said a tarifa, there will be an imperfect to two and you could crow with me. Hey, a stomach bank who see comes to your chronic. Come on. Eddie, I'm going to try your moment, Jay. Brazil to Bombardier Squad. Obi Dun, yeah, Edu, cool.

0: 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So now I say, do so, dear so.
1: Yamongra, some Nagasa, where the Anishuma at Mata Forest. Onza Kopiamo at Mata Forest there. Akayamu, Omo Zuho. Ah, Zuno, Wamo, a friend same. Jatabuho, your friend is Simba. Hey, I just want to know what so a pa wound out to say. Was so a second and an aja. A Budog, the guy was no corner. A Yibacopeno, Jatabacopeno, or near friend Bob. And what for this Obacopo to Simba. And on one zebra. And so on, I teach a dear Sudan that can see a party. Bino, hey, Waban Wokun County said, yeah, Champ for Woko didn't birth the Ninja Buach as a Mwadi. If you are Opa, Sana Chada, and one of Dwamubana, and Simona, and say, Forest, you are life, what was no winning ashes of Pumho. Now we are no so trinchy and Indian Yakasia, a mutin ten gramuni and other ebuho. Sanson as Abbey, a crona, Zubedruano, not just one for Pompaya de Mua de Cabe, Cabo, God will change your story, Hedi Baba Cantoria, I just a man for Yasaro, and one as some one or Momo Yasaro, Roba Yed is a way. I saw for not your tune, I saw for demonstration, then you met your bosom so, met your bosom so, may remark also met your bosom. How many hours have one? Forestry commission for forestry commission for the abos and one. Now, the ideas of Ninja Aban is Wamasa Canon, Wamakana, Gomutia Wangana, no above Ramneja, so any this one, this was I, and to be our campu, then you be able to ask us no accordo, now why a Prada Dan was his Sinkumia, it to an answer Mamu da Musia, Ebimusia, Quesia, that is why you will be as for a Daya, and one was also an answer for my Asia, and to Omukobia Wangana, Omkobia. Wangana. I said the adaku amokoya omde wangana twice this kind of so eh. Na sign was here the can say wangana no jobs. Wangana ni yanyu biwa beje tengana no eh. Na we dey basem ni tengana na ze bribia de bia tengana de biwa dey nyanom ze. 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The way is your front e kwani manim tene ne monko. 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Follows the phrase tengana na no mo beje no so bua. Fanny, I hadn't quite prinkins, Mephia, where the Bibia Batron chain. Bible see a fabon and chair and prance on one word your son. Now, so the Chamu in the internet. Womachi have treated you more tinny pa and your grow. Now, Womukwa, your friend is a Ghana United Pastors Association. Panina Wano and a Tom Cradamom, your friend of prophet Samuel Asari, what you sent here and what you're here.
2: The patrol, you see, I'm not going to say your forest animal. Now, forestry department, and I say they will insist that umbeji and that can see, you know, and yes, yinchia and to see, I know, can't come, the pans so irremove free or munchia, or by no a pack and a car, see or no, you have my mapa. Now, forestry for no, will be our own casa, park manager, etch of the gate and honesty here. Now, on a power, the amma did in a banana, can say, Omokatra and say, 10 city, no, Nipadomonin. Omo de my bonus. You tear one sitting without receipt. Omo my receipt. You tear one sitting in farm. Omo my receipt. And I ye be some say that one city for 1 week, you know. Nipa e rahano mo every day ne bro 2,000. And to wo je one city no without receipt for 1 week, you know. Obey account, oh yen a thing at the amount, my no. Say ye nipa, yen dream or mine, and say ye in tear tax in tea. Omo jay, then see that ye soon. I can say to me in Rizzi, I can never be on Kenya Doom TV and I may know Becassa. Name of the air question, yen, we don't support any corruption. Yen, corruption, and we will never support corruption attempt to be a. And nothing a year demonstrated, say, yen allow, say, forestry department. Omo de parliament din ebe ye bibi se eye parliament na di new charges aba ya tro e de akoma Ghana parliament se omo na di new charges na ba omo de ba no ye stakeholders of park ne so money yan kasa
1: Anti park is with stakeholders. And artists who are more casa, ya you my Yupamu, ya you my Frumo, ya Zomon Kahubio, ya Tomu Konkunenfa, na Prophet Samuel Asari will be in one announcement. And was

0: Trump to said Wombo no dia. And you have been a Kuman Jobo Siakuna Nepen, if you would not infiel Yatrama. As answers off, we were Mukonum Kurapum Wakia. Say, and Yabra Yakasaya Yakan use our Sadum Sobolo County. Die as off Roman Wamayam Natur, Wamo Pompaya Radi, in Nagano, in a Hugana Mobo, and Radiwagana Hobayo, and a San Romania Mudima Wamangan, Umubejai. Wamubejai and San Martin Tesco called the Atra Forest before.
1: The patch and to money be high and be if you say Nipa Eba Forest Hanomono. Dorso. And I would to know once from one city to 10 cities to 10 cities. Akola 3 years. Akola 3 years. Who's the ontia 5 cities? Ebe high and papa. Ebe high and pa and what's in the say, yeah, Jin. Yeah, and I'm on to no, and say, Yene Ghana Parliament, and I air daily for now. San Oma Katra, and say, Yene Ghana Parliament, Echi, say, Ghana Parliament, DNA ceremony to me. Now, Yansu, so the Alma de Bama Yansu Yaji Tumua, I say, Nia Yetinasone say, Atimota Forest, there be a soft for Dink or for Baba Bompire, no, Ghana Parliament, and take you over from the forestry. If you say, forestry needs to try and say, Omo Nihan. Oh, I know the Ever Cost Rakasa, ma'am. Now, every day, 10 city, every day, 10 city. Ghana, your minimum wage, you're saying. Now, you're a man in hours, and I say, you're a man in a day. If you want to mean charge me, sir, I'm a man in you, sir. Now, you're a man of mine, a better thing, I say, a fine better thing, as you say. Income, na eba wa hanu mono, a huge, I suffer, yeah, contribution from Atimota Forest to even Ghana into the world, you know, are very huge. Yeah, I'm a shahan man, bonfire, I'm far more. Minor, ma'am, you wouldn't be able to me across. And the Omo Yano, a keep insecurity. For now, no, ye move no more, dear. Ye Wahano, yes, yes, I want tens in the Yajuma. What you say in the parliament?
0: And here you quote here, ye Ghana United Pastors Association, and one was saying, so I'm on the phone with a man in Nanya, you would be across spiritual. One back was spiritual, best spiritual encounterment. Artists, woman, Tiasi, and then Tiasi, Nagana, this should be on copy also, Kasai.
2: Mintia, because Nientia Mintiana said, Yaya no Omani and Yanaka, and Yabua. Sandy, I ain't your buy, you ain't your boy, you're quiet to the one, you buy, you talk with Nansu 1 city, now you 2 city. 2 hours, what won't buy a day, Oko, Nipafo France, you had the Eba. And Tianina, no, you're facing your boy or man, your woman. I said, I said, I bust it 10 cities, yeah. Meeting could do 1 hour, not 2 hours. 10 cities, I call out 5 cities.
3: Because, say, you once, now, which means she said a case is here. So the Empalan could you have a bomb fire fast from a fire then on the bomb. Okay? Put him. Members to be against gates and the ones you don't meet me for the about the Chiacamo. As I'm a man or qua, who we are suffering over Kennisa, a year business there. The Baba see a bishop being uncle Ponsa 1 year, 1 year. Obit you rather crop and looking up to Jada and what baby is.
4: Oh, we are carousel because 11 grand bar, like I said, at least.
0: Ghana this year been on our end at 3 years. So much rooms will be to go to Ura, getting bomb pires. Ah, Fabius here. Sabana Walpa, dear Bachano, who was in the free Asha said, what Asha said, what is the trend? Yes, see, Obakon Watonium Sara, Nyanedi, Hane, Nyanedi, not just a dance and a course would be as any public person, we are forestry for my common voice ration. Now, do so. Kwame Kule nini ya Centurionia wa dine nye disa mnechi. 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
5: Kwame Joseph.
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7: Yeah, bet you so. Now, this year 4 years, work as your bonus on the aqua santimante moa. I press you 4 years, Boboise, and your name. And this year for more of Boise Senior High Technical School. Your cab one would then they free a woman ching. 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
8: 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Over the headmaster, the plan, the more muscle, one more echa, and now, the chi and so much, and then the sound, and one more said, Bufu to Funo. 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almost to say, Oma Legacy, Omukosi, Aya, Abiano, and Penifono, so alcohol, and you say, see, I'm no cafe, then I'm going to be a headmaster, no, before our master said, Niama, our hand in the bungalow, no, Yababa Pimu, our hand, we see from Grana, my one night, I call the Abamilian Pino, and Casa at the Encomo. Naming Yaman at Bisa MC, Mr. Cia Diabano. And Kualano, one more a year, one more a day. I'm one year, too many says. One more a year, and Kualano, you know, I'm with the key, one more a year records. That's all my year. Now, almost says, oh, my mom, Akofi, and Sana, on my side, a train, one more year, she moved a year. 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you know. And so I want higher treasure for the bill at the annum. One more at say our cars and also ever make us say a couple of empty and air cosso over a year school. I have to say, I may bono madam say, and many MC call a Ben Yamisa. It's in every way, Janasumanity to everyone doing say, honorable, Patrick Benica, honorable, Patrick, we are not what was on me. I don't FM. Honorable, I do not from Sunny, the more Quaba. Yes, so far, and I'm not paying and I'm sick, moody to work when a Sasa is somewhere. I'm
9: not saying that my father, when you saw Axia Motier for Nina, Sasaya, you did go acquire more as Mosek Chairman. Your Baba Bishisino, at the moment, Papa, no, our headmaster, no, you did not echo confanoche, I will say, I said, Uncle Koji, I will be. Ayalisa and Cecilia Nonso no as Musa chairman assembly see na ye Musek meeting am a no cut policemen and as security services no be our happy and I must commend the Obuasi security services including the district chief and newly district chief executive district commander Yedina Abaha waya dear pa eno assembly see and be 11 p.m. eko nyina meeting akakra se menene kasa last kra was 3 a.m. nene 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regional educational director no your team ya pe tanema bomb with all the security services ah ya ya ne ya ye roll call ya so bi an kofi ni an tuku kakra na police for so en no maduma ya investigation which is say there there it let me akanam
10: you know it so much in climbing sia no kwebi wo
9: and no dear me da say ampa me be sir the district commander or Obuasi district commander or moba see no no nyama na e koso no tie ma omo timi chen kolansia at sia omo twirimu a omo so ye hwe na police aye interrogation now waje investigation se temre be ma omo ye omo nyama nyina wie na sa kunya beba no omo bejai omo bejai omo
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9: 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commander dano commander Idrisu Mahama bet me am on vivid information on that
7: honorable no manyo hello
11: everyone
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11: So from what I came to find at the incident scene, it was obvious that the point, the epicenter of the explosion, is where the crater has been created. You see that circular hole that has been dug. Yes, right. That is the nature of what will happen to a ground when the explosion happens. And typically, the explosives were stored on the surface, and the rest of the amount of energy that went off caused this to happen. Found some cartridges around here. I confirm the account that a gun must have been shot towards the direction of the explosives to cause the explosive energy to go off. Yeah, so when I got here, the casualties had just been taken away, and I inspected the place to be sure that we didn't have any remnants of explosives left that could further explode and cause further harm. We have received the Takwa Minerals Commission team. We've done a walk around here, and we have also invited the Takrade Minerals Commission officers. We're expecting them around 6:30 p.m. to come and help with the assessment. I've just spoken with the regional manager of the Takrade office. He has given me permission to check the other facilities here to be sure that there aren't any other explosive devices that are being stored before we can declare this place safe.
0: Ania yokoti ye wo ye mining expert ye friend Frank Denchi aje ye bo modern sa by name senior wo wo important wo precise huni valley ye ne ne betwetwe nkomo na ja wo de ho sem atu ye nim ye friend Matthew aye wanabo aye mpacho ye frɛ wo ye pem wo homam enti ye ano na ja ye twetwe nkomo ne hwɛ anu hunu ni mprere so kwa ban ye be fa so bo kyena bi dia se ye biom so sansi ekua.
7: And you have to share something with your video, channel, YouTube, Facebook, Instagram. Fabitu and Chebek and Cardia Mount. Now, you have a sentimentum. I drop a four with Trikai, a waterfall. Baby, a Saint Gina, a more month for Cofrono. Well, I must say, no moon to Kai. Well, moon yet Juma. Well, one yatu tokai, dear Mawaka, who have for to talk, I am a was so on fine yet Juma. 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And yes, say ye petrol, say ye diesel, and one ye kukru kukru ni say ye womu ampen for the only adi 2 minute, any adi 3 minute, and so I must say kedru dwanwa kaguoso, and nadia water shisha wokai mu nebuo akosro, and na fem wisu dia and in a mon chain. 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
12: 20% no okay on a Saturday.
7: Okay.
12: Now and to be honest, I think 20% no a key assign.
7: Okay.
12: And penny for a quite a dear person. And me and me.
7: Yeah,
12: one. You have my boca.
7: Okay.
12: You could be a Jessica my animal. Somebody done and so was just to my missa for time I put you.
7: Okay.
12: My own man, I don't know where Jessica my little man. Said my dad, I don't know where you're going.
13: Your mother or my son, my dear. And you're my employee.
14: Mejo so ebuai.
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0: 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Now what we ban will be seen, and I said, Yabe, obey the Bombo Mubari, it is a Babonia Tas, not to be Nipa Bonifobia and Fan Kuntra, say, Amidiabwa.
15: More implication another, since I know who mind the Defense Ministry, no, you are another target, another Maman Pay, no, this way, what the way you know. Obey a dream, they will go to my achieve them targets, you know, because deputy minister need to take some decisions. And I want to see Jinawa in Sembi home. They were who acting minister. Acting minister is so answer the boom in Bembre, Osande, or one uncasted substantive minister, or Shadow, or Sansi MP. In the mama, targets are on my paying Nankas or the ma defense ministry, you know. I'm not sure that. Whatever you are another. So what you show when you remember go to my hunde, what is where you want to wear to more yeah. And say on ya the papa mama no, on ya the papa and femma democracy. Because I'd already Nankasano MP or Sansu a minister or employee at the Shakasi. May I sanso Yaman acting position up to this time. After call we did all he had in the best woman paying there and you may me all know. She show do yeah. Yeah, you could be being in management there. Delay decisions are the best. Neither am the or ye over delay.
0: Ani ayo kwetie ye yi wo yo panyina wa bempa ye wo amamwo mu nsemu ye frane doctor atadankan na nini ya wo no so ayo panyina wo no so bempa ye wo bambo mu nsemu po bwate ye di atudwa wo se gana me hwa kwa mu ye trimpo wo se bambo no ejina ye pa ejina na nsa bilaba ti se konkoma ni agya enti mu obia mu hu en gazo en ye nyanyi wo so afo ndi en o ma gana kra ye enti ye wo se yetie
15: enti mo se president en nyanyi wo bia Nancy, so he said, I think no one's worth it. Sabiano, a big deal with no beer, what in the choir, what did you want in the castle, what trust him upon? Okay, you are Madame, no man, and what my life and for a month or two. And this offer prison, not a full book of novel, not a moira, and you remember her dream, I shall say, Ubertain, Nanka, when you are Papa Power, the Hona. In fact, we should be judge and fear. Do not worry, and we say so many. We could be bombed by a because the man who is the minister. If it's a judge and fear, but no. In the implication, we are working in the Europe, but in certain years, a hard thing to face.
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1: the government series is a panel survey that the Ghana Statistical Service has been implementing since the beginning of 2025. As you are aware, this is the third wave we have conducted. The first wave looked at the whole year 2024, January to December 2024. The second wave looked at the first half of 2025, that's January to June 2025. And the current wave, which is the third wave, looked at the second half of 2025, July to December 2025. So what we have realized is that between the second wave and the third wave, there has been a decline in the contact the general public make to of public institutions from 74.2% to 69.6%. And the payment of bribery has also gone up from 14.3% to 18%. That is between the first half of 2025 and the second half of 2025.
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1: the same meaning because unofficial payment is bribery. Once you cannot provide a receipt for such payment and it is not part of the official fee charge, it's bribery. So basically that is it. It's the same thing. It is very important to note that we released the second wave in December 2025. The Office of Chief of Staff invited the Ghana Statistical Service to make the presentation to the officers, the staff of the presidency. Following those presentations, then they invited all the institutions who were listed as the top 10 institutions to come and listen in, at the highest level of those institutions, the chief executives and then high management members, to come and listen to the presentation and offer solutions on how they can program to reduce the occurrences of these things in their institutions. And I think that is what government has to do. And I believe that first step has been an important one. Each of these institutions outline steps that they are taking to address the issue. And we believe that going forward, these steps will help in reducing the occurrences of bribery in the system.
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2: 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Test young as a Cassiabo. Now, YouTube. Omaphobia Jen Chamaria for YouTube at the Abakofi Parliament. The Nedia Banosi Adomefemu and number one. I grab will be Kuma up. I want to meet him. I heard more dear free was a Cassibu without pa. Teacher could you also the Abano so the Abani was at a penny in a Susu. I want to meet him. I heard more. Now, Sankafona will move no more yards upon Pan and saying, what is the color of their problem? Hey, as I be in your toy in Tiaba. Then your young Cassia. 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

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Mata, I, you're a fool. I'm a fool. I'm a fool. I'm a fool. I'm a fool. I'm a fool. I'm a fool. I'm a fool. I'm a fool. I'm a fool. I'm a fool. I'm a fool. I'm a fool. I'm a fool. I'm a fool. I'm a fool. I'm a fool. I'm a fool. I'm a fool. I'm a fool. I'm a fool. I'm a fool. I'm a fool. I'm a fool. I'm a fool. I'm a fool. I'm a fool. I'm a fool. I'm a fool. I'm a fool. I'm a fool. I'm a fool. I'm a fool. I'm a fool. I'm a fool. I'm a fool. I'm a fool. I'm a fool. I'm a fool. I'm a fool. I'm a fool. I'm a fool. I'm a fool. I'm a fool. I'm a fool. I'm a fool. 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
0: Energy, Tiabuchenko, Akwakua Manqua, Akuntejo, Eddie Bro was Sempa, 94.7 FM. So,
2: it drew me down as the Indian woman on name. You almost see a cra, you almost see a hunu, yes, yatia, in your transia, yakabum.
3: Memory debia, a bonusia, a permusia, a question of what you change your home, our approach, said the Akumu, any diabetrufi, the Yahu, near her, the Ye, near the Abba, the Anyano, and you can say,
2: yes, abrochinkum on edim tintim pa
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4: Robert David me ka say free Germany
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0: shene so say ye meme ne da bia 6 p.m. And bugger near Abrochinkum.

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0: fireman, fire for fire, more fire, champion, SM for life,
1: Kakai,
0: Peoja, fire for fire,
1: fire for fire,
0: for fire.
2: Scanner also on what $5 million no. Ewana said you are kind also bua kunta. Scout say players who draw calls, scout players be at fans no.
1: Sports minister and bua kunta. Okay, blasters coach this who you say?
2: Oh, only the sorry retail coach in him. Wabuntu
1: fire.
2: Sano.
1: Okay. All right.
3: We fire them. Ekoye. Despite say ye bibi kakra ye said lie. But sports pa no the ministry one was still. Enkoye. E pe phone anka say say some bre. No, I so mo bua kunta correct. Because nya you say ni ekọ no. Yeah. Yes, yes, sound the whole GF in kasa.
1: Fire. More fire. Na blasters coach this way.
3: Oh, I dear dear, but when you are crowded here, time in.
1: Bonfire. Bonfire. Okay. Sponsor in the shadow. At the end, I'll be catching with you, World Cup, Papa. A good taboo.
2: A patcho, dear, why be catching sports minister and say, Scanner or car say, what they call World Cup, no, and Fasobia Maso. Now, Dibia, and now, Kun Bow, Gitri. Nothing for Swama, so baby Samedo, never an essena. Sikana medema uko di jano. Emfasobi anyade. Amaso. Now so atten sobia mula. Sen sen sen ne baye. Oh okay. Then mami sama wa kunya fufro. Na we dear yatra wa bre. O me bua konta no.
1: Last as coach no wuni se.
2: Eh, ya penya ya de. Yeah, you swing at the home, say. It's yes, Ghana penny for, and the Ghana man, I'm from a noon tomb.

0: before they are. You have players, no? Right players, right tools for the right materials. Okay. Yeah, yeah, me say. You're free, be more or more yardy. Then so.
1: First of all, again, I'll be catching it. Sports Minister named Kuntabu. Sports Minister, may catch any say, Akuntabu, Yanipa. Ghana, Omuntia, yes, Ghana, Ayo, Omaya, you pay football. Born with your pay. A memoir now, Banusu, Snadio football. And to which mean can be beyond the two Samen Guyani, and what to me. Are seriously hungry for success in football. The Bia Ghana Junior, you know, the Bia White Africa captain, it would be a who did that. I'm a Bia Junica Ghana, the Huba Kukwana, Mijawi, Minakurasa, as Africa can be who did that. I think Yahubia, I can see the Yakuta Boa, I'm a man, I think.

0: Yeah, sports minister, now come in penance and pa, but ministry now, I didn't know quite with Philip Otto. One yard to cry, or some to me, a man, a banner by accounting. Sikane, the man, a Romani Sikao, Yakuma, Wafa, a month of idea, who I may be. I bet for a month of our own, my being your BP Niniama. This year, World Cup, I call boy, you know, Yena, a person, yeah, patriotic. The person, yeah, mine, but I didn't need a support. Your friend is a team, no, yes, a party, seriously. Majority of us were against Black Star. There was team, any tournament here, there could be a year for new players. How do we maintain a team? We don't build in, oh no, GFA, especially GFA presidents, no, I'm crying, you'll see a pamono. Or step it down because as I know, I corrupt. Yet, your buyers are not so no, or you corrupt, get a great coup. Yeah, Pamono, yeah, he and a crowd. I'm not saying football, no.
1: Okay, all right, support the team. I'm telling the evidence of a more fire. Fantastic.
2: We own you,
3: Mr. Sam, present Mr. Say, Kate, any Yantichi, defense a woman, because then him say Yantichi, say football, Ghana, in a Yantichi, say football. Now, okay,
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0: You say Bobo Marshall, you near per se. You be defending like you defending go and I say per se go back. Near the Baba Amana, Baba Amabed. It's Ghana football, but you say Ghana League. Ghana Nipo, but so be Ghana League. We can say Sadamton, any less say Bobo, Kotokoni Hart, Ghana Nibia, and you better say, Okosha Kotokoni Hart, Ghana football, pa. In yes, the safety sports minister, there, there's only on North Nassau. But ever since
1: Minister Bobo Akunta.
2: Shut
3: Shatawali,

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0: about to say well. They say boom boom boom, now let me hear say well. They say boom boom boom, now we're about to say well.
1: Ah, we done a show on bed over there. No time for any imbecility. There's no time. Fire for fire. The most popular television sports show. Life Wadum TV. More fire. 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Ubit Mede. Ako show ho. To comment to position watch our fire life for countryman so go official fire for fire life Adum TV YouTube fire for fire life the Sabba radio station Bakuo Takradi Asede FM fire for fire life Sabri also life Asede FM more fire. Upimu otakwa so amediama mediama FM phone omosu fire for fire life more fire koma munyina obibia more fire
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1: mediama hono 92.9 Muspaka Dienana. Oh, Takwa. Moses Amapaka Dieno. Moses Amapaka. Or Nyachaman Pacho Kadiye. Or a president of Mediama. Management committee, you are Nyachaman. No, I said, okay, there. Now, but that's a member. Hey. Now, we are the Blasters Management Committee, you are Chairman. Afi di baby, afi na enye wao champ. Na wudi mse champ. Champ ni dini te. Dr. Randy Abbe. No saye kuku board. CEO. Ena. Osaye Blasters of Ghana. Management committee chairman. Ena vice ni ewan Stephen Appiah. Ana. Tunado. Nye Stephen Appiah. Stephen Appiah. Former Blasters captain. More fire. Samuel Abuabi, Tata, and a doctor. In century, almost who Marco Sebi or Mino in the way of Blasters Management Committee by Anyadi or World Cup, Anyadi Akura, Anyadi Akura, and a Yamamu in Aso say $50,000 each, $50,000 each. More fire. We catch the sports minister. Say, I say, Sika Eduko World Cup, Uma Webi, Sika ni say, the real World Cup, we be seen there, Untimimibu Akunta. And the figures. Kakran Kakran Eba Bonte. We see your mommy $50,000
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1: We see a ticket ya tonga mami. Just a World Cup in Semina. Where is the sports minister? Also, management team, you know, woman and also move a catching a see a moment $50,000 each other. It should be the sports minister, no, and also already. It's the taxpayer's money we are spending here. So the sports minister also Bubuakunta. Businesses, a support campaign of fundraising also. Your committee resources at the same. Eti Sesiano Ghana for deserve it when we want him. How much did we spend? Sika saying you could do a World Cup. Transparency. And then Ghana for open. Maybe what? Transparency. Mr. Tumukan, to the sports ministry, your minister, and say, in your favor, no way. Oh, you're Ghana for favor. It is not your money. As sports minister, Kofi Adams, and you're the call, World Cup, it is not your money. It's the taxpayer's money and your duty.
2: As simple as
1: you are, a dear mau, say the enim a sports minister, you are fire court a year World Cup blasters, and yet this a Jumana Mounty, and this a Tumina Mounty, and ultimately target is a semi finals. You be true, as we are new ball a boy in yet. You share one match pay in your film. Et bien, nous, on compte ce soir. Et bien, si l'air. If you World Cup by, how many months? 1 month a year. If you World Cup by, how many weeks a year? 4 weeks a year. Sports minister become the total cost. Sika, you're spending a World Cup. The total cost. Sika, Ghana for spending a blasters. Your participation in World Cup, Sika Ghana for spending with blasters. Your participation in World Cup, you hear full figures from the sports minister. You're not a China. On to see who transparency, full figures. And yes, it's about. It's not. It's about. And yes, it's about. So we break every expenditure down. Air ticket, accommodation, bonuses, logistics, officials, supporters out the choir, sports minister, Obi Bioka team, who be at the task, pay us money, who you be the man, also to be made. Watch it. I can bonny be touched now. You couldn't watch it. I can bonnie be touched on. You are buying time too much. Sports minister, account for donation and sponsorship. No way. Yeah, donation. Yeah, the blasters, Ghana blasters. Yeah, the blasters, or manager per day, your donation. Yeah, your manager per day, your fundraising. So, you could tell bonnie now. 4 weeks, that is 1 month now. 4 weeks, that is 1 month now. And sports minister. Why sports minister on petrol who are contact the Amagana for individuals and a corporate bodies a contributing World Cup are your coin towards World Cup? No, she can say it any and Sakai. You be some sports minister and could have one away 1 month now, 4 weeks now, 1 month now. Umukunta and Chagana for World Cup are your coin, you did blast us the coin. Ghana force you to pursue Umuhuku Ntabuono. And Parliament, as you said, I was from Sports Minister Nobel Bufiomo. The ministers who appear before Parliament, Parliament for and paying for your son, first Sports Minister, no. Parliament for a sports committee, whatever. No, come with some fair Sports Minister, no more details. Sikabia. He is spending a World Cup expenditure. Sika Bia spending with blasters to Ghana and India. sports minister ni bi an also bu en kontane na wache di enti na wache di enti na sports minister no aji yesika ko world cup no want to be kontane chere 1 month now how
3: fireman we your
1: kunta bona build trust ban ya we dey say you are buying time as a catastrophe chevi and say koso say as a I mean yan can say aman fo akotun ton ticket abre ni kwaso mo ton ticket ticket to someone who aba ticket to someone who aba
2: ramu na koto fm
1: ramu na koto ticket no accommodation no senator sports minister bonuses in the senator ningin a tax payers money Ghana etika enkuntabuo hia senior bu amamu amamu one say what am tax payers money ko eya world cup in the name of blasters mako discount no buy no matua for Ghana first wo mumu akunta see a win you see a lose you see who you couldn't contabo BFA blasters world cup to get the choir sports minister. It's not about the team's performance, it's about transparency and responsible use of that taxpayers' money. No, sika sena muko diwa world cup war branebu akuntana watcha branebu akuntana watcha sports minister branebu akuntana mungi namu kambina sports asay in contabo ni mantam. It is possible so you need trophies in the medals and the titles because you are quite away. When you are counting, you must see a sports no, and I'm really sports no as you are paying for no. Accounting your sports, I say. Every major tournament, be it in Ghana, it in every major tournament here,
2: a simple FM.
1: Your tournament will be last year, and the tournament will be. I just said, yeah, the move, but not a public. Yeah, the move, but big jump. I'm a move, but can't create today. The beer Ghana, you have a competition, beer disaster, can I? World Cup blasters, I'm going to Opa, a Glasgow, a Commonwealth Games, so and this is so I'm going to meet the 40 athletes, a corner of 2 medals. Look at our junior national teams. Now no missing omo boss say wafu zoom is a zombie. March bakukura and the 20-hour World Cup went to me and said the PIA basa our football mu. The PIA basa our football mu. 1 year selection Olympic team no. And the 23 selection 1 year. 1 year players need to camp. My coach by Moon Country under 23 coach, no, in technical team pay just monofilm one more NASR selection. Let's say, my players at the co camp. So, Olympic team players in the PR national team selection based on a transparency. The PR national team selection based on transparency. When it comes to the national teams, we move three players transparency. So, you will transition via Ghana football. You won't transition via Ghana football. In the under 17 to under 20 there. Under 20 to under 23 then to the blasters. Transition is solid. Proper selection as a scouting. Proper technical men coaches. No interference. Me and say resources in this canal. You hear the show me, you push you logistics be PH say me here will be infrastructure. Yes, support this be a very fantastic, but any Ghana sports, I'm a good Ghana sports, sports ministry, sports minister to me far in Kutabuma. That means I can only a good Ghana sports and a Ghana sports. It's a sports minister, it's a sports minister, sports ministry. Oh, and the taxpayers' money called World Cup. Not 1 month in one team won't contain today. That means your sports now, I say, or Ghana, no, and pay for the sports ministry for them, paying for the work on, I say, sports in a view, sports in a embassy.
2: A simple
1: Ghana for here spending a World Cup. 1 month in one team in cafe. Sika, you could be here, Sika, Unia, a fundraising away, Kofa, Domo, quiet. abam mu pain for Ghana for do mu koye bebia ye sika bia kwose bia World Cup sports minister by now 1 month in your soul to me why you dey for what a public money and the taxpayers money it demand public accountability the pain up so bu nkunta ache sawon enche ma odi ahe ache ache power ma you feel suspicious I say you're suspecting me. The Ghana force is almost suspecting me. If I went up on home, we must jump on Kunta Bwono. The transparency, no more kakeke, no dema, no kakeke. What are you telling us? And what are you telling me? To what do you mean? And what do you want to tell us? Fire, burn you! Come on. Don't say sports minister in a professional way. How? Better no man at me. Yeah, better no man at me. Better no man at me. Akuyi. A bad day, no man at me. A bad day, no man at me. You can't tell me. When your sports minister behave this way, when the sports ministry is behaving this way, you go out there, perform more board, then you take money. Now they are more, blah, blah, catch them, blah, blah, didn't even perform more board, so then you take this big money, this amount of money, now they are more.

0: raising sicken now. I mean, how did you spend it? Take it on some up. You're quite about this one. 1 month in here, sports minister, and person will block on time. Time down, a person will block on time. Time, a person will block on time. Ghanaians will open to a majority. They will not trust you. Ghanaians will not believe transparency. Ghanaians, they feel some of them, and I'm only figures up. Because I didn't know such a. Sikan Muji, a modi conedi, and che, moha, mutinia could demand joy. Blasters are bought to the car, blasters are mohi, ball of full umko bofimu, what this kind of yesuna mutu, mumachinas and yamusi this kanswa. Then, I mean, I am answer, Nima. Is that a son was a transparency democracy? Siko Kurum. Say ye buomana. Say ye buomai. Nasports and Asaya. No, I'm not going to say sports minister. Never say sports in the BE. Never say association for the BE. Never say football in the BE. Never say blasters coach. Never blasters coach. What do you mean? Sports, no. You have competition be in your way. You have titles be in your medals be. You have trophies be. And then, if you have a free and contabuana woman, if you transparency now, money. You can't be a more transparent. More transparency, you know, when you take taxpayers' money, no person will be a counter. It's a ball, you boxing in athletic sports, and I say, oh, club women, sports minister, you only sports minister. Woman count on you, and I say, woman count because when own to me, fa, a year in Kuntabua, ma, then sports, no intimate colonel in Kuntabua, ma, transparency, ma, resources, sponsorship, sika. A buyer, a bit of a Ghana sports account, and some more move work on the bed and yet me acquainting. Look at me, a bad day and yet me a day acquainting. It will sports now say, Ukraine, if you sports ministry first, no more musha sports in the solo, Penguin or just sports for the solo. What I say, that is the sports ministry. Woman also must say a sports or Koso, the various a year associations in sports a year or Ukraine. Omunina sports ministry on no ede e control bibia it is a sports in cost of football in cost of dia
1: as simple FM
0: transparency in sports ministry or sports minister no omo ede national team no taxpayers money blasters for example call World Cup banu omo mbu akonta all this one 1 month dia transparency in yaduma anything as sports na say no anything as sports na gunu anything as football na gunu because I'm paying for number hodi. The various association president, chairman, following woman, we are Jumano accountable. No, they are not being transparent. What I said, they are not holding them that way. Woman and Castanum pay for no woman here, a year budget in the room, the taxpayers' money, no for a year blasters in Ghana, a year sports, a year quakoya in Kuntabono, woman person bubu, a billion World Cup, ya, ya kwaba 1 month as sports minister and person bubu akunta. What the hell? What do you mean? Fire, burn him. Moon fire, no, moon fire, sports minister, moon fire, moon fire, moon sports minister, no, woman, no, man, no, fire, no, woman, bua kunta, moon fire, sports minister, no, will be on fire, professional, 5 seconds, 030-221-1702 Ghanaians FM account of a blasters spending the World Cup. Blasters spending Ghanaians it deserve a full account. Our blasters spending commentary position. I mean, I'm paying energy anymore. I don't go next level. I mean, pay energy. Nikakla. Mm-hmm. Yes, my to have some more. My fire power, more fire. My bonus level. No, sir. I don't go next level now. May the energy now. As I'm about, I said, the next level. Me quite human. So be at 5 seconds. Sports minister, the moon gunta. No, what you do. Ya fire Ghana for Akana as we sisi naso as we bu na ni eguso oti na me kan what time is he buying a dear suspicious and as suspicious and I say a dear no di say ye in kuntabonu also bu aye the taxpayers money 0302211701 0302211702. Ena malaria na abano, jaundice na abano, fever na abano. 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
1: abano.
0: Ebe ko tabia heba mista, tabia. Ene eye adonko next level. And a commentary position may go for Ishak Movaya, Sports Minister. No,
2: we are a PhD tax station. Some minister, Alan, and I any papa Jumana,
0: Movaya,
2: any papa Jumaka, I think I'll be able to contact you. Minister's name, MPP, a memo post, so I don't know if I say
0: Movaya.
2: When it's up over me, I don't know about my group, I'm going to go in it. And I'm all of police are better. But Father, if the Ghana and the Yasuni were to see the Ghana, we are open. Oh, by only the girls who are the people who are here, they are people who are here. The president, Diana, because the more of the day, the woman in the water, the people who are here,
0: the people who are here, the people who are here, the people who are here, the people who are here,
2: the people who are here, the people who are here, the The first thing that I'm doing is to get them to the point that they're going to be up to date.
3: 2028 is around the corner. In the leaf, someone moving and yeah, fine. 2028 do I yes you better be able to
0: have a German fire, Mamiko Paul Sports Minister the Fire no work on Tower Cup no Paul
4: Mopa. I hear fine, the Premier League public is done in Nazuya, Opinion to make things done in Nazuya.
0: More fire.
4: It's woman, Sarah, and Punjay, and you know, we don't have to measure Premier League.
0: Now, Sports Minister in Kuntabo, Sports Minister in Kuntabo, you feel what you're about.
4: I couldn't have voted in that way, you were everything. Our Sports Minister, only in you, and then you're showing me, and here's the party people, and nobody should have.
0: Bonfire, you have said, yet you are don't go next level. Bonfire, Sports Minister, no me block with that. Bonfire. Bonfire. Francis, you are doing good next level. Tabia Heba, Mr. Sports Minister, no debu akunta. Sports Minister. I'm going to go to the house. We are live for Asempa 94.7 FM. We'll be to me a fire. We call a Facebooker. That's Asempa 94.7 FM. And a YouTube now. More fire. Mami ko cable. Adonko. Next level.
5: Hello?
0: More fire, okay? Fire Sports Minister on the down.
5: Oh, that's the Sports Minister. Maybe I will be a name. Maybe You will say your call, see a broker, and I am a fast one. You will say your best is a club, no, from grassroots, and I am a Premier League.
0: 0302211701. Very important. 0302211702. More fire. The person Ghana for a day. It's me, sports minister. No, it's in once. Woman, Omo can be a tenagri, pa Ghana for person in Kutabu, course, or World Cup. And also, sports minister, it's me, boom, Kunta. I don't go next level. I don't go next level. Ne, Tapia Heba, Mister. Yima, more fire.
6: Ah, you, Mamma,
0: sports minister, down.
6: Sports minister, let me. I have some idea.
0: More fire. We just so unprepared of a bar. No time for any imbecility. Adei. Ewu yamu. Enye Ghana sika. Enye the taxpayers' money. Huh? Where are you people? More info. World Cup, Libya, Mokoya, Moody Blaster, Sechina Munya, Diani, Dia Munya, and Hotel, Dia Munya, ticket, HS Boy. Moko World Cup, Munya, a swim fast walk, Batigana, and Yamfas, Rubia, and Guase Blasters, and Muni. You can't call out the sports minister, say, oh, Buakunta. 1 hour, man, so I'm not finding me. Of I mammy till more fire.
7: I'm not going to be able to do it.
0: Ghana for sports because transparency in the bar, sports in the bar, you know, transparency in the bar, sports in the bar, you know, transparency in the bar, sports in the bar, you know, transparency in the bar, sports in the bar, you know, transparency in the bar, sports in the bar, you know, transparency in the bar, sports in the bar, you know, transparency in the bar, sports in the bar, you know, transparency in the bar, sports in the bar, you know, transparency in the bar, sports in the bar, you know, transparency in the bar, sports in the bar, you know, transparency in the bar, sports in the bar, you know, transparency in the bar, sports in the bar, you know, transparency in the bar, sports in the bar, you know, transparency in the bar, sports in the bar, you know, transparency in the bar, sports in the bar, you know, transparency in the bar, sports in the bar, you know, transparency in the bar, sports in the bar, you know, transparency in the bar, sports in the bar, you know, transparency in the bar, sports in the bar, you know, transparency in the bar, sports in the bar, you know, transparency in the bar, sports in ye kwan bi aso menya less level ni de no wasa me say akwa another less level because energy na ba I don't go next level o boss na energy na dey baba more fire no time for any imbecility there's no time o jana show up at over ba
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0: ena mame yahe no e too much John this ni e too much I would say Ghana for Tiapo because John this need too much. That's why the Diabontino, yeah, you move him away. If he did Diabontino, if he or Ghana, oh, yes, we are Ghana. No, nobody, she said, baby, you can't say, Modeche, and Palmo, that's when I know Modeche. At the end, one got us to know Mojam. Also, number two, the free system, number now, or money, so more fee. collusion bin na momanim
1: asempa
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0: no time for any imbecility say ya here dey eh ya na make an ya near ko world cup aba ya ko world cup aba nti eh ya e di ya ntimi musa for nkuntabu for what reason. 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
0: national teams ni busa on sa de ti do mo nyade busa on sa de ti na national teams ni conform sa blasters wo form under 17 awaje world cup wo form under 20 awaje world cup wo form adentia Argentina national teams in lack of consistency now. The PM is changing coaches. He changing coaches. So I am for coach Papa. He be the blasters coach me. Ah, me juma ba we ya. Ni pepe you say we move to me as a man juma no. She coaches a man for far. Anya for Papa preku. From 30s, Eko Udi away 20. 4 years, 22 years, kwa ejina nimu dey fine. But we dey mabin fine from 30s, 40s, 50s, ube hu 64. But uko fa 73 years coach. Awo ye defensive coach awo hu. Ontimi vary ne tactics. Our history, and this will be history. South Africa football attacking football. Ontimi am fuma anje AFCON. When Timian Fuman performing, Omo getting rid of him. Egypt football, attacking football. Coach in Timian Fuman Jafko, they got rid of him. Omo Nija Jumaye. Now, Ghana, blasters need to break a jeans. Oh, Africans, so you are. Because more than 44 years, blasters in your cup. Afko, Yanibi. Obia nsuro blasters beam. Countries are you know mu AAC akane omu nsuro blasters beam. Omu le bie twa mu nsuro blasters 4 times African champions. But then blasters e modern boko form. And who person opoja blasters a? Any coach we? O person is a blaster, sir. And you coach, what you have seen, no, be truthful and honest to yourself. Coach went to me and pay the blasters me and the trophy. Blasters also and the trophy. You pay coach or the energy cup or the energy trophy. And you coach, what the ever bow one match, no, I lose too much, no, I bought draw, no, I win back could be for no. Conquering to be qualified. So, would the agro coach want to be for him qualify? Have come 73 years coach. As in Nabra Bonano, the thinking and the just an ideas, no, I retired. That is why World Cup, no, want to be varying the tactics by defending yourself. You have nothing to lose. And I'm a Brokumatra yourself, Colombia, show first go. Colombia man say first half. Your first half no me first goal. What about second half? What about 25 minutes out of the second half still 1-0 Ekutiawa. What do you have to lose again? You have nothing to lose. So you vary the tactics and you go forward. Going forward doesn't mean say you don't defend well. You also push forward and search for equalizer. We also were thicker. We also was a shit. But this coach, you only man, only anyone with your coach here to this age, 73 years, was starting here. Let's forget his coach here or an assistant. Only Portugal national team under 20 the World Cup in here, you know. As a cup of men, what imagine? Cup of bay, cup of say. A dear cup of teaching. This 20th or 21st century, a dear camp coaching now, sir.
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0: Uber to my coaching. This 21st century, 21st century, or dear co one copy. Me coaching here, Dagana. No co coaching or Egypt, woman and Anya Jumabium, no co coaching or South Africa, woman and Anya Jumab, Dagana. Oh, upgrade. So you can't rely on this coach. You don't need to give this coach a contract. Blasters, let's say. Blasters, I say. Under 20, so bleh. Under 17, so bleh. Under 23, so bleh. In general, your football name, bleh. And no for coach. Even the senior national team coach, you know. So, a bon homo de pa, Blasters coach, a bon homo de. Even yes, you so. Pa, Eddie Amaya junior national teams, you know. Coach or yeah, if you go for correct coach, pan the band national team blasters, we be into me influence. No, on the majuma, on himself, but the trophy, he will call correct players. Let's say blasters, yeah, yeah. Who do you how are they reflected to the junior side? And yet still moves young and say, yeah.
8: As simple as
0: you are not learning. You people, you are not learning. Chance to appoint coach. Mama, your coach. Coach. No blaster. You people, you are not learning. You are thinking about this. A cake, 73, 74 years, coach. We are also blasters. A breaking a jeans. Our Africa, because 44 years now going blasters into me. I've gone out watching it 4 times, you know, and it is not easy. Because the last time AFCON, you qualified. And you qualify a coach, I know on your idea. One very place, Papa, only system. Blasters in Timin, Blasters Besha, 1-0. So 1-0, you take up a cow. I ask him, Blasters ball in your face, and you're going to. What happened to me? Coach, you will be here, go back to me. I'm very in the tactics. I see some number more, what happened to me? But when to me, the world stage, you know, one for defenders in Guana Koho. And the Blasters players, no need you, no need you, defenders. Maybe some more. Okuma Kia, Blasters players are Muko World Cup, no need defenders. And a coach in the defenders are.
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0: Because of Nitatis. Nitatis is defending, defensive, defending. On team varying the tactics, Okuta players, so many attacking guys, Krana. Oh, know how to go forward. He just want to rely on the guys and they say more experience, meaning more on the ball, so go forward and get the goals. Meanwhile, Pochettino, so the Ghana be confeder, or the Ghana be do semi-finals or World Cup, or the Ghana be track quarter-finals. Yeah, Pochettino, so your experience or the pedigree here. Okumacha, Okawa Kana Simi. Who are they? Who are those guys, those journalists? Sir guys and sir journalists for no and crying painful in Anno. They know themselves. Who are they? Ah, yeah, I'm feeling you see blasters and your coach be a young man who coach war and Ghana had that. Now, coach will cry just home. Coach, no, nice woman, yeah, and it is a God view. As woman, you need to coach that. And it's in a normal friend of Sir Berryman. Coach me. Coach me. We are paying for the way in the public for what the coaches beat a cheap our gun had to say book at this. Even Avram Grant could have. But look, I am not going to have the Chelsea Co Champions League finals. Book at this. And the Munyama no organ and the coachy blasters. It do baby, but I never know my idea. Moms are coaches winning in a. Carlos Cures, we are. Who South Africa, Omu Jan, Quine, who were Egypt, Wanya, Omu Jan, Quine, Carlos Cures, we are. Our Ghana blasters, Ghana has a new Vili coach, we are. No moon in our person come shut you, be out, Omo, be a team, say, eh, just say a hoopopo, Omo Pesia, hoopopo, you sure, say, eh, coach, I go for Nabano, a bean seed, that were Ghana. Wait. Sana no more ye. Sa coach in Timmy Vari in the Tatis, no moon in any you. Oh, my dear, and a World Cup, and you see the biggest test, the biggest stage, and yet the man, coach, I must see Ghana, you know, you coach that. Which is a woman person who chase a coach in the crown, okay, you will be a huna, or send Piakutuku to coach, and I say, Yakofa, God be a bar. Coach, be or your God be. I said, send a moon person who coach with me. Say, Carl, me who said the deal, said the yo, Carlos Cures. Every woman I am Ghana, ha,
9: says the pedigree.
0: Pedigree experience, and in your baby. Trophy in the air, blasters, trophy in the air. Coach, be our resource in the chair. See, I'm more to us to over to your coaches over Jerry, a cup. Resource. We catch them from president and then we be a say, what we see coach me, we be to my coach Ghana be a whoa. We can catch you are lying. 4 months is what we need a match back up our World Cup against Panama. Boba no boy, coaching Ben Okochi. Coach have a 72-1. Colombia said 1-0. 0-0 of England. Ning in Ashen starts. Tournament 1. Colombia said 1-0. 0-0 of England.

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1: Coach, who is your football identity? Coach, who could experience, could have pedigree? And to know who I'm a trust, I'm a China coach, you know, or my grandmother, as you know, for lay, as you know, be all because you're manager, it was a Moki Casano, money in actual coaching, no, no, so, or Becky Casans and Tolonin in actually, no press conference, I say. I didn't tell you, coach, who's ready. Coach, I want to go pension, we will be my pension pay. Now, are we thinking right? Are we thinking right as Ghanaians? Then you're paying for, are we thinking right? Coach, we, oh man, we will have to play in and yes, yes, we will do our football, we will do our blasters. It's your for coach. Then for coach, papa, and for car, and Magana, then be a move for coach, and they come Magana. Then be a move for coach, and they come, where you're the Yamasi, 4 months now, so you're in the year, and then it can be our years, can be a. Then a man for coach, we, then a man for coach, when we're not here. Want me why? Namupe do flu pedo. We are do flu pen and we took a crow. We are do flu pe at the power of our motion. No more yet. No more than Namunchain. No, didn't Namchain. I dare ten city. Also, I shall what the ten city being in Iano. No, what the two city. And I said one city pe. No, a pocket in Yankan. Some of the blasters coach.
0: A simple coach,
1: Papa Bia. Where you coach? Wait, coach, I walk a World Cup when your 4 matches are born. Went me and show that is Bia, that is Bakupe, defensive, defending. Went me and show that is Baku, one value that is answer, defensive, defending. No, Baku cram here. We say, ah, this coach, when it matters most or when it is difficult, he can vary his status and go forward and get the results. Debbie. What's the coach we beat me at the AFCON? Coach we beat me the AFCON World Cup? Akwakwe. Yeah, I'm grammar home. Because you have short memories. Because you have short memories. We don't think. So you fear the entity. This is how you people will tell us. And I just don't get it. You're penny and I'm penny. Blasters where blasters now. Move fellow grammar, move wassam. Ball of four, I'm on the ball, World Cup, I'm off. Oh, fellow, go for Popo, a man for Popo, woman, J, a celebrity, a Germany, it's a ball of fool, and Masako to Jessica, the Amo, who used to amount to him to go up on Tankanga, and today. Now, this is a football, and I say, and the national teams, and I say, and you could have more transparency, and I'm going to be Muno, and I say, football. And I say, Munimsa.
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2: Fireman, we all.
1: Tell him, I'm the next level, you can. Boy, if you cry, Mamma, you can't even cross any catching on Kura. And then, Yame, be a new Yaginimo, the next level. I don't could next level. I'm a mean born next level, and I'm a boy. Yes, I make it can't even cross any catching on Kura. They be at the same thing. I didn't yet blast us and yet national teams in the Koye, Munima, the Kureman in Koye, no more Mudia, no more me a boy, I ye be uncle, no better near ye, uncle, free fuel, who more be a chances on some contest to give, and then what a more. Man for the general 5%, 10%, 20%. Because here the football, it will mutiny come one my system, Ninko. You do me bonus level. I don't go.
2: Fireman, we are.
1: Yes, you go. In the uncle Ponso, PNC, I'm not for the panic. But we thank God. So when you're near BA, I'm going to be here to do the PNC. It was just a panic moment.
0: As said,
1: we live to see you growing. Everything is time will tell. Or say me that, I'm here to see you. Aye. Matamfo, a woman, my day, Meniaji, Bofire, I was saying, Moncantreme. Oh, bombing track, no mommy and son of my co, and Sakura, Mamma's chemist, Kakrata. Oh, Minsu, Malina,
2: you know,
1: Tabia, Mamisa, Debbie, Oboa, Debbie, Om Famlanza,
2: with
1: his own.

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2: Your Excellency, Akwaba, na Otten.
3: Hey, Obi, Yamina Dumiahui.
2: Bibia Boko.
3: Bibia Boko, me chete fupa. 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Sande. Obi and the minimum security takrad resistara oye nationally the level baby will do royal so that's great it's great mama girl it's good to see you abrabo and the man not see you see that has always been my philosophy we hasn't or today happen
2: yeah.
3: You know
2: yeah
3: as the trees grow others come up.
2: Yeah.
3: It's a painful walk. Yeah. I also say chiru su. Warba. That's it. Ha. Ono noma. Abra boy. Then on my manu su tumpen. It's really, really a pleasure to be before you at Asempa. And this is the first time Samara me pre Asempa FM. Oh,
2: okay.
3: Oh yes.
2: Okay. Lawyer Sami Jemfi. Ewa hame man Akwaba. So Sami, Akwaba ete sen?
4: Wenyami Adam.
2: Bibi Ekoye. As Oba Hache.
4: As Oba Frame Yache. Otto's a Frame Yache. But there be a major bread.
2: Yeah.
4: Remember Munqua, Miti Kusis, and Mamma Moa Basso.
2: Yeah, that's
4: one production team who did you must so my Ghana. And congratulations once again for winning the radio program for the year.
2: Yeah, that's it. We appreciate everything you also do for us. Monso Makahon, a German team, equanimity, Eda Monso Asepa for the support and everything.
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6: 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These two people played the tape the whole week. I'm a very keen listener to 94.7, and I listen to them every day. 2 o'clock, I'm on it because they bring issues out, they help our God and our country, and they also deal with current issues bordering our country, and they put their lives on the line and talk about sensitive issues. 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But this is my station, and I listen to them every time. And I want to congratulate Osebo Nsu and Governor Asante for the work they're doing for God and country. Hallelujah.
2: Okay. Obi, me pack here. Me be corona. Ma to me chicken ni me watch no. Na script man say. Yes, I was saying 5 cities. I'm moving from now. Make scan on now. 5 cities. I'm here. Timmy, see, may you a card. Security man, no just yeah, Mr. Kobo. I see, yes, so, Obi, I send power. I say, hey, Obi, what to Obi, to me. So, I say, Mimitio, and Obi, if you had two chickens, you say, I'm old India. And you show me a couple places, Papa, Papa. Hey, Obi,
7: Chairman Akwaba, next saying,
4: Obi. Me da si bebre, nya me da chen, na me nchi a obi, na obi, Eastern region for so much help.
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4: Now you say they are done a fire. Now we just know, Derek to say, Ejumadin a oye, and he said the Eastern region for two, no. Obi, nya me, Isra Bosio account. Inti udana u bompa ya, abrinyi na ano, or na hon adin che uye pa. No, I don't know. So, I'm only media to me, yes, edge because Eastern region, you one region now. Bibia obey your gun, ha. So, I'm a Jew Tuma, over so CD. One Jew Tuma was in THL, and I said, Emily can kind of.
2: Douglas, I think we have to do this interview again.
8: Obi, I'm always pleased to come here. Asepa is one of the biggest platform. I've always been an ardent listener of Asepa FM. Obi, you are doing so well.
2: Yeah, that's it.
8: I know, but I always say, these things to people. Say, so if you are doing something good for Ghana, Kofi Ghana, I'm a Ghana, I'm a Ghana, Ghana, Kenan Ghana, they are supposed to protect me. Yes.
9: True.
8: So that is Obi. You are doing so well. This, this is one of the biggest platforms I've ever been to. And I'm so appreciative of the fact that you invited someone like me to be on this platform. God bless you.
10: Openness, you know. I think that this shouldn't be a problem at all.
11: MIDA itself should come out, yes.
10: Yeah, MIDA should tell us, oh, Mirakoi, this is a shareholding structure. Indigenous Ghanaians, they only maybe X percentage. And the Philippines, they only Y percentage. And I think that should settle this matter.
11: Honorable, it's always a pleasure talking to you. May that's a powerful for your time.
10: But what be,
11: may that's it. And did the Honorable John Jinapone attend in Kano?

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1: Na 24 hour economy ma me no papa no mo mo chitifie mo mo yen emwa John Dramani Mahama say what the modern farming techniques and the deba it's under animal farming wo ko ba bi ti se pudon e wo 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ye.
2: With all that we are saying, I'm quite confused.
1: Okay.
2: I'm confused, Kakari. I'm confused. And I say, animal really, no, they say, yeah, animal farming, no, so I just turn winning, you know, a bit great benefits.
1: Yeah, yes. Reason is, ever my tourist attraction.
2: Okay, good.
1: Because who could put on?
2: Now, more of tourism.
1: Tourism.
2: Than say, yeah, you're animal.
1: And I'm proud to that, no, so no. And one Nakasano, who bet me I export to me.
2: Okay.
1: Who export to Nessicano air day, a new money corner.
2: Okay.
1: Not Unia dollars. Dollars, neighbor, the baby will see Casama day, Edina.
2: Okay.
1: Proud to that, no. Tell who make it a exportation. Who met our bed, why you say, who did your money be corner? Nadia corner, who did you corner? Who bet your dollars, Naba? Dollars bar, because country Biana, who can your man more than your export to Biano? Country now more near the buffalo. And na Dr. Mahamadou Bawumia Baye went to Manya, Wama Hunchaba. It's one more year, station officers near the Ninano, won't be near Jumaye. One more year, a for masonry for no. I have been to war, a fencing land in Ninina. Almost been near Jumaye.
3: What's your voice? We are, it was saying.
4: What you say? So we are politicizer.
3: Yes.
4: SOS strategic. As at that time, not 24 hour economy, and not die. Because not presentation.
3: Die, as in.
4: Uko radio na kwa kabiana na presenters no oya sifu wetu nche ebi ani akamwase
3: okay
4: enti in order say make it attention na ba
3: e dia ma policy no
4: policy no ese me di nyoma bi shim na me present
3: nenya
4: enya
3: attention
4: no nye etimi ya de substantiality project no se de beya obi abeti ase eno ampa so ampa
3: e ba sa no attention
4: e boy e ma within 2-3 weeks no Ghana fo nyina no yewura fifi kote
3: yeah
4: yewura sedu nketia yeah. Party chairman
3: yeah.
4: Yewura sami jamfi
3: yeah.
4: Omu nyina nya the opportunity
3: and now which team we
4: and ma me the needed privilege etimi echechi mu ma Ghana fo nyina de tiase
3: yes. Because na u creative be for attention na the story no should make sense
4: the story didn't make sense
3: yeah,
4: let me give you a clue
3: okay
4: story make sense. But in your own view, no, I make sense, amount. But then, yenye research never had yet.
3: Okay.
4: Is Pudong there in China?
3: Yeah, Pudong or China.
4: Omo embark on animal farm, na. Na eno crescent crofo so edi drone ni adeko ho emi e charge omo ma sebi omo ya ten eight me edi neba YouTube also we eno crescent na. Eno crescent.
3: Yes.
4: Na eno crescent dia cast na na ni na mu no so no. I'm for the firm. No more have some one in your ding nano. And no credit, sir, I'm one in your nano. I'm sure you're a music gunner. And Tibasana, dear neighbor, a generating income.
3: Yes.
4: Extension officers are almost fear near the Omunia Gmanje under MPP regime in nano. I was saying, sir, if this policy is implemented, you bet my form of veterinary officers, eco specialists, and others. Woman, you know, I've been here to my unemployment rate as what? Now, unemployment rate as what? Publicity. As some panic other radio stations, so, Mubenya, your friend say,
3: advertising revenue.
4: Now, advertising revenue, no, but as some penny. As my Ben Adrian said, when you scale rebate, that's why expanding this group of business.
3: Animal farm, no, area, Ben Ghana.
4: As it stands now, we say 24 hour economy. We say to set up a policy, no. So, yeah, the legal framework, I'll be here.
3: And you tell my dad,
4: yes,
3: it's been done. A secretariat has been put up.
4: Exactly.
3: Yes.
4: And I know that you know, Where yes, I know many now. So now her police are there. Mm. For the receive police, no.
3: Yeah.
4: Do they have the capacity?
3: Yeah.
4: Some more capacity, yeah. Then a crime base na banish with my resource, mm. Because abandon there, you are there to create an enabling environment. In any situation where abandon they decide, they say, okay, fine. Policy way there, me person me am the humu bem. Anti public and government
3: yes.
4: initiative.
3: Yes.
4: Whereby say government be 50% or 60%. Now private be nya be 40%. Now ebia.
3: I don't talk futuristically. See, more opposition no. All the narrative way better.
4: Yeah.
3: Much such a 24-hour economy. Ghana 4G mutumu etu abamamu. Now you hear result and you still coming to the night. Mube timi ya yewena. Ube timi de mua. E mua ne wahin. Jatano wahin.
4: Yes.
3: Eno na gana fuye busa.
4: Okay, see.
3: Yes.
4: Policy we eba ye. Mi ankasa de siya Magelland.
3: Okay.
4: Kesiye pa.
3: Okay.
4: Ah, ewo pran.
3: Ah, ode kwa yede.
4: Ewo pran. Ah, mebe embarke on animal farm.
3: Na animal farm no. Where does it find expression in the policy ya? Mulanche ya.
4: No, so you see, then. Policy be about so we have privilege. We take advantage of the policy.
3: Mm.
4: It's about job creation. Can't best need a bit my equity jobs, not unemployment.
3: No, but the promise was specific. Agenda 1-3-3.
4: Yeah.
3: One job, three people, three shift. And right. America say, how does that find expression in our narrative? Now, Tom Ghana for say a baby animal for the jatabe baby or snow baby. San your man 1-3-3. How does that find expression in the okay?
4: See, see, I can say. Oh share me presentation I'm here on the 24-hour economy.
3: Oh, why your presentation on the 24-hour
4: economy? No, my research. Ah, the outcome of the research no made the copy Emma the national chairman
3: of the NDC.
4: Of the NDC.
3: Na Gusitano no ye
4: we man copy.
3: Why my Gusitano
4: copy? My man copy made the copy ako chief of staff for me the copy Esuako national chairman. Made the copy I'm a regional minister. Made the copy I'm a regional chairman. Before the election.
3: Oh really?
4: Yes. I beat them come to see ya.
3: Into omuye Gusitano mo air prepare sa policy document, no? Omo frail, omo
4: no, I wasn't invited.
3: Oman to sound no, for policy article it didn't make sense to them.
4: Oh, ebia in their view, but me the man can kind of say, see the messiah breaky adeno, a bit my boy.
3: And I know, yeah, around animal farming.
4: No, I know, yeah, I mean, back on
3: tomato farming factory.
4: Yes, how I bet you better execute tomatoes factory, no?
3: Quite a bit my creative, agenda 1-3-3.
4: That's correct. Quite a bit first, what you be ma a bit to your friends say, boreholes are hold on. Quite a bit first, what you be a generity. Energy.
3: Okay.
4: Ah, ebe solar energy. Ebe reduce cost. Ama project no. Ni njina policy document no. E dama yisi. Mia na miye madie. Mia na miye sarisa.
3: More opposition na oye juma wei.
4: Oh, I'm a CEO of Peggett Group of Companies.
3: Peggett Group of Companies.
4: I'm the CEO.
3: Amu in today.
4: Oh, me and kasa no me into construction, real estate, and I'm into sales of generating plant.
3: Oh,
4: to okay. Generate ebi ane atron Peggett is my product.
3: A old product.
4: Yes.
3: Inti mobile you know, have you pushed for any appointment?
4: No, I've sent my application.
3: What do application?
4: For needed appointment. I
3: have. So appointment. And
4: winya. Minya nya.
3: Now what? Now you're champion of agenda 1-3-3 na winya jume.
4: Ah, minya nya bi. Adama.
5: Obi, there are very serious issues going on in this country. Now, be sorry, you know, in order for them to cover their shame, I see the NDC people on social media. And now, this government, they're oral,
3: yeah, because I'm going to say a lot of Ghanaians had faith in oral. Now, I'm going to buy, you know, more and then they are buying on your machines. I'm going to buy, they should begin arresting and prosecuting.
5: Okay, but they haven't they arrested and prosecuted people. Arrest and prosecute. Who arrested and prosecuted? I say, you're one brown, I'm a jungle.
3: No.
5: Obi me ka se mi chiro. NDC for na ka se ti akonya so se war offices o. Omo kra na o run na achi omo first.
3: Eye appointees.
5: Omo wa ben mu ene no ti se NDC for no person omo ti ase di enti ya niema to din ya. Omo ka sa appointees na ka sa kra eje dom ti no. E dom to no.
3: O run e be chi omo.
5: Ala se achi omo da da ye se be chi omo ti se. That is if the definition of oral no ye based on the omo chogu books mu de ene achi omo. Na de wa achi o. We den ko chi obi. Me se ti ene ye o. Because you see, we always said say, some of the things they were mentioned were senseless. Obi, how do you tell me, say, according to who view, no, Bank of Ghana, Bank of Ghana building this one according to who view, you know. Yes. Bank of Ghana building the board into their car around. Mm-hmm. Oh, obey that you be one of question. Obi, what you want? Say, oh, according to Warno, according to
3: Warno,
5: project the expense, do coche, oh, coche, and do the account all around home. And now they are two party food, three now party for any age.
3: Sir, you recover the car, you see.
5: Oh, recover bank of Ghana. Okay, and see, so you see, it's we end this now with see, now who the NTA Bank of Ghana into Minchu be are. It's because one castle crown, almost call around one kind. Obi, Opa, catch a bank way, so on releases our book, can see be now. Oral committee ni own release na party for say the won collapse obi me say the fact is say we say Bank of Ghana dynasty won bo edin no and no just obi aye bone it is a we ya ndc na say we do two team say we party say oba obeye oral be from Bank of Ghana wono una when your bp ya yeke ko pedro binum because Bank of Ghana na na me no ka say ndc ya buy some cc market. Omo to ton kunya this is assembly so omo to ton kunya mo omo ye road me bo enti me aban for ba or say road bi na mo ye wo your friend is saying Ashanti region no. According to aban for road ne bo dey todo enti oba ora we nyan say no at town road ne value no enso no mo ye no enti omo town road ne value no no mo dey share book ni omo obo say 25 omo say 20 ayin
3: 21 billion dollars
5: obi no $21 billion. I need acquire IMF code here $3 billion. $21 billion. Near about sa $21 billion, no? Me say Bank of Ghana didn't come home. In fact, my minka semi crana end this for nyar more. Sa orana mumpeni for the catcher mamma to mutrimo. Me say in sase asasea ubiya to abaya advertise asase. Ubiya ko wakwako to. With ya ka. Ye dia ko or dia call lands commission. Yaya transfer of ownership a mano. Seme no kase ni asase ni ya nedia. 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According to omo no. 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Omo kwa jefi wanyo wo. 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Ne yese ye $1 million ha. Ube just came from more. And I said, do as I said, but they are told party for 3 months. So $1 million, you know, a recover all to no be. And you be as a buying a advert, say, or ton was as or ton $10,000. Now me cocota, me my ebony. That didn't mean send me a loot. And you are buying an advert. And I want or ton, I didn't make a cocoto. Doesn't mean send my loot. Now, if that principle is what is going to apply there, and a national service for no moment to win, you know, we never them. Obium, you know, bedem. Omunina ombedem NDC for penny for omunina bedem because I buy for a bar air four sheets now or turn 20 cities. I buy it to me catch us on one gymnasium, say 10 city into aura mewa. Obi, it's senseless. What's the attorney general? Casa Cachero or Cachero will say a document now, aura for the my ASA
3: and Chaffin also may further investigate.
5: Yes, I saw two boasset. Obi, it doesn't work like we don't live in a jungle. We don't live in a jungle. And you know this particular problem, and this if we create a mom followers or when you're beeping, you know. Auditor General always creates that problem. Remember you and I even did that review some time ago. Auditor General, you're an auditor. What you call honorable constituency. Yes, it's school then be. Yes, it's school then we know. Yeah, you su ye. Auditor General, you're an auditor now, or yeah, your friend is saying
3: management
5: reporter. No what show. School dana yes na yes e bio yes wa pepe but yen yusu yen ti school dana no boy say 2 million no da be say 2 million cedis inti ye ye auditor general conversation na yes 2 million Ghana cedis bi ayira obeko no de wo mu an say ye the 2 million si school dan but na obi antine mo da ta mo kwa kwa audit no inti omo fere no bi unused there there inti dia she wo kwa jesus can free why ho it is out in channel first our report now. Why do you know say some 2 million Ghana cedis be akwa kwa den akoshio bi botom only for you to write say they are here adwuma. And that's why I keep telling you say if the definition of aura no according to the yenim no book nim no and no pa na definition e dia and the ndc from penny for nyina bedem omo nyina aura na che omo aura na che omo she me no ka say in the minds of the Ghanaian people Ken Ofori-Atta has been declared a criminal. But then I can offer a tire.
4: A dear Cosuniano. You mean one of those
6: So when you say about her, she realizes me about the moha, not done it, no more the ha if any. Now it is just an attempt. See a Becata and never cause more police executives elections. Ijadem Ubi and yet as I'm getwa. Who do baby who number be now who say I had no more to a bana and fa ho baby ao. Obi, and ya go on as you know, as na go. Hey! What did you see in Coco?
7: In Coco, he's seen Ridley.
6: Hey! Obi, Eddie, on my elections, no? He jacked them. Nah, send ya down, don't me, yeah, papa, yeah, yeah, no, my plans, they have been met. Obi, send ya, sir. I said, Ben, Essie. And then, what's the name? And then, abuse. And then move my mind determine abuse of a particular provision in our statute.
7: Yeah, could you say it has what's never it? Happened, said 16 opposition elements arrested, incarcerated, with
6: incarcerated?
7: Session. Yes, except for Coremand and Ebra, 2 weeks, 1 week, 2 weeks, 1 week, hour. Was 16 of them opposition elements in the last best 6 months?
6: It is it, it was 16 only. First question. Answer my mama.
7: A bit more investigations. A cost.
6: A more hinder them. And now you can say.
7: Obi and them. So I'm going to tell you.
6: Obi. And no sin yedi kanya. Yachi obi akutu. Oh, yeah. Any problem? No, is it about the number? Is it about the number? Or is it about the principle?
7: But the abuse will come because based on the numbers.
6: The numbers. It is if at that a particular moment, Obaku for the breach, assuming, so Obaku for the breach, Imrana. Is it because they have one person, you know? Ube kase, se ubi nso breso, nipa 20 na ye ya. It is a

0: YouTube here for expressing his opinion, regardless.
1: Yes.
0: Is that what you're saying?
1: Yes. Don't criminalize.
0: Don't criminalize speech.
1: Yes.
0: It should be free. Mm-hmm. And then, Omen, what we send here, na me here, Adiana, and here, let the be a movie and ninja. Because they make it look as though, eh, yeah, for away, yeah, you, oh, baby, chair, and I have it here. And I'll be so, they be comparing apples with oranges, and I'll be the selected apples, the free oranges. What? And you put it right. Say, then nanana bi kaye. Or call it say, yen chi. Thompson. You ra Thompson asepa. Yen chi no. Because, oh, yeah, my too much. Or so, yeah, they. And now,

0: charge it kwa shopping.
1: Yes.
0: Asema ono kani ni. Enna yura na nabi then organizer of the party. Eka se yenchino. Na armed forces for statement on the be clarify and yura no kasi okay he got it wrong opache okay
1: yes
0: good. Then the armed forces no and every fast every ma police yenchino. And the chain number. And the Mrabe.
1: Publication of force.
0: So why are we doing this one?
2: Almost all the commanders in the mining areas, they are compromised.
1: Mm-hmm.
2: Almost all the commanders in the mining areas, they are compromised. So Hinia, onudi Jantuako posi penyo, wako a liaison officer, a sentimentum, wuraha, wafo, or same passasu number two, galamse no anope yen yumre galamse anope yen yumre galamse anope yen yumre ye kuya yo say no mbo omoba uo forestry officer or catch us a funny
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0: 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Ekusi Samira na subio midi your sabon so from your book. Wednesday afternoon, the 5th day of August 2026, 35 after 2. It's time for Ekusi saying tell a friend to tell a friend to tune in to 94.7 Ekusi saying live and airborne. Let me say a big thank you to our production team, Dominic, Kisi Yabua, Nana Chumberima, Jackson Osaintiam Webeneza Tete, Omai Hine Kwabena Santia, Kia Buatua Iadom, and Asame Kwada de Yurenchi, Omunyanabo and Echidom, near the Ekusi Saint Jumedie. Ebremo. It's 4 hours 30 minutes prime time radio, 2 p.m. 6:30 p.m. and yedi jumedie no ebeba ewiye said ye munyana munnim no enti momyen shanen so. And then it's an interactive show, so please join us with your thoughts, your comments, your observations na into me into you. 0548443523 your WhatsApp number and on 0548443523 in the Mississippi 0548443523 o messages no ode ba ye bejemre akan amount ye wo YouTube and so live uko YouTuber Asempa 94.7 FM, subscribe to our channel and post your comments there and I'll share them with the rest of 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In fact, at the last count, now 18 radio stations and a fake see sign live ewo Ghana. I'm an over 125 radio stations and a fire from US of A to Canada to the UK to in fact China, Pakistan, South Africa. Stations are who do a fire in nyame. In Shramo. On my hene kwabina santiatina, sene yu kia de de, me hiya sem segment no, etwa moso. But before that, let me say a big thank you to our proud sponsors. They make this show possible. Ainti Kale Charcoal Toothpaste, Ifri Samara Company Limited, Franco Trading Enterprise, Phone Papa Pafi, Tabia Herbal Mixer, Ecobank Ghana, a better way, a better Africa. 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Enti. 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Namema Omai Hene Kwabena Sante Akwaba. Omana Kwaba.
1: You are a ruler. You are being a leader.
0: Ade, my ade.
1: You pure office. You said they be a day. I didn't tell you. Now, may I also take your opportunity? We also hold the way you FM book all day because
0: they have a day.
1: They are kind. Dominic Wayne. You can't defend it, Obi. Teenager, I'm real, man. You can't defend it.
0: Oh, say, Bibi, I'm quiet.
1: Bibi, come on. Dominic, Obi, say a prayer for Obi or Mount Sakoano. It's very important. In that
0: like,
1: case,
0: Obi, I will be a Juma.
1: Yeah, in that case, constitution, because the attempt to even sustain these two hot man for we Benghazi ni
0: yeah
1: a poet you know poet there be guy back on us or kind poem no never see a training surfing they attempt to even sustain them for just even one week
0: yeah
1: a book can see him
0: sir
1: oh yes so honestly and on a more serious note
0: Obi biara.
1: Apart from so, we engage with Juma ma oya Juma no. Obiya otimi ejino.
0: Sure, we drink. Hope you be
1: na oma on seti mi ko wano no. We nyami free on ma sani panfasi na kesem. So, just take a moment and say a word of prayer. na mo ho so mo kai kai mo
0: yeah
1: thank you and say hwe ba e adi mu pa me da si pye request chum
0: yeah
1: be bia onyame na mo so a ode ye mu bi abedu
0: abedu
1: until see be through na sene de ya say that in fact if through na se kra na o ba ba ka eye fapema onyame na mo so ma ibi jina eye bia ye je ne bia ye be ko until we are forever grateful to you, Rakwasi Chum, any the able leadership where you should my share so BBI GDC, it's and they call ye more than
0: I think it's a very important. Yeah. So, what was our sense of gratitude? Unim say, a Juman and Nipane Bia, we be no way, Juman,
1: yeah. Most of the time, we don't put a year premium on this a year. Privileges.
0: Yes.
1: You think that right.
0: And that was the time, and that government is the largest employer.
1: Exactly.
0: And the government is still the largest employer. But majority of people who are private
1: sector.
0: So,
1: It's very important and dear to my heart. Wow, person there home work, man, part of your daily prayer and your confessions.
0: Intercede for you.
1: It's not about the unim diawo. Ampa unim dia sunku bi ude bua ministry bi ude bua agency bi ude bua department bi ude bua maybe. But for that opportunity that will be creating my but now no, you wouldn't have. Yes, what you say.
0: And you have then, that sense of Christ. And Omani Bacho, as a top up to no. Omunsua se ubi free ni yem. Ebi awo kwa o sorry awo mpa ebo ni se eyi ene. Why cry the ever frame you're sending me BB and sending me BB credit? Oh, why any panadrain? Oh, me tell one catch me momo 200 Ghana, 200 Ghana, ne buy also.
1: That's an ungrateful act.
0: Also, 200 Ghana,
1: dear.
0: So,
1: open your 200 and then can you cross on Caucasa? Open your 200 and then, yeah, I know you're me, hey, ya chain BB. Obi, Uno crown, dear one, done it within the name. So, the boy, be a man. And yen shesse will nipa no chinchin china sebi sebi. E o nyame ne kanipa kuma. It is a nyame ka obi akuma na out of nothing. Onu afro ka jozo asumesi. And e dia mekuta ayi bi baje 150 bia. Na utimi ka 150 na we dey 150. You know. And where you a personal here wa ka chemisi. There is a man who appreciated me some 2-3-4 weeks ago. In fact, me dia genuinely I forgot myself. Now ni why pan you but friend back and say at once I can catch because I'm for I regretted for the man calling me back to draw my attention that he was expecting a certain appreciation say, even if that he couldn't reach that so-called bar immediately after apologizing and saying sorry immediately me throw to say the media teases and call manners made them slain. It means that because me catch and say a privilege, relationship kind of meaning. It is honestly
0: sense of gratitude. A sense of gratitude.
1: Yes,
0: this card entitlement mentality.
1: And they be a me personal word.
0: Yeah.
1: I say or you're entitled. Yeah. And this
0: by force.
1: And this about you know, we on great friend is set here and said me no, you know.
0: Me were fanno me frewa. Were fast here also mummy ska. Me go to this kaki to be a man.
1: Hey, ebi nimu nyaku do kan do mu cross Africa wo. Let's go with the bed. And we are car with mummy car to see be me the here. You know what you say? Oh, who cross here? So what you say? Oh, ampa oya kwada oya eba eya wo fo aso die se se se yehwe ba wo fo keka o munsa
0: ti mu a ma da o ma se
1: enya se be duwa benti ni se bi ebi di ebi aba o ma fi o ebi di bia ba eya hye se wo ba be responsible for oma but the length at which most parents go to make ends meet memory to be break up to survive the family.
0: Sure.
1: So I said, "Iti misra." Oh, my munswa, they don't acknowledge and appreciate. You make all those munti. Yeah, can you see that much money? I don't guarantee. But yeah, juma sa, we juma kobi. 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A mother. When you also do that, when you do that, you demoralize people.
0: Yeah.
1: You demotivate them. It is so be wa ban jumem, so be an crank juma, be obi butu obi wa safubim, u call juma asafuno also no be administrate abamo. It is you have to also every ways and means, left and right. I bet me the appreciate your acknowledge on my crown and in so ye na ne manfo eye saa man ni biribia da oyɛ kɔhyɔkɔ saa nso na ti mamfo nso a biribia da mu hu opportunity Ghana dey ma ye no sɛ ye mwa 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great commission apart from say ko cancer pa chire wi ase am adudu na tima na tina nya me nyu na ase na is to extend genuine love. That extension of genuineness genuine in terms love. Of love.
0: Yes.
1: Is so, so important. Not to abuse or not to take advantage of somebody's weakness. Yes. They are very, very important. One who's so abuse watch, you know, oh, we are so cool. And you know, wait a minute. We are going to be a master. We are going to be a master. We are going to be a 100 crowd. So what I say.
0: Yeah.
1: But when you do that, who feels about Oko? One, what you want now? Uguno.
0: Uguno.
1: So what I say. Because I've been born in any part of the year, you know. In the day, the other way, it means or the far more. So what I say. And God can bless such a character or heart. So what I say. It means, Mr. Bibri, Nebri Biada, and Yabeka, just go to Philippians 1:4 and the Ekaka. This is also pure messenger.
0: Yeah.
1: Practical. Yeah, yeah, the Buabua, Hona, yeah, the Quaid Mwabrabuma. It's so, so, so important. Well, Bibi, come on, but Bamen Kao, and now yeah, Nipa me and Sebi Omawoda.
0: Oh,
1: okay. Yeah. The Odikai, I hear that Dr. Atuforsen.
0: Yeah, the finance minister, and KCL Atuforsen, and already 48 years.
1: So, what it tells all of us is that Onipa Biadibia, you know, Ahombrasia no credi, fire the away.
0: Yes.
1: Now, Onyameba Tinani Macho, a breast, Sefatem. Oh, no, Nim, you, Jenna, and Abashi, and you. Namin, and Nim, breast, Sefata.
0: Yes.
1: Until I say, Onuani Brimno, or Yen Yoman, you know,
0: come.
1: Just a little bit of patience, self restraint, and any BTM off track. But, Onyamiasi for the life of
0: Dr. Tesla to force.
1: Sajuna, former Rose Minister.
0: Sure.
1: Lawyer. Amwakwata ukukuseku ukukuseku aso nipa we mu ukukuseku baby abutu biano ofa always proud of you always proud of you
0: ofa amwakwata obi and e ofa my bema eyiri oye oye kunani
1: kunani
0: bema so ye
1: ah odikuna
0: sa
1: yeah odikuna yeah
0: so and all of me, Dikuna.
1: No, I was going to why. Oh, we don't know ya, Wama Mankaya, Omo, a Piman PC. We are not a local rice, but about a good one. Over your mission, maybe I will be, you know, and run an idiot in Awoda.
0: Oh,
1: the late wife.
0: Yes.
1: I know no Awoda was Enra. And of a day and intim him say a very tense moment. But when you're a man, sir, I hold in
0: or
1: man, sir, Richard, or man, sir, I hold in so go beat him the engineer. And you're minting an image of her, beginning and Colonel Befia, or mono air prick a crown and a muscle tete or cacra. In the answer, Babes, now, bright as a fatem. Now, yeah, our own Aisha. Aisha so aid in our day.
0: Okay.
1: Yeah, Aisha newsroom.
0: Aisha newsroom.
1: Yeah, Aisha. Aisha, the moon, Penama Kai Dina Yankee. Mwa mwini mdaya na yanki no tu mirika pa ama Ghana o shasi ufi kumase na afide obeye Ghana asset dana yanki otisa Aisha nesile ntinti disayi eti happy birthday Aisha baby ubi ya chiam but minye sure of this have you heard that yomu say why for any fair to a private school? Oh, for look at
0: I think private school association.
1: Me follow.
0: And I think Omatro, Omu the petition akwa come education ministry. Say, Omu ne nim enkwala Omu present for the exams. Omu ne what your friend cumulative record of enkwala no. In the akwala bi Omu present bi Omu nim akwala bi a. Ne modimbo. And Omu protest they say the result buy for private schools. it doesn't reflect the strength of Nkola Amodi Omoko Oyeno.
1: Their basis is that cumulative report.
0: Yeah, most of them have the cumulative record.
1: So what?
0: Omoni Makola Bia Amodi Imbo.
1: So in this is the what they suggesting the why to do.
0: And you almost say now WAEC should make the answer booklet of all the students not available. Now independent party being soon signed and shame. Sir, your old school into what called law school, for example.
1: They mark you
0: were remarking.
1: I deal with the
0: MNS yourself. I'm a omoye remarking Emma. Nipa bebre na timi kwa remarking na afa amom. Obi nsu wo ha. Na law school adie ba kwa na yes say. Obi timi cross a pass mark no. Ebia wanya be 54. I said no.
1: I should have gone for.
0: I was handcuffed. We cross the pass mark no. Obi kwa remark we no wanya be 38.
1: 30.
0: I mean, what Philippe Panepoto? I was also a coach review. But that's what the private schools are calling for.
1: Wow.
0: Say they want an independent body to also look into, but they feel say an agenda to limit private school students and government wants to make more room for public school students in our senior high school.
1: But that would be
0: that conspiracy theory.
1: Yeah, but that would be an indictment
0: for me,
1: on our educational sector.
0: Yeah, yeah, yeah. I mean, I don't
1: because
0: think,
1: how do they think
0: yeah,
1: to that
0: I don't
1: extent?
0: Think, I don't think
1: that nipa a war bia ye mark e bi omunim nipa kura mo mark. Some group of people can consciously say XYZ
0: private schools. Yeah, yeah,
1: I don't
0: mafia,
1: know. Can, are you rule it? Can you rule it out? And I say it's doable. It's possible.
0: Well, I think it's far fetched. It's far-fetched. I mean, say,
1: but for them
0: say
1: to throw this out,
0: there's a strategy. Say, yeah, per se, private school student
1: I don't know how.
0: I mean, it's
1: somebody
0: it's far-fetched.
1: Think about
0: but Omukol say they have the cumulative records of the student.
1: Yeah,
0: they know Nkolani Modimbo.
1: Yeah,
0: because Oman, it cannot be say Kolebi Oha from class one, from GHS one to GHS three. Ebi in the school, Omaye exams be on be ebiya onya 95%. All subjects. No, because I got your B's, you're 35. No. No. No.
1: Wow.
0: And when I say exams, no, it's tricky sometimes, but actually, yeah, no, I know it's shikaka. I think, in as much as I believe Omoko Oni is legitimate, no, they should engage. Fortunately, no, the education minister, Aka, say he's willing to engage. Now, Omasha, the best way possible out of this. Because,
1: okay.
0: And great to be a mate, say, and Kola Eko, preparatory schools in Accra, Enyano. Hey, man, say we go preparatory school Accra. And we say me teba, could be the Oko school at Dansoman. Preparatory school, one of the best preparatory schools in Dansoman. Unya grade 33.
1: Hey,
0: 33 say. 26. Aha, 26. I mean, 26 preparatory school Dansoman.
1: And we are support to magazine film bi mana.
0: Because I don't know if individual parents can apply to say WAEC, say I want a remarking for maybe I'm a banner script. I don't know if that opportunity is available. And now say association on a move and block no monshe the bit to me because some of the grades are air banner. Any
1: okay, so that's a bit I wanted to know. Again, minim una we embrace him for minim say whether the local assemblies know a certain authority and I say local assembly say Omonshi shall I lost him. How can you bet me jai? Say yetunto on your maw
0: streets
1: on you bet me jai. Maybe sa they say be a Kaokuri junction. Can it be first light side? They be bribing in your what can be done about it? And I am pleasant. A man
0: there
1: pleasant.
0: May be a law against hawking.
1: Yeah.
0: I cannot ask to whether now and as to whether we are prepared to implement such a law because man,
1: what would be the difficulty? Because it's becoming a nuisance.
0: That was a livelihood problem.
1: Obi, any livelihood one kind. See, but livelihood no matter say there.
0: But I would say in managing countries, man, also in managing countries, I say besepani konia by tasio.
1: Obi, Mr.
0: No, but that's the truth.
1: What a demolition is that question? Besepani konia by tasio, but you're tasio, you're ba grigrigri muku.
0: No,
1: that's actually
0: grigrigri muku. Demolition. Make okay, no.
1: No, make sure because
0: you see, Uncle Anu, uyi or more.
1: You see, when we start looking at issues from that angle, make sure we be a chapter and be a chairman. If you get to a Food and Drugs Authority, that's not authority. Now, apart from my talk now, Kazano, it's not harassment. Okay, and you bet me, Abu, no be the handkerchief if he put on the paper windscreen and him. I don't know who has not experienced this. If you drive on such roads, handkerchief if he pow, you should be a him not the chica and him, sir. Now, Abu, I'm a barber, window, no. You know, And I think we should find him because
0: Master Omomo the end there. Omo they are not hawkers.
1: I say Omo a bit on the
0: Omo Abu Bowie.
1: Omo Omo don't talk tissues in our boxes. Yeah, yeah. This will be young chance. Yeah, you understand? At the end, nipa be four pe and an age now. Now
0: it's a community.
1: They said I better than a community. Mm. Ah, that's the right word to use. And look, miam mebre one cry. Ha, I am very frustrating. Apart from saying you're safe as a passenger or a driver, no, because make me be out here. Look, I come for me bridge.
0: A big crowd turn second.
1: Yes, I come for me bridge. My catch was nipa me bridge. July or Janshi's name. Nipa me bridge. JJ the drugs. Oh, Janshi's name. I'm supply. Nipa me bridge. Oh,
0: rolling away. I know.
1: No, no, we only we. It's your no auto idea about when you get to acquire or do other papa and say that was no con baby. So we should not overlook some of the I said I'm a car will be in fever. They say economy ba if you run about the their war UPSA Obo and Imparad about you. Oh a jaw team and cowboy.
0: Oh UPSA
1: Obat is an old co isle gone a Jewa Hospital.
0: Ah, yeah,
1: runabout.
0: My own runabout.
1: They say, Momo, at
0: Omega Fahaba,
1: who buttons the whole coast leg on a Jewa Hospital.
0: Ah, yeah, my own.

0: as abe mama ti ase se akoda ni ti ahuna empire eye yedi eye drobe ashim
1: na
0: ojina be jina wiem na ofa mic ni speaker fufura wato na ka bi obetwam bia no u intimidate ni pa na blackmail ni pa no because se ma mo ka no
1: abra ska we ko to speaker
0: yes
1: e betu gra
0: okay adia dan afum
1: say ars runabout
0: ars runabout adia dan afum Obi, I did done a fumahum, drooping than a fum. We had done this, our clan, a bean of fusu track went to four.
1: The moonshot,
0: no one who said, I did it done a funum, sir. It's pure blackmail. And also, my clan, I was at the beginning, were deteriorating more. At the minimum, why we continuously look on unconcerned. Now, I bear another problem for all of us. Because, everything. Yeah, that's what I'm talking about. For me, maybe a Dominic could be a Dibia or Quan. Mala, Dominic, one of them. Mala, what was it? Mala Market, Quan, you know, only Mala Market. You know, did you? My name is Papa Penny Museo, who could draw Mala.
1: Dominic, I'm quite good.
0: Now, we're in the Queen. Now, but come, you guys are good. Mala Market, not Dibia, do you know, Digan? We are saying for all the 20s.
1: Now, where would you do that?
0: Me, if I'm Malata here.
1: And then I made him is it a menu fish?
0: I some form, sir.
1: And since that day, I'm making promise. I'm going
0: to give you. And yeah, you're about to go to the point of view, Marie. You're showing me your preco. Said the bear, won't you mean see what corner there because of somebody or something? So, what you mean, I mean, young boy, because you're in a disabled janinibi. And me, can you say, will it now once there, Bosu, Janum, sir, we are smart. Now, the insurance, and maybe Kakonoma beer fountain. I want to get out of the way. We are not bothered about all these things. It is, sir. Yes, baby, I can't walk as near a cat get before and once because. We are the mercy of Yadia Bebrea, avoidable.
1: Avoidable.
0: I mean, even the entire quantity, Namasis Adjana, Yaka was my Dominica. Mala Market, to call a ball is your more.
1: Interchange in the so more move free
0: kick crack
1: when you are coming from La Paz, I was your neighbor. Ede Baba be see Malam.
0: Oh,
1: the old neighbor Sakaman.
0: Why?
1: Hey,
0: why?
1: Bagram.
0: Why? Did you mean
1: I want her echo 2 years?
0: Mintias, Yempo, Mintias, Mintias, yeah, and rather, and Jordan Awoka Simbi about a year first light, Bobby, and then me free a year Apostle Selassie.
1: Ah.
0: I be doing a casting to me, and I'm saying, now, Edia Nasia, Antia. Now,
1: I've been
0: working. I am completely off. This is the city.
1: Yeah.
0: And you were all manner of engineers. Your urban roads for Honum. You were all manner of relevant agencies. You cannot tell me you want to give an excuse for what you've seen. And I won't hear. And I say,
1: oh, you need budget for maintenance.
0: Oh, please. And then, Obi, if they start throwing their hands in despair, one year can you fire? You want to show me? They should fix those. Fix those situations. So I'm not massa excuse India. Understand me, sir? Obi, I only start stretch na make and first can it you no. Me say, I'm so and they be at the cocoa for any food, for any coffee, for any chicken for. Minimum they die on. Those are the areas they want.
1: Baby, how can you say watch it?
0: Those are the areas they want.
1: And baby, come with the Adrian. Hey, now how do you be at with the Adrian? See, maybe I'm not on.
0: Ah,
1: and among for the year, sir, Wabasu, you are near see who said you are no free hing, say a see hing, any public go home toss. Hey, Nadia, you were a young quiet my money as a opera docona, opera yesi gota, opera watcher, opera watcher, cigata. I mean, I don't even understand. Watcher, cigata, all the other day.
0: it's just
1: eh da no chum this chum say obi wo de dokunu bi e wo sukura no wo nemu nti

0: yanko ena mi di chumechi
1: kaka baby a doko ni woni chesia edi aye
0: aman shukura doko no meze doko ni gata ni niyo gata eva resi gata ni zimba ni pe gu meze ii
1: You know, Mr. When you know,
0: man, when I woke up,
1: yes, this is it. When I make and say,
0: I woke up a couple of 2 years.
1: There's no sense of a certain commitment, responsibility, going the extra mile for the country called Ghana. And I can pose for Dominic. You don't make what's not Miami, I would do it. You know,
0: what's up?
1: Can you see one? Can you see what's up? And one of my numbers. What's up on Kwane man numbers? Driver now by would defy a gram the Mirka Gramma Petrake Bram. And give them a catch area with your honu. You better just withdraw them.
0: Yeah.
1: Opongulo, FDA, North Kaneshi, First Kaneshi,
0: First Light.
1: First Light, Tonomino. So, police presence, no, you know, Dodona, near Massima, Dodona, or to tell Red Line, no, I chill, Dodona, and the phone, or no, who are to be video, you know, selfie, you know, I'm saying, they don't change. There's no attention. You are there not to make fun or not to just misbehave there.
0: Yes. Yes.
1: The policeman always go in there or per boni for action until crossing crying out part of them again. You know, motor road, you know, so
0: highways, see you, no?
1: Yeah.
0: Yes, your friend, surveyor, Malam, Issa, Ishak. Onone acting CEO of the Ghana Highway Authority.
1: And I want to tell
0: you this. Next year, an experienced quantity surveyor and a specialist in infrastructure development. Before leading the agency, he served as the director of quantity surveying
1: of
0: Ghana Highway
1: Authority. No, be any problem with this.
0: He experienced it.
1: Oh, there. Be any problem with this. Nasa Ghana ko appointi, ebi anansi ni asha siye dilutwi kwa yafaso appointi ni padia. Ghana fa ubia sa o
0: se fata.
1: So, with all this, then cut you. What? Let it reflect.
0: And now, Uma, the budget will be.
1: Oh, Obi. The Jaya. Now, seven, okay. Now, Obi, a kotia unimdia wakoji. Nipa, kasa, e kasa sebi, ebu unimtia. 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Debia na yebo subo. Either you come out to tell us what the challenge is and who is supposed to help you fix it because you are ready. Or you just get out of the seat. That is the difficulty we have in this country. One, apart from a lot of politicians and civil servants are performing and I'm committing certain errors we say or one can willing or free on that. Obi are you willing?
0: Surveyor Malam Issa Ishak.
1: So what just
0: we are acting CEO Ghana Highway Authority. So if there are challenges,
1: you have to make us aware
0: fixing potholes on our highways.
1: You have to make us aware.
0: And yes, Adi, actually,
1: you have to make us aware.
0: We cannot always come here and blame Minister of Roads. When you are the agency head, all the technocrats, they were saying, how is it possible, say, Hansonic Junction, Ehwaye said, yeah, IA, for years. How is it possible, say,
1: change of degrees, right?
0: How is it possible, say, on this interchange here, one Malami, for almost 2 years?
1: Debia da kofi wa yo ena me bana me tie the old OTs.
0: Yes.
1: Professor Mensanka, Professor Minimfi, Professor de Professor Masa Bebe, Professor de. Who let it reflect? And so what? Sebi obia ni ho ka se wo ko de mi wa de mo anya papa. But when we don't see what you've gone to learn.
0: Yes.
1: Ye hu hu faso de na, please excuse us with all those titles and experiences. Excuse us. Omo choku yes say. So that's how maybe we will start talking.
0: Because
1: we have been choked.
0: Some new money be
1: so
0: a because we have been choked.
1: New town. Who call Joel traffic light on New town traffic light no. A street light be pole no. A bua bakwanim sa.
0: And
1: I say oh. I have danger for any drivers any passenger for. Because a back come to imagine. So oh yes man now carrying that. Would be chira for so gragrako. I say no order. It's normal basic in Kitibia. It's within our range to do it. Now, for the answer, a bank has so bigger issues. We have to.
0: Yeah.
1: Where should the President John Dramani Mahama or no commercial street like now? How is that possible?
0: It's not cool.
1: So what is it? How is that possible?
0: New money be owa and yankase mu ye magician so. But new money be owa and what say a chesed ye
1: No.
0: Because I say on mine no. yeah, the autopilot she info be out.
1: That's the point.
0: Problem beti me aba. You must deal with it. Has to be fixed. Now obi e she.
1: That's the point.
0: But me and beti e, me di answer me kasa wo. I cannot go and fix it.
1: I don't know why.
0: Ours is to throw light because the video you are watching. Where say be pile with tie simple. But now ebe wo 2 years.
1: Because nobody is held responsible. Time obi e. Now our for ways and means no akofix with tie.
0: No akofix with tie.
1: Yeah, because nobody is held responsible.
0: What's you highways? For this negligence, what tie pile? No matter beti e.
1: Nobody is held. Now obi where you wawa. Then you handle na yentu mi loading. I'm an embryo at certain height. But if I say the tree foot under bridge, the tree I said the tree. Yes, I chisel. The tree no be a gun and you be a chum cobas. I know whether you chisel. I say, no, obi e unsi chisel. Yet no be a chum. Dako. You know, that's the problem we have. Ya car say motor for monsieur a year, friend say helmet. Obi obeti na wachi bia no, bomodia man enche helmet me. Moto city e fa in kura na se kwade, even though it's not forgivable, we forgive them.
0: Yes.
1: And crime moto ni fa nine enum miensa anopa se okosuku
0: a. Mama no one who knew. Unsa there is a new road traffic regulations 2026 our parliament is
1: here. Yeah, I mean
0: what can you
1: mean? Are you sure so bad dikit papa dey say Alexander
0: I mean kind highlights kakra.
1: Yeah.
0: Ain't or say new it contains almost new rules and sanction regimes for road traffic offenders.
1: Mm-hmm.
0: Na or say 260 pages in that parliament. Yes. One of the new regulations in here, no commercial driver can operate without belonging to a registered entity.
1: Oh, yeah.
0: With not less than 20 members.
1: Yeah.
0: With offices in all 16 regions.
1: Yeah.
0: In the any registered entity, KKO.
1: Office.
0: I was an entity, no more, more than 20 members.
1: That's what we are checking.
0: And I was a more office in all the 16
1: regions. I think it has been in there already, but they are reinforcing it. We are checking.
0: And I must say, commercial drivers will also be issued with operating license. And is it apart from a driver's license?
1: To me, I'll be to me.
0: Yes, I'm going to say, be a shop. I also got you operating license from the assembly.
1: Yeah.
0: And is it how you're a commercial driver? You would have to be issued with operating license, which will be renewed every year. In the amphibian, also could renew operating. And Munte, when in your driver's license, operating license. Good. And I buy off, obviously, in this regulation, no. Be commercializing Okada operations.
1: Okay.
0: Now, or say individuals involved in these services, no, must also belong to a registered entity. Among so Okada for no, they should also have offices in all 16 regions. It means that it is an offense and illegal for individuals to operate Okada services without belonging to any registered institution with offices in all the 16 regions. Under the new regulations, no, it's an offense to put a take me home tie under your car.
1: Was better than I get one get to make me be done.
0: And what's our
1: car? I said, I think they should come back on that. They should come back on that well because okay, it take me
0: home. Almost, it's an offense to put a take me home tie under your car.
1: But as the name,
0: Obi Owa,
1: as in the name,
0: metaphor for another one.
1: That's not even the impact of
0: In the emergency situation,
1: that's it.
0: But every day would be an emergency. Will be a whole training for 1 month. Mm. Emergency.
1: Well, it is always not even in your interest as a driver to operate on that kind of a tire.
0: Yes.
1: Just take me home.
0: Yes.
1: It will never be in your interest. So let's look out for some of
0: it. Take me home tire now. Per the new regulations, no, you'll be arrested and fined or imprisoned for not more than 6 months.
1: By honor. And I may catch on. In fact, if we are to be truthful and sincere with ourselves, most of these challenges are for you. And probably who are genuinely. But at least we have to be sincere with ourselves. In this case, I respectfully. Respectfully, I feel that we really have to look at sir.
0: But your regulation is 21 days, you know.
1: Not a being.
0: Not a being.
1: Oh, but hold on there. Hold on there. Come on, let me tell you. There are a lot of confusion, baby.
0: And a confusion, they
1: a lot of confusion.
0: 6 months.
1: Yeah.
0: In the where your pet topic in the new regulations, no, breakdown vehicle owners. It will kind of break it down. Quarantine. Yeah. You have 30 minutes.
1: Yeah.
0: To a maximum of 1 hour to tow your vehicle.
1: No, I don't okay. I say.
0: Are they?
1: No, can I say? Maybe car cause a war. A busumasi hobe is a crowd crew in your busumasi dia no the crew so be pobiasi no network na ubi it took a big crowd from suhum
0: yeah
1: that time normally the yellow ones like a save in the power abafo from and no crowd friend only the number of hours would
0: you draw
1: on and the highway so crown but I was how many vehicles are available to you vehicles and they are available I stand by ever. The most important thing is
0: I must say, 30 minutes to 1 hour to tow your vehicle. And
1: you can call a car within, listen, you can call even a towing service, you know, within just 1 minute. When you issue, no towing service, now because I've been there for 3 hours. One, what kind of crash in your papa?
0: Yeah,
1: driving through that traffic situation to where you find yourself, an issue.
0: Yeah,
1: I feel that.
0: Hey, now, so I must say, we're on tow within 1 hour now. National Road Safety Forum will be towed to an undisclosed location until Uber clear all the costs associated with the towing, in addition to a penalty fees. And Sani had to come.
1: Basically, by any careful zika, I did a man confrontation. I confrontation. I don't know what I'm not saying. Ghana will be an ID situation. Everybody said we be a paper person. We should find a means where we will task people. So as I say, young creature opportunity many people want to be us add you more. Not any effective and efficient. But they can't catch him. So who baby are towing services be what they are. And all the 2 seconds they be tow cordia. And they that facility, you know, very open and fair for all of us. Maybe I know be a tow country and can go. So they should look at it because the point is that even the towing services
0: to 1 hour is too short.
1: Towing service is quite a problem. I was thinking, this is a way of humble suggestion that maybe we could find better means of having a certain partnership with insurance companies.
0: Yes.
1: Or encouraging private people like the first one we did.
0: Mm-hmm.
1: Na yellow, Akesimi. Yeah. Akasebeye, district and regional basis. Yeah. Jibia, region, Biano, Obebe, 8 or 10 vantage points be. Uba localities are breaking down. And what they meant, Sanosu Jejina, Miami, I would be into your centers, no?
0: Yes.
1: On all our highways. Yes. Pools of cars are available.
0: Yes.
1: Now can be busy put to pra. Now at once now. Now who central region? Who could not issue a quantum soa? ABM finds a towing vehicle,
0: the whole
1: cars is nine as a quantum. It is actually share 1 hour.
0: I think we have to look at it again. Unfortunately, is here a 2021 day?
1: Careful. Now, Debian, a bois. I did all you know, and you're careful.
0: Yes.
1: And who's so name way
0: now? Now, Mantier. In the new regulations, no, it is only the president. It is only the president. And then the convoy pe and the betting me use sirens and a security flashlights.
1: Plus other a phone. So and then come almost what chef na
0: Dabi.
1: So fire phone chef.
0: Yeah,
1: oh, so I'm the emergency services that
0: you're more. So we're a summary.
1: MPs into me.
0: WWMP.
1: Ministers into me.
0: Dabi.
1: John Foreman into me.
0: John Foreman.
1: And I said, John Foreman, they've been more here. And they go out of the Bible, more cock, or money, and I was just a ring. I'm into me. I don't take it for granted. Your member go out of the Bible, almost a woman in Amokuma. And also, sirens are change.
0: Now, Unim, sir, with the new regulations, who are driver, you are not required to hand over your driver's license to a police officer. And for driver's license, I'm a police officer. All that you are required to do is to provide your license number to the officer so that they can use their new digital platform, I link to DVL, you know, to run a background check on you.
1: I hope and pray.
0: Don't hand your driver's license to a police officer.
1: ACP, Alexander Obiashe, education as your only team, you know.
0: Yes.
1: And I'm happy, I think, that almost implementation will start. Is it next year or September or so? I know they have enough time for
0: more education. But we met that a Chim Swedro MP.
1: Yeah.
0: Who's on a transport committee ranking member in roads.
1: Or say.
0: Yes.
1: Okay.
0: Ain't he? Yeah. Oh, no, yeah. This summary on the Facebook page.
1: We need a lot of education.
0: Yes.
1: Especially the driver police license relationship issue now. Yeah. Regime I have. The digits now. Over yeah. kind
0: license, license number. Number no.
1: Kai. Mm. Not for my. No. And then, very important. So, what I say, you know, the frustration they bring a driver for me, a police for me. You have no idea.
0: Yes.
1: So, what I feel that. Omoma an extensive proper
0: education,
1: especially omo adapted a electoral commission for a betwa ba district level elections, all languages, all languages, spread it across various
0: now
1: if we move call in person, now if we move board radio jingles, nothing for us to really understand idea ebano and institutions so bit mabinya ni pedian so it's important. Obi again, mehu se omo si. Cocoa bill be.
0: Yeah, cocoa bill, and also a parliament.
1: And also a partner. My king kind, some, I mean, my friend is gray area. And then cocoa queen was asking, if only I understood it, was asking, it does not entirely belongs to you. I think there's a penalty. Maybe if you can help me.
0: Yeah, I think from what I have read, me nya bill ni bi per se, but I've read, you know, snippets of information in the bill. Almost say illegal to convert into conversion. And Manika said conversion of cocoa farms without lawful authority, no, illegal. Nah, and no, if you are found guilty, I think a maximum jail term of about 20 years or humanity, framers of the bill, no, omoniabre for about 20 years. That if you are found guilty of some provision, no, in the new bill, the I mean, on the face of it, because the 20 years, the but when you get into the minds of the framers of Sir Bill, now you would appreciate where they seem to be coming from. Oman, I think, say, one overarching consideration, and say, and so far, a current Minerals and Mining Act, now, unim say, answer na ubenya kwa shas ye, aye mining ewa Ghana, hano. Even though when your concession, when you lease on the concession, any BBR. Ansana abanbema operations permit am wa start here adwuma no wo se uhia sam approvals bi ba ko every EPA and of obviously because of impact of adwuma ni benya on the environment they also EPA am kwan ba ko free forestry commission se wo ko forest mu a e wo se forestry commission ma entry permit into be ko forestry commission back every water resources commission to be sure say they na wo kwen enko say insio they would come and certify and say enye river body mu na wo kwakofa insio no e dey be ade akwakwa e be kwakosay insio it unya all of this and I think the framers of the mine minerals and mining act na then no every fear ade back
1: kai
0: ade omu refi ye ene say yan kai koko
1: se koko so
0: yes because se wo ko forest mu a wo be kwa permit e forestry commission insure wo be kwa water resources commission environment wo be kwa EPA as a country we've relied on cocoa
1: major
0: as a major, major. Export for the major. For the better part of the last be 80 years
1: and she dan am fe ni anko
0: we oh, strangely no and occur to be a nyina ye refi including our honorable members of parliament say ah. But only one interesting thing is that regions are Ghana, cocoa, ewo pano, e honso na gold, e tapa. O di upper steady. Bono regions, no? Waba western.
1: Western and western north.
0: Any western north. Waba Ashanti region.
1: Waba Ashanti has
0: some eastern. Part of central region. Mm. Some part of eastern region. All the areas are cocoa, no? Gold, e ta, who say chon.
1: Because the diamond has a piano.
0: Yes. And I think one thing a boy yin yin yin say, ya nyin huan kase, ah. Because a cocoa it grow in mineral resource rich areas, no? It will come a time, man. Obiso concession obenyano cocoa bewo ho. What do we do?
1: What
0: with
1: do we
0: it?
1: Do about that?
0: It, do we let the person sue motu? No, no. I say, oh, maybe I'm going to go and I'm safe. I'm betima bechegu. Edi etu man. Now say, menya, your friend is a lease. Menya me concession. Concession cocoa or me ko ya me ko tuni ni negu. We didn't think about that. And I think that is the mischief this new bill no wants to cure.
1: Okay.
0: Because, man, Nansenya na gold ababe ye the main thing for Ghana is here. All this while ye koko na abuayen. And I think we should be deliberate in protecting the cocoa industry.
1: Deliberate.
0: Very deliberate. And it will start with legislations. We say, sir, the forest entry permit nearby because we wanted to protect our forest reserves. Yeah, the EPA nearby wanted to protect our environment. Yeah, the Water Resources Commission permission nearby because we want to protect our water bodies. Cocoa swear.
1: There should be a protection.
0: There should be a protection for our cocoa.
1: Because I said the air buffoon air young so.
0: Yes.
1: Obia Cobras and the TC information.
0: The difficulty with cocoa, no?
1: Yeah.
0: Rightfully so.
1: Yeah.
0: Because the cocoa industry is thriving more on subsistence basis. Into ankro.
1: Yeah.
0: O papa bi wan na kura so wan asat no no
1: Adrian
0: cocoa. Good. But see, cocoa is an economic crop, and the state, and the state no interest. That is why, see, a kwaji, say FOB price neba, and in this new bill, no, omudi shame say 70% of that FOB neba ko farmer neho, 30% no, and I buy the bebo cocoa neho bra.
1: Well, Obi,
0: ain't it on mining so dear kakre woman no, and I think with this new bill, anywhere we are getting to no. Maybe the interest of the state, you know, in cocoa ni diano, but ukoko Ivory Coast, why are you not even beat you? I'm gonna say, I'm gonna nationalize you. I'm gonna say, you know, in the abiding me decide say, 100,000 acres of land we me didn't need diano cocoa. Obi ain't even catch Ghana. No one's even gonna say, in sasini a family stool. Opa is the eminent domain. Now the compulsory acquisition edge and sana buying the ISR large scale farming. No? And we are relying on individuals to grow. And the individuals work and say, me property. And Article 8 of the Constitution is clear. Say right to property, no, any panel fundamental human right. Inti me am my property, me am per se me saying a yard for fra. Why? But because a cocoa economic crop, no, the state has an interest. And the state would have to protect our cocoa like we are protecting our forest, like we are doing for our water bodies and our
1: environment. Okay, so Obi, may that's for this instance, I'm sure there will be a proper discussion on this matter because said the worker, Mr. Fina, Mr. Mishwe, baby, I'm feeling a bit loose ends be why with me. Because most of the time, no, kwa yo anka said you'll be nyami enim ni enafom.
0: Yeah.
1: Titru cocoa, kwa yo wansim. And it comes with a lot of challenges. A bayan sobe kachira will say, so what it means is that we should,
0: Government should do more.
1: Government
0: should be seen. The farmer should feel. Impact more. And yes, dear, it would be a challenge. But I think the intention behind the new that provision in the bill is very good. We have to protect the cocoa industry. My own him say. Apart from farmers near Dia Cocoa, we are in their millions. Cocoa Board and Kwanzaa and Institute, only Cocoa Board, numbers are payroll. So they have 18,000 workers, Cocoa Board, on their payroll, 18,000. Every month, Cocoa Board's amount almost spending on salaries and quite $20 million every month. Yes. $20 million salaries. It's a massive industry. And that's why, because imagine, say, cocoa industry now collapsing. Cocoa Board egu 18,000 people from the get go elusu omaduma. Until we have to protect that industry, some of these laws no can help us. But government should be seen doing more for the ordinary cocoa farmer. Now onun sun feel say on mine no ebwa no. Say the buyer say protecting the cocoa na on mine na onun sun him say oye oye the papa.
1: Okay, so Obi, that's one good news I'm saying. But I always have always said say at the end of the day the cocoa farmer should feel that ne sweat and toil no and what about for so Ghana aye nyina yikuru so e o sie hu se anamuntu etu sie de bua kokoku adwuma ne e kokoku akuafo no ho abamfa so ama eye oman no we nyina na obi is just a question of a growing impunity and our appetite for corruption and
0: any greed any sika
1: and the mass of these conversations no your cause will have day in day out because they be ada yaka say oman mu no nyina no ye no kureka will not be dependent on where we stand as a people.
0: Yes.
1: O mind bit ba ko eni muntem. Ba na no kraka, no kraka wo mind no, dey bia da ka wa. Continuously a year expensive and quite a year frustrating. Enti so o mind no am ya anti asese at this point. Ya hit 70 years na mi adom. Bibia ni wa ka e chide. So if we really want to continuously say we want to move faster than the Singapores and the Malaysians and maybe be better off than the Rwandans. Yeah. And then shamefully, the Burkinas. So what I say? Because go to our ports. Now come here. Ebua and
0: Wagadugu airport.
1: Nanya Minunya is when you know two JJ. Yes, yes, yes.
0: Yeah,
1: yes, a cross port. And I'm seeing. Oh, the BBA and the castle, we cannot also compare ourselves to that. Because of more Bambri castle.
0: Yeah, they are doing well.
1: Yes, more Bambri castle. Because yet,
0: especially in a Greek.
1: Yet, now you're too suka crabia, you overtake us. It's not my idea, no approval, so many something. I made me point to say, who and I grew out of space. Me wo breku mana te chi mana na se mo adiebia na me jiri se se se sana and then utwa me call back aji nsem kura. Those are the things we keep talking about. Go to our harbors and go to our ports and go and see the extent of eye nyoma ekoswa. Professor Mills Penso, John Rawlings Penso, won you not raise critical points about happenings at our ports. But what's happening today at our ports? Very shameful. And again, say that's why we get it wrong. That's why party member no be a juma or your meant to us. Maybe the new set of new my day. Baby, yeah. Yantiasis or mine impuntu and to us. And in as much as a person is accountable for a lot of things, as Obeyano, most importantly, or many people, they should see and feel the progress of development in their life and in the country. 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kese akese akese akese ekosro. So when we begin to see this and we feel that we are helpless and the whole situation is becoming hopeless, then it becomes forthright, say, a recipe for chaos. It is so obi a obanya to me obanya akwanya say obedi o man nim no anya grodi o anya kasa bebrebe o anya nchiremu a ensem fata o because unim say unye ummu abo ahode a ene nka me makora but say bebrebe a obanya akwanya na
0: when you are giving the power.
1: Yes,
0: I mean sometimes I don't know say any nim say power no. That is not the time to come and complain. The person who will the power, and so it is our job. Yeah, yeah, complaints. No, in the end, you're complaining, say, Hansonic Junction, and your papa, I say, that is our job. What do you want to say? Okay, Matisse Obini or mine is a Hansonic Junction, yeah. Team Moen, Monko Sisi, a Monkoche, Monfa report. Yes. What do we need to go in? That is your job.
1: Oh, no, but the complaint is Ghana for the donor, a Casafan. Obian will resist it a year. The new Accra Kumasi expressway. Obian or Otia,
0: yes.
1: But Obia, some are all can say. You ain't mean to know as a crime and became a by day.
0: Yes,
1: the fact that you perceive we expressway and trace
0: a banner than a year
1: you know,
0: over 20,000 cars ever so a day. Nobody can convince me, the speed at which I hear sir crying, which is Yama crying priority attention.
1: No, what's going on?
0: Any priority attention?
1: It's a didn't command on the car.
0: It doesn't make sense.
1: The sector minister, because no relevant road construction be cost our stop. In fact, what has happened is that their auditing was work is ongoing.
0: Yeah.
1: And it was in terms of even payment to contractors.
0: Yeah.
1: It, which means that all these bypasses it should be in progress, work in progress.
0: Yes.
1: But what are we seeing? There's nothing. Absolutely nothing. It will be an bit of a real ama or call ya. A real shana crawl local press essay.
0: Yes.
1: Missing a haya de biamo.
0: I am
1: a missing a haya de bia. I am.
0: But me, I don't understand. Ebia. Ebia, we are not making sense. Because I just had ya. I can't understand why we think, sir, we will not give that road the priority attention while we take time and fix the express. Because between the two, their priorities is here, is the existing one. Because I don't know, man, for ne faso. But the highway, the expressway, ne 2-3 years project. The amount for ne faso CCIA, what is existing now? Nipa ewu, enrechi 21 people, 21.
1: When we say, me name there, what is that road safety for? And I say, road ministry, and I say, transport ministry, and I say, what is Omoyishu
0: statement? Dabi.
1: Nothing to that effect.
0: No, mean, hui. Omoyishu, they have not seen it.
1: Nothing to that effect.
0: 21. And we know why 21 people died. We know. And you say, I do be anymore because acquire cars over 20,000 fast every day.
1: You see,
0: single lane for the better part of the road.
1: You see, Obi, me,
0: single lane is what's here to
1: do. Our leaders should be careful.
0: Oh.
1: Our leaders should be careful. Senka, Ufi, Senipa, 20, Pa, Sebi. A titru phobia, ni pebi a titru, because titru are referencing a kind of phobia or money and a kawanya min pengu. Manusi sumina swam pengu kra. Do you think we'll be like we'll be sitting like this?
0: No. Video nini.
1: Do you think we'll be sitting like this?
0: They have some of the best drivers in this country.
1: Do you think we'll be sitting like this?
0: Why? What's a single lane? Inti the bia you cannot avoid head-on collision. Yenkasi a yakwani dual carriage accident in seal. But you will not find head-on collision. Cast me, you know, they are boom brain. I remember ni pe wusa. This bridge, I'm told, say, I acquire hotspot for accident. And we know. We know. It is not safe, say, we don't know. And we think, say, yes, the expressway is good. But it only makes sense, say, the one the people are using now. I mean, I don't know why this is difficult.
1: Obi, so
0: the one the people are using now, let's get it done well.
1: My uncle be afraid on no obekwa adwuma na akom law school.
0: Charlie.
1: Or see, Yakasa or Kwanswa, I don't even care rail, say, and also be facilitate easy the stress and the pressure.
0: I agree. Uh-huh. But really, medium to long term project. Untimi, in fact, 2 years and your railway line.
1: Or see, I see the BIA can't, me see the BIA Matiana, me free bribe, boy, and I cause them. And the young Fasa energy, no?
0: Yeah, I get it. I think it's also, Nancy Amete, say, the new railway development CEO, no? Mm-hmm. I mean, he has some very interesting ideas. But I don't think, you know, and government, because of railway cost, you know, so when PPP project, private funding, when would you four-year wedding, Pakadan, you know?
1: Yeah, Pakadan.
0: Oh, this company.
1: Yeah,
0: that company. It was a Ghanaian company doing some amazing stuff. They are always on the quiet, but they've done some really good stuff.
1: LSMI, I said it.
0: LMI Holdings. LMI Holdings.
1: Ghanaian company.
0: Amazing stuff. They sit you down on which saw Niomoya incredible for a Ghanaian company to be doing those things, you know. Ain't we need that private funding to come by how we package it now. Manfobia interest, that rail no should be done. Any there, no two ways about that. But because any long term, medium to long term, this is something we have to get fixed. The road, because it's your busiest road, the busiest road in Ghana, Accra Kumasi, it cannot be in this state. It's as simple as that. It cannot.
1: All right, so Obi.
0: It cannot. Doing this and doing the expressway are not mutually exclusive. Mm-hmm. We can do both. But I think that the priority should be on this one. Well, but I don't know, man, for new uses is here.
1: The priority now is on 24-hour market.
0: And now Dr. Pudon will be actually.
1: Yeah, me who say only they maybe are for the fun of it. The priority now is the 24-hour market. And that market, in the DBR, that my suggestion, my local government minister, Aumbrasi, I think that I'll borrow their own words. Overly ambitious, it's not something that, the end product, the Aumbrasi, what they achieve, you know. You know, Obi, achieving that end product, the 24-hour running market, you know, it's going to be a difficult task. Because Miami, maybe on Musi, clearly. And always we have suggested to them, say, they are doing Mudienka, piloting it at major active areas. May numu or mining just to get the feedback. But energy, Nisika, Yenya, they call Miami, you know. Because when you came to meet the 111, That's agenda 101. Yeah. Overly ambitious and thought I was way out of, you know, the norm. Why do we do this? Knowing very well that some of these projects will end up in the bush.
0: For some districts, existing markets are being pulled down.
1: Well, it doesn't really make sense, because you're not part of the system. It doesn't really gel. But for Mampain's directions that, or directives that, and so we demolish your structures. But for Mampain's directives, Sir Kios, I see Sidney Sam, Yamia, who do
0: and then Ra, so I said, Leba could in Koma, the Omusi public toilet were in touching in Asia Wama Samano.
1: Me, Pokwas in touching. Me, who dream cry? And the other Biaku do it, that impunity when a bazan. Even the assembly then,
0: yes,
1: they should be taken to task seriously.
0: Yeah.
1: Are they saying that?
0: Obias, well,
1: Obi, Bakobesio.
0: Ah. Well, drooling.
1: You'll be amazed.
0: Yes. Where we are, I don't know. Where we and Ramini MC needing call to Papa Susanna and on Umpodi away and now on your way.
1: And
0: on one and Mark, quite so ammonia, not decongestion, or so decongestion into a Mark later. If you're so on your, I mean, in some bazaar.
1: About any mindful. That's why sometimes because it's the
0: Buddha. How can they be able to trim some MC? May MC, yes, interchange for everything. Because see.
1: Toilet was. I just said, Bono Minister, my cousin President Mama Obrasim, say racial flana sacking be only first person.
0: So why Bono Regional Minister?
1: Lawyer. Who
0: is a problem?
1: Who is a problem? Ah,
0: non-performing,
1: very arrogant minister.
0: Oh,
1: non-performing, very arrogant, disrespectful minister.
0: Bono
1: Regional Minister. No more Nimka, cha, MPP, Koko, or a non-performing minister.
0: Oh, how?
1: That's a problem. That's a macaca. President Mama, President Mahama, we told Nana Dodan Koku Fuadu, Nana Humbrasi, baby, I'll be a bitchao, that these things, a defect for your administration. It is all appointed to be Kujina, one name, so to an amoebi on your behalf.
0: Yes.
1: No, you're bit by, you see, the continuous courage among yourself, phobia,
0: yes,
1: that impunity.
0: Mm-hmm.
1: Omojiri said there are lots over us. No? That's where the issues are.
0: Mm.
1: I'm surprised. The movie said there are two forces in the world. They said, oh, two fair we no. Yeah, I said, go two fair we. You don't understand what, why you were, you are there as a Ebron, a regional minister. So, but I'm not.
0: Yeah, now, so one can't do
1: it. No, ma'am. Now, you be a one follow me conversation. You know, what's that the release by Twa Bonte? A tro. On Galamsey. A tro. MC or MM, DC or regional minister or Mesha separated and say, I did because you want to quiet him. Either you're complicit or deliberately you are just making sure say, we will find Bokona or your return. Sanya Bata, come to see. Ultimate can't say, Rex, me, music, me, dissect. No. So be too galam say, you cannot. You expect President Mahama to be aware of this? How would he be present? And all compromised security agencies or more, especially intelligence officers, they have caught now various assemblies are almost or more a compromise or more bukatan. We should go after them. Because the excuses and the arrogance and the disrespect
0: is becoming
1: too much. It's too much. It's Mesre. Mesre. President Mama Igusu Kaiwo, Mesre. Now, Minister Sibini, Director General Sibini, Chief Executive Sibini, that's a fanco. They become overly Mr. Nice. In leadership skills, Kakrano, Obi say overly Mr. Nice, and you hurt yourself.
0: Yeah.
1: Because Brepa's not better
0: now.
1: Brepa, the way our party for edge you say, and a winner, and a more discussion accountability, the way you share edge you. because we cannot travel another 2 years without reshuffle. Because President Mahama can only say, 3rd year, no parties will internally move to Abao. 4th year, there's no 4th year. That's why some of us, we agree some with someone, even though we are thinking that the extension of 5 years is not a guarantee that development will progress. Well. Yeah, it's not a guarantee. But we are just hoping.
0: It's true.
1: What
0: lawyer Sefa Ewotema.
1: Yeah.
0: Obi, when did you realize that the Accra Kumasi road has not been dualized? The NPP has been in power for 16 years, but that road is still like that. Why? Lawyer Sefa Tema.
1: I don't know how to say. I don't know how to say. My mentee has just how to say.
0: I will say that the nothing the NPP is crying. And NDC what power nothing on
1: Monday. Which means our NDC then?
0: I don't know. Well, farmer. But see, MPP, our power, 16 years.
1: NDC war power. NDC no more power. Eh? So, per se, of course, argument now. Catch and say, me may start catch and say, me will form 589.
0: Yes.
1: Now, NDC no more power. I'm going to power. I'm going to power.
0: Lawyer Sefa, yeah, that's
1: it. So, catch and say, me see, from 1989.
0: Yes. And I was starting to cry. And
1: I'm a car, one day, this I'll be seeing. I mean, no, because now, and it's a moment, my power, Dana.
0: Lawyer Sefa, please. We say, OB, I am vividly in support of Omahini's sentiment on how hawkers have taken over our cities and towns. But I want you to repeat this proverb you just said. It takes a wise person to correctly separate or pluck the leaves of the Besepa and the Konini tree, okay?
1: Yeah,
0: as I tell Kabra, cities in the developed world like New York, Paris, Milan, London are all going through this problem. Obi, I have an outlander which doesn't have space for spare tire, which does not, which do not tie can only fit. Can I be spared when Godfred Adoa? Because what kind of message you move you? Your corrections in your side send the bra. Why? Where's our moment message in the kind of thing? Obi, the private school thing is legitimate. Until it happens to a child you know, you will never believe it. My nephew, who is extremely good, had aggregate 19. Meanwhile, his general performance in school always hover around 9 to 12. And some people who even do better than him had aggregate 20 to 25. Their call is legitimate, and I think WAEC should allow for the audit to happen to dispel any perception. Godi Ewo Tema.
1: Lawyer Sifano. When one be through a spanner in our works, the way I hear so far to get the attention of a year in paying for to do the Accra Kumasi, when one be through a spanner in our works, deliberately trying to, you know. And I said, that unnecessary partisanship. Adi ema gane timin tumpong kone nim. Sa kasano diye, enye progressive. Even if the NDC, even if the MPP did not work on it. So what he's suggesting is that we should not work on it.
0: Mm.
1: Now, Okasa, NDC were 39 years to rule the country now. Is that what he's thinking? The legitimate term of the NDC as we speak now, a 4-year mandate, and a Ghana for their mom. Who told them they are guaranteed?
0: Yeah. Medase. On my hene kwabinasante and yetin and kano. A higher sempa FM. Message is be brina abba. Nanama minye we in the sama minye we just few minutes bina menfao. Na ono. Oh yeah, big man. Democracy under attack. Ain't meba be a bit in cobansa mamine Matthew Kojo Iswa Ono ye Agromonti Company Limited. One rapper or Kumasi and wababe kayensa ewu studio ha wati agromonti baby awuni madia omu eye enti owura Matthew ewa hase obeboye Matthew akwa abane te sen
2: yeah
0: bibi ekoye
2: yeho adom
0: ya danya miase enti ene eden ye di hu nkomo ene.
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0: yes
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2: 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In fact, a global company, a crop solution there, Oyi first tour, Odiso, Omo, and this air draw, Amay, two means Ghana, Yen Agro Monty for Yenfa and Mobra.
0: In way, no farmers, maybe you soon the same, who is spray and answer who you soon the same.
2: Maso been patch up, ye best spray.
0: Oh,
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0: Okay.
2: 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Ye cha between 30 to 40 mils it depend crop type na yeye no say tree crop to say mango ekutuo no ni cocoa no a ye prefer 35 no but say vegetable to say intos no ne enkruma atosodie no no a eno 30 mils 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
2: 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Baby a dear drone a gun a wasun ye sign a
0: sign until
2: you are your mud drone sign a chi, your body quayen him. A fair yen share walling tin boot, yen share overall, yen share cardia bia, ne drone kuni pedrianim. A fair cobana signed in Sunsan, so bonny, a queer four. In Tinia yesterday, a queer four, and I say, O bibiara, or de queer juma, and who knew a year juman, and I say, On money who buying ye. She saying in us who won't run home,
0: okay.
2: In Yano, a buying she share my acquaintance, a better running in our home. Tick queer nibia, a more modern sort of sign she share no, a bear juma. Sir, queer nibi, a pair or tiva top, and I say, shop will be a person to be cotton. Na commercial farms masobi ade ba ko tiva top ya abrentment mi anka ho asem rice ye wo yare bi e wo rice me friend rice bread sa bread no it mi se emo no a start say fruit na na abene no na otiva top 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

0: Matthew, fantastic.
1: 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It is CEO Nankasa. It begins from the CEO, Otie Ekosisa, and religiously, Mr. Nathaniel Eche. Good evening to you. I hope you're doing well. And Mr. Jerry Hago, Mr. Jerry Hago, we are marketing manager at La Bianca Company Limited, our Tema Fishing Harbor. 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Mr. Nathaniel Eche, CEO, and Mr. Jerry Hago, marketing manager, all of La Bianca Company Limited, Tema Fishing Harbor, do have a fantastic listening experience. Ekosi says, the way say Obi, a glorious happy birthday to DSP Bright Achampong, aka the General, Staff Officer of Ashanti South Police Command, from Mame Bema, and special regards going out to Mr. Eko Ghana, NPP South London Chapter Secretary Hopeful, and Isaac Asamoah of Elephant and Castle in London, Master P, Ewa London, and Odiwe Abre, Master P, Yedase, Papa. Ma Menkai was say Enche. Yebetuaso Eddie and Komo Henry Nana Buache, a national organizer, Edema NPP, NA, or Principal Party for the Trabaman, Onomeye, first national vice chair for the party. He is the convener for the Democracy Under Attack demonstration, or Aha Enche, Eneno Ibidin Komo. But belated happy birthday going out to you, Deborah A.C. Wilson. Popularly known as Mimi Brown. We are CEO of Mimi Chels Sobolo, and a staff at Aquatech in Tema, in the Deborah A.C. Wilson. Belated happy birthday to you. I hope you had a fantastic birthday. Live to be 94.7 and beyond. My main share the other birthday dedications amount for a day abraying. Obi, good day. Greetings to my brother Yakubu Al Hassan. Yakubu Al Hassan, big mo, our Calgary. And I want to share some thoughts on our Ghanaian maintenance system and compare it to how maintenance is handled here in Calgary. Wow, that's quite a lengthy message. But I'll come back to it. Big Mo, I'll come back to this particular message. Na yehu said enyoma isi echo. Let me see. Where's the Obi? The Malam interchange thing there, you have to take it up as a project to talk about it every day till it is fixed. It's very bad. Benedict Ousu. Benedict, good afternoon. This one says, Obi, tell Omanhene that what the people in traffic do with these sick people, we call it emotional appeal marketing. Marketing campaign that uses fear, patriotism, pride, guilt, hope, and other emotions as persuasive tools to influence buying decisions. Though bad, the guys are really applying marketing practice. Charles Quarting deploying his marketing tools in the area. Obi, what about the television stations that are allowed to show the innocent children and seriously ill individuals and appealing for funds to be healed? So can't the authorities do anything about that as well? It's so disheartening. Gusty man, ewo brikum nedie eni. Obi, agree to the new regulations on cocoa farms. If you consider the decades of state investment in cocoa farms by Cocoa Board, we must stop the regular destruction of cocoa farms for gold. Okay, into one person supporting the argument I made. Thank you, my brother. Waisa Obi, all these problems you are discussing is the fault of our local governance system. If all roads within the cities are in the care of MMDCEs, cleaning would be their responsibility. We don't sweep

0: the sand off our roads because it belongs to Ghana Highways Authority or Department of Feeder Roads. These sands that collect on our roads help wheat grow, blocking the underground drainage, and in no time, manholes begin to develop. And since Highway owns the road, everyone sits watching. Do you remember the manhole at Nkoforo Junction in Takrade? In other countries, all roads within the city is under the care of the council. Okay. Urban roads are supposed to be under the care of councils. Yet a few years back, we created regional urban roads to supervise urban roads within the regions instead of the Department of Urban Roads within the council. So the Dansoman Junction problem, who is responsible really? Edwin Ewa Takrade and Onodiwe Aba. A number of your messages coming through. Happy 80th birthday going out to Joseph Kwame Osei. 8 decades of wisdom, strength, and endless life and love. We celebrate you today and always, Daddy, from your children Ascona, Mariam, Bernice, Ohineba, and Sylvia Osei, all members of Dansoman South Circuit of the Methodist Church. 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Stay with us.
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This August, the Super Morning Show is done pretending. Sustainability isn't just tree planting. It's whether the systems we depend on actually last. Lights that stay on. Water that reaches the bucket. Food that nourishes people instead of rotting away. Roads that take us home instead of taking our lives. When things keep failing, that's a sustainability crisis. So this month, we're asking why. Why land guards still run our neighborhoods? Why food rots in bins while our neighbors sleep hungry? Why the road that killed your cousin still has no signage? Why half the water you pay for never reaches your bucket? Uncomfortable? Good. That's the point. Stay tuned to the Super Morning Show throughout August for Joy Sustainability Month. 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Hashtag Joy Sustains.

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1: Do you know how money moves in Ghana and across Africa? How it really moves? It doesn't move once a month. It moves 100 times a day on Ecobank's digital platform. Airtime for that's your sister. Transport for Papa. 500 Cs for Saturday's funeral. 2,000 Naira for the cousin sitting jump in Abuja. Because we don't just move money, we take care of people. Money moves in every direction. Uncle to nephew, nephew to uncle, sister to brother on Monday, brother back to sister on Friday. And it moves together. The funeral contribution, the susu, the wedding levy, the hospital bill in the family WhatsApp group. In Africa, money is rarely one person's transaction. It's many people moving small amounts toward one purpose. That's how money moves here. And there's one bank built

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2: 94.7 Asempa FM suni ekosi san dwumedie no asugusoa utie no ma yenna munyina ase na yen san ma makwaaba emfa momra ekosi san dwumedie su medin dio sai bonso meka say lawyer Henry Nana Buache atnas bebe na frene Nana B current lawyer national organizer Edema NPP and all press party for ntwaba mano na omrameye the first national vice chair for the NPP. Nana Akwaba, it's saying
3: lawyer Obi, lawyer Mijozo.
2: Bibi Ekwe.
3: Oh, Chidi Ampandaruma. And then so FMA.
2: Yeah, Daniel, may I say. Mo party no jina mo jina manaizo
3: o nyame adaroma obi say you go so a yeye nhyehye ya two constituencies ni dodo na awie na aka constituencies ni kakra e bi nso this weekend you go be beto next weekend in your two region.
2: Okay.
3: Na you call your name national. Exactly.
2: National no year September, right?
3: September, but you the call a year October.
2: Oh, must I the call October?
3: Chance na some logistical constraint. Accommodation. Enti baby ana onbe wono yenya enti for a date in October.
2: Okay.
3: And yeah, Baba Yara Sports Stadium so I be using so no. Yenya and also no. A date for a year October.
2: The initially date set September 19th.
3: Much
2: October.
3: October, yes.
2: But still Kumasi.
3: Still Kumasi.
2: Okay.
3: And your own changes.
2: Okay.
3: Still Kumasi.
2: Okay.
3: Into your two region we near Baba two.
2: Mato National.
3: National.
2: Oh, okay. Into. I mean, na bebe na nim se because of some internal elections na ekosun tino. As a party na focus ina ewe no so as part of mo bigger reorganization no. The demonstration we in swear.
3: Hey, Debbie Obi, who here? Unse. Abraham Mahama. 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
3: ne pa FM.
2: Oh, okay.
3: I work gas.
2: Yeah.
3: In your pattern.
2: Yes.
3: And no weird, my Aquacino. A business in the media offer.
2: Oh.
3: And no weird.
2: I'm in the PA FM.
3: I'm in the PA FM.
2: Journalist.
3: Yes.
2: And no communications officer,
3: no,
2: for,
3: communications
2: the
3: officer for the
2: party. In the constituency.
3: In the constituency. And no. Is there an air question?
2: Almost why are they?
3: Is there? And no, no more Sunday, Miss Waco can be both Facebook and cry with my mission reading my way. Ask if him. And you see, and the MSA President Mahama, and Bessie Buni in the end in Anka. Wakache he se enka mi muni di ukra nyomo enka ede jese ni miyane se wako kan ewo ha ini ye friend the full name ye Richard Nana Baswa somewhere in West Africa you can dupe your state run away when a different political party is in power and convict you then when your party comes back to power you will be free. This is the country. Is this country in safe hands? This is what I'm told he wrote.
2: We are not true.
3: We in the secretary card and we.
2: And now, but I say we are moon nimble for a fast. We ain't no much.
3: Now, you say,
2: now we are what is
3: now,
2: what is
3: the issue? Because you see, then it will be any baby or. Obi, and one say it will be yeah, yeah, but for no ko. And that has become the negative modus operandi of President Mahama and Nabai. Where Baba Mandu di, it just say. If there's anybody our benefit from freely expressing our views, President Mahama. President Mahama, I'm going to say that I'm going to say that I'm going to say that I'm going to say that I'm going to say that I'm going to say that I'm going to say that I'm going to say that I'm going to say that I'm going to say that I'm going to say that I'm sure you've seen that video. Say that I'm going to say if you can't be a or not what benefited from harsh comments. Negative commenter. Okay, President Mahama. Tene de abane say, and I abuse this law. false publication. Yeah. Onim say na say video be a call viral. Aye, a brand here. Na ye ye Ramahama, no one national security coordinator. And I think say he was overheard mentioning 150 million.
2: Yes.
3: And a brand here e busa ho asem. O brand ten wo boase o. And o ko post bi bo on X. Was say eh na 50 million be na president 150 million be na. President Mama e ka ho asem in the video. Ya kwa kwachiru. If you boase. Ed na bank kan ed ne ba no bi ene be bi o. Dam ne call court nso no court and city. No mdi ne kushi mu Monday. No mdi ne call court. What is happening? Yeah, Ramahama wa bem.
2: Yes.
3: Our position. A draw open letter be to Nanado Danko Akufo-Addo, His Excellency. He was talking about criminalization of free speech.
2: Of free speech. Okay. Yes.
3: A society cases me ensa. E won ensem nim. As me no ka say from 2025 ABC ne. Cases are a border on criminalization of free speech, suppression of free speech. Aye, 45. Under President Mahama. 45. Obi kupusti adie, say Obama. De pa no kwa social media. O di etu nebe tuwa say, ah, ade ne ne anda mui. Etu o edi, etu se sa. Ni akwa kwa chino. Na NDC communicator ono ka se Adam Bona. Ene supply etu o. Edema. Boko conflict, I want to talk on Onamho. I say, friend, list of an ajima, and I'm video no all over. Onamho, young friend, crown question, and Busanahi.
2: But what you call free speech, no, according to Professor Ransford Jampo, Enra in seminal conversation around with demonstration, they cause no, a troll, an article, in a paragraph three, I think, or say, democracy is about freedom of speech. And not freedom to insult, threaten, and be unguarded in one's utterances in a manner that sacrifices the need for national peace. Those who hide under the democratic right to free speech to defame and threaten the peace of a country all over the world are dealt with not arbitrarily, but in accordance with due process of law. And this is what happens in Ghana now. No journalist has been forced to flee the country for his safety as it occurred in the previous regime.
3: You Professor see, Jampo. Professor Jampo, eh, madam for Oyinyachum.
2: Oh.
3: If there's anybody who benefited from free speech in Kayono.
2: How did he?
3: Na wakasaya men wanyamu post. In someone named Nimye Wom Senke Kaseye subject say for a publication of false Nabanan Kodem.
2: But so now only dear term.
3: They've been making
2: one threatened the president then.
3: Almost a publication of false news. In the name, a brand here, David Sando.
2: Yes.
3: The final three are going to swear.
2: Yes.
3: Or see, Dumso is back. Then one who did that. And met interrogation room. Ho. And yes, we'll be see. We'll be
1: see. We'll
3: be see. We'll be see. We'll be see. We'll be see. We'll be see. We'll be Uko can be social media.
2: Yes.
3: Don't show his back. Ewa, I'm saying, I'm saying publication of false news. Edi, I don't know. Ni American say Obi video appear. What is a President Mama abo 150 million? Bi.
2: Yes.
3: Na or pass a comment to Yakwa Kwachine for Boise. Professor Jambos say. Say Obi a juma in the Pi FM. No ako post idea on social media. Yakwa Kwachino. Peace be not threatening ye. Say Obama say more kind. Eh, social media. They panel kind. Peace be not threatened. Fanti comedy or a TikToker. The platform. Obi tia manone. Ene beke kan se mo. Onu emu ni achino. Ni ed netum. Be close be 1 week. Deno ye.
2: But do you agree, sir, some of the comments we've heard? Ne echo
3: I disagree. Be a kun. I don't support insult. Ne sa ni matan tine kasabasa na ene phone a pin to be a disine ni mno diatem. I don't. But it doesn't mean you have to criminalize it. If there is any party that benefited from this, it is Professor Jampo and the NDC. Eh, Okroma, obi timi tine radio suka se nanado danko kufado kofro. Private jetta. Enti shinongu. Mwene kwa chino. Ya fiche sefene sa mwohonto. Obi mwene kwa chino. Mwene kwa chino.
2: But do you agree with his other claims, sir? And where Prof. Jampo? The President of the Republic John Dramani Mahama has shown the needed and acceptable presidential temperament of civility, humility, empathy, and respect for all. He is not a Nebuchadnezzar and listens to public outcries. For instance, when the ordinary Ghanaian was to suffer hardship to be occasioned by fuel price increment, he intervened and has recently done same again. He doesn't lord his power over pastors, chiefs, and even the ordinary Ghanaian. Which president takes selfies with ordinary people and sit not on the front seat but among the ordinary congregation when he goes to church? This president doesn't command chiefs to get up to greet him at functions and will not talk back at chiefs who have criticized or made demands on the system.
3: Obi, ene na nado danko kufadi saint. President Mahama is becoming a political tyrant. If Professor Jampo doesn't know,
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3: I'm me can't turn in Yama SCC and Yanyama or the Becky Pinajuma as President Mahama's appointee. Me, I'm me no, because I may come meet me too, Brenna, my chance, my car, every old Nimunia Maya Koswo. Since when Yachi will be a yes, your money bill 800 million. Ever no President Jampo Kumubi. Since when Yachi will be a money bill 150 million, 50 million, when Yama near the Washington Bay 2 weeks, 3 weeks. Since when, Obi, you are a very respected lawyer. Is bill meant to be punitive?
2: No.
3: So since when you did bill to be so, what did you pan the pass or maybe any panet here? Or say one man nipano and kofa 55 million, 100 million, 800 million. Ah, now you crank and want some. How in a drizzle? How in a drizzle can want some said then, echoes we. I and now you did bill, I always say no. President Mamma can't we? Eti no ono ebia no na na make sense obeka nsem a obehwo hwo a omampani sanse ono no ya mane djuma oyɛ eti anya me nwanwa ba nya ma ekoso no enye adana me kan baba mando di as a den pano yeye baba 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What is this? What is this?
2: But that is if you know, say President Nemo Mokofa.
3: Oh, na President.
2: We are the police. We are just doing
3: their job. What? Unim. Nancy, one guy say, Omukochi or a branch beyond so we equalize it. A branch beyond no Didi, Yira Muhammadu, atem.
2: Yes.
3: Ombe so we equalize it. Now say, bo me pa min so biya so biyanko chubiya. You can criticize me harshly, and yem don't criminalize free speech. Mamma Mokochu biya somewhere, you nothing we equalize it, and I will quay, and yet. And I'm making, Nano, wow, senior. Samson Ladia, only show what kind or say, yeah, come one more, say, you're not benefiting from speech and nay, or more creating monsters. I am more bay. And yeah, no one, yeah, can't say from a brother mobile just less than 2 years.
4: I'm
3: abuses our law, publication of false news. I am more because in Nipa, I'm more dear, mono, a bro the entire 8 years of MPP. Tell me, I said, President Mahama Chua Krata. Ostiti three instances womb and nay ye beti me kind 45. Omo ye this am running ye yomo. A crabity baby, sebi wakasa chuman penny and ye a yokum ne akumwano. Okay se school could he be. Okay dear timbi mudi and dan kufa okay.
2: Yeah.
3: Nan meokoch yom.
2: Or that's o munya yom.
3: Eh. Where do ye kochin ne don't wanna be shet? Near momo omushim. Yeah, Camille Yan and say a funny, Obi. Men for find some more kind of so bako. Mokofana Muboni. In fact, evidence grabby chess a more abusino, or Muboni Kakramimi and Kakrebi. Baby and the bush for you knew who baby or say. Later, Nihu says, I'm Mudniko court, Nihunti. Mubusan said, Odi Bim and I would defer. Won't just ye? No, I can't say, Simbi. Monday and a lawyer by. Ah, yes, oh, and yesterday. yɛn fam application to court and say yɛn sign retake ni plino court am pemwa yɛ say na kwa court mwan ye no bi ni yɛ say hu biem ni ene me can what I describe as a cloud of fear ababe to a judges for so
2: how
3: obi hwɛ kwan a yɛ fast wa under the fourth republic yɛnyi chief justice bi adida wo in fact even yɛra Rollins Crampa no kuta soja moja woni mu crampo no sɛbe ɔno kwa man be amfa kwan bi kwati kwan 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
2: yes
3: ni okoka Idi Amin say all celebrity Idi Amin say Idi Amin say your freedom of speech I can guarantee your freedom of the speech I cannot guarantee no obi se on me bia o
2: so high court is
3: here. Yeah.
2: Yeah.
3: You promote no. This is here no.
2: From circuit to high.
3: Exactly. You can't say anything here we ya and for condemning no widely. Your man promotion go high court. So impression man are creating the minds of people. And yeah, you are buying a bidding. The in some man buying no. Now we yam buying and you be your promotion. Obi o ma ruling we be am fata on some fata cross over high court. No matter ejuma why be. You can say say indeed your constitution is say everybody, we are very, very, very fundamental. Article 17. All persons are equal before the law.
2: Mm-hmm.
3: This judge says that, yes, in practice, some people are above the law. He said that in his ruling. And President Mahama promoted him to the High Court. Matina Court, then with the prosecution, say, oh, yeah, yeah, yeah, investigation. Eti abrante oje baba mano ye hianu bia. And we are not opposed to the bill now.
2: Defense.
3: Edi Abano. We are not opposed. But however, nini na no judge. Judge say, say we hear no, we will investigate, we hear you. Yen fa nko remand, yen fa nko tum. Asa ni repeat the application. Asa ni yeji no. Asa ni kwanko them 2 weeks. For what?
2: But you say, say, I just found President Mahama open letter to Nana Adono. Or starting with dear President Nana Akufo-Addo, I am appalled at the growing criminalization of speech and journalism in Ghana under your watch in this 21st century. An investigative journalist was murdered under very troubling circumstances. Yet while the Ghanaian people and the international community have demanded justice, government's inability or unwillingness to act is obvious to all. The police have virtually shelved the investigations into this brutal murder.
3: Obi, charge me okay, no cray.
2: Say say no.
3: Okay, say police in here if you want to cray. Is your president by what? How many years?
2: Oko 2 years.
3: What is your SI investigation? Have you heard anything about that investigation? To the emphasis, they are not okay, no cray. Because me kaise no more investigation. But ni okay ya obaye, and they under you. What has become of that investigation? Obi, wait me at us.
2: Legitimate question.
3: Yes.
2: There have also been several disturbing incidents of harassment of journalists in the line of duty. We have witnessed media establishments close down on your instructions, despite many appeals to you. Now, in a space of less than 2 weeks, four people have suffered police action, criminalizing their right to free speech. As Attorney General at the time, who led the repeal of the criminal libel law in order that citizens would freely express their views, it is unconscionable to be suppressing the right and criminalizing the speech of citizens and journalists. It is even more worrying when the power of the state is used as a pliant tool in this intimidating endeavor. Radio and TV presenter Captain Smart was dragged from court, and although he had been granted bail, sent into detention. Another radio presenter, Ohenebabu Amabenye, has been incarcerated for statements he allegedly made. A civil society activist was arrested, detained, sent to court on criminal charges, granted bail, and yet detained again after making a statement against you, President Akufo-Addo, as if to suggest insincerity behind the serious decriminalization of speech that you led. Another radio presenter, Bobie Ansah, has been arrested, detained and charged, criminalized for speaking and making allegations against your wife. Again, last week, security personnel linked to your party brutalized a radio presenter and producer in the city of Takrade. Such lawless attacks have today become common occurrences in our country. President Akufo-Addo, you cannot continue to oppress the people, criminalize speech, when these matters are essentially civil in nature, if you feel offended by them. It is even more sad that the Journalist Association and its senior members, many of our clergy and other moral leaders, scared because of the oppressive and dictatorial regime you are running, have remained quiet in the face of this disturbing development in our maturing democracy. This is a dangerous blueprint you are fashioning for our dear nation, and it must not be encouraged. Your action as a president have totally discredited your self-acquired accolade as a human rights lawyer and activist. Ghana has long emerged from the unfortunate past where journalists were cowed by incarceration and brutalization. I fear that if you do not take immediate action to arrest this unfortunate trend, when you exit the high office of president in January 2025, freedom of speech and a free media will certainly not be counted as part of the legacy you leave behind. Your brother, John Dramani Mahama.
3: He has done far, far, far worse. Emi, that's all kind here. Far, far, far, far worse. In fact, Mikai, Bobi Ansah, then I don't know with you. Bobi Ansah alleged that Madam Rebecca, ni MC Hajia Samira, Omo Foundation, Kronosika, Omo Kuyesika, Omo Dia Foundation. Then, Omo report ma police. Police to unsafen more than 7 times. Wanko. Opon yena police eche no. 7 times. Police at unsafen. Wanko. And police kanina. You see? So, on one statement.
2: Say, no, no. Did they have to arrest me? What can I say? Speeches should not be criminalized under no circumstances.
3: No, Debbie, this one.
2: And you agree, sir? Wait, your government then got it wrong.
3: No. I
2: that will give you the moral authority
3: me,
2: to
3: me,
2: now
3: me, criticize. Say, police, I don't suffer me. Say, my can't see me. A border on criminality. Membra. Na mama. Na me bu police and MTR. Police beat my bitch me. Come and aid in our investigation. I don't suffer because usu obi akwa kuwe sika. No DNA foundation. Na nipa na akwa report. Say, me uwe sika bi anti police in vifimu. Tise police don't suffer ye shisho. Police don't suffer ye shisho. Mbrinu, emprensa, emprenai.
2: Na se ebia nene so mo don't suffer nko fo. So me buwa shisho mo yamu kompe.
3: Debi, why ni a don't suffer no so ma ye me? Me di nipa nebe ko. Nobody. Me so hani a wabe chiu. I've cited the police. Obi a oye ne jume ye bechino. Obie no ono ma o ma chio se wo ye tun safre ne sa wa ma ene be chi no obie ni ho. And in fact near president mama kan yi it dem because under him e ye worse because any man be bro as no state one letter no e supposed to be civil civil and na obia se bi owo and ye movie na ye dia ko social media for so. Obi kasa already suku bi anani pano ho ka
4: FM.
2: Yes.
3: I want to remember what he said. I ko fasa bai. But I've given you instances and say me bi ho no ho. Say a border on criminality in Zambia near the facts in betwa. We should not lump things together. But that is why Masheda can say Zambia obi ko making a very innocent comment on social media. Obi ko kan say doom so is back. Ese akwache no. Obi pass, Obi yewi, yes, you know. So that is why I made reference to President Mama. So when you are in opposition, now with me, throw we are today under you, it is far, far, far, far worse. And in fact, that is why I keep citing Samson Ladi Obi Ami Bunipa. Obi Ami Bunipa. And he said it. Not once, I think I've heard him speak about this twice.
5: hwɛ anya no ho a
3: selective justice President Mahama bae
5: mhm
3: to be wujidi passa President Mahama e ba na ko promise Ghana for say me ba Unibank scandal me ba me twemu a tika Ghana for beto abama no ko shebo no ka say segle me $200 million na ne e boom e wo court court ashe say there's a case for you to answer the accused open your defense oba ya no Osman attorney general ko court o kwa ko na ko internal police kwa freedom enti oko saglime the money is involved $200 million oko yes net and a Thompson mo the money is involved that and 70 million Ghana cedis oko aye cocoa board scandal the money is involved 271 million Ghana cedis Unibank Sigana close about 5.7 or so billion Ghana cedis in fact the Bank of Ghana at that time no involved in this into onona attorney general ko clear no oko clear we the following day na in second appointment to fi se omampeni in kaoba na aka se ensemu a wokota ye hwehwemu because oba oso ba be kontia keta se se proye ene krono eti kaofi so kache Ghana fo bo hu de rojina rally suka se me ba cases we nyina e wokotia me ba me twem I don't want kan sanje because nia wo ye no it is more like your campaign message and I'll fulfill it nia president mama ye to send attorney general go to the court and free these people. A more like campaign message and I will fulfill it. And say Oshe Emrana say Yashisha Bidiama MPP for and Yasha Yashisha for Ediama NDC. Obi, there be our democracy is under attack, is under siege, and it is serious. And you see, we do not expect this from President Mahama. Not at all. And ya ekono. And I'm surprised why President Mahama Krano Ebema Obi Kraba Beka Chense ne yen sanfa tribunal bin samra. Obi ati ano yomashino.
2: Oh na se almost say a lot of the commentary around it in the fear mongering.
3: Yeah.
2: All of you are stuck in the past. What may have happened
3: Obi.
2: In the past tribunal na mufisa besin you. This time it is under a democratic Obi. Dispensation.
3: The tribunal is meant. They want to perpetuate evil with it. Nobody should support it. Ah, na yeah court no. If you want to expand it, expand it. Training kofone man kofone kwa judges oh. Yeah, and you mujidi. We see all the independent body tribunal be ba. Na abai no na kofa kwa yom appointment ya kwa kuguso. E jena opera umfichiri, there be kona kodemu. And all kasa ya wan kasa yi kona kodemu.
2: Yeah, but you have the right to appeal. It is still subject to the appellate
3: system. Dey intina e wose ade weba. Ade intina wose eba. Why? Ade intina wose eba ye wo court dada e ye juma. Ye wo ye officer of the court. We pa ye hun hiya. Se e wose afi ni se kreti bibi. 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And ane wumi ye court ni mu. Yabam pipi abamba ya ba ye bi si court at any bika ho. Ntuma ba mus mus bi nka ho. Na ye mfa nkofo nko ho. No mko nko ye adwuma. Where from this tribunal? Obi, it is meant to perpetuate evil. We must fight against it. E se sa de no ni esu ni ade ya de bra ye. Ehu anya de pa. If it will be abused. A dangerous me and support kwa Obi me and support ba ko ba ko ba ko ba ko ba ko. Ah, adi obi ho nya ntete o ba bia mu. Yeso obi ana o ye former accountant bi, ana o ye old soldier bi, brabe transfer as chairman. Ye mpenko foforo nguso, say the people's court. Odo ko ho no ma, obi mpo asem kra community ni ma, ne no ana ye dabi obi.
2: The chairman would always be a lawyer. Two other ordinary Ghanaians ever can ho, but the chairman is supposed
3: it's
2: to
3: supposed
2: be
3: a NDC lawyer. No ma ko fa naba.
2: A lawyer.
3: NDC lawyer. Is there non NDC for NDC for lawyers? No mu guho ni akofa NDC lawyer be guso because appointment one be appointment. No?
2: The president would appoint the chairman.
3: And so that
2: the,
3: why?
2: At the regional tribunal.
3: Obi.
2: Now CJ appointed Obi. At the district tribunal.
3: It is meant to perpetuate evil. My
2: response to these happenings, no, a demonstration I'm organizing. Or China,
3: yes, and how our people are being arrested. Naya de, ye use bail as punishment. At the moment, ni obi akọ. Ni ade ade atuno so ye de two so a kofa 50 million bra wo anya na wo hye ho kofa 100 million bra wa nya ma na wo hwo na ye kan kofo kasa bwa sho mu jem na asembra no ya tibia enu ye bi mu de na we die e ye ndisi fo de ye di ndisi fo ne di free omo na we je di kofo
4: she
3: all of these things no e ma ye democracy no emu ye ha a man yonder attack.
2: The demonstration is intended to do what? More represent a petition.
3: You represent a petition. Okay. I'm a judiciary. I'm a court, Supreme Court. We are the presidency.
2: Oh, okay.
3: The presidency.
2: Hey, Jubilee House.
3: Jubilee House. Now, yeah, the presidency in Sudia Kwakumano. Near two and penny in Funibi. And your leadership in parliament. No, most of the other petition. So, Edia Kwakuma.
2: Speaker of parliament. On this demonstration, no, I generate a huge conversation on social media. We say, and again, I would have to refer to something from Professor Jampo again. Ghana's democracy is thriving and not under siege. Any attempt at busing people to walk under the guise of demonstration to trumpet it as being under attack is a useless face-saving tactic by leaders who currently face legitimacy deficit in their party.
3: Also, when your appointment? Oh, to what? No, election, no, Casa Tatum. I know your appointment. Oh, I see you. It will work as I know this evening, you
2: are. Yeah, and you say, Monsu, I'm organizing the mono. Most suffer from legitimacy deficit.
3: Now,
2: money pay victory in the next national elections.
3: President Mahama,
2: mm-hmm.
3: He suffered a humiliating defeat as a sitting president in 2016.
2: That's true.
3: At the time, no many are no demonstration, no suffer.
2: Legitimacy deficit.
3: What kind of logic is this? What kind of logic is this? In fact, you are saying Dunketia, no general secretary, no the party in the opposition. Almost I born a basuka man, be a chairman. Obey a chairman, we have demonstrations. Is it onus no? Na. I mean, what that logic, no. You see, sometimes, that makes us be our position. So also, Timmy can be. Now you can you be marking the thing with Jubilee House. Jampo ya dia wakasa ma ya pa nwekipi. That is the only thing he's doing. But the fact is that people are demonstrating under MPP. Obi anu one more can these things. But I'm happy. The more they do this, the more and more crown a hype the monogram. And that is why tomorrow we will see millions of Ghanaians. Almost only a break.
2: Thousands and millions.
3: Oh, millions. What's
2: hey, millions, they're trouble.
3: Oh, now who do you want to be?
2: Auntie, we will converge to the Supreme Court.
3: Exactly.
2: Now we will have a Jubilee House.
3: Exactly.
2: More chassis time, man.
3: Oh, by 6 a.m. Near chassis.
2: Now, we will be
3: Eba. Exactly.
2: Way every party member are allowed to come.
3: Every party member can be. In fact, you know, the other political parties are invite you to even join. That is why we are not even wearing yenche party attire. I see a black and a red. Bra. Never think to suko ko chabeni. Say yam fa yam twa banana mau. Say brabi titi agana. Ye kem mami kebi amemuso. Anyasa ne yeno. Debbie.
2: Wow.
3: Prof, yeah, he's just saying these things to protect his job. And, I mean, he's allowed to do so.
2: Having gone round as part of my organization, no, do you have the feeling, say, people are interested in this demonstration?
3: Massively. And I'm happy that you said that generate a lot of heat on social media. Massively. Obey, Ofa, Uncle Fa, Fremi, we are say, we giddy. Massive.
2: Mm.
3: People are not happy with how our president my FH. If on my own party people are not happy. On my own party people are not happy. Now say on Kaiser opening Alice if you say and go for nyasa yanchiwe on who's a video no.
2: Yeah, I saw it.
3: Exactly. And one how in a dream so also cassette yes a sit there now to be a near the bill condition won't be near the attorney panel. Yes.
2: Okay. Into for a more, they would only be watching out for numbers and they pour out. And based on the numbers, you know, they will say, hey, and the MPP party, momentum not take
3: off. Oh, Obi, last year, the Chief Justice demonstration.
2: Yeah,
3: At that time, kwa na, yelusu abano kwa na, enibusu minsi ya kwa. It was massive. bed time crano. Ko for babe catch up ben sa dia wu ye ye ni nye ho. It was massive. That was last year. The chief justice demo, that judiciary and attack demo. Yeah. It was massive. This is going to be quadruple times massive.
2: In terms of the numbers.
3: I'm telling you.
2: You may also have heard the critique say, why would Nana B and the NPP decide, say, on a solemn day, our mining in our Kai are 8 fallen heroes, Omane Buama and the other 7. And NPP, why you imagine some bears are demonstration way? I'm for some way insensitive.
3: Okay. Say, the Obia Kasay insensitive. And Kabu Nippon
2: in the Jifa Guno, for example.
3: Fantastic, your NDC
2: needs. Yes.
3: If there's any, the number one insensitive person in this country, President Mahama,
2: Adey.
3: I'm going to tell you why. Anyway, you date with the near either. Near Nim Sombersa. Secondly, you're in the new patriotic party to be on for invitation, be on re. But, Obi, and you're not seeing in so a fire on crying her.
2: Yeah.
3: And you pay a wee bread, you're nine. President Nemuim. And an hour, you know, one Cosra will be am from Quabusia for a man, a basin names a way crano, a piano, or mammy, you know, or mammy and any puff for more than 14 a woo. In fact, do you know what the president did? The following day, oh, yeah, Thanksgiving service, I shall white Cosaye. Defogun, who is more insensitive than the number one gentleman of the land? Any puff 14 a parish, you 40. 40 in a week.
2: Na number need do 40.
3: Oh yes. Now up to now go more for 75 one. More pet debt to my.
2: No, I'm here saying
3: 40. And every 40 na every the President Mahama and kwatra mo wan kan hwe wan ye bia no nam helicopter mu. Oyewie mu si for man
4: so. FM.
3: No kwatra Jubilee. Then say one accident na see kuma se kwen mu no.
2: Yeah, nipa 21 and Richie.
3: Yes, nipa say
2: 2121.
3: See ya na President Mahama. He was enjoying reggae song in Jamaica.
2: Also, an old state festival.
3: Exactly. Yeah. He was enjoying reggae song. Who is more insensitive when, if up to now, we issue statement, we are in such a gory situation. Oh, when you saw. Okamboma, nice, and you pack a son 70 and a free we say presidency and you should even a community say near sequence you dear say a bush for my shadow madish with a hard drink when you see Debbie Yanibi. In the perfect you saw for president and helicopter and one we know what time jubilee. We must we and so or say enjoy reggae song or Jamaica. Defago who is more insensitive. It's an answer any part your son and lives no our mewuno. Ano di ensem fata. Ano di anya she. To us, demonstrating and fighting for the soul and the spirit of our democracy is also very important to us.
2: Okay.
3: Empenifo free mu yaya ye. MPP ye kamu. Empenifo nina abe kamu. Ye nina gana mu nina kambu mu. Ene ye ye. Sene me kemi ni ashi edit tata. But if they go that line, now Obikas will be insensitive. If there is anybody, Obis will be insensitive, Padia, and a president. So Jifagunu is the president of the Republic, President Mahama, who is more insensitive. Go nipa 40 we, you know, on a helicopter, mu, one koshe bushiaphobia, when busakrasi bebia omuda, when a bushiaphor, nothing. Ye we, any pe who? Ewo, a ye, and kran kumasi kwenso, or mashi. Not in your fan letter crack tobacco cramma and can be a crunch on Tama didn't see you now. Your president was Jamaica, he was enjoying reggae songs. And you come and tell us, be insensitive. What are you talking about?
2: Echo Jan says, Obi, let my friend Henry Nana Buachi know that this is campaign strategy of organizing demos is not necessary. He would win his vice chairmanship contest, except for keeping fit. He should stop these demonstrations. Or see, David Isando posted an image of a billboard with an inscription, Doomsaw is bad. He went ahead and said it is located at Chapel Square in Aguna Suedro. If this is not publication of false news, then what is it? Eko Jan.
3: Obi, are you celebrating this?
2: Ma yena se final
3: nyame ya do ma china anopa yenyina ye bochenku party ni bia gana ni bia yenyina ye bo black and red ye tinte sukoko ache ye
4: FM
3: president enye no nko international community omunyina ye invite omunyina ye de kataba komo mo se kwan a president ma ma e faso a wo chinchim gana e ma moje nyunu gana ye democracy no enye no bia anfa na no ntumbi. 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It is unethical. Ya Ghana no, ya two amamun. Why man is Ghana born? Don't come here, my president, my man, and this. No. Aye, 2 million ya demand such so. 2 million now one shasu, one shasu ye. Ghana for be civil form. 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Aye.
2: Ne money police will agree route and we be using
3: it. Yeah, pepe. You know me share. Okay. You know me meeting Monday. No.
2: Okay.
3: No money na kasaya.
2: That's fine. We wish you well. You best heading come.
3: Let me show.
2: Henry na nabuache a national organizer. Yes.
3: Mm-hmm. Media for your accreditation. No money idea. I demand media for. I thought that one more year no masumesuma. Jifago no muti mesuma. 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
2: Okay.
3: We are going to have a very peaceful massive demonstration tomorrow.
2: Mamenase Henry Nana Boache Esquire, national organizer of the NPP and aspiring first national vice chair. Yes.
3: Boss Akoye, let it be the buy. Let the demonstration in Ukraine, your postponi.
2: I don't mean who let us
3: say. Why, fake, exactly. Let the demonstration in Ukraine, your postponi.
2: I also know.

0: Seyini Donko, or a Deputy Director General, Finance and Administration, our National Service Authority. Obi, it's quite interesting to hear Nabi speaking today about democracy being under attack. The question is, what was his position a few years ago when people were arrested under the government in which he was a key member? If he had taken the same principled stand during his own administration, his concerns today would carry much greater credibility with many Ghanaians. Yes, every citizen has the constitutional right to freedom of speech and to criticize any government. However, like every constitutional right, it is subject to the laws of our country and should not be used to incite violence, threaten lives, or promote lawlessness. Obi, tell him that the law is the law. No exceptions. Paul De Suso, Massachusetts, or acting chairman for the NDC in that state, and on the way, Ebrahim Obi. Please help me thank Nana Adom in the UK for a kind gesture towards me since she heard I lost my mom. Let her know I own her big time. Eddie Maxwell in Cancer, one of our regular texters, say, Washre ne mame, Nana, what you ye? And Omusie no Michael and Cancer, Yama Unu Bushin na Yako. Asempa FM so any. Eko si sayin wasugusua utieno. Ma yenti we mraye ba for saying it don't quatna se akwesiakwa and so join us na ye din komo. Stay with us.
1: She said ye to be a de so she knew shop.
2: Me report no wahin.
1: Minya, so me nempo suye. And so she knew but as I'm for business with you, be one. I mean, why, yes, I guess I never could know. The Biani had been for Frau, and so I'm on to be any. Also, be a dean say, and yes, some drain when you. Hey, yes, Cassam. Bills wo ho idea men ye comment na mantia bi o ye wo a free emergency loan kwasi salary loan working capital ni startup loan bills se en strokra fa Ghana card be apply en ne ya fre 0596 920 833 ana 0302 200 390 bills

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Sustainability isn't just tree planting, it's whether the systems we depend on actually last. Lights that stay on, water that reaches the bucket, food that nourishes people instead of rotting away, roads that take us home instead of taking our lives. When things keep failing, that's a sustainability crisis. So this month, we're asking why. Why land guards still run our neighborhoods? Why food rots in bins while our neighbors sleep hungry? Why the road that killed your cousin still has no signage? Why half the water you pay for never reaches your bucket? Uncomfortable? Good. That's the point. Stay tuned to the Super Morning Show throughout August for Joy Sustainability Month. 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Hashtag Joy Sustains.

The National Pensions Regulatory Authority, NPRA, is the regulatory body of the pensions industry in Ghana, ensuring the compliance of the three-tier pension scheme, being the mandatory basic national social security scheme, first tier, managed by SNET, a mandatory fully funded and privately managed occupational pension scheme, second tier, and a voluntary fully funded and privately managed provident fund and personal pension scheme. Employer enforcement has been beefed up, and therefore, we are entreating all employers to enroll their workers onto the first and second tier mandatory schemes and pay

0: MRMP. 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
1: Do you know how money moves in Ghana and across Africa? How it really moves? It doesn't move once a month. It moves 100 times a day on Ecobank's digital platform. Airtime for that's your sister. Transport for Papa. 500 Cs for Saturday's funeral. 2,000 Naira for the cousin sitting jump in Abuja. Because we don't just move money, we take care of people. Money moves in every direction. Uncle to nephew, nephew to uncle, sister to brother on Monday, brother back to sister on Friday. And it moves together. The funeral contribution, the susu, the wedding levy, the hospital bill in the family WhatsApp group. In Africa, money is rarely one person's transaction. It's many people moving small amounts toward one purpose. That's how money moves here. And there's one bank.

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1: 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So,
3: 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You almost see a cacra, you almost will hunu, yes, yatia, in your etnasia, yakabum.
4: Memory debia, a bonusia, a pemusia, a question of what you change your home, our abruce, said the Yakum, any diabetrufi, the Yahu, near her, the Ye, near the Abba, the Enyano, and you can say,
3: yea, say. 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
1: Yabere no ma hudwa. 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
1: Shannon, say a minute de bia. 6 p.m. Bogan near Abrochin Company.

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1: Do you know how money moves in Ghana and across Africa? How it really moves? It doesn't move once a month. It moves 100 times a day on Ecobank's digital platform. Airtime for That's Your Sister, Transport for Papa, 500 Cs for Saturday's funeral, 2,000 Naira for the cousin sitting jump in Abuja. Because we don't just move money, we take care of people. Money moves in every direction. Uncle to nephew, nephew to uncle, sister to brother on Monday, brother back to sister on Friday. And it moves together. The funeral contribution, the susu, the wedding levy, the hospital bill in the family WhatsApp group. In Africa, money is really one person's transaction. It's many people moving small amounts toward one purpose. That's how money moves here. And there's one bank built for it all.
2: Africa, 34 nations, one heartbeat, one screen.
1: Ecobank, the only bank built for the way Africans move money. 34 countries, one screen. Ecobank, the Pan-African bank.
3: Africa, yeah. Patabare vimanya kuo.

0: mackerel I would be near. 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
1: The witch I will no keke. Long Pankwa.
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4: Se a quantum wisdom, ye canny unim, na wankubia, na yos artisem, and oma bebri na gana dishen nemu won't conform mans, the old tia when you beche, and it your rubber who.
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4: Any tea, Tia Bruchenkomo, Aqua Manqua, Akunte Jo, Eddie Bro was sempa, 94.7 FM. So,
6: you dream me, Dan, I say, you know, woman on it. You almost see a cacra, you almost will hunu, yes, you are tea, you know, it's a year. Yeah, come.
7: Memory Debia, a bonusia, a permusia, a question of what you change your home, our approach, said the Yakum, any diabe drufi, the Yahoo, near her, the year, near the Abba, the Yeno, and you can say,
6: yeah, yes. Abrochin come on a dim tintim pa.
4: Ya bear no man who do I won't conform my so you bit me the abo gana. I'm gonna funny to my paper. Or my impuntu. Na how bought a sign. Passport won't send some. Nina, ya de bro. I want brochin come to medium. Ya best as one more quenya. No one share wagon.
8: Robert Davy, make us a free Germany.
9: Kobe. Okay, yeah, Amsterdam.
8: 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Omo Kran after program, no after project in my air.
4: Shannon, say a minute the beer. 6 p.m. And bugger near approaching company.
10: She said, yeah, to be a dear. And so she knew something.
11: The report no way.
10: Minya, so many bones, and so she knew what to.
12: Hmm.
10: Some people be stressed with you, be one. I mean, ideas. Ideas are never cool. The Biani are dream for Frau, and so I'm on two Bianim. Also, be a dean say, and yes, some dream when you. Hey, yes, Gassam. Bills were here. 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

This August, the Super Morning Show is done pretending. Sustainability isn't just tree planting. It's whether the systems we depend on actually last. Lights that stay on. Water that reaches the bucket. Food that nourishes people instead of rotting away. Roads that take us home instead of taking our lives. When things keep failing, that's a sustainability crisis. So this month, we're asking why. Why land guards still run our neighborhoods? Why food rots in bins while our neighbors sleep hungry? Why the road that killed your cousin still has no signage? Why half the water you pay for never reaches your bucket? Uncomfortable? Good. That's the point. Stay tuned to the Super Morning Show throughout August for Joy Sustainability Month. 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
1: asomo asempa 94.7 FM ekosi sen dwumedie no asugusu awutie no ma yena munye na asene mama kwaba ensan famomra dwumedie yi so ebio medin do say bonsu make say the honorable donko fuseini ewa ha okwa national service authority a deputy director general in charge of finance and administration wabe kansa ewo studio ha and he's also a member of the NDC sounds so and the honorable akwesi Akwa Alexander Ekanidin ho okọ achim da waji din wo ho pa dan sen mahu videos bia na make rounds na den sem ne bebre e wa achim da me kwa na na me expect kwa say na obetimi aba studio ha ba me hu ne kwa me yam she me ah so onu so ah na so so CSC oh yeah, sorry, Penny will see us. And I know your personal friend who said, "Who quote you by
2: any Grace Chapel International?" Oh, okay. Reverend Wisdom Dafemapo. Empire Kappa,
1: Empire Count.
2: Hey.
1: Into what done it done it soon.
2: Papa Wisdom. John D. Now attending. Now attending. Now mention me didn't quite Alexander the Great. What can I book?
3: And there, Pongoso and not.
1: It will be a new.
2: Debbie.
1: Oh, away, yeah. Your two moves to send your own. Yes,
2: I don't see what the tear. Uja.
1: It's true. But I said, now, almost in my own MC, so home tonic. I crap.
3: No, I'll hide.
2: Mimi said,
3: once you come with me,
2: say, say, what you know. Ah, say, dear Mimi Shifina, and then the crema. Because, well, yeah, boom, I've been one as I know. Oh, yeah, you've no youth organizer. And you know, only my Jumani Pau. Near your cook him. Not oh, you about Bonte Bears have been a bay hard on home. Be baby suchrawa. You be surprised. And now, all your mice and ye, be eternal. But you see, whatever is at stake now, no. I will say, I agree. Say, no, cura no dear, dear. Meaning any problem, oh. Obi, we are lawyer name. We are obi a wooden dear. Say, who could jig galam see a fosika? Na se wo se wo defense nyina ne se wo chiro receipt ma wo mo a enti enye emra no wato
1: wato mra
2: asa
1: receipt no not legitimize
2: no
1: that action
2: in fact that is what he didn't know enti me started ya minya information gas ono ani party for so waje omogalamsi sika me minya sa information ya me yes say me di to dwa no quickly eno ko chiro receipt. No, yeah, press conference or the receipt in Chile. I have videos of that press conference. ABC ne on deny so on my receipt. But on only defense, they say, my nisi kadam fa, meji my receipt. And on a me person or tias here, the party impending for, na bemu for catches a crachy kwa dutum, the wired watumra.
1: And is the Siano, what petition agencies be on Yashimu and I, ain't he? Relative opposite. Why is a regional minister in Yashimu?
2: My party in Yashimu. My petition local government minister.
1: Local government minister, okay.
2: My petition presidency.
1: Oh, I'm not
2: being one of my response. But then,
1: local government minister, I want to know what parliament.
2: My response. Then, me catch no so questions to chasso. Now, I'm the minister, there be you. On the ground, no. One man may move on money at dinner because I be boom. One more my atias is a men are made tan a keke on Yamere. But, sir. And ye ma, why ye no? Uchi tumwa. Next time, ye beko yenim. So, they say, uchi tum say the assembly no, a control receipt. And then, ne would legitimize those payments. Ah, mkofadi ye, ya. And then, why he ya, galamse fighting ye timi nkubium. Na ubi, many a bridge, they say, and ne, me chow di ye kosu watch him da. In terms of galamse ya. Ubi, me yam sheshemi. Na wahon, ye time no. 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Obi bisab said that fee, I don't know why you don't want a cook galamse. Mr. Mint me cook galamse or Ghana. Nemo a chim da yammy hona who are dear. Be trim na quahon, me to musi ye two a dear saddle. O da say, and ne, nanamo fo se ebia may sell or daddy, no money addy. Nemo, dear cosso or daddle. I have videos and audios of people I'm more catch them say, Omo fitch de ye two galamse or honorable GA, honorable Kasem. So you cannot just keep quiet. You cannot just keep quiet over this. It is a obia a shiny feature there. Galamse betu susa. You betu asie. Because maybe a short order. Nanko be so in the constituency. Mm-hmm. Now, Paul, the inaction, any inactivity, no, a dorsal dodo. It is obi can as a when TNTR or say I'm family. Nafi, if you do election year near the Bible year politics. No. And I am saying it on authority, say, so politicians, the omnesi form, so wobeshe, near to Galamsey, so sir, you be twas here. Because, Nancy, 16th November, ye chinko phobi watch him down. Ye chi womono, miami hui, say, MC, you know, ne, a fan is saying, joint security operation in Omkoye. Nami fi ye, but me hun no watch your mumujra crown, Nami, me room glass mumu, so me hun way, Nami Chemkoye. The last time I checked, police force say case in that who will book him, and near my exhibit or my GM, never MCO. And my na sign your moment to a prosecutor case. And November, any 1 year, it did not know, and then I say, I'm a coaching growth will be, and no videos and made the chair. You'll be surprised. It's my catcher, police divisional commander, Matrama IGP, Matrama Chebi. Regional commander.
4: Mm-hmm.
2: Say 16th to the end. I want an update of that case. Now send a bear way I achieve woman. Enko yes ye jaum. Because the question can hope. Yes, yachi go for. Dansa won't yomon kebu. Oh, I am not fighting mining. Because she say cry the time about meso. Because miners and if you say me sell me juma. But some ye mining ni ye. Namunya musika namu de kwa. Enko base ebe ja or how at all. Because do dona yechi omukrano omo sada anya oda indigenous obe hanum fi baby obi wan kai said na saying streets fight bi am for trees kind
4: yeah
2: achim dan is here.
4: Oh really?
2: Yes, achim dan mountain. So it is to tell you of the extent to which mining eye galamsey no akos wachim dan sebi achim dan yi ba pay pa no beti baby na kwa ho atwese kan a ye twa de ne saaji obi enu obe sa yesu da de kakra. So that's it. But I hope what Bekronimu is saying, Galam said, when you are the economy. And we are a bit helpless. We are a bit helpless. Mm-hmm. And Akwaya said, oh, can I say the old Tonya Dodo? And na me send an anon, me send penny for. Yen nara, yen fire hunim, na yen fight it. And yes, me Tom, me minds are debby. And cafe senua, me ban, a chim dana me canny, my paddy, but at this stage, dear. At this stage, now after the abono, attention about her.
4: Mm.
2: Because sebe, media before say, so who would ya? Say, so you know,
4: yeah,
2: and so soon as you say, most said, and then would do a brim one, a year say time. You be an instance you have to answer you, so brim one cosro, na yet dark, then answer your block, and yet to a baby. You put a bit too, or back up. Nothing a kaye. 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
4: Very well. 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
5: This is the movie.
4: National Service Authority, Boko.
5: Oh, the Radiado, Bibia Boko.
4: Money National Service, what they are saying, man.
5: Oh, it was just some miscommunication on the part of Omo Association leaders. Oh, okay. You know, and okay. Yeah, we were because Omo come back. But thankfully, we've resolved the issue. Try say you be moving forward. You know, the property will be done.
4: Mm.
5: And the good news is His Excellency has also heard their cry, and he's also talking, speaking to the finance minister. I mean, him he's the father of the nation. And Kola over 100,000. Over 100,000. Sabi, Oma Ketiana, and Namino Kase, Omoda Soji, 715.
4: And what the number Jim said will be increasing.
5: That is what we are, yes.
4: Proposal I'm going to the name.
5: Yes, and he has accepted.
4: Oh, sir.
5: Yes, he has accepted. You know.
4: Hey, and Kola need you.
5: Oh, what then? I wouldn't lie on
4: and
5: the president.
4: And
5: I
4: know what affect Omo Ebeye next year. No.
5: Yes.
4: And yeah, we. And yeah,
5: we. We're going to some of
4: Omo time.
2: It's putting him on my race.
4: Oh, darling.
2: When you have some of
5: catch up with my leader, someone will come. Sir, yeah, my national service war, yes.
4: It will be affecting 2026, 2027.
5: Likely, so. Most likely. It's your mom, Pai Bumania, the Niger.
4: It's your money 715.
5: Yes.
4: It's about 1,000 billion, you're bad.
5: Because we were proposing, you need Fair Wages Commission, Koshia, and we proposed 1,002. Until my penny the bat thousand kramaya we kunye. At least it's a huge leap.
4: Yeah.
5: Aka yeah. Students no come any better. Ebeboa so ama.
4: In fact, a combat thousand there associations will be got some more table 300 I insure.
5: As you say, cry there, sir. Yeti no. You want a serious warning. The minister is okay. Ukrainian brain, you know.
4: Oh, okay.
5: Atiti and Ukrombe, who you hoka cra. Because Mubeti idea assembly bread, yeah. And then among corporate sponsors.
4: It's true.
5: I'm ready. Ever banon. So, no. And now the good news is that since so October new batch no more banon. So nyami aduma the military training program will happen this start. October.
4: Okay.
5: Until Oma Omo Beina. Until baby kahua. And the wada Roma ready. Especially who will be ubaka hundi and the.
4: No. So far. 10,000
5: So we are starting with the piloting.
4: Okay.
5: Until we do. Between 3,000 to 5,000, there we are looking at that particular number. It's the EFS piloting, you know, you share the strength, the scoop. Initially, military for advice on the mice, on person, on your training centers.
4: Yeah.
5: No, more share the way I'm beating me a coup. And this is a person expanding now, then we can include some of the universities, you know, any training schools, you know. But again, the facilities available in a bachelor. And since those empty, your pilot in an ebay inform whether to expand it or not.
4: But it will definitely start
5: this with October, this October, this batch here, ebay. And to more movie schools, you see, I know, how many ideas will be started.
4: Okay.
5: Yeah.
4: Okay. That's fine. And that's the latest from the National Service Authority and our deputy Ademai. But Yen Shasi, I mean, you may have heard in command in an abi edi.
5: Yeah.
4: What china almost say Ghana baby.
5: Timini and an abi ase.
4: Ade.
5: Na wuna Bugane Mustafa Hamid Tata opposition also pa. See agronemwa den kakra. Nanabi wosono hunyomunso no so. Because as you see, organize a position ya permanent free ho. Oko hubi umaenye ye. Inti no, ono so oba vice. 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Ena chama buga, sudi buga bishi ano. Oh yes, so Daniel Hunanka could this Chamabugachi Kakra, Mustafa Hamid in Sudden Huabejim. Mustafa Hamid in Sudden Samu or the Chaminian and Abi Kakra. And today is any for ye and confirm.
4: No,
5: so the statistic in Ghana is that the youthful voters are much more in all parties. You say youth no no year war, youth organizers and Kwabes and Yunu. No, as a Kunya, a woman organizers mostly. Some of the youth go for the women organizer positions. And I will say a lot of the youth within the secretary and the organizer positions. So youth no do so. If the youth accept you in your party, your chances of winning is very high. And we know your marketing strategy.
4: But you will not want to pay attention to the issues.
5: Oh, no, say we are lawyer. Say democracy is we are. Is it because court has taken a decision that means democracy is dead? Democracy is under attack when the executive undermines the court and parliament. When they try to override or bully parliament and the judiciary. That is where you say the democracy binti sabi sabi ubia nyamin pengu ubia yekua. What is what I can say? Medizovu Flagstaff House that. The first independent can say the constitution is suspended.
4: Parliament is dissolved.
5: That is it. Because when dissolve, when suspend the constitution, now the judiciary will pronounce you treason. Because you are true in the process, judiciary ne dobe ko. Until you be a yokubia decay, attack the judiciary. We finish the parliament and one no, we destabilize the democracy. So if now judiciary is taking a decision, now until decision, I say, even the attorney general of the state, as a decision or appeal at the Supreme Court. Now, because of a decision by appeals court, democracy is under attack. And then there's confusion.
4: But we raises several other examples.
5: And because those are all emotional.
4: Arbitrary arrest.
5: They are all
4: people
5: emotional.
4: People being arrested for exercising of free speech.
5: And I make sure I say, we start a kind of Mahama letter no. Look at the plethora of issues. Some of them, crano. It was now. Why only as a medium? Video ni amvanya no. Adia omuka oka se ibinsi da. Nuti yakochi adenta kumini akwana oko publishi. First use ubi billboard. Eno kranye abaine invite no. Ni pakura oku use ni billboard de. Aesa transposition or di publishi yano. Ni panda ko reporti no. The same. Ustudio heye sami jenfi pia ukoya ne a friend is a publication of false news ya anche no. So isi na meka se niyama ni biyo ha ase yen shedan en na meka se yen marketing strategy waya adie they say washan because na kabuga e kopa de waya edi ama ase they say oni buga abe ye pepe penti inshallah we shall rescue our nation onyine ye na sisi agronuma ye den
2: ah bo ho ona mo sa no
4: o kan sa
2: o yi ba kutu wa
5: o ra na me bua wallahi we shall rescue our nation onyine no na sisi na na bi ama agronuma ye den because na ka buga ha adwen pa o nzi sisi no popularity contest no Buga ye di kanso se se na na bi nyame bo na e kina di fama ne pe
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4: okọ whatever is happening with the arrest of TikTokers ne other Ghanaians enye bibi e wo say cause
5: no.
4: Anyway bia bibi adabi
5: the truth of the matter ne say you and I even sat here. Some of the things were getting the extreme.
4: Yes.
5: And like I was saying, most of them too were just using it as business to populate their followers.
4: Engagement. Yeah,
5: which,
4: online.
5: Which was becoming criminalized because a BOH, like you issue threats. The moment you threaten the number one gentleman of the land, anywhere in the world you'll be picked up. Sabi kwa ku Trump ya oha nipa bi ukra u nim na ku dru America na u bi wa no kase Trump yenkum Trump airport ho nai u asore dem cry ba bechew Trump omo amo se omo na de sabi they are the police of democracy and free speech u ko ka sabi u din komokra na asem bomb e ba u kasem keke kra wo type bi bi na bomb keke ba ma eno kra ya start monitor who do you come on kakeu when our car bomb immediately they start monitoring you ain't you know omo no kura omo si democracy omo ti ase no kura there are some things you can't do there and go score free. Nti ye na ye sua omo no ye sua tra ana se eni e tra ton boni. So and I'm because niema ni bi oho, yes, you can use that as a yardstick to revive your base, to try and launch your political ambition, your campaign strategy. Yes, and any dia mini o ufra santi pra pra dia kwa santi de menye na bro na na bi ro ho formula na no afanyesa buga oho mi by the time I make him so me fans we stream ni na bi wa 1990 me ni so deda o 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target the youth. And now the youth want somebody who is leading and bravado because you almost say your leaders now call 2024 elections no. Oma kugu ye nima se. And that's ubiya susu ubi yinenim. 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And fantastic strategy.
4: Afa man.
5: Afa. Eni bina mini amirake mkoko ya eja.
4: Anyways, on our way, we're going to say, "Kwa." Verdict, and I say, "We the amuye ni na we the akeke."
5: Oh, we're not adding that.
4: Yes, democracy.
5: Quality ninja is you. Uncle, we see Pratt. We say, "We that's a crimpling."
4: Just say, "Anya normal."
5: You continue.
4: Shit, now man, for
5: you. Let me share. We. We look good. One crabbe thousand crabbe.
4: Ah, we ni the amu amuye. Wow, we the ana wa we na boom.
5: See ni abo. We be na no amu chiche ne red na muzo amu chiche. We the wenyane black.
2: Maybe we miya media.
5: The same design.
2: Ah, the same design.
5: We the sorry na.
2: Why would the answer be here special?
5: So muna we.
2: What's the answer be here special?
5: 100% continue.
2: Very special.
5: Ubenanti the whole
2: day
5: until
2: free. Now Obi
4: na e ko.
2: Na be call demonstration.
4: I didn't hear
2: because enwa MCC be be do here na me no e kai me say ochina.
4: There's only 1 year.
5: Yeah.
4: Ah, yeah. Yeah, atoyenchem kese.
2: Na see nim ni enti a. Na yenuanu mi. Na omkofu aeroplane.
4: Ehe, say na mo call launch here. Sa cooperative mining initiative. Against illegal mining. Yes.
2: There was one interview. I am Mami Hoopa.
4: After cabinet meeting, Rebecca said the president will be announcing.
2: That's it.
4: An unprecedented attack.
2: The way the president is going to fight Galamsey, you know, is that what we are seeing? Ubi, and under you, Galamsey and Nekoso Sabri. What do you compare Sabria? Not just as a union, Omo Wuka. Because in ka one major tributor, you bet with Yama Womo, and they say, and Nedia Omo Wien, Yati and Yahweh Galamsey. And now there was a report of encrophobia, Omaku. Our Galamsey side be.
4: Yeah.
2: Ah, yes, you nini beka ha we are chim daddy.
4: Ah, we are chim or die. Where we now achim da
2: achim dani.
4: Ah.
2: Hey. Achim da Galamsey sites.
4: Hey, how? And they are you down.
2: That is another mystery. And no name because you know the mystery.
4: Hey.
2: Achim da.
4: I shall say ache.
2: I shall say ache.
4: Odapa
5: Odanku.
2: Mina me catch a quan who pair who called that school or that secondary.
4: Hey, what do you
2: when she junction? Why,
4: River Nice?
2: I River Nedahono. Brimini. It was a way normal through Edgum.
4: We're a criminal. We're
2: I mean, and
4: this is
2: way no more pretty. What happened? Police, a coach of an answer. It's I'm only hoping, sir. se oda police no oda police no e na ye be intimidate o mhwe wo be ko ba bi no na ye si signboard se ye ye reclamation wo be kom ni yetu
4: and for more amutie na oba YouTube ye live stream na wo be hu the situation where a drone shot of the situation in Oda, it's terrible. So you'll be a utna Oda ni, uni Oda pa ne ade ya you'll be very disturbed. I mean, this is really concerning. Oshé Brim, oh, that's terrible.
2: Ekwa hope,
4: this is terrible. And that's the Brim River.
2: Yes.
4: Wow.
2: Enti no ye pe yesi kenti. Enti nka 1 year aye ni ano. Ekwa ko fight galamsi. Omo fe mo shudo mo kwadi. One major tributor. And can be the mom say he will add you ABC.
4: The river is completely gone.
2: It's gone. Okay, yes, man can. Okay, yes, what on that morning? So as a member of parliament, you know, minya den, minya shahin. Obi, and I make us a senko bia.
5: Obi, are you sure this is Brim River?
2: Oh, I am telling you, sir. No, and then as a senko could try. I am telling you. Opa, yanko, ochina.
4: It's completely
2: gone. Yes.
5: You can reach out to the DC and can bear me the power.
2: You can send. Well, you can send your independent.
5: Well, you can so familiar with the place.
2: You can send your independent reporters. I work on who. So we have video from the beginning. Ube muse. Odasku wenchi to Odasku kwano hono. All the machines DC. It is from lawyer kwano to baby aside to one. It's just about 5 minutes walk. Any chile baby sa u. It will change quite the ecosy. That's the road. You see, I'm happy you people are surprised because oh, car a year real massam.
4: Yeah,
2: a year real massam. One qua obey them. In fact, when do they be a namoa? Yehu se omu tu uho. But enu aninansa, please foko chi wo mo mo ye juma no. Enam kasi yenko che adi ekos uho. And this is what we went to find.
5: That's a devastation.
2: This is what we went to find. Omu banso a omu nche u.
4: Se sophisticated equipment ni diye tu no von.
2: Within about the amount of two near the numwe vina.
5: No mo cha hose.
2: That's it.
4: Absolutely.
2: Honorable, 81, we may be coming from different political parties, but do you think I have can keep quiet over this?
4: Now, I say, be an anonymous call. Now, why video we are sharing an anonymous?
2: And no answer.
4: And maybe also we share an anonymous.
5: So, no, I see a chiomo, but China actually should not be the end. They should be made to feel this.
2: That's it.
4: Yeah, we do more the assassin. Oh, my dear assassin. Papa.
5: What?
2: Hey. And when I walk high, you see who go there in the masses.
5: You should also understand where the question Obi is asking. Mm-hmm. There is no way anybody can do this without the permission of the landowners.
4: No, you video on the channel and anonym first. And let them appreciate.
2: This is just one site. This is just one site.
4: The Brim is completely gone. Completely.
5: Oh, Jesus.
2: There are several others. Obi, it is the best tributary that my union is paying for. I will say one premium in Galamsi. Until we are going to bring an alternative, no, and we don't have to see this. We didn't have to see this a year after. Ade sikapem kwa bem kwa. Na utiminka We me bo or down police for abaso say complain by an oman tinaso. No ma kwachin crofono. But I am telling you, the reason I am harping on this one, and yeah, many MC in Asabukura, but the police is afraid they say what we are, you better frustrate case. What does it? And so we have to bring it to light. That's IGP crowd in the nibe dietra of any niniatri.
4: Well, they say I was saying 9 months for the coho.
5: Yeah.
2: 9 months, I can count how many times 9 months has visited Oda. Now I must take all that part. I'm telling you, say, time, no beyond to get on to what that.
5: When you arrest or sir report here, say, I saw a chili part 12 be cry just at a different location.
2: It's in the Omunyano prosecution over him.
5: Yeah.
2: Now, are there any follow up on the prosecution?
5: No, prosecution.
2: Any final
5: just because
2: car?
5: Some of them are not so big.
4: Yeah.
5: We don't hear because of they don't have names.
2: Yeah, but we have to.
5: Well,
2: the media has a responsibility.
5: No, most of them are being prosecuted. Yeah. Even some have been imprisoned.
2: Oh, if we see these things, a bebwa, Emma will be a opa kuye bino. That is it. Because when you hear enche, na ye mobilize the youth against you. Because youth ni niye jumaye. It you don't call kakra kra, and no musunye bi. 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Obi, Mumma yin, fair moon him. 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Ya cabre. Maybe say, no ma cabre. I could pum say, may sell moon, you may be some say, and to be car, I could see that bay.
4: Yes.
2: But at least I'm encouraged, you say, though that police are taking steps
4: to arrest.
2: Bebia, you took galam say, be a police for her. Baby, I took Galamsey Bia and Bia and I for her. Baby, I took Galamsey Bia and I just for you tomorrow. A head dang and I uncle for the near coin. A room.
4: Nana Jantua, 8 a.m. from Jubilee House. Obi, the NPP is not patriotic at all. Please ask Akwesi Akwa if he knows the people doing the Galamsey. Has he reported to the authorities or the chiefs? Nana ya Champem Jantua.
2: Woman to me near responsible mining because almost some more responsible mining. A car mobile bono gold board a bomb the bema woman and send fatta a juman who man fast war 10 year umbe to no major hoko. No, I'm say, hey, a jumba hobby didn't come on. Nam say, ah, Nagalam say for no means I'm a war. Yenim womo, woman ya bay fool, woman yenipa no mate, yenim mom, oh, way or too good, oh, way or too galam say, oh, way or ye, but you haven't caught them in the act. And I said, wait, you are side to a cock or so. Oh, what to me? Galamse for no. Oh, now, oh, Bragala is saying, Nana, and Eduman is saying, ah, no, na better. And he said, you know, they are fully protected. Eduman is a Kajuma. What does he say? It's no, oh, two Galamse, Susa, oh, to oh, Casase, Grada, eh, but Obeka, Obeka, and they know, say, Sabi, yes, Mejuma, Omejuma, and Migunuo, but I will give you evidence of the fact to say, it means Tramman so crucial, and Manin, yes, say. Etino, Nanano Betimia, so retiao, Yebeka, say, Tiao, the Ugo, the animals in the but the truth when told. Ebe seti in Africa, Ebe Boye. So, it's Nanaya, Yenimom, but you have to catch them in the act. Police require a coach, you me. Apparently, they are not even from Oda. 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
4: yeah
2: na e kuwa mutu so mutu
5: any pickers na
2: any pickers omo dem krom okoto wachi bi okọ okọ amrem okọ okotu. These are people are all kono. Ebi or wabinya be 200, 300, 400 cities be on the baby fee. Nidia no. Itino, send kind of park up with the new befa saw. Obefa slada, obefa kama niya deno. 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You see them, adopa. Uhus or more ko. Se intelligence, epicia choba, you can trace them to where they are going to work at. But can you catch them all like that? Emran Tianmania, the president kai. So one more me galam say no. One more yet small boys. No. They are kingpins. It is here per se to galam see us here. Let's get the kingpins behind them. It is one moment and none of them who knew mom some number area. No money, I don't know. You cannot blame them. What I say, you know, not say, no, because this idea my father to me who's way may limit him who to me crew. Achim that. Obianso limited who to need
4: the air. To
2: an
4: yeah. And back to my demonstration. No. Obi, the NPP is saying democracy is under attack and they are embarking on the demonstration unhindered. Tomorrow is a day of remembrance of our 8 fallen heroes. And all the NPP can do is to go on a demonstration. Unbelievable. Nana ya champem jantua.
2: And I make a choice. I made the energy.
4: Yes.
2: May you call the Akai, Minyanomo.
4: and the fight against Galamse.
2: Because me war. Just please. You know me and Sebi. Yeah. Me and Sebi are not only bear warm. A large money.
4: Okay.
2: On money. And I finally say, oh, Nipa, why you open a real affinity? Debbie
4: MP. MP Bakono.
2: Yes.
4: Oh, okay. Mutala.
2: Mm. I was on the trade committee with Mutala. You took Kwanya, or my brother come, let's go and say, Kai, the last time we were in Adan together, it's not. And she don't bon koma. Mutala for say, the Nusua Chikiki is so nice a person.
4: Mm.
2: The three of them, Muniru, I mean, Muniru will not look at you as an NDC person. Or an MPP person. No. Support to be also the more
5: beer.
2: I like you, Munuru. But who said that the report said that Nimin is that? Because you always want to be behind the scenes. Meaning you have your health insurance. No, Ministry of Health. And your second neighbor health insurance. Now, meaning you have your health. I never even knew he was connected to NDC. NDC back, Baimu had some issues. He led me, held my hand, took me to places, solved all the issues for me. And I'm an Indian. So these three people, no, many are here. Kurane die, nanka. O majine pa. Omusi o mukwa kutu galamsi yase. Ana woyen shebe ma galamsi abba formule die. 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
4: Asempire FM. But we say Obi, that's my MP. You see why I'm passionate about galamsi. Check my post to you this year. I once told you that Esu Abena has been reduced to a trickling stream. Esu Abena wamoho.
2: Bremu.
4: Hey. Bremu diba.
5: Yeah, because she is rich in gold.
4: Yes. The day the dammed brim breaks its banks, the flooding around Zongo or Dansko and its environs will be disastrous. It's sad, OB. In the way one of our listeners, or one of the managers, our banks never come here in Accra. Hi, OB. Oh, no, I'm watching the devastated site by Galamsey activities, and this is really serious. It's about time the state of emergency is declared by this government. That's from Jimmy Owusu Kwating of Virginia, U.S. of A. OB. Okay, I say wish Honorable Kesiela to Fosun a happy 48th birthday today. The finance minister of the republic, okay.
2: The incoming,
5: incoming, what?
2: Incoming.
5: Adama decided to be your parliament. What's
2: that? That's what you're picking.
5: I said, when you know more parliament, maybe I'm not in common with your parliament.
2: And I'm so you're picking
5: any birthday.
2: Wish incoming and said, be. Yeah.
4: Okay.
2: And

0: and Sabi, who am you doing? Sabi, I'm not only bear warm, a large money,
1: okay,
0: or money. And I finally say, oh, Nipa, why you have a real affinity?
1: Oh,
0: are Debbie
1: MP. MP Bacon.
0: Yes,
1: oh, okay, Mutala.
0: I was on the trade committee with Mutala. You took Kwaya, or my brother, come, let's go and say, Kai, the last time we were in Adan together, it's not, and you know who Bonkoma. Mutala Fose, the Nusua Security, he's a so nice a person.
1: Mm.
0: The three of them, Muniru, I mean, Muniru will not look at you as an NDC person or an MPP person. No. Support to be also the most beer. I like you, Muniru. But what's the name of the people who said that name is that? Because you always want to be behind the scenes. Muniru, you're doing our health insurance. No, Ministry of Health, and your second neighbor health insurance. Now, I mean, yeah, Juma, I never even knew he was connected to NDC. NDC Bar Bemu had some issues. He led me, held my hand, took me to places, solved all the issues for me.
1: Mm.
0: And now, Omanini. So, these three people, no, Menya Hue Kurane Dear, Nanka, Omajini Pa, Womsio Mukaku Tu Galamsi, and I wore Yes, Shabi Magalansi, about for many dear, and Kenne, Yaka Galamsi, and Kasa, ah, Yenyan Mu and Wuka.
1: As Empire FM, but we say, Obi, that's my MP. You see why I'm passionate about Galamse? Check my post to you this year. I once told you that Esu Abena has been reduced to a trickling stream. Esu Abena, what more?
0: Bim.
1: Hey. Bim.
2: Yeah, because she's rich in gold.
1: Yes. The day the damned brim breaks its banks, the flooding around Zongo or Dansko and its environs will be disastrous. It's sad, Obi. Anyway, one of our listeners, one of the managers, banks never come here in Accra. Hi, Obi. Oh, no, I'm watching the devastated site by Galamsey activities, and this is really serious. It's about time the state of emergency is declared by this government. That's from Jimmy Owusu Kwating of Virginia, U.S. of A. Obi. Okay, I say wish Honorable KCL to Fosun a happy 48th birthday today. The finance minister of the republic, okay.
0: The incoming, come
2: incoming, what?
0: Incoming.
2: Adama decided to be your parliament.
0: That's what you're MPKK.
2: I said, when you're parliament, maybe I'm not in commovie or parliament.
0: I'm not so MPKK.
2: I'm not birthday.
0: I'm incoming.
1: Or sorry, a finance minister. Apart from MPKK,
2: acting defense minister.
1: Acting defense.
0: It's incoming, be anti me, my baby.
1: Oh, a bit to me about it. So, no, I'm not sure.
0: Incoming, Papa B.
2: When I am running mate, dear.
1: Are they having a new name? Achim Asani, away.
0: Atema se ne woda.
2: Yeah.
1: Obi se video na. Obi wo ho se a friend no. Kwa dada Kwame Nkansa.
0: Mhm.
1: O wa Atema sene.
0: Mhm.
1: O se Obi honorable Kwesi Akwa cannot be trusted on this video.
0: Mm-hmm.
1: I am from Atema sene near Oda. Mm-hmm. That video is an old one.
2: No, one of them is the park and the dead them they old. A bench you know cousin sure na yes, and that one looks old. But the one with the ash one it looks fresh.
1: Yeah, ash one it looks fresh.
2: Yes.
0: There is not old video here.
2: No, no, honorable. Maybe. The one on close to the water. I don't say hokra fu.
0: Maybe.
2: That's also trying 3 days ago.
1: 3 days. 2 days,
0: yeah.
2: But let me say
0: the
2: ash in woman. That one looks fresh. But I'll share the one soon who pay now. It looks abandoned.
0: Obi, sad video. And this devastation, it cannot be repaired in a day or two.
2: Okay.
0: If anybody doubts it, mom pay my independent cameras in court down or china. I can fuel it. No mom kucha.
1: No mom kucha. Obi, the Galamsey your dying MP is talking about is no surprise. Some NDC communicators pretend as if they don't know what's going on. From Bumso to Jejeti on the Accra Road, especially on the bypass, master also the broad daylight gala everywhere along the roadside. In Osino Township, it's even an eyesore. No one can tell me that Nananom, the police and DCs in those areas don't know what's going on. Kwejo Edu Ewo Abetifi and on the way are praying. Your WhatsApp number is 0548-443-523. Weise Obi, please tell Honorable Akwesi Akwa to deliver the factory he promised the youth of Achimota.

0: We didn't vote for him to be making allegations against people. Emmanuel Kra and Onodiwe Abre.
1: Unim no. Mumma Ubinko.
0: Now Unkonkucha.
1: Unkonkucha.
0: Very well.
1: I will finance the party.
0: Very well.
1: Minko be independently in Unko. Udu Wenchi Janchi Wan. That's only Unko police or that divisional commander said 2-3 days ago, arrest Vinom Koya. Yeah, from Unko site.
0: Now Unko.
1: That's it. That is how independent you can verify this video.
0: Obi, good evening. Can't the government take the burden and take people outside where they are doing mining properly so they can also educate the local people on how they can do it without causing damage to our water bodies, lands, and forestry? It's getting worse now. Richmond, East Legon. Richmond, Yedase. Obi, it's sad traders have taken over the sitting joints for commuters at Kasua Station. Food sellers even cook there. Kasua overhead, no, I say. Here I Charlie, indiscipline there.
2: Me who be da,
0: me who be da. Just say, now saying, come on say, we must start here nice bar stops. Be a over here na ya yen kunya woho kama.
2: We be
0: na hawkers na jiho. Charlie, oh, it's that.
2: Now cleaning, you know, ubi omu kwa na ubi kani bem kuwa. Omu ahi mse Ahmed huwa huna nene koko koko yana
1: ahi ahi Ahmed Shaib.
0: Jerry Ahmed. Sorry.
2: We'll be a cleaner. No question.
0: 0548443523. And no, any WhatsApp number. I'll be sending you messages. I'm praying. Honorable Donko for saying it. Ewaha. Alexander Kwesiakwa. And so Ewaha. In Penyfoni, anyone ED and Komo. In Tiabeshena, Yatuasu. We say Ubi. Why is Honorable Akwa surprised about this Galamsey video? Today, Galamsey has entered Brekum for the first time under the NDC.
2: Which Brekum?
0: Nana Amponsa Bediako.
2: Brekum nye tomatoes nye, na dabe na Brekum nye
1: statiye. Atronye.
2: Omone Regional Minister. One thing is a baby kuya for dosu no. Who attempti Galamsey bibra, you no survive.
1: Oh, wow.
2: No, that is one thing. It's just like Fulani and Konkomba people.
1: Mm-hmm.
2: Where the farmers are more, and you go and attempt Galamsey, you will not survive. So the indigenous themselves will fight you.
1: But
2: I'm surprised. Brekum.
1: Atonye, the report came yesterday, and they are even questioning the regional minister. Because the way it was, the way I'm describing the report, that even, just the people have taken over with arms, to an extent that the regional minister himself, the regional minister entered, and then a few of the attorney chiefs, you know, their castle monko. Then the security people who accompanied the regional minister, you know, were put aside. And then the armed people on the Galamsey side took over.
2: Ah, but that is said.
0: Attorney and Ubrekum.
1: Minim
2: Attorney is between, I think, Gosu going to that area. I was
0: Gosu you're more of a half original. So where you're
2: half half area.
1: But this is an area we never knew of Galamsey.
2: No, once the Tano River is there, you see, it's mostly along the Tano and then the.
0: Is it a Tano say I say you?
2: Yeah, Tano is also Tano Pra and Kubra.
0: So because those times they were Elubo, now in Sukom the ultimate Tano no Ibu to now the Wanoa Bum and Numbi.
2: Clean whites.
0: Clean water. You see how
1: but Obi, question back one. Hame. Ah, maybe say beside and say CSOs. Any media form with your gym by a office on Omwen.
2: No, you see, honorable, let's also be very sincere.
1: Yes.
2: It's not as if say nothing is happening. Yes. It's a criminal venture. Mm-hmm. So people are daring into it. Mm-hmm. As I speak to you now, 9 months, Omunchi, Kranipa Bes 1,300 have been arrested. They've seized hundreds of excavators. They say over 1,800 trackers. And Omodia excavators. But more are coming. And they say, no, wait me, new excavator without DVLA, putting a tracker on it. Oh, Banswa, you must declare what you are coming to do with the excavator. Mm-hmm. Mm-hmm. The tracker no bon. Now, I can say, me, the quay, Juma, or drop on so near, ye be, who say, and in Mampon Krana, you know, was him. So, those things are going on.
1: Mm-hmm.
2: All the nine forests are, abroad, you say, presidential forest, as you say, Forestry Commission, Timia Joma, dear back. The challenge now is, nine most team no, also last because they decentralize it, being so akebeboa. Incentives to nananum say, we are in galam say, oh, this is the reward. The local government, crabby Timia Fatun will say, and nana we wait me up, boapa, my yakun galam say, oh, umpatem hantino, as part of that, the lands ministry, and then, you know, ye see, be a classroom way at the Aboma Basu, ye see hospital, we are mamu. Because my fighting galam say it will shock you the way the people will rise up against it. But it looks as if say yinina said that giant tokana gu abain so. It is a nine must focus westerner. Na eastern for say yenya nintendo move free western on beba ha. So by the time they are in western, I have for say yenya nintem. By the time they are in a half, western of Fonso penteme free ho. So it has become like a rat race. Though they are fighting. Now there is the deterrent. Ebiano can say we almost say Oman call within 3 days yanko chi Oman ka by nanko medjani. Omewe. Because now the F moving machines are omode yano. It can work within 8 hours a jume be yano. It's a one football field. Yeah. So it's not as if say be bianco so the same canina cockro be say shen wens ya. Baby owa forest to fork it me chi omu buomu. But now, those things are not. They say, crime, you know, say, all forest reserves have been banned. So, we are a large scale mining company, we are a small scale, you are a mass, So, a lot is happening. But, like I said, no, you timid decentralize the fight, no. Near Mananamu Numusubum, ye my local assembly, say DC, Ebiana Nauka say DC, Urishafu, it depending on your fight against Galamsey when there is Galamsey in your area. Ah, Master, why am I protecting a Juma?
0: You agree, sir, Galamsey has gotten worse under my watch?
2: It can never be so. When forest reserves are, say, be yet me save now, when now more arrests have been done. I cannot say it's worse, no, with all sincerity. But it is happening. They are fighting it. Now there is more arrest. And I know I say, ABR prosecution in the MFOLU Krana.
1: Oh, no, but now, more arrest means that more people are into it now.
2: No, and I'm sure I say, now.
0: Yeah, and can in our work. And see, also, no, because we'll be the ambassador, we'll be tell Donko for saying it, that there is Galamsey in Brekum. And Wenchi for the first time in history. Atronie is between Sunyane and Achirinsua, coming from Sunyane Township.
2: Okay.
0: Atronie no ewo.
2: Going towards Achirinsua.
0: Aha, from Sunyane Awoko Achirinsua.
2: Okay.
0: Ehona Ewenchi in the Bono region.
2: Yeah, Bono region. Uh-huh. Yeah,
1: Busumche, first time. Ah, yenya.
2: No, Busumche, there was an attempt previously. They tried, they went and arrested them. This time they tried again. Because Unse Hono. Because it's an ecological area, no. The moment you make the attempt, and people also go there at night. 2020, there was an attempt. 2023, there was an attempt again. And the same area, the same spot, Nanda, they always go because Obi Akoye test. Any result?
0: Can we say assassination?
2: Yes. Inti Oye ya yechina onon koye no. Obi so time ye who say any year free one onusu akoshe.
1: So can we blame Minerals Commission?
2: They don't know.
1: Because young fan say no, but you see, my responsibility in this one. It is all because you don't know. Not you best say no answer.
2: Be one
1: because say. Maybe fan say, say Obi Akoye test. Not a former goodie woha. A dear measures any putting in place a Minerals Commission for be getting involved. You be more responsible mining. Now when you a good year work from home, who we are, what is in the camera?
2: The truth of the matter is. Baby, to say, Busunchi side was Minerals Commission farm Mauda.
0: Hey, honor, no, you will
2: because
0: never.
2: Because it's an ecological zone. Yeah, farm Mauda.
0: It's a big one.
2: And now, more of the machines are already tested.
0: More machines are already tested.
2: Yeah, who said?
0: On the gift.
2: On the gift.
0: On the gift.
2: On the gift.
0: On the gift.
2: na obi so so atimi de shovel ne e pickers akwahye ho abokakra o wash ye hu se sample no wo soro pe eno anu no o de result ne
0: nam.
2: So those places are not places that allocation by Minerals Commission will be done. Forest Reserve unye large scale company a omo farm ma o ntiebia last
0: year company omo farm ma in an ecological
2: yes ntiebia last scale company na kwaje uba meme area ho sey Sechar Franklin's kumawu sechre your friend is saying oyoku side ho ni na akọ un say eye rocky area pa that whole area no no obi agi area ho ni nyina as large scale. But now, you cannot even make the attempt to go and do pimping there.
0: Are they?
2: Because the Sechere people are predominantly hunters and farmers.
0: Don't mind me saying
2: it. It's a holiday. A good war horse say you can't attempt it. Until the late Nana Dramina Kenten. What is that? Offensive area now. Obi Timi here. Galamsey Oho. And Sunan Krofaji J. Large scale mining from a year. Your friend is saying. Cobre sude ko esio su nyina de kona krofo ajiji last skill concession even Newmont kra no maji aba e friends we yedru akoma dan no maji ho nyina as their concession but say nana jamna kenten penso ubetimi akwa akobo test kra ho bua you can't attempt it because
0: it's possible now ho no it's possible for nana
2: funika so must stop no must stop no one time
1: but that's it. Me das wo
2: one time
1: me das wo ho
2: omo kra betimi stop no kra chain dc
1: me das wo ho
0: even with the sophisticated weapons I had to send
2: ah massa wo weapons chain masses wa bana mnati aji chobo etwi oboa wo be fanyina ko forest wo
1: obi voter region gam say wo ho na
2: oh that's all their own term to say
0: da be ho
2: gold wo ho pa
0: proving gold reserves proving gold reserves. It was the whole Ghana, out of the 16 regions, no 14 have proven gold reserves.
2: Yeah.
0: Apart from Accra and Volta, all the other regions,
2: gold. When it comes to iron ore and lithium.
0: And Volta, yes. Sure. And Volta, but no gold.
2: Gold, they Accra, but I say,
1: but we catch them, we say, and cry, open that hole. Gold, the womb.
0: Ghana, the baby. Now, why do you think we are called the gold?
2: They will say, the rivers, the
0: all the rivers, they will put them in there. It's a gold coast too. Yeah, gold the idea.
2: It's just that we don't have the machines, the environmentally developed machines are you been mining without devastating the environment. Bring some fuel by your own money. You see, when they came, what the strategy they use on Yenyan say, okay, all the rich areas, you know, they declared it as forest reserves.
0: Under the state into your mind and
2: the protected.
0: But they are down on more wreck here. Who said? No, we declare no forest.
2: Forest reserve. The MIA independent in the strategy was Yanko mobilizing the Embra. Then our companies will now take those places. That is why we were giving forest reserve to large scale
0: mining companies.
2: What I say, but
0: Yanko
2: and yes, you acquire and you start to see you could your Ukrainian offer. But to call this, who call Bibienia? So,
0: Bibieni
2: is an open cast mining. Sure. But you won't see the level of pollution we are seeing in Birim. But Oman mining for more than 1600 years now. Obuasi Embro, your friend is saying, 90 years to cry.
1: Oh, buddy.
2: But so, the problem, like I said, Obi, Mimi, dear, my baby, or Mohammed, I yeda. Yeah, Mimi, in Sutane, Agugu. This is the year time, John Mahama won. Your reshuffle was based on how you fight full and evil. Dinkrofo, Sugalan, saying, yes, so, yeah, Tiful and Isimbiana, one way of a coffee. That was our intino. Ukodana Jua, how are you going to
1: strategize?
2: Yes. And the moment you didn't ananumu bear mu, or any biaka say, because Fulani for no research tray say, Omono ba, they do just 3 months. Until they will come from December, January, February, March, in soon start here no moko. Enna, me ni anunko koma for no son, ananum de assassina momono. A year bruno kra omedu kwa ye, a yinukra no mumfanko. 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
1: Yeah.
2: Oh, and imagine, and there are middlemen. I'm also so. Hey, a friend is saying, business no no. Into ono no ko Niger, hoko Mali, hoko Burkina, honi omu kwasese hon for 5,000 bra. And there is this. I don't know where they got that scientific proof. Say, nentibia obenum insio aframo no owunta.
1: Yeah, I've heard that thing before.
2: So now. All the Sahelian regions believe say they must some way somehow taste the Afram River for their cattle to give multiple birth. And she said, or risking or they bear say 5,000 air bar. Out of that 5,000, a mubay say 2,000, 3,000 AMA. Out of that 3,000 emano, a mubay say 1,000 kra, 80 for fruit. Now, a mu konumusiono. Now the Okumbe said, Okuma 50,000. At least, Omo won Tana, it will multiply. So, a opportunity cost for them. It, you know, it's daring, just like the Galamsey. Until I went into it and I knew, hey, I didn't sign yet. And they armed themselves properly before coming. Then, yeah, Munanjira Mo Hanyan and Chiu. Oh, well, I knew my akas here. Uko Pie. Your friend is saying, Sokoto Gudali be so pa. Minya, Obi, and almost a moon, and pa. So the moment they sent you, they become agitated.
0: M1 and a full and if
2: M1
0: okay.
2: Utimisha, Binana Bebbin, Minsa Cretia. And they become an onion, some parts of Ribia in a Jacob Pimeno. As it was a life and death affair.
0: Hey,
2: I was caught between the military and then the charging head.
0: Wow.
2: That was the danger. Because yeah, like this, if I narrate the story, ye chase your muti, ye chase yako. And there was a forest reserve, Bobby Mike worry. And ye chase you kwena I beniso jeni bako kaya hu. And oh yes, honorable. He forest I said nchibe wum. Me police commander, honorable by commander by chance, or so minya sure. I said, ah there be. If that is the case, first team we were going with 4 cars, 2 cars in Konisei, not 2 cars in Suyam Fanisei. And the 2 cars now Yan Fanisei, no need a sea. So we were coming this way, and these people too had gotten down, and they were also coming to meet us. No, no, a quantity near Kasama Nenchi over 3,000, Omunina da Hoodian Kalakurinsu. Hey, a bayo say video. Obi, a be yo see video. Nan training in at the hood ding they were not talking. O monkey cow mo. And it demi who yan say, ya could pin and chin him. Nasoja phone so I don't know how they saw it. They had lined up already. And by the time I'm retreating echo for me air formation, now come in home with you. Go me mean information. It's a one of air formation every year. Akwano so akasa ma nentwe na sori. Nentwe ni sori ye no asa yi choreography. 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Obi jai.
1: Where weapons
2: pa? And your horror movie o. They were coming it was just about 30 to 40 meters behind me.
0: No matter.
2: Me jani no na me na kwasa amnam. So they were coming, the military couldn't also shoot.
0: Because you were in.
2: I was in the middle. So he had to take two of them to run back, come and let me out of
0: Amanano.
2: That was where I twisted my leg.
0: Oh.
2: Tomodi me kono, and son of Mumu, so Mustati, a tutuono, and I kwanesa kasaya immediately attention about 10 amwana and a new mohoko.
0: And the full uniform went off.
2: It took them, I'm saying, 6 bullets. I saw more Ethiopian friends.
0: Yeah, well, you know.
2: M16 was a debe, no. It took the bullets, 6 of them, to bring 1 bull down.
0: Hey.
2: 6 bullets.
0: It's not Bakupe.
2: Bakupe. Bakupe, no, no, dear. Your ma command, so no, no, leader, was a day, you. While take command, no, the other so ba. Eba, so. 6 bullets. Pay, pay, pay, na boyiba. Last one, a bona pempum see and son of betoyen him. Shall I stop?
0: As I said, so you have one bullet in our son.
2: Massa!
1: And I'll back up at this 6 bullets.
0: And also, Ubule in your sapa, and
2: you
1: say your last prayer.
2: You have to climb a tree. And no crying yet, trees in getting it. Go and no crown no babble pim piano. What talk of Masamato? It's a warfare in the jungle there. And see, what it to Galamse near Noa Amon, why you should imagine what we are going into. So it's not a joke. But these are some of the things that, because why would I go into the bush? Because my work was on the line.
0: Yeah.
2: But you catch them say, yeah, tea full and nisa full and yes, I call you be beautiful. Never bad news, I will coffee.
0: We should just deploy that strategy, say, you know. But why is it difficult for the appointing authority, said your yema with Fulani, to do same?
2: It's still there. It's in the DCBA on why you ask them for no masa utikika. Because sir, UDC no who say Adiano Eyaji unsema, you have to involve the nananom, involve your regional minister. That is the strategy. Because for regional minister, obey me a blow. Military, deploy military.
0: Yeah.
2: Rest for Nebema military need police reinforcement. In Tiadini, I overwhelm immediately call for support. Galam say that it's more risky.
0: That's if you are not complicit.
2: How can you be complicit? Because the BNI can easily find out. If you are complicit, the BNI can easily smoke you out. The national security, if they are also not complicit, can easily smoke you out. A trail is easy. It is easy to track who say you are complicit. And you know, one day it will come out. Unless say they don't want to track you. And you say, "Oye, this year, oh baby, I got them say, 'Cause so, we don't back up for it.' The track is there easily; they can track you. And say, 'Nyame, we want to say, Richard Fuller, baby,
0: ABT Beka,
2: ABT Beka.'
1: But that should not be the solution.
2: And I make say,
1: 'Because we are not in the panedi, but not devastation, a cause of that.'
2: That is it.
1: Sebe, and then Sika, what did we mean? We be betting our risk, say, 'Family home.' But they are moving with their family. So, yes, yeah. And you know, and car yen in such a way, sir. You need a break. It's almost a year dainting a police for. And you're very inactive in these things. The IGP had a special team. And you did a withdrawal. Naimos, ain't me near Jumanina. But there is police presence everywhere. None on Pohofiasi. Because station B. Nipani big with the IGP when police commander also reserves say Jai. Gachi Jai, I want to talk for the police. Because Nipa minim some year involved in Galamse. To me a kura woman, who police commander, who jitim,
0: you bet transfer.
1: Look at the oye. Immediately, more Galamse, area see you now, but transfer munina. Now who transfer no man call out of Galamse area? Now would you be? Ah, oh, no, only Galam say that. Eba hono mono.
2: After 3 months.
1: Ah! Oh, no, te baby or papa.
0: Oh, no, so sort of mess.
1: What you say?
0: Galam say, for no more bar, secretary on be bono.
2: And no beer, no, no, no, no,
0: secretary, na.
2: Obi Coco, it's me called Bonnie secretary, no, for the Coco for Nacho.
1: And that is why Coco bought Billy.
2: Yes,
1: there's a clause beer, Omi Fimwa, I can't forgive ourselves.
0: Ah, have they taken it out? Which
1: yes,
0: one? Which
1: clause one? 83.
0: Which is?
1: The protection of cocoa farms from mining activities.
0: Yes.
1: Uh-huh. That is the beauty.
0: No, it's part of
2: it. You can't give your cocoa farm to anybody.
0: You cannot convert it
2: to
1: any other thing. I think I have to check it a little. It was Semoshe the last day. That was very controversial. Because majority leader argument and they say, President, and what to me or the map where to mine.
0: Mm-hmm.
1: Yeah. It is a worker's a chinchinachia. You can't say
2: cocoa
1: ho. Na uko mine woha and your offense.
0: Yeah.
1: Uko mine woha and your offense. So you see, we are talking about two different things. Wo unti me willingly and for what the ma.
0: Okay.
1: But no cocoa ni no. There must be a measure to protect or no say. Obin to be mining. Ewa ne ho.
0: Yes.
1: We are talking about two different things
2: okay.
1: here. And no, according to majority leader, it was going to be an affront to the president's power. So we're very
2: okay. So even including large scale concessions,
0: despite the president's power, no?
2: Mm-hmm. Yeah.
0: If there's even when you get a concession lease and you need the operating permit. I don't know what you mean, Juma.
2: From Cocoa Board.
0: The operating permit would come after when your EPA.
2: Yes.
0: Approval,
2: yeah. Mm-hmm.
0: When your Water Resources Commission,
2: yeah. Mm-hmm.
0: When your Forestry Commission, say I was say we call forest, mm-hmm. Entry permit.
2: Yeah.
1: Mm-hmm.
0: I think the omission was say we didn't factor in Cocoa Board.
1: Mm-hmm.
2: No, okay. On the farmer's side, we factored it, but on the mining side, we didn't factor
0: on
2: it.
0: On the mining side, say yeah, when your concession,
2: There's a cocoa farm within your concession.
0: Who should give approval whether you should go or not?
2: Okay.
0: Tell your Forestry Commission memo approval. As on what enter forest
2: reserve, no.
0: Water Resources Commission will give you an approval. As on what started mining, which is close to water.
2: Yes.
0: And the EPA who should give you approval on the environment.
2: Yes.
0: We forgot Cocoa Board.
2: I'm not sure before. Let's find out from Cocoa Board whether it was not
0: we forgot. We forgot Cocoa Board. In the Minerals and Mining Act, there is nothing. There is something about EPA, something about Forestry Commission, something about Water Resources Commission.
2: But where there is a cocoa farm, what there happens? Was no... No, that's strange.
0: In where there is a cocoa farm, we know very well, sir.
2: Most of our gold is within the cocoa areas. Yes.
0: And he said, what should have happened? He said, okay. In the amount of concession,
2: that's a
0: cocoa. The Cocoa Board should be the final authority of more approval.
2: Yeah.
0: So okay, we'll be to me a quarter.
2: And Okran said the air forest to force this could be a forest for baby. Could be a cocoa baby.
0: Good. It is something like that would have helped Cocoa Board in the long run.
1: Mm-hmm.
0: But because we didn't do that, now a lot of the cocoa trees have been cut down. And that is the mischief the new bill seeks to cure.
1: Mm-hmm. It's what I have here, but nobody I retrieve. Clause 83 provides for restrictions on mining and extractive activities on or near protected cocoa farm.
0: Yes.
1: Under the clause, a person is prohibited from undertaking mining operations that affect specified water bodies on or near a protected farm without the prior written authorization of the chief executive officer.
0: Mm-hmm.
1: The clause further specifies the conditions under
2: the
1: which
2: chief executive officer was
1: an
2: captured.
1: Authorization may be granted. Where a new bill may be granted and create an offense for contravention.
0: Mm-hmm.
1: Which will enhance penalties in cases involving large-scale destruction, repeated conduct, or organized activity.
0: Yes.
1: So this is what has been accepted.
0: Yes.
1: May try say Kamenya the original bill that came out.
0: Okay.
1: Ma ye dility.
2: So the chief executive in this case means who? Which chief executive?
1: Cocoa Board.
2: And
0: This is Enamaker. The new bill seeks to cure the omission and America.
2: Okay.
0: You understand?
2: Previously, it wasn't
0: there.
2: Yes. Yes,
0: it is said here, it was a Forestry Commission CEO.
2: Yes, that's
0: true. Signed with forest entry permit. No, now it's a concession. The Cocoa Board CEO would also have to.
2: So this was the one that Emma Kwaiman, small scale miners, hacking a lot of the cocoa.
1: So Obi, I get it now. Like Obi, I get it now. The plus 83, which was taken out, was talking about mining 500 meters close to a cocoa farm or a river by a cocoa farm.
0: Mm-hmm.
1: If you are found doing that, you'll be arrested for 10 to 20 years. In the honor, and you're free.
0: Yeah, but I think the one, no, we replace it in here.
1: It may not be that punitive enough because the reason why they pushed and argued which had to go into a voice vote
0: okay,
1: and then because we felt to say we have to let it remain there because but the majority leader argued say we're getting into policy issues and it has to go to cabinet and all that and that was why a car said Mayen Rashid.
0: I said the bill went to cabinet before coming.
1: Mayen Rashid. No, sir. I think
2: it was necessary. If you access to the cocoa farm, can at least restrain you a bit.
0: Sir, then we have to then pick lessons from Forestry Commission.
2: Cocoa 25 years. What is the
0: penalty? 20 years. NA 20 years.
2: Oh, so at least it's there. 500 meters need there. So 1 mile per meter, 1 meter crown just over room. So from it will be me, then say, aside everything, honorable, you push say, let's incentivize Nananuma or protect.
1: No, I like that one. So that Nananuma almost show that exemplary attitude.
2: Yes.
1: Benefit.
2: When they see that they are benefiting, yes, others will copy.
0: Others will follow.
1: Yes.
2: Yeah.
1: And then that makes sense. I hear says Kana omu di huwa grown. Omu do enough.
0: Why we here? For many of the traditional areas, no, I hear feeling so on the task force. So.
2: Hey.
0: I'm on the outside.
2: They're also strong.
0: Yeah. But I'm saying, when your task force to go and stop the way, you know, that's not what I'm saying.
1: No.
0: Task force, I in fear, into task force, no, from that, in fear. In the Yabana woman here, or Hene said, I was out there, Bibi Ba, in fear. Send here, they try him fear. You know, an enabler to stop it.
2: And so those people should be also named and shamed.
1: Why not could name Munwa Shem?
2: Oh, the Munja Honomaya,
1: yeah. Why you call Castle called Fossico?
0: Fossico. Anyways, Madame Wasinti, the Honorable Donko Fusaini, and Honorable Alexander Kwesi Akwa, Medina Yosables. We'll be back tomorrow with a Thursday edition. Asempai Etia, and Yade Tuamo. So do have a fantastic evening, Asempai FM. So, good evening.

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And the videos ning na ya live and qualify. As I said, and that ya de bemo back to back. And right the end they say so. Then the videos were ba pa videos were ba nya as I'm get what. Na some no dos nya de nam. 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Obo ase eya as a tech. Headmaster any addition for kwasi bam no ma no ka say. 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

0: Yes, some last 10 times from my yes, yeah, my mama dear mutumiti. 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And yeah, every machi ba no pay ba ni beto jase. Headmaster or sukumho. 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Yahushim Nuana? And the videos, my catcher was a life and qualif. Life and qualif. And to the YouTube as and Panay 4.7. And it's your phone in the Google Hobby Brebedo. Yes, and that's what you must see. Poor headmaster, Menuka's a headmaster, Diary Sabia, and yeah, and Penny 4, a Gusua, a Womotion one. Now, a backlash penny. 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
2: 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I'm my yaka say I sign a be into your man colano sambra no moment in a mumishiante.
0: And yeah, Basha headmaster kana and crana gojo kano. Chase, well, woman destroy everything. Kano so emuno 26 pa macho behana was serve you don't wanna me. Na wuba YouTube as and pana 4.7 na. And if you're following the name, I'm a catch penisi, woman kofina, and what you were seven or more boss for them. Minim says seven and say, yeah, we say, well, now said, they will say, well, and yes, yeah, and yes, we'll be uncle fee. Woman caught in a fee. Na actually, penifon on the casa bra, woman bra. Na I'm a catch penivia in the casa, and what you say. And pray, pray, yaka say, and if you're for Macuma, Quincia, and a post for you, woman.
2: So far, dear, district commander, Mammy, who say, yachi 6. And Kalama Kuma Ko 6. It be more omuchi or more headmaster, no echo, or more bubuni dias and in Yama, it be more fifa or moniama with the Ese headmaster, NCZ or Mufuns, into a banner, son, or more coak or social Mufuns. Yes, I am Yayan, and say, as a student, you can answer with this phone, a bus school. Into I know there is in order, and into no, it's in order as a headmaster, a CZ or Mufuns, but a banner, son, or more run,
3: and then you can
2: move or Mufuns, you know, and into an amoso. Ma police a che en kwala no sex ah ye investigation omo wo police e kokom
0: Eurade headmaster ho a chire no we e live and qualif bra YouTube asempa 94.7 bra be ho ni so ade na ye aha a video no ba bi a me pene no aba no video no bra be ho ai aha na na adisuafo no ato ase 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
5: 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The bereaved families. 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
6: enya galam se site aye te se de make no it's a filling station ah ne ti no explosives no but what I dear yen nyina ye suspect ne se wo sha wa bury explosives ne wo ho a oton me kwa cha wake ban se o yi
7: for
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8: Asempa FM
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8: 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A parliament of Ghana, now what is our chief, no sugar? If he takes and charges miscellaneous provision amendments regulations 2025 LI 2512 and only Murakunini Act, so I ye were young forest reserve, me young national parks, me Nara Ejinaso. If he any forestry commission for next month, now we see Yatsu. One city, a quarter city, baby. It's a parliament nearby.
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0: Anything, Tia Bruchenko, Aqua Manqua, Akuntejo, Eddie Bro was Sempa, 94.7 FM. So,
2: it drew me down as the Indian woman on it. You almost see a cra, you almost will hunu, yes, yatia, in your trancia, ya cabum.
3: A memory debia, a bonusia, a pemusia, a question of what a change lay your home, our approach, said the Akuhu, any diabe drufi, the Yahu, near her, the ye, near the Abba, the Enyano, and you can say, ye,
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0: Yabere no ma hudwa. 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
2: Storyman, can one some guess here? I feel it, I'm going to train in the way, yes, and catch your being a jaw for say, oh no, what to doom cry, you're feeling the silver bridge dinner. What one is a feeling?
3: Oh, Bishop,
2: you're not your video, you're not yourself, Muhata. Oh, Bokwana, I'm almost a snake up for show.
3: I knew it. This Bishop, you know what? One of the
4: Obia,
3: hotel na me hotel ni din omo se aso o ma ye ni mu te se aso Japan for hotel bi ni mu aba
2: o wa
3: na ba me dey na me
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3: No bro, omo se no na the highest hotel. No dabi dem be kai din na me catch a ho na me ni Sharaf ye ko pe ho e buki ma no se onko se be ya wo ho de wo de ne baba bi a eh se okro kro no patriotic as
2: tank palace na
3: ehwa me da se
2: tank police okay
3: ya kwa kwaji three rooms am one o coach ne e dey tin wa boxing there is a level Konate bro I could
2: na Konate fro Senegal ba ko
3: bro I will fire anywhere everywhere I will fire anywhere everywhere me I'm not
2: going to me fa control as yakko
3: ya Konate you're going to waste your money bro I know Konate is your favorite fighter me bono crew we be drive ring me give back out
2: when you are showing my thing with me in your vida
3: we see and until I do
2: you know what's your crew
3: the bad you are here man. Let's really, but the funny thing is that the poison.
2: It's me, in the next best 2 years no I ain't find a person who
3: all right that's a good question the thing is obviously Freezy is an international boxer right we all
2: when you know to tuna and it just say what should that the intimidate you open is nana
3: nah you see how you feel confidence saying things to normal I can catch them here that is your zone. They make you what you say. You say, so you judge my way. I saw quite a suffer. One man chat phone me. All they make them because you got the mouth. You're so good for what you're doing, bro. They be a me catch them. Say, me call radio station. Be a bad. I have corner me bar. Like me who say, I'm be myself.
2: You are too.
3: You make me yes. You make me feel like I'm in my bathroom. What you say? Sign a boxing suit here.
2: Yeah.
3: When I put gloves on. You know, my real name is Sef.
2: Yeah.
3: Sef Juma.
2: Mm-hmm.
3: When I put gloves on, Sef Juma is off. When I'm in the ring, give me the freezy or McBones.
4: Okay.
3: Patch what I say. Yeah. We are here. You know, Nipa. Yes, ready. I can answer. But when I turn this on, it's on. I can't be like so aggressive. I can't be so bad. I can't be so mean in ring. Now me buy ubu some asana. My men said there will be a some show a service. So I will kafra che wakwam. But you know, it doesn't. It doesn't look nice. I have to become nice and give you what you want. But you know, it's what I say. So in the ring, that's my job. Okay. In here, I have to be human being or normal. Yeah. Okay.
2: Story man can want some guess here. I feel it on my FM friend. I'm going to train in any way. You know, yes, I'm going to try your being a jawja for say, oh no, we're too doom crying. You're going to see what we're doing now. What one is happening?

0: 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I still ASEMPA Asempa 94.7 FM. So I'm Rasungu Soetino. Within the Prof. E.K. Wallace, a good year catch back up the only nomenclature the professor's degree in sports, the Al Reginald Wallace, the nation's presenter, and the Messing Kunya Econo Quantin Crodin Smaldo and Saka. And then you receive you a Ghana good year Ajao, catch the Busian 4, Nanfo 4, Oyele Oma, or Nanfo 4, and I'm Fin Sokran, Umpana for new BBS, a prof, and Yatrasia. Yadin Commodore, the El Ghana good year. Sabro, Messrs. Bomodianda, Seldo, a feeding a Eberto, Asempa 94.7 FM, or like here, now I share, now for the comment in the title, Oko YouTuber, a Asempa FM Live, na and also while subscribe, while like a share, now the comment in the title, me permanent, major break, now for 8 years I can come common, I'm at one also 8 years at the room. Channel's mom said, now we quit August 5th, 2026, and the edit you may dear say, and you ready, 8 years I'm brush, a while ago to Philip Possibus Esquire, when a host and I feel so crano was an a programs manager at Emma Asempa 94.7 FM. Some year quite a different chi and a programs director at the Emma Asempa 94.7 FM. Nafi Ura Abdullah Audu Abu National or no and a general manager at the Emma Obi Pio Multimedia Hadia. Yes, Adum and a Branson or no and a Eda Runi. Nafi Masfugamo, Nefekena Samu, Nafi Sukano, Ukuma, Nese, AMP Fahudua, on social engineering Subutumo, Umina, Elboy Juma Shabwa, Emma Niama, Etian to 2 years. Abusia, Babia will be a coming home. Na in fact, we did see it in Samra. Bibia Mikrima set does go more gem and this year. What become on Afin Kumifia Manano, or the one she shake a crown sweet in Saba. A month for Jack Tondi and your friends say LPM no a live presenter mention. Yet the nuns will walk a crabby ten seja. Nafi BPM no, and we babble Eddie a fee ains and cupum Eddie a fee at the amount. Now from Sanyama is here. Could discussions na to us all. Oh, you medias, baby, I will be ano. Now, Odo feeding it in Santuana, what in the LQB. Philip Putu, AK-47, the gunshot man. Nadama, only producer Penny Pa. Kuchin Kumu Nada, Eddie Gun Kata, some member of Kasima, may a diet translation, Eddie Amount, now for what he has here, or Akan Kasemu, a lesson that comes to Bafi America, World Cup on a bank chair. Maybe some man of my media, America Montes Note, a whole new production on that for the Abba, now Yasuya Brubrum Ewa, Bernard Paddy Butri, Patrick Osajman, Countryman Sungu, the fireman is back, now for Eric Sidu Bodiko, PMS to Andy, now for Dennis Asamuala Tula, Abednego Kumens, and Afi Kin Kanija, and Afin Sukan Udifomo, or Madama, Womo and a teacher. Medicumedic and Satan Sejao. Yaba social media now who send me Tim Quanda Sodia, Nessa Bengazi Nadama, Wono, and a social media executive Aushe, Abua, a Majumedian Etienne Sanko, our internet, and also a Sempa FM Live, oh YouTube, Nafi, Asempa 94.7 FM, our Twitter, so Nafi Oko Adum online, so on Sabeka Sempa FM, so now wait me sent here, Abusia Babia Ubiano, Chere Babia Uti 83, Nafi, Nafi, a bit in Sajabriatian Sak and Candy amount. Say, oh, Timmy, Nasa, Upe. Say ode a WhatsApp comments nobody me patcho me personal line 0244483290 me personal line 0244483290 me fa text messages a WhatsApp comments in kwa and I me fa e wo say jumedi so na Twitter handle na as Prof. E.K. Wallace oko Enoch ENOCH and na fi Wallace WALLACE wolanyo onyameye WORLANYO na onso do hwetu ensaji mu bi all social media platforms social media kwa unsabiti akame afi Friends of Wally, super so joining a WhatsApp group now 0257023391 0257023391. Now, why join the Friends of Wally? Say WhatsApp group now. If you get interactions no on, I was so much media. You'd go so you know, yeah, there to say meaningful and very descriptive content to you from now. And copem say 8:30 a bit and sabo, medica, you are suited as a ha, Asempa 94.7 FM sports night, and it's media, ye the age out now. Bibia ambicum, my becum now. After yabon kumaha cra, eddy. Afa air Commonwealth Games and also 18-2 Jano Ewo Glasgow Ewe Hesna Nyema ACLCO. But in the meantime, in between time no, Shano Suma me say Yume Koi no Amo e Techra Bwa Eme Di Jumedi Kese 18-2 Jano Womo e Yadie Pa Seahorse Ultra Cool Coolant Omo e Shishashun Kukra Same Coolant Anafi Same Engine Requires O80 Nafi P-O-80 Omo S-I-O-80 Any other approved air coolant technologies Womo e Diaba Correct Coolant no Nemeshta no Eye 50-50 Anase 33-67 Provide maximum air preference protection. Now, if depending on engine requirement, and also, Abusia, say a vehicle, air private, and as a commercial, and as a truck, and as a bus, heavy duty and light duty engines require a different level of coolant protection. But more than that, some can Seahorse Ultra Cool Coolant. 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The right additives, no, and they make it the right coolant. But what the other, someone sabbat and sign can be baby be a will be a so car, not a car near no friend of him. So, I check a coolant, no, so he's answer, and they can't say, Bunny Nano, a coolant, no, and matter, and it's so, and move for and fungu, curl him, now feel crano, and fensu, and fungu, or tank him, and yes, idea, carne, and chain farmer. 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Na Abusia, Meslema, Monya, a Mula Sport, Mojuma, and Famame. Na Mula Sport, a cashback, na Abba, Abedua, now Hessen, and Emma, Asia, Qua, Boy Juma, too much. No lucky, Mr. Ubi, our Hessen, and Mexico, to be our Nantima. I saw no one lucky, into your friend who no lucky guy, Mr. Bomodiada, say, only Mula Sport from Pain for Bitten, said this house, so Lacano, a Bitten Saba, and how who cry, and Maubo and Toy. 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Bomodiada, someone sabbatia Kamula Sport, Nabua, Emaniama, etian to Yediama, Usika Semso, etian qui, Udidia Grono, Nawunya Sikanso, Ediabua Tasso. 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Now for make you mark no. Grab a bottle of Storm Energy drink. And they are and I say real with you maybe today. Yeah, now feel so proudly produced by Casapeco PLC. Almost excessive drinking can be detrimental to health. It is not recommended for person under 18. Now feel like 18 matters before. Seven yard don't collect your new for no and yadia umbitian anumbi. Now feel so your pain for so and yadia bitian sabo and the amount for sensitive to caffeine. So and yadia a bitian sabo. This additive now and I said this advert no FDA approved and I'm doing kumura cran so 18 say jantiana washe ashen so edia mine ewu jumedia yego su AD ewa hano so and see bomodia da nasa fashion team say infancy pain for so edi 150 years e school and yin see question and yama AC question edia nese amount for greatness started with a spark in Timisel. Let's take a you back a 1876 tone long before Sana Ghana flag. No, yet the Eberson view nothing from my chance. I'm born from no, no school be oh, people so Western MI is a cost almost track as a spark. No, paper 250 years ne it's been burning. But more than that, and fancy pim new fancy pim now almost say Western MI is a cost. Okay, a name's review a school and I'm so giants know who built this nation and changed the world. The legends, the thinkers, and after the creators, Ubema Nelson men in who didn't just learn na but they wrote it into Western Mexico. So, Womo and Sia Bakosem Saka Kenemum no, Womo Echro Abakosem. So, this year, blueprint no to secondary education in Ghana, a Kwabuche doesn't just celebrate an anniversary. Mesel, we are the another chapter of Ghana's educational history, no, Edibam, 150 years, Jane Shakwine and Edem Kumoka, Sin 18 Saba, this journey no, a beginning. Remember that April 11th, 7 PM say again El Palms Convention Center with a grand anniversary lunch. No, but more than that, so do between San Jim na Ebrema Equest in the Messi Cosa, Ness Namia Duma, Ness November. World no ebe gada ewo Cape Coast. Legends no ebe woko same air grounds they once ran on. Into every air loyal son be ya, every proud heart, every young boy be yada, and I would dream so between as I did that hill will hear the call. Into follow the flame no, na add the voice no. A hashtag no, a Infantepim 150. Infantepim 150. Hashtag no. 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And see our rock, our fortress, our might. Womo and a tertiary boy, Emma and Nenu Renso, Yebon Kaya said, Yamia Duma, Infantipim, Eddie 150 years into school, Papa Bako, El Ghana, and Rintino, Resident Emma is a questioner, school snake kita in God we trust. What I say, Yame Betcher, any Hong Kong, your basso mutunidia, Utumi Sampa, and Yanya, school papa, na Resident Emma is a questioner, school snake, a kita Latin, Greek, a yet poor heavens, and motus no, Womo any schools I can say, oh, Kuma. Oh, Africa. I was here, baby. I will be here. We'll be here. Send me a WhatsApp comment. Eddie about 0244483290. Now, Eddie, come on, crack. I'm sure I say, I'm Black Queens of Ghana. Woman, a coach, a friend, said Kim Lass, and also Western Mexico. So he has played down air concerns over air mountain pressure on his players. As Ghana, yeah, prepare for the must win air group D encounter against Mali. BBM became aware 2026 Women's African Cup of Nations are 18 at offer. Black Queens for woman, I had it into 10. The decisive air first channel, knowing that every trip will secure a place in the quarterfinals after a mess air start to their air campaign in Morocco. Into Black Queens for BBM Bikrima, watching our sports night, and Masosabri Kuriano, na yet the live commentary no 18th side game, Eddie Amar Kamapa. Ghana open tournament no, with an impressive win over air tournament air newcomers, Kivet Islands for Amar for Beka, Kivet for one more actual mobile pa a World Cup, a King City, and two genuine, one more man, and a Kobase, Black Queens for. 8 minutes and a chum. Emma almost missed the chance to see an early qualification after so almost so far a 1-0 defeat to Cameroon in their second air group match. It means to Jano Black Queens a Musombe returning to the winning ways against a determined a Malian side with a placer almost a pair our last 18. Now, Fiume who puts a unbeaten progress towards qualification for the 2027 FIFA Women's World Cup, which is still within air reach. In the decisive group D showdown. And pen for CBB and Mikrima at 20-00 GMT and as I can see, case between San Basso, El Molly, El Richard Stadium, El Casablanca, Morocco for one more abuse. So, and as I can see, case it's Tuja, despite the high stake surrounding the final air group fashion, coach FNC Kim Lass or say in the squadron, a remaining calm or me a focus ahead of the contest.
1: We were a little bit unhappy with the start in previous game, even if we felt that we came back pretty good in the second half. We have talked about it. We have learned from the game. We know that we need to play a little bit better tomorrow. I'm pretty sure that we will do that. That's why we are in the professional football. We all love the games that means a lot. The friendly games can be fun. It can be good for the team to practice new things. But that kind of games, that's why you are a professional coach or a professional player. So it's just fun. And from now on in a tournament like this, it's a must-win game, every game that you are playing. So it's nothing special. It's just to grab the moment and enjoy the day. It's not negative to know that 1 point will be enough for the quarter.
0: In the Black Queens coach Kimlas Bonifite and Alton and Cancel didn't come out 18 Santuya. But who come with the next Black Queens? Abayabaka first say Jennifer Kuju. Now Jennifer Kuju, S. Omo FC Mali, Yamia Duma, Eo China Thursday, and Sakins, guessing the between Santuya. No, we a final group gamer, Omo Ebo Elwaf Konim. Now, also pressure is a privilege, and as a player, we have seen it before. Hey, Jennifer Kuju, Okotu, also pressure is a privilege. Nessa, Western Mexico, so I saw Shen Namsuma, Ekura Konmo Kranufono. 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
2: I mean, we hear all Ghanaians, we know they love us, we know they expect a lot from us. They watch us from, we said, like last year and years before, and they know what we can do. So, of course, now seeing what we can do, it's obviously a lot. We see everything that they're asking for, they're talking about, but I don't think we're going to be like, okay, we're going to let it affect us that much. But also, we hear them, we want them to know, like, we hear when they're asking us, for, because we want to be the best, we want to go to the World Cup, that's my goal, and also definitely get to the final. So it's always good to hear the feedback from the fans, but also we're going to show up and we're going to prove to them that, hey, we're here.
0: Entino niabanono Jennifer Kuju eye Black Queen star ba ko no tin kan so de ne komo 18 cents ya bo funo o de ato fem buko du tin sampa ma no ne sen jrofo ina epic enti Jennifer Kuju brofo de one ho 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but in a moon Coventry City 4 woman agility pass a caliper in Gigan and she oh see a kind of FC Nordjylland number them one woman who that should be a woman to any Coventry City 4 or marriage an agreement to sign Ghanaian air midfielder caliper in from FC Nordjylland for a catch a fee Netherlands now face once deal no worth an initial 27 million euros and any a bit in SIP plus a 3 million euros in performance related add-ons. It is a kobase money money 18 sa kwa nim dia 27 million euros ya woji. Ombesa de 3 million euros 18 sa pim so omse performance related add-ons. Ana abranti bitian sa ji tutim sampa. Sika enko ya wamu ana ekobase kaliprinchi ekwaji wa Nordjylland for ekwaji ewo eye Coventry for akache. Na odi abebwa emanyama etian kwe. Move no emeki Premier League side no. One of the biggest buyers of Ghanaian youngsters in recent memory and could send Western Mexico's Scandinavian air transfer air record if completed as reported. In this Ecoba, say a nay, you talk air calibrinchi, say 27 million euros. Now add on, so no, acquire 3 million euros. As I personally are. Nessa Uko PML Scandinavian country, Netherlands 4, Europe 4, Abu Chilin 4, no, one more S. Sonom, Netherlands and man made land in Western Mexico's Akrono, and so and Yabiman as Arsenal, one more team Elho. Now Netherlands now call to Miss Ampa, on where we first said red light. I say, would now Emma Kronu Emu Bosopa, Hona Kalibrinji, Esina Kan Edema Nordjylland Football Club. Sekoba, Sessa, and she to make a dia. Ness says, Scandinavian air transfer record, and were completely a which media, a bit in Sempimti, Kalibrinji, Senema, Eco Pentico Cidia, Messrs. Se Ombacosad and Pabo, Atene Chicos, Sessi Capudui, a bit in Saba, Sebi, and Betian Kui, Omun Tutsududu, a Wumpepe, Amaniama, Etian Queen, and Quay, Ananias, and Safiria, Dini Ebi. Now, Obama, GFA Executive Air Council Members for the champion. On also revealed at the moment, no, as no air Ghana coach is considered suitable to serve as assistant coach for the Blasters technical team. No, now okay, Sankumi, our Kesman TV so and a Fred a champion at the Sankumo Kesit Fensa Tuja executive council school meeting and also OHS medical sir, Wajinam Edison Shes of Christian Saba, GFA president Kate Edwin Simon Okraku, Ebisa members, no, say almost assess local coaches, no, for a possible assistant air coaching role with the Black Air Stars. However, according to a champion, one more it's difficult to identify a suitable air candidate. Western Nema is a coach, you see, FA president, it be some executive council meeting, as I say, Coach Ben, and I'm here, or Ghana Hanma, you bet me the human Etian Saman, for the champion, say, Omo Equio Modini, Elson Nema is a coach, no, a bear modin, and Engenya Modin say.
3: At the meeting, and a president to my say, okay, I'm the whole Ghana coaches, no, Yambo two coaches, be two, I'm betting my assistant coaches or Black Star because a Carlos Cruz is say op assistant here say Faluka for no say case also op we say Faluka for near the Mawia na yam more coaches two and they if so me right net go omukwa ko for something coach echo adi up to Carlos Cruz do here afia titoni every single one we be abo ni and then record ni di echi
0: ntino Fredachi, as a ombo coach be a Diana, coach record the tree. Ombo coach Nidiana, coach record the tree, Gan Hadie. I damn mom, so between assistant coaching po, Eddie Ama air coach, Obitiansa, Ebikita, the senior national soccer team Blasters of Ghana, and then Koma, Omodiaba, coaches no, Samartin, Kumibu Masum, and see a best Ramos, Samusum Betian Sadi Muni, is as a Ghana pet, and a coach Betian G League. Now that day, yeah, now coach in the G League, Nani as our family, and see Timno, in him air conofene, Komoboma, and Sana Utiansa, Jonim, say, and then a technical air at abilities no and a di team ne 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I want you media, I want you. You need to find a tribune on youth head coaches.
3: No, only my so do all the head coaches of the youth teams in under 17, under 20, even a man in an FE Triomoka. Not from government.
4: And that your contract.
3: Contracts. Okay. Because it, no, it started from Lycans. But change is it is not a decision of the FE. Like Lycans, any decision of the FE. He walked out. Okay, from Paul Manson. Then he made a decision, say, go with any gold stars. We have to find a coach.
0: Entino Fredachi ana eden komoka kranso 18 cent tuja fasena niema AC Echo e won shisha odo no so 18 cent pure tutim se enkomo no se mede mu jima wanhwa enya ni kan tim ne besi ho na yakoyanim Sama test new coach efense nana ayekwaku ajiman ono so se why prepare for the challenge ahead of the recently joining the club no na ohuma na se departure from Vision FC no ajiman ebo hunkomo hakra
4: half of my time in Europe trying to plan a new game module for Samartex. So I've been talking a lot to Coach Wellington, trying to figure out who is there, who has left. Even in terms of the player analysis, we've done a lot. So he's given me a lot. And with what he gave me, I've been able to build a club-wide module that would also affect the junior team as well. So I'm coming back to give that club module, put it into Samartex, make sure that we develop these players. Definitely we're going to look at vertical football because we want to get to the goal as quickly as possible. Unlike Vision, who just probably wanted to develop these players, Samartex is looking at winning the league. So their game module is going to be different from the way Vision's game module was. It's going to be vertical football. It's going to be a lot of intensity. It has to be exciting players. So of course we're going to start developing the players technically to make sure that foundation is established. Then of course we're going to add that physical and tactical part of it. But I think that Samartex has what it takes. If you look at the players that they are signing, Samartex is really gearing up for the season. I'm very happy. I can't wait to meet my technical team. I can't wait to meet my players, my captain. I can't wait to have my first word with them. And I can't wait to hit the ground running. I've already lost 2 weeks of preseason. But even that, I drew the program. I sent it to Wellington. Wellington actually executed it correctly because after every session, he sent me the video. I take a look at it. We discuss it. And then I come up with the message. So I've been part of it, just not physical. So I'm going to Edukom. The club, the team has moved there. I'm going to Edukom, meet them there, join them for the third season, third week to the sixth week. And after that, we'll see what we can achieve in the Ghana.
0: And the sweet grammar, Anna, Yadiji League, dear, Kaltim Sampa, Western Nema, Asia Kwan, and Nako Kwajamai, NKA, Nebro Fui, everything inside the league, no Hibbins and Mexico, sir, or say, or the vertical and the horizontal that is be air by Ligma, will be a new between Saint Genano, El Nijumedia, or no so 18 Saint Dimo, and the Western Nema ACTA, Nasato, so Tiabuchi, and assistant coach, no so send training now, Nancy Marshall, no more discuss, say, oh, Zoom, so, and they Zoom any virtual A meeting, say, by no, managers be brave, sons or better take away a moment. When so I send you a link, say yenye meeting, I will Zoom so rest in the Mexico so you bet your meeting allowance in tea, on tia no sending a Zoom in the name rest in the Mexico, sir. Nancy, eh, workers in Subibrina, over here, no, so Zoom, no, so no, ada, Anna, or no, so we are not so here, yeah, Nancy, or no, so Edin, or Como, Etienne Saba. 2026-2027 Ghana Premier League season, is scheduled to kick off between September 4th and 7th with Samartex, Omo Emu, so we make a strong start. And that new manager and the campaign conclude on the weekend of 28th of May to 31st 2027. Now, abandon the clubs across the country, we intensify on preparations for another highly competitive season. In the air, now, Washington, so Eddie Mame. Club air friendlies, I think I'm to you. I rest on the name of the Europa. Who's the clubs need to be two coin? And the money to other European and advanced countries na kache and the clubs are kesie and the matches at Tiansa Cotentam so now for Cromatian Sam Bondo with Omo fans no and the Omo supporters no elsewhere and so. But to back Ghana had ya Kotoko and the Benap FC and a boy Benap FC na Omo Kotoko transima Benap if 22-1 was our king sim but to be a beca say ye I feel so na league table no bebano na rest in the Mexico so na se Omo end that first to a tenner na se I'm a phone I feel I'm a phone and Como Eba. Samartex and so a transi and Asante Icon FC. A boy and also quite 2-1. In today, I acquired the day of 2-1. To be a 2-1-2-1. Samartex said the intro. Asante Icon Premier League Club no. Asante Icon Ekrom 2-1. Was our King Sin over here. Now man for guitar bata. And that come on the bar. And fair home. Some one club and tiny person we be a mopa munyan send on person we be a house of folk and village 2026-2027. A home ahead of Ghana Premier League campaign. In the house of folk for Jesino. And also Anna MC Benghazi. Eddie Beto so the Amawa. Ubu say and Daso no. What I say for 2026. 2027 has a full Jesse no and Albashano and a Daso no Tibia Ubiano. Now also waiting me as I be a million wheel, Tierre, Fantoson 10 Timnafi. I'm on for Elche or more, okay. I'm say Adaso, you say Adaso, and that's what I mean. Nedaso, who's so say Adaso? I bet no. Life and it asked me a life. Tembi ori betu so hu bia no mi life. What I say? Sano pa chere. Oh, you want to say quick. Can you say bia? Yeah. What do you to so hu pe mi life? Mi life pe le beba. T as for Jason the Dasson. What I say, Jason the Dasson. We will discover no comment to my baby's cabin the same. Eh? For my canon is cabin, because I go my cream.
5: Megas, omu remu kales no na o hwe o ma che no
0: remu kales area dey obi onim remu kales be dey hu
5: anyankonton anyankonton ye o se kales ne do so omu kales ne yellow red blue ni nyina bi frem
0: sa
5: yeah
0: tin we say na be no comment to my church as am bia set so we discover no comment to my discover no saying
6: because top no red yellow and blue to say the onyankonton no anytime bia no omo assemble omo anase ade a omo yoso omo de onyankonton emrante no omo and a down no you move color won say move ne dorsum e wa down won say say we down na anti anya de beka say ne nyina no
0: menti ne opacha na say chechemu yi na amfo ti
6: say nti a mechem say house of folk top no na obo won say red yellow and blue no aye dominant
0: the comment to me chichi ma say na chichi
6: nti down no that is say omo sort no aye move color nti ano no
0: okay dey month ya say na
6: say we nuro
0: next accommodated so everything chichi ma dey mama hand am say my no nti en
6: so no the omo dey amba dey chichi go no
0: nti o dey over YouTube and we say say does in aye udi for me correct ah oh we wa bra YouTube no so na be here say this city ha them say description no okay say be even say even say Bernard Paddy Bukwedi on born once for him so you commentator it me fam asem ko no so mo mo go once for him so me commentators no what I say radio so no omo unhu what I say on prove nchira o say na na or the best of my na o my dia man tibia obi ano na wa fa na sa se na me say because we be YouTube na na dia compare say ni omo kan no e no kra na say enye no kra na yin na aso adwen e okro ma nti women air democracy cup and no am so me bo ho the rule e o dwuma dia omo aid no women democracy cup Women Democracy Cup, Benghazi. Women Democracy Cup. I say, Chairman, to meet our school no bobo, non friend Benghazi. Benghazi. Ah, it's no bobo school, or non friend Benghazi, Chairman, to me. Benghazi. Women's Air Democracy Cup 2026. Omsi Army ladies, any police ladies, never battle for the maiden trophy of the Democracy Cup project initiated by Air Parliament, my Shebegum, under the leadership of Air. Uhuma, Nese, Speaker of Parliament, Urban Smana, Kingsford, Babin, or non an Sasha Sanchez Sukiase. Now, events no, will be hosted by his Speaker of Parliament, Babin, nothing so with Vice President Nana Jean Opuku Ajimai, special guest of Anna, our Sarkinson. Give no. Wima, I'm saying, Bebasso, Ola, McDown, Town Parko, Friday, August 7th, and I joined in Bebasso. And see, Army Air Ladies Coach, FSA, Joseph Quest. Onuna, Wakasa, Elwasakis, Kesia, a bit in Ato Family.
7: We and police are playing. It's different game altogether because it's about security service. And the tempo of the game is very high. It's very, very high. So we know ourselves and we have played a couple of matches. So we know the tempo, how the tempo will be, and the pressure, and we are ready to face it. As usual, we'll repeat it. It will be repeated. We are facing police, and victory will be on our side at the 90th minute.
0: And the coach Joseph Chris, Philip, where is Sir Army Ladies? Or so, or so, Jenny, na? Yeah. Or so, Jenny. So, or so, Army Ladies, some coach near so, Jenny. Yeah, sure, because so you need both man we and table the table for you.
7: We and police are playing. It's different game altogether because it's about security service. And the tempo of the game is very high. It's very, very high. So we know ourselves and we have played a couple of matches. So we know the tempo, how the tempo will be and the pressure. And we are ready to face it. As usual, we'll repeat it. It will be repeated.
0: I mean, ladies, coach Joseph Chris, my phone's here. Young can I can see we air democracy cap in tea. Kabamin Kabia, my moment who's to make Kabia. Police ladies, and so coach a friend say Tabasu Abu Kasim, or also democracy cap, and also the Nekomoka crack 18 sub. Also, police in you, police for coach, no. Also, police in you, yet you know,
7: for the Speaker of Parliament to have personally.
8: instructed that the police ladies football team should be part of this. It's a great honor for the entire police service. I know the Inspector General of Police is going to be very happy about it. And indeed, all the players and the Tenka team are very, very happy that this made in all-important competition, we are going to be breaking the seal. So I'm so happy and honored on behalf of the Ghana Police Service, also on behalf of Ghana Football for the initiative. The initiative itself is a big, big, big push for Ghana Football. Indeed, we don't have such competitions in Ghana that are well-organized, well-funded, and motivated, you know, for players. It's a big push. Bringing these ladies into the fold is an extra motivation for the women league in Ghana here. I know everybody in Ghana football fraternity will be very, very happy with this development. And we can only pray for him, for his reign to last long, and as he continues to do good things for Ghana football.
9: Okay. In the Urioma, there's a police for coach, Evan, say, Tabasu. Abu Kasim put himself a channel of repa or try a army for no. Police for coach no. If any Tabasu Abu Kasim, which means a democracy cabinet near break, but for now the two journey nights as Independence Day, no more your police for your parade, no, they are child, or they are Chamukra, Bofuno for the interview, they are Chamukra and team seven on the day match day Nakasa, Ewala, McDown Park, we near Babashe, said Brofu, and a bidding Kuniman, now said Tatis Papa, and a bidding Kunim Tiway, a democracy cup project. Three major competitions will be organized: Democracy Youth Cup, and after Women's Democracy Cup, and after the flagship Air Democracy Cup. No, ebe between House of Folk and after Asante Kotoko, ebe basu kumasi babaya sports room. Ibi ambi kuma 23rd of August, and asan shesho kui ebe tini asato venti ayana washen so edia mai. My main fountain tom e World Athletics Under 20 Championship, Oregon 2026, and ejumedin 18 asato firm. Ghana e promise eye e quota e mile eye ashitu. Bruni, one no motion himself can be as Lubiti and Sakochen Bobre, Jaffa, and then Ego Fedu Poku, a better representative country at the 2026 World Athletics Under 20 Championship. Until Huma, Nese, almost say Ebaso, Eugene, Oregon, or United States of America, follow the confirmation by Air Ghana Athletics. And the championship will be taking place between 5th and 9th of August, and as I shall soon be in Basso with the two teenage athletes, no, or my set some may test themselves against some of the world's most talented young competitors. The Ghanaian air contingent, no, led by Abuachi Adom with air Gaffa competing the women's air 400 meters, and I feel Upoku and so Elane up in the men's air 400 meters. Ghana contingent, no, led by Yao Bachiado. Now, just say, Atlas, no, come on, almost so Eddie Jenny.
10: I'm playing 5th August. And Ghana, you the two athletes nearby. I go for the Poku, 400 meters runner. I shoot Jaffa. I'm sure 400 meters. Now, 400 meters, no, a year, Thursday, 6th August. The morning session. The morning session, I had time on 12:53. It's in about Ghana, in the morning, 7:53 p.m. And I do because I see, you know, time difference now is 7 hours. In the morning session, you know, in the afternoon session, the 400 meters, you know, heat and semi final, in the year, 6th August. Guess, which is Thursday. It will meet me two hits number for the final, two semifinal. The number, a year has a time on 8 p.m. Into which is Ghana. The next Ghana, the next day, how much? Friday, how much? 3 a.m. So we team two final, no? Hit semi-final, no qualifier, and back to final, the Friday. And the competition after the meeting, I'll be 9th, I guess.
9: The competition, no? Ana yede won kuma akai ten sejan we eh World Athletics Under 20 Championship ana eno so etimi asa top fem e ho nti no yeres na nema ebisi akọ e odwumadi a won so eguso edi nti no kuma bebre na ana 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man, eh? Eddie friend, ever ha, and he have a cancer, and I think so. You're one of Ghana's finest air athletes. On us, waiting, Sanko Pimu, eh, Glasgow, Commonwealth Games, Nase, on us, and then everything, Sanko Kumakra. But before then, no, Seth Dazzy, ever ha, and he Coventry City 4. 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
0: Eddie Abano, no, briefly on that, now for me, your special guest, Omepimu Fianso.
6: Prof, I think say good news, Edema, Caleb Irinchi, and then one more, Cowboy, especially against Panama, and after your football, as a whole, because you're in you know, as at now. Let me hear Branton, a dear day, a gen diomandi. Avarian International, no problem. We are sicker than so. See, see, you know, 100 million euros. See, Cabotin had done so, and yes, Caketua. And T. Unse, see, a co up in Nina Kudus, money, a day, Dinamo Nas, and Cape Bia, and Casam Rabia Kudus, and Yan and say, Tona Hospice for Echo, a year training tour, my general fee, because an umprenty went to me uncle, and an umprenty went to me uncle walk up. And T. Cause walk up, and K. Spectis, this is the time I probably are now. Transfers no, Macassia at least winya sika wounds and boson at me a pipin because of modern bayana place no cobo mumade a walk up and then Liverpool a Brighton a Liverpool epe a yet bakula. Sika Sandanus no a year prof 100 million pounds from Paris Saint Germain. In Tiama Liverpool 46 crano, almost in German house because El Sicano Umun say is Kabiaso. And what in almost sign war a Brighton a jetty Ibrahima in Bay. 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So I think say a good move at the ma Brighton team at the a year calibrinchi and Coventry City so oma by UPNM nti ene a bema a Brighton so no modern ball but cowboy against Panama any other teams now new Asiano will be answered to me because say you ubobo ewo UPNM ubobo ewo Spanish League and ubobo ewo Italy now provide any whom more. And also, as I so a boy,
0: okay. Now, and eh, Osamba studio, I say, oh, Mohammed, and I say, Amadou Mohammed, oh, fear. Now, I can't Amadou Mohammed, yeah, Nessie, or a boxer bakwa, when you bronze emeda, eh, oh, Commonwealth Games, a basso, oh, Glasgow in Scotland, and I became Amadou Biabo, yeah.
11: Never do we be
0: able, yeah, come on, yeah, come on, voice and items and power, a hard puncher, person in the Mexico, so you do for Abitiama, that's right, she Amadou Mohammed, yeah, I can't find him.
6: Oh, the American said, me who appearance, nene, anope mi siya, no, no. Mm. 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I feel the man who say Boston, and your body. Na, he is skilled. Because me who Amadou, nenim, nene, nsan, ni, adi, and I'm si, Amadou, ne, kwa, jina, mo, jay, bronze medal, adi, man, Ghana, no. Then, really, our talent, na, as I say, or mining put tetano, for him, so, be, timi, akwe, nimu, more, because, and then, your boxing, no, prof, bafo. Boxing, but when they announce na Samuel Techi Olympics, and at least or ye be Eddie Maye no, but na ye nyaw mu from the young stage na omu peja pe as a managing no, e ko ye probably ibu no na fe atiada. Enti ti said the Azuma nurse mu be I call ti mu be ne juice agbe ko mu clot mu e ba be ye no prof. 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
0: 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fact ye want no no only say baby we could no ye jan sa say bia ne manager mfa ne nko onun kwa bia onko because e ban sa dia prof ni mu haya na ebenya bronze no ana ebenya medal but e kwa ni mu na nka e be expect say at least titles no e be ba no prof will not get it.
1: Okay, Amadu bibia e come here once again.
2: Yeah,
1: okay, I'm saying more. Cast a mouth for penny in a tune channel. So, who
2: knows?
1: What channel did I?
2: My channel.
1: I was surprised. Oh, yeah, surprised. Oh, what's your Amadu, you're a monk, more cranky. Boxing, I didn't have room.
2: First of all, you're a Daniel Miasi. Like program with Basu.
1: Yeah,
2: Daniel Miasi. Boxing. First, Minuanu, Golden Boy, and Salasi, Gosh.
1: Okay.
2: One of the
1: boxers, no?
2: Boxers in WBO Africa, but currently only Teofilo School. And, yeah. On first medium, which I'm at the age of 6 years. Yeah. We see my common film, and we see me near me, yes, a move penny. I we are called every day, medium, which every day, me penny. I see my two class on me this and me catch them in your hand. I didn't know him, so see me feel me, me, and me see my cobos. Good in Bono says our US, our core guest, we are our US.
1: Okay,
2: we see me go see baby, and I go see who's to Jackal and we are the Padun in there. I did a mana, maybe I'll catch us over Cobacoon. And I'm mommy see there be no one to know what Jimmy. Me call us a Gina stand, Nipo Magina stand. My Jimmy Banona. Yeah, could be on the be of free Denmark or Denmark poses or yeah boxing promotion. Every who in a remote bicycle at times, a remote skate in Yama.
1: Okay.
2: Oh, and the Obia one was Obano, we are started training. And he ain't funny serious. Ah, Brantel Fenny Kozigo gave reality. I would say potential, yeah, yes to come. And obviously, I'm on the wood of the year called school, and my grandma. Missy and Papa see oh, me no like me nene ba, and I'm mami who to say 4 years ni. Me pay na me mami ba.
1: Wow.
2: Me nini ya me.
1: Tu papa no mami who yano anji.
2: Anji.
1: Okay. Tu who ni papa?
2: Me ni papa.
1: Na who papa ya house no?
2: Yeah. Who be kase nyonfo?
1: Oso sister la.
2: Yeah. Who be kase nyonfo?
1: Ba oso sister la.
2: Sister ya.
1: Who nene ba?
2: Sister after.
1: Eh, who same thing o kasa on?
2: Me ni ba onu same me sister me who mpobe who say you be proud that you call me your son. You see what God do. So, only my grandmother, ni that's cause go must share me 50 class one. I be CSS, me be RSS. This is 4 years me. Oh, it's so much share me. I be do. And then, yeah, like, yeah, man, you be our support. We gym.
1: Wow. Two grandmother ne uma dana na ashwa.
2: Grandmother ni cause go.
1: Ni cause go. Uma na ashwa. Tu mami yankasa wey.

0: Oh, okay. 4 years now, my maker, baby. Yeah, okay, now my own grandmother need kuzi go to aso.
1: Still, time for my warriors, you know, I'm going to go to the gym. Yeah, visual arts.
0: Oh, okay. The visual arts, no, subject been the GK.
1: Yeah, me, this, visual arts, me, sculpture.
0: Oh, yeah, sculpture. Yeah. Oh, okay. The one, yeah, general knowledge.
1: Me, yeah, sculpture.
0: Oh, okay.
1: Yeah.
0: Sculpture, now, yeah. Yeah. To me, sculpture, to you, baby.
1: Yeah, I'm a DBV, but Boston ain't here far.
0: Boston, I'm a, is it where you're, sculpture, not to work.
1: Yeah, yeah, far, it's a golf. You have to chase one dream. Me, I'm saying, we have to mercy.
0: Oh, okay.
1: But, oh, any sort of dream negative, always positive.
0: Okay.
1: Boss, the panel, you need to be apart from boss, and you're a BBA shem. You're a Yamia shem, you're like everything.
0: 2 years secondary school, and one now they won't share boxing him.
1: It's in
0: two new plan BBA.
1: Any plan B, boss, the panel, say,
0: bossing your plan A, new B,
1: and one I have good soon, and you say, it will be better.
0: Wow. And the coach, so there's one way or the one.
1: Coach, now. First, so I am Abaye.
0: Okay, Abaye.
1: Oya Abaye.
0: My pam ko phone kind
1: of. Oya Abaye na. Abaye ni mi pe like Australia the OG. Mas se a coach ya report mi kasaye.
0: Oh.
1: Ya chimu. Oh, anti se a kola ni mo bimu a se mo jai boss mo mo zoni nyama. First, Australia ni nyama. Se se a ya chimu serious. Ah, anti mi yedi. Odi ba. Like all the mask can be back, all
0: right.
1: This can be
0: back. Ni mana no yena kunyes ka kadi fe mono. Si yari abono.
1: Yari abono.
0: Emo ofi.
1: Eto ofi onye shi menti. I say boom. Eba ni nyami nyami ne shi yesu.
0: Chema kola mask atakra.
1: Yes. Kala mu mu adi mu ye meet mu bu kopa na nu mu. Afes ogado mu ofi. We mu bi a chop mu no. Oye jo ani mu bi mu mu. Osho mu skun nyama nu. Ase se a situation nu. I don't need a cry. But you know, time I stretch better. In the memory, I do my, I know, be a home. Like, or support a dream. Say, be a draw. And then, question, on your mission, and say, on your sofa.
0: What's your friend saying?
1: Question. Yes,
0: okay, on also, on also, eh?
1: Oh, no, or UK.
0: Oh, UK.
1: Or Ghana, and you're busy, or
0: UK.
1: Yeah.
0: Or can't go for Nana, or may your competition or area, Nana?
1: Maybe they will know there, or say, Mubenim or AC talent manager.
0: Oh, okay.
1: Yeah, AC talent. The domain Samuni.
0: Oh, okay.
1: Yaman,
0: okay.
1: Oh, agents.
0: Oh, okay.
1: Yeah, no, no, Obami.
0: Oh, wow. They didn't know whom.
1: Yeah, Omuba, some scouts, scouting boxes, scouting players. And they were scouting Junior. And in your new school, or I mean, second manager, like Sierra de Bibiashani, and also. And I won't say me a potential boss.
0: Wow,
1: I didn't know that we scout me because I see what coaches be play. I'll pay good boss. If I say invest in one, you're born Dachi, and I'm by say, when I scout TNT, a good so you're called genuinely start here, but this is the stepping stone. I invest my stress every year, baby, from this year, going and I should have had the woman in there.
0: So, this is why you bronze, no? Send an ACT man.
1: Because if it's you and you are my like manager in a phone, how will you feel? Yeah, you ask, how will you feel? You'll be proud. Because presenting Ghana winning this medal is not easy. It's not easy. Because a lot of bosses are there. People, it's not only boxing. But even Nigeria did not have, Nigeria boxers did not have even one medal. It's not only Nigerians.
0: Yeah.
1: A lot of people.
0: Yeah, a lot of countries.
1: Without medal. So you winning a medal at this competition, it's a blessing for your career that you can do it. So this is not just for me to say that I've had some weight to relax. He's telling me that I can do it, so I should improve more to be successful. Yeah.
0: Wow. So you can say all of a sudden I was the couple of visuals for them, we brutal. But for the children, the and the Canadian, the Gram, we are brutal. We are scope champa. Wow. Interesting conversation, Adia Bano. And how did you enter into Black Bombers? Where did you enter the team name?
1: I think 2022 or 2023. I fought Teofilo Saluti. Teofilo Saluti, the one who now is at professional making name, one of Ghana.
0: Yeah, Teofilo Saluti.
1: One of Ghana, I think currently best boxer that Ghana have had. The current WBO Africa, the currently WBA, yeah, Teofilo. So I fought him, and he was like, fight comes more. So he called all of us at the national team. They give their win to him, but they call all of us at national team. Since then, I saw myself, champ, this is the opportunity for you entering the Black Bombers. So if you lose this chance, it's up to you. Always, you might have to talk to yourself if you know what you want. You have to speak to yourself that this is the only, like this Commonwealth. I always tell myself, champ, this is the opportunity. In this life, if you fail, you have failed a lot of people. Like, who fail? I need to pay. What failure be our family won't like boost your phone, maybe our friend to what failure. It's up to you. So you have to get up, make everything possible to you to win something. If the aim was good. Yeah, so coming to the national team, you know, that's the process. So I fought Abraham Wilson, the currently silver medalist at the Commonwealth last 4 years, and I beat him. So I beat this Commonwealth silver medalist, and I tell myself, champ, if you are able to beat this boy and come in again to the national team, then you can make it, because it's a silver medalist. It's not easy to beat such an opponent, so let's make something different this time. So I went to Iba World Championship, that was 2023.
0: Okay,
1: I was the only African boxer to reach quarter final.
0: Wow.
1: That tournament, before you win, before you reach even quarter final. To be honest with you, it's no easy. You can ask Coach for answer. You can ask the most African Dogbe, everybody who know in Ghana boss, they have been the world. They have not even reached where I've reached in the world championship, quarter finalists. So it's that tell me that champ, you can do it. Quarter, and even they give me prize for it. That's the IBA, International Boxing Association. They give me a prize for reaching the quarter finals. Yeah, because run of faith is not easy. Unfortunately, world number one is the one who beat me. So we came back and coached at African Games.
0: You were beaten by the world number one?
1: World number one.
0: Wow.
1: So he was the one who won gold. Everybody who beats me at tournaments, the person take gold. That's the thing. If you beat me, you win gold. So that means if I beat you, then
0: the gold is yours. Gold.
1: Yeah. So we came back at the African Games and I proved to Ghanaians that I can do it. I won gold. We went to the Olympics qualifier. It was not easy for me. And I came back. I thought, this is the time. Let's focus. Start everything new. And this is the Commonwealth Games. I found bronze. So I want to make sure this time I qualify to Olympics. It's the dream. Everybody wants to be Olympian. And if you are there, grateful. If you are not there, you continue your career. And that doesn't mean you can't be a world champion.
0: Wow.
1: So we are on it now.
0: So after the IBA, you went to Olympics. Qualifiers.
1: I went to African Games. I won good at African Games.
0: Yeah.
1: And I went to Olympics qualify. I couldn't qualify.
0: Okay. What happened at the Olympic qualifiers?
1: You know, the weight, you see, I'm bantamweight, so the weight was feather. And that time I was not big enough. But coach knew that me, because of the way I am, I'm very hard and I can boss everyone.
0: Mm.
1: But you know, if you travel at times, you find challenges more. Like when we Thailand like this, kind of food they eat and stuff. I'm being honest with you. And I don't read the weight too. So the time we saw our embassy there, I was the first person who fought. So after my lose, and we find out that we have Ghana embassy there, but I'm out already.
0: Oh.
1: So all the people who fought, they reach forward because they provide them food to manage. But me, I was the first, so all is part of the gene.
0: Okay, so you were you were smaller than the weight, or you were bigger than the weight?
1: I'm smaller. I don't reach the weight
0: because you were not eating.
1: Yeah, it's no. If I eat, well, like the weight is no. I fight banter weight, and the weight is feather weight.
0: Yeah.
1: So I have to move forward.
0: Okay.
1: And even there, the food that we are eating, you can't eat because it's not like kinky. You know, any dog could be a bon could be home.
0: Yeah.
1: And then I'm doing an amazing.
0: Oh, a crab boxes life too matter.
1: No, but you see UK like this, you know that the UK is like Ghana.
0: Yeah.
1: You get everything you need, like rice, you know. But Thailand, the food they eat, you put the food is smelling. You know?
0: The food was smelling.
1: So,
0: when they brought the food, a street boy cried, you realize that the food was smelling.
1: What food is this? But then their taste. So at times when you go to some other country, it's not easy. To be in some other country, and you know, it's not easy. These are some of the challenges. These are some of the challenges. It's part of the gene.
0: So how was your team? How was your team, the team from Ghana? When you finally joined the team and then you made it to the Glasgow Commonwealth Games, how was your team?
1: I'll say this time we find small challenges that bring us, maybe you can win more medal.
0: Okay.
1: To be honest with you, as the boxing team, we can win more medal, because me like this, unfortunately, I was complaining about boxing boots, and I called my manager, they have not given us boots, and I did not bring boots for the fight. So I called my manager, no boots. So he said, oh, don't worry, I'm coming to Glasgow, I'll bring you a new boot. And he brought me, you see. So all these staff are some of the things.
0: So some of your team members were also not having.
1: Yeah,
0: those.
1: So they have to manage. Some have to wear, give this to, you know, by the time they brought the boots, I've done with the competition.
0: Oh.
1: And the vest that we wear, you can see Precious Sakainete. The vest that is using it to fight. You can see the challenges he had in the ring. You know, you have to manage. Me, my own, I have not even touched it because it don't fit me. So I have to go and find someone. When I finish, I wash it. The person who wear all this, you know, went through, but unfortunately we had a medal. So this stuff has to be solved.
0: So who gave you that vest?
1: One of my mates. He's bigger than me, so I manage it. So because my own is very, very small, I can't even wear it. It's there in the rubber like that. I've not even touched it. So if
0: but if you didn't touch it, how did you know that it will not?
1: You wear it before you bring it. You have to wear whether you'll be okay on it or not.
0: Yeah.
1: But when you wear yourself, you're seeing that you can't feel comfortable in it. You have to feel, you have to wear something that you feel good. Yeah, you have to wear something. You know that I'm good. I'm not complaining about anything.
0: So who gave those vests to you?
1: I don't know, but coach tells us that I bring vests. So we should come and wear it.
0: So they didn't measure you before they brought the vests.
1: That's what we all don't know. You see. So all these bosses is going to fight. You see, these are small challenges that the other bosses
0: face.
1: Get, and they make them special, like they are too special. But in this way, we are special, bro. Never wait a kid, like these little things that bosses, you know that their federation, this bosses need this. So as soon as he's coming, they have do everything, like, so he's not thinking about all this. All he's thinking about, I have to go and fight and win. I have to go and fight and win, you see.
0: But when we are
1: going to wear your shirt, you have to think about what am I going to wear, what am I going to do this, a whole lot, you see. So these are some of the things we beg, it shouldn't happen again. We know this, like this is the first time Makpokavi president is on, but this president is very, what he have done is he have set example for Ghana that he can do the work. Because taking us to Winneba, Belfast, even from Belfast to Glasgow, he has shown a lot of effort that when he had enough support or enough, he can do better. Because this is first, this thing, the kind of campy he went and stuff. It shows that if you give him the opportunity or he had good, proper sponsorship, he can do better than this. So they should help and let everything be successful, yeah.
0: Oh, okay, so you could have done better if certain things were straightened up.
1: The bronze, it's not. We can win more than bronze. We can win more than 4 3 medal. Because of some of the things, you know, everybody in this home too wanting. Maybe I have my vest. I've prayed on it. I've been fighting. I've win. Somehow come and use it. You don't know who the person. It's not everybody who worship God. some you don't know their background. So imagine I've going play my verse, I've wear it, win, somebody come and take it. You don't know what the person who puts in the verse and stuff. So these are some of the challenges we face that I think is no good.
0: Wow.
1: If you want protector that we are using, no protector for the boxes.
0: How many boxes were you?
1: So we are like 10 boxes.
0: We are using one protector. One protector.
1: It's no good. So imagine the one that we are, the person did not bring it. So what do disqualify all of us? So we beg. They should do something. It shouldn't happen again.
0: Because but before the competition, did you complain to coach?
1: They know. Coach say he told the federation that all this must be solved before we leave in Ghana. We always tell them, inform them that this are the, you know, we are bosses. What bosses need when he's going to fight as a federation? What do you protector, vest, gun, boot, all must be set. So the boss won't say, oh, when the time fight is now going to fight for all this stuff. No. They have to be solved before the bells will even leave here before going.
0: Okay. You are in the boxing fraternity. You are in a community where there are a lot of boxers. Did you speak to any of the experienced boxers who have been to the competition before going to Glasgow?
1: Yeah, what you are saying, that's even this afternoon I was saying it. You see, Mazuma Niosi, Joshua Clote, Aikote, we are like, we are all watching them. If you're younger, boxers or the national boxers is going for it. Like these things are some of the things, so just like Joshua should come out and provide this boot for these boxers. I provide, but none of them even come to camp and spoke to us, like advising us or something. So it's very painful.
0: You didn't get that opportunity.
1: It's very, very painful and ashamed. And you'll be sitting there, you want to wear championship. They should prove you want to wear champion. You want to wear champion. If none of you come to camp advising us that, oh, boxers, you know, you have been there. Azuma found God before. So Azuma can come. He's a legendary, he's a professor. Azuma can come and advise all the bosses, psychers, motivators. Oh, these bosses, as I'm leaving, they should take these vitamins. It will help. Or this boxing boot. Because you are a legendary in the game. Everybody knows how Joshua Clotty like this. You are a former world champion. And you have been there before. You know how the grounds is. Oh, visiting us, Po. None of them came. But when they will be talking, now the bosses are this, the bosses. No, these are some of the things. If you want our leaders don't do, you are legendary, you are professors. You can come and visit your national boxers and provide something like, oh, they're in camp. So if they're in camp, small things that you know that our boxers are in camp, these vitamins, I'm bringing this for them to advise them. I'm bringing this boxing boot to this canvas to advise. But none of them show up. We went to Glasgow, our former capital, Suleiman Tete. Mm. He came there, surprised all of us. This watch I'm wearing, Sule bought it for all the national bosses.
0: Wow.
1: Suleiman, the capital, former capital. All the boys, and give each and every boss at £20.
0: Wow.
1: £20 for him to buy something, because he said we have done well. For being the Commonwealth Games, it's no easy.
0: Suleiman. Sule is just a young guy.
1: Suleiman.
0: So the big guys could have done better.
1: Set some example, giving us this watch, some £20, for you to know that, yeah, you have done well, encouraging us that we can do it. Before I went to fight my quarterfinal to semifinal, and I won. So I think these are some of the things they have to do. As what I'm saying is, I'm 100% sure Aikote can come out. He's a legend. We all know he's a former world champion. Oh, national team are in camp. It's not anything. Some 10 bars of Votic. I'm providing it for them. For them to keep and train. Some more advice you leave us. It's a form of motivation. Even you guys are doing this, he's telling us that, yeah, even you are at our back, so we can do it. But none of you show up and be sitting
0: throughout there. From the commencement of the your preparation till you went to Glasgow, how much did you spend on yourself? When we take away the government and the federation budget, how much did you spend on yourself?
1: A lot, because a lot. We complain about per student. We complain a lot. That one, when they say our federation will bring it. They didn't even show up. The last day we are going, I think one week, and they brought us some omo. This omo.
0: Powder soup. Yeah.
1: And they brought it. One each, like 2 in 1 each person. So it's very.
0: To go and use it for do what?
1: To wash. Oh, okay. It's only that one that they provide. You can ask, like my colleagues, even it's enough if you say we talk, like they have to find proper people to come and hold the boxing federation. You see, it's not everything that the government to provide. As a federation president, you have to make everything possible for your athletes. It's not everything that you complain that your government is doing this. No, they are there. If you win tournament, they'll show the effort. But you as a federation president, this all is your
0: responsibility.
1: You have to show up, do effort, so the bosses will be happy. At least, I know you can't do all, but you have to try as much as you can. So that it's maybe the we can leave after the Olympics, but the generation, we are always facing challenges. So if nothing is showing up, though, we'll come and talk, no improvement, no anything. It will continue like that, and we will not see anything.
0: So, this thing is not, we are not hearing this for the very first time from athletes. Why do you think that they treat you that way?
1: I don't really know. Maybe Ghana, you all know, it's only football. That one there, we all know. You can't change it. And then FIFA support them. That one, you can't change it. That's Ghana. But a little that you can, you have to use effort. It's not only boxing, but the athletes in Ghana. When you go to international level, it's not only football. They take care of their footballer and they treat the athletes too better. You see, they treat them better. We know we can't compare them to us in terms of our our economy and population. So we can't compare ourselves to them. But the little ones that you like, you can use to, you know, do something better for us to. When they see athletes, they'll see that, oh, this one is an athlete. Difference, more differences. Yeah.
0: Nti Ahmed Muhammad a boxer nanu ada okopie mu Black Bombers na otimi che ne bobre e o Glasgow Scotland you made 2002 dwa no the medal na 2007. Can I see the medal? Can I have a look at the medal? Okay, so what is in this? It was the medal, eh?
1: Yeah, the medal.
0: Wow.
1: Yeah.
0: Oh, okay, so let me watch it from afar. Oh, okay, so this is a bronze medal. That's how the bronze medal looks like.
2: Okay.
0: I didn't go to Glasgow, but I think I'm having a feel of it because of you. Okay, that's nice. So until every boxers now move to Omo, no, be different. So coaching technicalities now be a different.
1: I think we have the best coach. Which we have the best coach, that's Coach Ofoyasari.
0: Yeah.
1: We are proud that we have such an experienced coach and exposure coach too at our back. So I don't really think that something, but which we are best. But this little things that I'm talking about, that's all.
0: Okay.
1: Apart from that, we are good as they are good. We have the best coach in the world. I mean, that's how I tell him, coach, I see you as the best coach, so you can do something. We shouldn't worry them. They are human. We are human. After, we can do some different. We have doctors around us. We have people who can talk to us, motivate us. So let's do something with this opportunity. So I think we are good.
0: Okay. Yeah. On your final bout itself, how do you see it?
1: You know, the final bout, I was around, like, an already. Me and already Nipano too much.
0: Oh, okay.
1: So we did not expire Belfast. That's Ireland.
0: Oh, okay. Which Canada?
1: Yeah, Spiral, Ireland.
0: Oh, okay.
1: And then we say with the.
0: It's not on Kyle.
1: We finished the Spiral a week and we came to Scotland. So.
0: Oh, okay. So.
1: I was like, oh, wait there.
0: It was a fresh memory.
1: I was like, oh, wait there, say, semi finishing. When I want me to be a me see, oh, coach, wait there, semi stopping. And then you're going to relax and I found a call final. I know I'm going to final. That's the determination and everything. I know I've maybe win the fight, but. It's part of the journey, or it's part of the game. You don't have to underrate your opponent. Yeah, he's also a boxer.
0: Did he change?
1: Yeah,
0: from the previous wound first, no. This time, no.
1: Oh, I didn't say the change, but overconfidence was there.
0: Okay, what's your problem?
1: If you're overconfident, approaches that man you must not take will be hitting you because you know you're narrating the person. So anything you feel like, let me go for it, hitting, bam, bam, bam, get back. So he'll be surprising you. That's why I see I fought the fight. I saw that I was narrating, so he surprised me.
0: Oh, okay.
1: But if you are in normal, you can't beat me in normal fight if you are sitting right now. No. But he had the favor that night. So congrats. I say congrats to him too, and I talked to him. He said, "Oh, champ, you are the one supposed to go to final."
2: Yeah. He told you. Eh?
1: He told me. I said, "All is part of the game, Charlie. Congrats, bro." So, all is part. We go, we learn, we lose, and that's life. Yeah, you know, always win. You lose, you go, you correct what you did, the mistake that you made, and you come back, improve. Yeah.
0: Okay. It's the works I know how. Ahmed Muhammad and Otenekan. You were born on 28th of August 2024.
1: Yeah.
0: Wow. So how old are you?
1: 21 years.
0: 21 years and something.
1: Yeah.
0: Okay. I mean, bro, Charles, so Charles, good evening.
2: I think it's Amadou's day. I've been enjoying the conversation.
0: Yeah.
2: He speaks like Titi Brothers. Or combine ne posture ne bibia like Titi Brothers. He speaks like
0: very interesting.
2: I think he's intelligent.
0: Yeah.
2: Wachresu akusku kakra. He needs to be encouraged. The only thing I can say is that don't focus on the career, don't stay out of politics. I was with him in camp and I loved him. Onya madam for onya meba. But I loved him because not very calm. Very, very calm. And Obet Nahano on my reasons for not winning gold. On Wankasa Jiatum say Nipanon kobe to me a bono. Na as a overconfidence ne what jin and fun so
0: atum
2: me or no any ebene boyfriend say
1: Ebenezankra.
2: Yeah. When they were fighting, I was mad. Because they were not scoring, you know, econo. Namimpe. You know. But say okose ni okona. Nyami be dinechi. What I saw, say omane ni daho. Na wanfan hu en rap politics mu. Na ni managers yen hu juma ya. He would be a star. Me what he did, ne comportment in camp. Krano umu se ahobrasie unimu. Unimbe biofi. And no name near Ope. In the end, your manner, it's his night on sports night. It's his night on sports night.
0: In the yeah, from here to the side,
2: na back or some baby of fee, ne mame, ne papa muano, ne nasifo, obiawa back or some. And I love the way you started the show. And those are human interest stories, those are things people must know. And it's obit, yeah, yes, our manager, dear. But all of us must find ways in making him a better person.
0: That's right.
2: Abrochiranka by now, yeye go fund me.
0: Oh, nkebi anka, like kratin tin tin
2: wala. Anka yeye go fund me.
0: We di aponche, but we di nengi. Because why are they?
2: Yenka yungu se.
0: From Obon story now, and I'll be tina tina se mo.
2: Yenka yungu se. We had boxers in this country. One bout, no moji $2 million, $4 million. $10 million ni neti hono. And this year my ni bre obeye content ama media phone yina. Obeye cash cow for the managers, companies who use him for whatever they want to use him for. And sesi a chain ema odene bre ekoduho. Yen so ni mu. Medi tobi amusan Nigeria eye mfato hon. Se urano. Nigeria ko gota to gota kura wagana. Obeba, because Omani so ni mu. I'll use this platform. And yon nun kwa oni iben. Me, these were the two boxes I saw.
0: Yeah.
2: Bakuno prior na yesi onoso could have
0: done some magic. Loss, yeah.
2: But me, the two of them, they were superb. The way I saw them fight. And I'm happy he admitted something. Na se. Omun tokwa no mukuno. Na hu professional boxing wom kakra. Ahani yan kun professional. You must have the skill. You must understand the rules. No aye patapa. But no mukun fine boxing. Abrankrof won ye papa.
0: Refuse points near that.
2: Uh-huh. But aside that, Nyame nhyira no, won stay out of politics. Na Nyame enye ne. He's a fine boxer.
0: Okay.
2: Me o wo camp wa manko hoda. Da ye ye say ye koyo mu video ne ka so mu bakra. Manko hoda. But I saw him there and I think he's a great boxer. Yen hye ni nkran. Na ye mo a wo mu. They will become the next millionaires of Ghana.
0: Amen. And see, boss, I had a prophecy at also. And see, you better chance to say, as I say, all this are prophecy at also. And you'll be an over two studio house. I say, once a crab by, but obey me, Eddie Shouser. So I also appreciate
2: chance. No, I was with him.
0: He's a wonderful guy. Yeah, he's
2: hotel
0: a wonderful guy.
2: Hotel, I know one. And no pebi amishiana nam de mensatu no come to say yeah monko mo but we engage no ko I followed him and I think nyaminhira no
0: okay inti boxer no and I would say a chance success be the barrister say nyaminhira no inti Ahmedu Muhammad we Muslim oh
1: Muslim
0: oh okay to we are blushing
1: sorry
0: pa basan kwaso e kan o
1: mi dinu de Ahmedu ba to see us or call me Bob by me to see Christ.
0: Oh, okay. And see, bronze medal, you are saying, I'm not saying
1: for now, no, it's happening for me. Be war, it's a bar.
0: Oh, okay.
1: I can watch me.
0: Okay,
2: it's a special than my oh,
0: okay.
2: JB or bar.
0: Okay, it's in there. Say, oh, Cocono, Nim Yobina.
1: David.
0: Oh, okay.
1: I promise you, Abuba. God in a share in it is a when you go to a 10 times, I see what the 2,000 we got 12,000.
2: And I'm going to mean 12,000.
1: 12,000. I will put a new seven.
0: Oh, I'm going to do. And see, I'm going to do. I'm saying, you be young when I see ya. It's me money now.
1: Me. Bobby Basso,
0: Freezy McBoons,
1: yeah. Musa no Panomico, like besides me body way, I made a cool boxing, a banny say, and catch the whole Freezy. Like, me, my example is the old bit say Freezy body,
0: yeah.
1: Oh, so we'll say, like, wet my boxing, Papa, I didn't know about ringing him, maybe wanting me yesterday. But me pass, let's say, Freezy or no to me yesterday, but I'm saying, say, only body no. Type of the body,
0: yeah.
1: No more bits, oh, maybe type of the structure, no bit my bossy, like, we put the pack bar or by ring in the more, won't me,
0: yeah.
1: Only Satek, like Tatika, now, talent, I only be. Oh, but my name star phrase in you, oh, as I'm not post here, or be a famous Amadu, who see phrase in the IQ, in your money, oh, it's a then I say, talk of the town,
0: yeah.
1: Be a famous Amadu, why did you say that? Yeah, when we posted me and stuff, see, oh, phrase. I'm sorry, I did not mean it like the way you think. So I beg Frizzy wherever he is, if I've wronged him or the way he takes the thing. So I say, it's my senior boxer, it's a senior brother to me. And I know.
0: You can't say that, crap.
1: I love him, he loves me. So I can't do this to break the relationship.
0: Okay.
1: So I beg Frizzy McBoon wherever he is, to forgive me. Maybe the way I spoke it was not intentionally like the way he thinks. So I plead on the behalf of Frizzy that. Should move on inside and forgive me, delete the videos and come out that his little brother have made a mistake. I didn't mean to say it, so thank you.
0: Okay. In terms of, I think that Philip put also, Yenipa, Freddy's Yenipa. In terms of, never sank as a back door, not fear her, say, yeah. We feed Freddy, Yenipa. MC Sandy City, Biana, yes, yes, and by Nipa, so I need the Eka, the very near me, Saka. Charles, can we start the week with your account on Sports Night?
2: Come on, what account?
0: But your account, your personal account. We are you as a journalist now in administration, and then what you have seen so far.
2: Nyame aduma, me feel say ya dear. Ti nyame aduma na mama me akonya.
0: Okay.
2: Nanka me say kasa na to atwa. Ba wo se me mra me ntumi, me ntumi mato.
0: Yeah, me say.
2: Yabi na so wo ya na ensue sa na. And wo nya dware na ensue sa. And he said, Prof. Memra, whom am I? I mean to make us and he, the banner, yeah, the account. But generally, I want to say, sir, Team Ghana, yeah, dear. Okay. Now, your best friend Ghana for, sir, not one money that's all. Now, near you to me, yeah, be on or no cope gold. Ocean passion. And ye near dinner the coya, and yes, I know yan, and Ghanaians must understand. Ye better uncle. Ye qua. Ye Ghana for penny at the beba. Timba George Wada.
0: Okay, Mati, may that sense super. And the chance of success be the barrister out in the car, I would you medio. So Philip Otui came for the same, the gunshot man, and Ahmed Mohammed, so never be one of them in which I put to. Now, every son and Yama is here, I would you medio. We didn't the prof, Iki Wallace, I would you catch back up here. Nuru Bremen, so, and Ken Step, fantastic evening, and Kuma Ken Step, Kwame Asare, on any year, and see Muti, Pafa Lutu, Nafi, Sukrano, Ukuma, Ken Step, microfinance, and see what can see now, ha, Mabuja da Fa, Omo 80, Afi, and Nasibo, Abidia, Akodia, Angola. 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A live commentary Black Queens game no. Ebe sandi abro baby bia wo bia. Filippo Tuweke for the 7 Benghazi. Any all the wonderful guys. Inti Chesunte MC Chesunte wa around ho. Ti bebia bebia coming up next. Midin the prof Iki Olas.
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5: 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Do not say!
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10: Brother Shift, you two they lie, eh? 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
11: And you can see, forget everybody, yeah.
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0: Anything, Tia Bruchenko, Aqua Manqua, Acuntejo, Eddie Bro was Sempa, 94.7 FM. So,
2: you dream me, Dana, saying you are no woman on it. You almost see a cra, you almost will hunu, yes, yatia, in a trassia, yakabum.
3: Memory Debia, a bonusia, a pemusia, a question of what a change near your home, our approach, said the Yakum, any diabe drufi, the hum, near her, the ye, near the abba, the enyano, and you can say, ye,
2: Zena, you say. Abrochin come on a dim tintim pa.
0: Yabere no ma hodoa. 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
4: Robert David me kaso fi Germany.
5: Kobe. 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
4: Cost of no word for about je fu e wo mu e wa ma na ne mu. O mu ate ma na no dia na o mu tipie. 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
0: Shenison. Say ye memene da bia. 6 p.m. Bogan near Abu Chukumuni.

0: Yo, what up, my people? It's your boy S-A-R-K-O-D-R-E, Sarko the Obidibi Pompid, and I'm here chilling, listening to DJ Viper. Keep the hits coming. To DJ Viper, keep the hits coming. To DJ Viper, keep the hits coming.
1: Them they waste them a time. When you talk about me, I go shine. My body no be only me way you try. You don't know, you're listening to DJ Viper.
2: Jack Patabare, if you
3: want your
4: What do I say?
3: What do I say?
4: What do I say?
3: What do I say? What do I say? What do I say? What do I say? What do I say? What do I say? What do I say? What do I say? What do I say? What do I say? What do I say? What do I say? What do I say? What do I say? What do I say? What do I say? What do I say? What do I say? What do I say? What do I say? What do I say? What do I say? What do I say? What do I say? What do I say? What do I say? What do I say? What do I say? What do I say? What do I say? What do I say? What do I say? What do I say? What do I say? What do I say? What do I say? What do I say? What do I say? What do I say? What do I say? What do I say? What do I say? What do I say? What do I say? What do I say? What do I say? What do I say? What do I say? What do I say? What do I say? What do I say? What do I say? What do I say? What do I say? What do I say? What do I say? What do I say? What do I say? What do I say? What do I say? What do I say? What do I say? What do I say? What do I say? What do I say? What do I say? What do I say? What do I say? What do I say? What do I

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1: Yo, what up, my people? 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

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Happy, happy Sunday.

chai. 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

To everything there's a season and time, to every purpose and the heavens. Ecclesiastes chapter 3 verse 1. I want to be in someone in Afia. I saw one in Remuno and Yemen Nefe. Now, what can happen? Kuka 2-3. I saw for the vision is yet for an appointment time. Appointed time, sorry. For the vision is yet for an appointed time. Now, Uba Samsua, Samsu Beka Jose. Psalm 27 verse 14. As you wait on the Lord, be of good courage. Nese, put me chair ready anymore. Nese, niema ebenina e papa kwa ebien tumi chair ready anymore. Amu na mundroso, so ma juma be koye. Amu na mundroso, so many promotions. Amu na mundroso, so abrabono me come him, but anu niya radimbre. And when you're ready, as I say, and nipa, and a pentem. Now, I'm not Israel for paying up catching a composer ready. May I almost for sure radia. And the radimomo hinea by Homo. By Radina, get some big pomodia. And Yamana for Yipa. And to baby, I will be able to tell me some wherever you find yourself. Who fear who took away what you memo? The American and many say, so be care at the end more, and Yemen in Abakoye at the amount.

every Jane and Benny's name, as I say, a big song, pa. A bano, a 20 year pa. The Radi and Nafe. Now, go on, baby, baby, baby, and Radina Cooper shop. Now, on two come, mammy, on your come on, setting up for now. Now, my pipe when it's sober to me, a chair, Radi and him. Never Radim ran away and your punk one, Eddie Amount. I'm not so sad in Coma Babra, where Bibia Bibian was so set to some ray. Wedding Cabodina Chorada, Francis of Procassar, enemy, what up from the Nassar, and a DJ Viper, Major So. And before me sick, I would bunga was some pure to Hadga with Gavagasi, Tushibaba, Chasson Tekaku. Yeah, but you come out by joining on Facebook at Sampa 94.7. On Facebook at Sampa 94.7 on Facebook. Maybe I'll leave a comment to all. Not yet, get care for my head for no chefy. And then what would I know? We celebrate two birthday and there. And no celebrate two birthday. Say belated. Say a year and there and an advanced birthday. Maybe I'll talk about you for Facebook. Yeah, man. At Sampa 94.7 FM.

Shemini Abema, Owon Koko, your friend, Enes, who takes you many summary. Enes, big shout to you. You didn't listen right now. Let me show. Enes, a bedding, come on. I know you have been my person, Kwan, maybe you know. Kwasun Kwan, what's happening? I'm escaping me by bedding, come on. Mima Chobra Facebook, I sent Pan 94.7. Not me, Chobra, the agency, Mima Chobra. 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Amo mo kain news. Newscasters. Amo obuase bebre di nkomo. Amo so abo mumu ye pa. Na. 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Me ba cho beshe. Se. Beshe ni ye. Ebi ya unhu ye. And I want to story ba unhu picture na. Bra Facebook has some pan 94.7. Na main chama de se ya. Mr. Zachary. Zachariah, sorry. Mr. Zachariah, a headmaster. Ewo obuase senior high technical school. Ye chan is short kind of sectek. Ewo and a headmaster you are. Nye si enche biyan no mo suspecti headmaster yi. Say a house, it just a near maybe you coso. A near maybe you coso. A word headmaster, who's in the crabby and nimudia? And yet, yate,

Storing that's who we am. And the headmaster no one some by a bisanod or sending a crane of crabby animal. And then they're suchai. Now, when you said the one and I give you a dry, and the headmaster say, every bush be pie, I was school mu wow. Or be on my bosses attack behind him say, I want to land in a son. And land in a suyepa. And your bush, I will wombe bray. Maybe I should be on Facebook. Headmaster na dan channel school in ye and the headmaster na kan ye Benghazi bibia to so bra Facebook asampa 94.7 asampa 94.7 FM asampa 94.7 on Facebook bra Facebook na here na ye hu se headmaster no efibushi oba no and student suspect is a dabi. Had must say, yeah, name you to me, Yanada. Na a month for me soon, someone will cut us out. Had must say, yes, so say. Eh? Yes, so say. Tio. Obey or be, I didn't want to join all courts, be in Sanyamano. Cause in the near and in the near my Oyo Scumano, do donant, yes. 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Asampa 94.7 FM on Facebook. Head must say, yeah, when I didn't the first ID, you know. At the school, when you're school in here, a boss is a tech. A boss is a tech. School in here, you know. I was screening this about to join on Facebook. And the head must say, you know, baby, I'm crying. You go ahead, my son. I want to. And I'm you. Satak, the army is stubborn. And you know. Does this corruption more? Never, I'll quit yourself. You're fed more. A didi boy, I'll book around. Just a corruption more. As sunny as the enemy, but your bra. Head, my son, in ye. Zachariah. Head, my son, Zachariah. Where I time my guano je ye guano or Johnny Temple Run near Chase, you know. When about Temple Run, When have you a Temple Run, Ghana now, so son, you know, Uri, San and Edmas and Besoye. But students will see a road rush. I'm with him, there's so much chasing a road rush. And the Edmas and you, and a student, she. Student in dos, omo bread man. Show, she. Oh, had my say, the rebel who, papa. Nessa, I am fra. Ya wanna fufra, onyana wahi. Ne, I am kukuosua, kukuono adiyadain. Eh, kukuono adiyadain. And to be a student, you go ahead, master. No, and no, and you have two screeners. No, and you saw a Facebook on Quadia, and you will be now when the Facebook so download the now call Asampa FM and Asampa 94.7 FM. 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

0: 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Asai, many a school in your member be a woman, maybe be shared. I mean, since I guess, and nails, see cow on woe. Or end nails, see cow on what I say. Or end nails technician, or was see cup of papa. Na, ya papa be so confetti so or a lawyer knee. Papa, I was 55 years. Na, I say, or a lawyer knee. Eh? Hey! We are lawyer ni. You have to pay chan to sunamu jo so a lawyer ni ya. Na, papa is so a lawyer ni Benghazi. Na, di papa ni ya ni. Se biya udu kesu koma na. Anoji 60,000 na. Na, koma obi a lawyer anke sa 8,000. Na, okodi wa sem no. What did it know about Boa Eddie Wassam? Papa is 60,000. According to story, no, I brought 8,000. But on no one can your lawyer, you. But when we saw a lawyer, and I was a lawyer for JB Avenza Cra. Benghazi, a channel of Avenza, a lawyer for Channel Avenza. A channel lawyer for Channel. Prince, Mammy Dina, lawyer for Channel Avenza. Most it. Oh, that's it. Enti, learn in each other. Eh, Benghazi. Learn in this is a thousand. Na, why then? Wakoma obi a learn kasa 8,000. Nasa, ever sad. 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Lawyer John, did you know who you pa? Lawyer John, in what toss at any? Well, I bunny. 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I bunny be a mumia coco, and a mewins many cocoda. Me, why bunny to tumo, yes, da. Last time, Koshebi. I when you are taught is it, Mr. Saminto. Minto. What any amount of equivalent to a play and a baby play and a diacabato. But sir, I when you are teased, we are teased. Two was affy. As in common, you are taught for advice. Ah, Mintobi. As a tinio taught, I was a for cocoa, Mintobi da. And I'm calling it teased, we are Santini teased, and yet the bag was egg. Etilano and Natosuno. Ede asem no ka kire comment section ase. 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What I say? 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Yeah, but we are singing ya do. 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Ye kone ni eyewitness, ano ho, eni komo. Okay, minya, jamu akwa ba.
1: Yeja.
0: Patrick, bibi abo kwa diye.
1: Domi, yonye.
0: Patrick, yaba unche nana jia. Asama esiwa takwa. Are we eyewitness? And what's something to say? When you name come back?
1: I'm going to say, Abuabono. Tinipana or no Diabono. Just one or the near man of EDC or the Eduma. Tinibe beer or de or just all. Umi no mabe fatico.
0: Again,
1: ha. Tebanesano. As a war, a fair baby to say in Umi Nini, a peer war. Tibia, Upi and so could peer beer or the near man is seen. Yes, I want to have a bachin and cocon and near maybe a nemoa one year woman or bachum or winting. I said, we minis of a socuno. Until moon, son, or just a coffer tune. Temla or two, and there's a knee. Neman or DC on Cushia.
2: I was on Minnesota.
0: It's the Panunya was, sir, and near man dynamite no ho.
1: Dynamite no, but also or the abono a sebu sa dynamite to himself to fabulma and can dynamite.
0: Abono soon said, Bibi Sassia, dynamite bet me explode.
1: How are we packing a bono? A bony and more than on it be a dynamite in the one.
0: Okay. Hey, Jesus. Okay. Patrick, ye mi saw. Okay. Nipa say, nipa do do say. Ena akwanhyia ko omkoshia.
1: Hello.
0: Yeah, Patrick, nipa do do say ena kwashia akwanhyia.
1: Ena kwashia. Say Julie, as ready. Nti otu ya me say say abuo ni bi, atuo bo ban bi kaka dynamite no.
0: Eti nipa say na free mu.
1: For now, right now the ya confirm sisi ya na wo close nipa num.
0: 5.
1: By woman, I can be because woman tete, the attitude, the attitude.
0: Maybe I saw share, and I would say I bet you have a Facebook number share the video now to so as Sampa 94.7 FM. Now, what your comments or Yamabusan in Nayako? And you see, no, at the end of course, what Taco Sia, Sassam we see him. And then of course,
1: this year, no, the police for the police for the young Shimuniade. The police for you from the Wakusino, only ever my young mama, money engineers above a year, especially above a fee, a quiet fast way by, and to see the Akane is a police for Nayade, Nina, whom I do not much into the Akane, you should manage a police for no, as you should know, the Namswa, a buy,
0: and I meant to know two. Na nipa na nipa numu ewo hobi ana no mu jenjom baby omo men dynamite no
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0: E pegya ni koto nsio. 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
0: Nipa na to say, video na that's no.

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Ye che omo. 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What is the law? 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Ghanaian TikToker Ahmed. I'm not kiss as me. Na me ba cho wadin che be here mo comment section. On ye. Na asemi si ye. Video be ye ye. Edit to TikTok. Ma me waka kanje o. 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Wesse someone in Shah Jr. Say, congratulations. And you're Michael Gosson. Gosson. God bless you. Big boss, God bless you. Okay. Someone in Shah Jr. Ahim. Say, hey, what is going on, Lord? And no. I need you at the Abba. Now, I didn't know. Se wu jamante beme ni beme kisi. Na police fuck up chese. 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Ube so chese. 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Mamenjo wajen chene o comment section. Meba cho share live na mami. Share live no mami. And where Joshua? I see you do. Good evening. Good evening, Joshua. What didn't share anything? And then someone said about the crying emoji. And the other two. So I didn't cry and I got so we are see. I didn't and I got so we are see. Bamani Bama. Hey, Kisi. What is Kiso? Bamana Bamo. And what you? Na oba niya. Oba, wa oba. 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
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All right, you had a confession, bro. Confession, you had a bro. And baby, you will be ano. Stay tuned, don't touch your dial. Aha, I have some 94.7. And too soon, you John Kwana. No, I don't know. Niashe, as I say. And see, I know, any of them, bro.

time, confession time, confession time, confession time. And come on, me, dinner, me, tell a news you. The American say, and you on the dear no more ye, almost ye ding. And a diabo a bino, a magam says, riding. It took us ten and even check on mine. Not woman of crying, so I'm called ten and even say, one yes, I'm a man of Bahano. And to a young man, when a dear man, who to fear no be a bear man will be round them, one a dear. And I'm mommy, the American say, yes, it's a noodle, eh, I've been check. Confession time, baby, I will be a over to me affair, no, but Jumadian so. Asempa 94.7. Asempa 94.7. Would any come out? I was 0548-955-947. Another friend, 02. 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

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Nanya men fail some wow. 0546 759 046 0546 759 046 and no, and then I'm a befriend. 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Ode eba. 0546. 759. 046. 0546 sorry 759046 and the number free now when I'm Eddie and Como. Okay, hello, good evening. 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
1: what you say?
0: 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Okay. 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And number free 0546 759 056. 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Union, you are no mother, and I won't need that. 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Uber remember foul. 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

0: me ba so mo amofra na line no akate no enye a odu the network no ena e hadwen enti mo fan chain mo ofre na line akate a koso ofre ye no bedi nkomo onse edu state bia network de sa enete okay yen try we enhwe yen try we enhwe hello good evening. 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
1: Oh, my God, my God, my
0: God. What
1: do you cry? 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
0: All right. And then I'm sure. But what do you cry? No? Why you be done now? Why you have to do what you know? Your number is 2 years. Why?
1: That's your
0: mother. I'm sure. 0243-89-6364. And then I'm afraid. Now, also the confession. Bonnie Bain and Woody.

0: letters any come akra mama bibi abako de
1: wipe nyankopon de a chee
0: na nyame adom nations oracle. And Tassian, what I say, yeah, Cassan tends you. But a question, any ye be, sir. Yan for we, Obiaba Sion for Navi in Incomo. Hello, good evening. Yan Tio, confession.
2: Confession, media, media, baby, three.
0: And also,
2: baby,
0: me, me, me, me, me, me, me, me, me, me, me, me, me, me, me, me, me, me, and I'm a new billionaire, and I'm a billionaire, and
2: I'm
0: a
2: billionaire
0: for 20 years. What if I tell me? When there's a abuso, hey,
2: serious.
0: Only a bean in a bada, only a bean in the other, and I'm a 20 years.
2: More than 20 years.
0: More than 20 years. And it's a way, Diana. Last time I was here, at the bank.
2: About 3 months ago.
0: Okay. Your number be to Jana only in commercial. Why? You be a your number way. Your number for be to Jana. But you must go to your for last call. Na your name prophetess. And you come on. Hello. Good. I'm a so as okay. Okay, mommy.
1: Right.
0: I'm on for someone who can know thing. Obini ne bao. Kenya akaba. I know all the what mathematics no. Hey, Kenya akaba. 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And what can Obi suni niya? Kenya. Adosum, but your mama from Winamate. I say, I'm an abra bonia say, was that masturbated 20 years? More than 20 years. Ni pay wusha. Nambe ba jenri.
1: Oh, Viper, meda se waho. 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Send any aban who suna when you know dear. Aha, I read in Uncle Pinhum abroad, yes, who be also. But the thing is, man, you found 23 times I'm confessing to you, I'm expecting prosperity. On Fana Braboma for the Amen Uncle Pong.
0: Right.
1: Now, baby, I read it in the Bidu. Now, or the Napacusio. Now, on Tuna Dinu, one in now, not sound crow for no. 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Because I'm a fool when I saw my mountain, Chenam Cotton, I'm sorry, them Kosugun Uncle Pong, so I'm you. 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
0: Matasa,
1: when I met you, when I saw my account, and you win him there, Sammy Yedding. 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
1: Na asem na e ho side ne de asem ne de ano odi ne. Wouldn't you say only ni pan at snapping yam and every moon to go funny near then? 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
0: Temptation, no.
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0: okay
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0: 0502-0502-330-167-167-0502-330-360-167-167. And no end number my friend on it, Prophetess Francisca Osai, Temple of Life, Nation's Oracle, Onine Din Komo. Yako, happy birthday, Komo Augustina. 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From IMAX DJ, IMAX DJ, NOCM Show, happy, happy birthday. Eti, happy birthday to you, Augustina, Nyami Shao. 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God bless you. Augustina, enjoy your day. Me need to find some people to have another sign. And a DJ Viper. Prince Johnson, in the producer show in Benghazi, ladies favorite, under the social media. Ayman, baby Obia, in Chakasie, and Ko Enferma. 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Yeah, corner skiddos. 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
0: 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Do do or buying and yet dining over Bishop, Davy. 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
0: Or TV. 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Say, Radin Fan Kenya, Ningam is super muntia, say Emra. Saying, Tia, you ain't mean shia, oh, Yami, if you a Radin Fan Hong Kenya, I'm Radin Wai, oh, my mompire. 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What kind Hebrews chapter 3 now? 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Hebrews chapter 3 verse 12. Any 13 and I'm a kind but encourage one another daily as long as it is called today so that none of you may be hardened by sin's deceitfulness in Hebrew for your children any person chain say enke be ya nka de bia ye da so bodin se ene Yenshia. 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
2: What Ochina?
0: And I mean, see a friend me and eh? 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
0: 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Nasia Shadatun Safrena. Debe Nebesi, a one or two for a shame. O Musa Yang and I hear kind Bible, Yang and I hear bomb pie. But the old young cook woman won't mean fun to talk, say Yang and I yeshia. 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Into way a yens a dire wadin says in kwa de nyame ontia. 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
0: 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Baby, or cut nine and
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0: I can say this at Harvard and Cambridge in Union at Honor. What thing I'm assuming 50 was in tea? A man no buy neighbor honor, so I can see. What they are done on mining in a say, per se, a fan of my own pa. I did back where I see a shiny any in shame. Mobia and Chino and Fuel. San Nome and our the church or members. A year, Uber Musa and it's a Tidiana, I am penny for the chair and so soon you be any Musa. Catch your own, sir. So, well, Bassoria won't see us young. Intimi, Messias, and who of ye? Also, Messias, and who of ye? And Sana, what Bassori? It's as in Messia, Bassoria, any trade young pony, Yami Bessia. Young friend, Umpo, or by Antem, Messias, and who friend are? I don't know what you said, dear Benevisi. Or say, so, well, bar. 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Saying yes, I'll bring you a funny person. So what? We see God here, but ye here no worship time. Jina ho, who I shall bet this table will be cry offer. It's ye good Jina one here worship in here. Who bet me do see can abba? Oh, the bar. Yes, we say a veggie, Anna. But young person disturbance, reverence. And young one was over by platform. Na ye ma announcement na edes me enuti ha na odi nkomo. 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Was said to one for said they should come with boldness. One for Nami and Yakukudro, Emra Dumahin Granons, and him. They should come with eagerness. One for a home prebi, Emra Iradianim. 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
0: 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As I see in na yes, say again, or so phone pon there, yes, in the elder. It's yet any two speakers plans on our case, on free number one, encore number two. As some will cock out number one, I'm a can for no, or the bitching. So, more yes, sir. Yahoo, the neighbor coffin. As I saw being yard, the full free,
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0: I'll bet me the ama. 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A ya, see whoop. 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Two things. The American Ukofia catch will be so. So what? Now me in a CSC. Papa be a friend of George Banner. Why yet so be one, sorry be brave, sorry I want more than palm. And a woman said, no, my best and nine be over or more ya. A boar more muscle and a shoe button him. At the same period and for the anna. The decay on who and he said, a more team of congregants. Ah, would the kind of bomb pie? Eddie, I saw an old
1: baby. FM.
0: Crans and a denedu. 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Your young man, yet he said, your sister, see, and eh, Mabba was saying, and I do not, I dear Betty Quesiadan. 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It will be almost enough presiding than so I be kind of home. Nay, and then a bomb pie. Irade maunsasu. Ye be ye sa, my diachi. 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Ye be the first people still to come to church. Into your basso, ye impreachibi. But the rather mounsaso na at the dow ebeba. Ye basoria, ye nisa instruments we in heavy. Now so na ye tinya minka awayentem. Ye tinya minka awayentem. I don't know see a say sika to to win yina. At to win yina na nyamia mayentema a ye useless. A ye time wasting. A ye sen a ya sebre. 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Na one sound so be biemwa. And ye bre say. Everything. And I see they're tossing me a new way and say, the preachers of these churches spend substantial amount of time during the week praying that their message will hit home with everyone. Some of the preachers of these churches spend equal amount of time in prayer and in sermon preparation, and the former undeniably strengthens the latter. Or see, well, who said, one hour Kenya, me as some so answer for winning. Obomodia, as
1: the FM,
0: yes, you won't answer. Tisi, I make a say, dear Mutin, a minute, asem and a bamon chain. But met me in your same woman, or bra meka, won't it? Bibi or her, a peer asemna, a bamon chain. 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Nipani being we, what the hospital. Or one some woman team, or per se, or catching a new kuna or tinning chain. Now, so a seven or ain't me, ma. It sounds only energy ye do throw a seven. Ain't me, Cassas is saying, the Emma would to me, Nene, a homie, I'm a war. Say, soon, soon, Ankasan, in some debate me, Ryan, yeah. Yamia, some, oh. But they say soon soon cron cron and nijino. It peer asem. So who bet me a church asem no kama? Be away a theologian. What be who bet me a church him? Yeah, said the air pukoko no pie. Who bet me a church in any name? Who bet a church yagin? But the idea asem in Rakumem, necessary panidia. I jing a missus soon cron cron homie. A homie. Bible says, I throw you na, I am kawum, if you name ne homim. If you ne homim. If you ne homim. See, see, you are home, sir. I suffer, yeah, you preaching, any elders, yeah, you know, yeah, see, see, why are there two speakers plus is your home? And also, number three, during the worship service, there are times set aside for prayer, not the dry, rote, mindless prayer. Mindless prayer, debut, but heartfelt, serious conversation with God that is related to the content and the focus of the service.
1: FM.
0: Minchim kakra. Also, we will say, in sorry, I'm more shenan so. So, wasuma, osumunumunu, washedenya dajinsu on pie bomb. A bomb pie, a concentrated empire. yanhwe yi a ye bedu ba bia obi preach wi a na ya kasa asemasi bompa eba ebe o se ye di agro but eba ti adene ye ye ho ye ho enti ese se ye nya daje na fe ye man pa 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me enu nyina enye dwuma wasafo no in say the mic in to her mo man yan fan pipe boy no she so enter us e was sorry them yan fan pipe boy no she enter us me bon pain say presiding the bible sorry on so the me kan mu ye answer the American movie. The last one, number four, or say, these churches have lay leaders and prayer teams that continually spend hours praying for the church. And then it is said, the idea can a kayan. Now, what you mean now? Nippa be all was that a two on Musiwa, or Bompaya, or Somna, a basson. When you say, yes, sir, can a cassaria? A binum massory them who? Was actually. E bom pa ye ma asoy na ye ye na edu be bi na esu bi ye bi mum na na mum beti nyame ase ni bi kanka convention omu ni di omu ma convention ase om be bom pa ya ko si se nipa no kasa no e be wie ni titiru ni se wa fra kra na kra na eba no sa time ni no be musa sa fo no
1: omu asempa fm
0: afa no mani ji e wie pa ye wona wo ye chorus leaders mini an won tie senti a pentecost nyum jif baby, I yes, I am near the Debbie. Yan yum yet denture method is in yum. I a dig organ, papa can't. 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
0: 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Say ya miss it. Solomon says he a bomb pyre on tea, sa same BC and that's a nipaneba on tea. And then Yame reply. 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
1: 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Amen.
0: Amen. Amen.
2: Amen.
0: And they have a shabby broom near Siadia. You are a bombire,
1: Jesus.
0: Now you are a boom conria.
1: Oh, yes.
0: Now you know how we done as soon as you break your man with your name. And they have a vino. No problem be that so. Not a few so yesterday.
2: Amen.
0: And they have a Ozia. Ozia 4 verse number 1. And when you have a share, you are seeing the end. Amen.
1: Amen.
0: Patch of Fayako Ozia 4 verse 1. Udifu Ozia 4 verse 1.
3: Amen.
0: Amen.
3: Yeah, carefree. Ozia woman.
0: Mm-hmm.
3: 89 and King Kain swore a million. No.
0: Yanko. And they have a careful Ozia 4 verse 1. Huh? They are shining.
4: Because
0: Obuwa and Juma Oyen Oninim.

0: 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Tebeka ojia 4 verse 1 up to 6. Ni yesua die wo ho ne. Amen.
1: Amen.
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0: 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And you are so from Kwanye Ateno. Any on mine, I say, on mine gun and ye woman. And who are so funny on mine for, and will be bialotti on mine will be ready to obey you on my tiny. It is a old dear woman, such rap. One gas of the boo for so be you attend. Didn't ya woo a ya won fum so woman? Now what sacra every home? Amen.
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1: Make chowan agu,
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1: Now also, what happened in the

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1: Yes.
0: Obi wo ya so for o ti asura na eko o ye we ara ye sey oni nim dia wa ministry na o ti nim ti ministry na o ti de bia na ego na mi ka sa chi o nyanya.

0: testing I preaching on. Or say that or say Juantino, Mamma Yan Yan Yan Juantino, and I remember Yan Sanyoma. So be booby be a Latin.
1: Yes,
0: that's your quotation. Or so be booby a thing. To so be pass on or young from someone come point find Trena or and then obey Buna ten, I was obey Bua ten.
1: Yes,
0: said the Paroca ten, I went here. What and one and mouth for, but one can't send it here. Satan will soon ever.
1: Yes,
0: Nemica Sachiro,
1: a man.

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0: Yanko.
1: Na kaiubofo umranti brim. And son and a boninaba.
0: Or say kaiubofo umranti brim. And they are me one who dear me to me preaching. Some man preaching and mini samria. Ever do baby a many 70 years. One for
2: my message
0: and you me preaching. Me to me preaching. Then I'm one where they send me preaching.
3: Yes.
0: Let me hear you.
3: Yes.
0: Then you bring your satra.
3: Yes.
0: Then you bring your jay.
3: Yes.
0: Then you bring your wadding.
3: Yes.
0: You bring your satra.
3: Yes.
0: You bring your on your casa no pebbia.
3: Yes.
0: It be a massing be a make catch around and on. So who tweets here? A better sour bravo. And coming your 70 years no. Nanka wa bravo as a son.
3: Yes.
0: And coming your 80 years no. Nanka wa bravo as a son. And Minaka we yelling on. Nanka will scabby the hog. And Mina will yas rent on. Nanka will scabby the hog. And Mina will while you're guiano. Nanka walk a crow hog. I would be best at your bravo. But one you be bisa. Wong brow bread. Wong brow bread. Uffice ukum. They be your better.

no dia besie u fridge ma ye man u hwa u fridge man fridge ne woni drink wom fridge ne woni aduane wom fridge ne woni nam wom de bie ma ye man ba wa nwi se bedu ba bi ne bibi betu besi e ma sane o man 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they say we share ye obi wa ne ye die be ba 17 years Ghana ha ya de wo and a young former president president Mahama onye 50s no be ya president na na ku fado o konye 72 years and san o ye president nti ye die ding na ye one day ye getting na year 1 year and this will be in your 15 years and now I president it will be soon 70 years on to me yet and when you're

0: two on.
1: Yes.
0: Juma na we ya. CABB.
1: Yes.
0: CABB.
1: Yes.
0: CABB.
1: Yes.
0: Na we ya rea.
1: Yes.
0: Na we ya rea.
1: Yes.
0: Na we ya rea.
1: Yes.
0: Ye u see no. Juma jung kwa.
1: Yes.
0: Ye pompe freying.
1: 0595
0: 71 71 52 52 52 52 no my pump bit my friend was no pump friend was so no pump yes your pump friend Thursday biala training and watch motor follies yes you play a group player your bomb pay watch motor follies every Thursday 8 o'clock a.m. to 12 no pepe pepe ni apon men ka se mi die mi ni enti me yes ka mbe se no hey obi to be cop up young boy saying our young guy na chance be a man no mi ni

0: can fire your baby. 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
0: Who send a baby to Ubesu,
1: sir?
0: Ubesu, when I will talk us, when I will see it, a baby to be one shakaba coupon yana watinem. When I walk us, we bring off yet. Missy one show chance yet. No one can you buff yet. I want me, I want one day. I want me, I was a cake. I want me, I want your yummy. I want me, I want pussy. So why shed yet? A baby to be supposed to run a man of fresh thrill. Go post rent now forever.
1: Yes.
0: Yen na ogana ha yen hubi ebini maba e ma post no wo post fa ba sa post no free won sa e bi fufro so abeden e benya post no monso mon kai se sa post no enter ho forever bidu ba bi be free mo sa nya benya bi asie bibi
1: yes
0: faye bibi
1: yes
0: wa bla bla pa
1: yes
0: shenkrofo
1: yes
0: mani oni bi mani bindi na huni mo bo na mani osu mani sere. One shiny baby will be soon.
1: Yes.
0: And now when your chance, no. For chance, any creative be too. Hey. For chance, any creative be too. One for such chance, and creative be unto what? Ever do baby, Kaupesen, Kasa chance in a mukota. And run off a creative, so then you would nebu.
1: Catchy.
0: Catchy. 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

0: says can ya den and fam manum because no nya chance the one share chance the ye. 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Ye catch no jasanum. A best sew kidri, jajotonum, a best sew kidri, jajomine ball, ubenya HIV, ye can in your officer, ye can't quash a sandwich row. She said, Janum, hey, ukidri, a best say, ye can't be fishy, a can't quash a sandwich row. Baby do baby 5 years, 6 years, no, no, ukidri, not say,
1: Apunim, dear,
0: what punim, dear? Ye catch on a wintino. Ebe du baby na ah be ti sasem na so fo because me ngja jotonom na me ngja insanom na me ngja mbape o ka na me fi say yenkwasi asem by 5 years ahead no me hu say jotonam me num na say me kidney to say omde na ko hospital enom na ko to aduo so en aduo no every day every week every month e wo sika otua sam Jesus sika unya no asay no bisa ngus e fe na beba radio station na Ebina beba FM station and say yes says come on masa mene ukasa wo mene ukasa wo wo utie mi mene ukasa
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0: jai hey won jai obenu ho dachi be say mene ukasa say jai enyoma wo ye no emwa wo jai na sika wonya ni siebi
3: yes
0: sie sika ni bi na ebedu ba bi won siebia wo besu Once yes, can I be soon? A man, a juma, we yet. A man is canny cast yet. A man is canny medium size. A man is canny a widget. Saudi 1,000. Saudi 2,000. Saudi 100,000 a month. What would you 200 a month? Possibly.
3: Yes.
0: Hey, once you be able to be soon. Now, I'm an open bois for soon. 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
3: Yes.
0: Be kachiro. 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
1: Amen.

0: da wono sey bay fo no onye ubi o because the can ubi be save u nti un ko bo ma mi be ye bi o ma mi nya bay fo one na we ya bay fo
1: nim die ni ntia
0: we ya bay fo me catch no direct hey utu one night utu be say 20,000 one night utu be say 1,000 one night utu be say 500 hey 500 usi a month ye say 15,000 a month. Would you see 10 cities a day, a month at 300 cities? Who says skinny how? Who says skinny house? Who says canon? Next, you will catch your mommy so I pay for. Who to me talk credit, go for so data, or be to me to data, pay 20 cities a day, 30 cities a day. Now, or the shen your mind win here.
1: You mean the idea?
0: We need you, dear. Make a channel. That 20 cities, no. Udiye 1 month, you're saying 600 cities. 600 cities, no. A year, you're saying 7,200. That 20 cities, no. We told data every day, no. Udiye that a month, you're 600 cities. A year, you're 7,200. Father can be sure for this can go. Man, who 3 years? Who to be talk about plot?
1: Yes.
0: Name no kasa. Menu, what would you mean? Menu Cassa, but CDA. That's a sound that one mammy.
1: Yes,
0: and you did be a day because of Bayfort. And you did be a day because of being a yank. And you did be a near mammy be a work class and a simian whom you said to two. Ah, or your blood or your baba or the idea be kind anymore you to Tumco corner. You're because of your Bayfort. There be a be a young Bayfort. I did be not call kind anymore. I get to Tumco on your Bayfort. One a wuya bay for my home. Tie. Ye pumper fray 0595 7152 5252. No my pump with my friend was on. Pumper fray was on your no more pay. 0595 7152 5252. Yes, ye pumper fray. That's the Biala training and watching Waterfalls.
1: Yes.
0: You play a group player, you bomb pie watch Waterfalls every Thursday. Thursday, 8 o'clock a.m. to 12 noon, pepper, upon. And then I'm going to say, I'm going to say, because Ghana for your bread, your mass of also bread, your nation or mine, or mine, and Casaso Yedding, bread, your men, so Yedding, bread. Eladi Bwamio. Wama wajuma debia unya 70 Ghana cities a day. 70 Ghana cities, no? For 30 Ghana 2. 30 Ghana, busumu ni unia ye. 900 cities. Busumi ya 900. 1 year unia ye. 10,800 cities. 30 Ghana, no? Busumi ya 900. Iti 1 year no su wom saying 1 year no wom 12 months. Do you count 900 9 times 10? You saying 9,000. And now the 2 no su can 1,008. To the 1,008 you be count 9,001. 10,800. 30 Ghana. Usi unye juma ye. Usi untu mi mobra. Usi udi umami ne yo papa ne yo. And now this can o say no. And ne, a riding count what?
1: Amen.

0: abrabomo.
1: Yes.
0: And then the way we feel,
1: yes.
0: And then the way we demo, and then the way we can, we are truck driver, we are taxi driver, and we are not a packet can will do your set. No, but you know what that we send when you scar. We are truck driver. Would you spare what the two can another come as pay? Now would you wait? Now spare driver, quaba. No, do say the amount. No amount 50 gun. I can't hold 50 gun. Now would you then? We need me answer. You may be a mess, I just so new answer. Because only what you saw by Bob Bryant. Only what you saw by achieve life here. Only what you saw by two and a moon be it. It didn't know you and answer your name. Don't you do taxi phone can do baby? Make sure I'm not. No, I'm going to do my son. I'm going to do baby. I say, no, boost it. No, what da. Or coffee or catch a mere order, and a jumani who, or do an edumani who crow, or do an emuquid mammy any pamphat. Oswako packet can be 5 hours, 6 hours, 7 hours, a quad da. One ever said you money myself can you mow? Make me no cassa, Timmy, Timmy, Timmy. Mean so to can mutia semper Timmy. Mammy, I will tell my dear. Men for what did Tony yet a journey dear? Both for to Toma Echomanuato. To be Chomanuato, cake Chomanuato, yogurt Chomanuato, and they would be spending market 1 hour on, would be spending 100 cities in quiet, Janet.
1: Discussing with us all.
0: What would you loan? And I will see before them I want to meet your loan. But when you say loan, would you chow or no? Would you take 10 cities, no? Say loan a week, and I would have 300 cities here. And they be an ultimate. Gana towa in ka week ni bedu no the one ya 150 2 year dwuma ni 150 ka ho a in ka utumi di tua
1: sir
0: and then me no ya mathematics na me no ya mathematics

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1: Amen.
0: Amen. 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
1: ye bebo mpa ye
2: yes
1: ye bebo mpa ye
2: yes
1: ene ababo bi a obo enye jai ne me ne ukasa one sheni ya that you be soon. Oh, because I not so phobia, Reverend, you are recording not as Empire FM. Now, on the make us, now some no can maintain ye, and then no woman on that Danny Panier, Samina Danny Sikain, Samina Danny True, Samina Dan, a seminar make a chair on and I wouldn't see you know, not Danny Peel, now woof it. What, but damn. She ye, may me call all angles, may for baby Facon. She ye. One thing that you be soon. Scabby up in the BSCB. And the Bible say, Kayo Buffo, and woman, Timmy, and Oziano say, Nimudia, may my name take, may my bread, or be Chomagu, or be Sawan, or be Kunkuum, or be Sawan, your man in Arab. Amen.
2: Amen.
1: The Rebon Paye, Patron Mamon Paye, Momia Solid. Yet there was any radias, any radias. Obia Ophibia, Yabon Paye, Yasas and Paibona say, Obia Ophibia La Sole, Sole Sole Sola, Summer Paye, the Solid Bon Paye, Sell Radia, there was saying, there's a same way of pay. Nay, Nim, Nay, Nim, Nay.

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I had see assemblies. I had the assembly by Yajuma. 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
1: and watch
0: him. 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Pepper, pepper, penny upon me, who baby, Obika or da. Now I bay for a bit in a carnival. Normally, the carnival, you man, and then you pipe over.

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1: Friend,
0: you know, yes, I saw from penny four. Aha, yes.

0: mitochondria.
1: Yes.
0: Ewurade na me so bubu apam.
1: Yes.
0: Esa be fonioma.
1: Yes.
0: But that's the biara training and watch motor follies.
1: Yes.
0: Journey and watch motor follies.
1: Yes.
0: Ye dika so ye tissues kakra. Do what obu hani problem kwa ye tissues. Ye tissues kakra ne afia shase. Ye digi. Every Thursday biara. Ye watch motor follies bompae. Every Thursday, we watching waterfalls.
1: Yes.
0: Jenny and prayer group way. Now be sure. Jenny and your prayer group way. Your bumpy watching waterfalls. Every Thursday. Yes, starting no 8 o'clock. Pepe. Your mat 12 from Pahon. So would you maybe be to my county? 12 pepe ni upon. 12 pepe ni upon. Now, Sonny, I won't wait to me.
1: Amen.
0: What baby I'll be quiet to me. Be breba, if yes, I'm quite juma. Because 12 pay upon, and upper 8 to 12, and upper 8, Thursday 8 o'clock a.m. to 12 noon, pepper upon. Ubianco ne juma. Yanka see a jua show the whole day, Debbie. Uko bon paye ba ube didi. Uwe juwe bia also ko. Meso, me no man, no ma ube to me, off air, we have to my friend, was here. 0595. 71.
1: 0595 71 72 52 52 0595 71 72 52 52 0595 71 72 52 52 0595 71 72 52 52
0: Yes, your pump a friend. You know, Mompa, be an old friend, Emma. If you are try, I say, old friends, Emma. Hello. Yate. Yambe fire so. Abua, what? Yambe fire so. In case you are holding, Yambe fire so. Abua. Bra, ye mompa ye.
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0: ye das nyami shrao. 0595 71 72 52 5252. Last call. 0595 71 72 52 5252. Hello.
2: Good morning. 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
0: Papa enke chiriye. 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Blame on Pay Radi Bessia Pijau. What's it? And catch tree. Obesia Gina said a first, Obesia first in the cry. Why? Yo, riding Kaya home. Bye bye.
3: Yeah,
0: some canning in a baby, yeah. Yeah, pump a fraying. Fraying what? 0595
1: 051
0: 5252.